0: We need to work together now. We're not going to let some rich country bureaucrats take over our town. If you can prove what makes this site historical, I'll come up with the arguing proposal. What do you say? Team?
1: Team.
0: So what's first on the list? Library archives or a townwide Save the Mansion petition?
1: Actually, I noticed a quarter wall panel that looks a little too new.
0: So it's been updated. That's good, right?
1: Yeah, but it only takes up half the wall.
0: So it's covering something up?
1: Exactly.
0: Fingers crossed it's not black mold.
1: Well, I'm gonna head home and grab some tools. I'm gonna get that paneling off.
0: Great, I can see your new digs.
1: Actually, I've had a bit of an infestation.
0: Mice?
1: Something like that. I'll drop you off at home and we can meet up later.
0: Yeah, that sounds great. I have some writing to do anyway, so. No way. You're still driving Jess?
1: Of course.
0: You put some work into her. Oh, there's no more hole in the passenger seat.
1: You don't need that old striped pillow anymore.
0: Oh, yeah. I totally forgot about that thing.
1: Got new mud tires on her, too.
0: Must be the season. Heather was just telling me that she got the same thing for her truck.
2: Her truck. Right.
0: Mom? I have a problem.
3: As a kid, you would always say that when you didn't know how to finish a story.
0: Well, at least with a story, I can always erase it and try again. Those look lovely, by the way.
3: Thank you.
0: With this, if I mess up, there's no do-over. No back button.
3: And exactly what problem is it we're discussing?
0: Sean. He's acting all weird and aloof.
3: Well, you know, maybe his life is a little more complicated than you think.
0: What do you mean?
3: Well, I'm not one to pry into other people's affairs, but, you know, your history together is complex.
0: Well, technically, I guess we never called off our engagement, but that was years ago.
3: Mm. And now?
0: Now, we're working together. And it just feels like all those years of being best friends never happened. It all just makes me feel more...
3: interested?
0: Confused.
3: Are you still in love with him?
0: No! I'm in like. Emphasis on the like. And I have no idea if he feels the same way.
3: Do you remember when you started writing?
0: No.
3: It was after your father died. You needed to sort through your feelings. Write them out. So the stories and the poems were fiction, but your emotions were real.
0: So you think I should journal?
3: I think it would give you the clarity you need.
0: Thanks, Mom. You always have the best advice.

0: Hey, Sean. You still want to see a movie tonight?
1: Yeah. Just one sec.
2: What's all the letters?
1: Oh, just nothing. Just junk mail. It's a good fire starter. What movie are we seeing again tonight?

Okay. What do I want to say about Sean? It depends on what he has to say about me.

0: Hello?
1: Hey, are you busy?
0: If you consider staring at a blank computer screen busy, then yes.
2: Sounds rough.
0: Yeah, I need a break.
1: Good.
2: You're never gonna believe this.
0: What is it? What is all this?
2: Looks like an old doorway that someone filled in and some vandalism.
0: I don't think it's vandalism. An old tradition, maybe.
2: Names and hearts. Past lovers.
0: Okay, what were your grandparents' names?
2: Albert and Marjorie. Why?
0: Do you think this was them?
2: There's only one way to find out.
0: They're still alive?
2: Grandpa Albert is. The present's a little tricky, but the past, he knows like the back of his hand. Go for a trip down memory lane?
0: On one condition.
2: Anything for my partner in crime.
0: I get to drive Jess.
3: I really appreciate you doing this, Grace. Especially when you have work of your own you've got to get back to.
4: I wouldn't exactly consider this work.
3: Lucky? I barely slept with all the thoughts racing through my mind.
4: I mean, there's really only two ways we can go, right?
3: You're right. We save her, or we don't. Hey, I'm really doing everything I can to save the mansion. I know I screwed up and disappointed you in the past, but I'll try not to let that happen again.
4: Disappointed me? Sean, I sent you about 101 text messages, countless embarrassing late-night voicemails, and you couldn't so much as call me back?
3: But you never came back.
4: I was chasing my dreams to be a writer. You said you wanted that for me.
3: And I did.
4: So I don't get it. You're not making sense.
3: I really screwed up, didn't I?
4: You did. Do you think it's too late to fix it?
2: Fix it?
0: I still have the bolt, Sean.
3: Get down!
4: What?
2: Your hair! There's a bug in it. Let me get it.
4: Ew! Get it out! Get it out! Did you get it? Sean!
3: Got it.
4: Let me see it.
2: I smashed it. Wait here. I'm gonna get Grandpa.

0: Montague.
1: Oh, well, Heather. Hello. Did you jog all the way here?
0: Exercise keeps me focused.
1: I love the determination. What brings you out to the area?
0: Well, it's a townwide survey.
2: I want to know exactly what kind of stores this town wants to see in the new mall.
1: A new tech shop, a trendy cafe,
2: ritzy boutiques, you name it.
1: I'm very sorry, Heather. I just don't think it's right I take the survey. Grace and I are dead set against the mansion demolition.
2: Well, that's all right. You have a great day, Mrs. Montague.
3: You too.
2: Mrs. Montague?
1: Yes, dear.
2: Grace is really lucky to have such a supportive mom.
4: How you feeling? How are they treating you in there?
5: Well, you know, I can't complain. You know, I mean, I started out with nothing, and I still have most of it left.
4: You're doing great. I mean, look at you.
5: Well, you know.
4: Grandpa Albert, this is a friend I was telling you about. Grace.
5: Who? Yeah, speak up, Joy.
4: Grace.
5: Hey.
6: Uh-huh. Marjorie, my dear.
5: Let's go to the races.
4: Grandpa Albert, that's not Marjorie. She's...
7: at the riding club.
5: Oh, at the riding club. Well, of course she is. I'm sorry, dear. My mistake.
7: I guess the Green family loving me must be a genetic trait.
5: Taxi driver, take me to the mansion gardens. I haven't seen a blooming lilac in years.
7: Yes, sir.
5: Oh, what a time to be alive.
4: Grandpa, I wanted to ask you about the Blue Moon Ball. Do you remember it?
5: Well, of course I remember it. Dancing under the blue moon is how every man in this town found the love of his life, glowing under Luna's soft kiss.
7: That's beautiful. Is that how you met Marjorie?
5: Oh, no, no. We grew up together. We were in the same class all the way from the kindergarten through graduation.
8: Just like us.
7: Albert, we were wondering about the mansion.
5: Yeah?
7: We found some carved initials, and we were just wondering if they had any sort of significance.
5: Significance? What? It's a tradition. As old as the Blue Moon itself. Legend had it that if a young man would carve his name next to the name of the woman he loved, they would be brought together again under the next blue moon. And the moon would see to it, no matter what the circumstances, that their paths would cross and their love would blossom.
7: Does it work?
5: Ask Marjorie. We've been married since 1960. Why are you asking all these questions about the Blue Moon Ball anyway?
4: Grandpa Albert, there's some people who want to tear the mansion down. Me and Grace, we're trying to gather as much information as we can to stop that from happening.
5: Wait, that's criminal!
4: Grandpa, where are you going?
5: The study!
4: It's a study?
7: Not that I know of.
4: Oh, where are you going?
5: Hey, you'll see. Prepare to be amazed.
7: Nice work, Sean.
5: Hey, that's a boy. Here we go. Whoa, yeah, here it is.
7: Is this an original map of our town?
4: It can't be. The year's 1831. We weren't founded until 1845.
5: That's right. The original founder of this land, Austin Hastings, bought over 10,000 acres and built this mansion for his wife. Well, now, they knew they had something special here. So they started giving land deeds to some of the struggling local farmers to foster a community.

0: He envisioned a town, and this is what it became.
1: Enough to have it declared a historic site?
2: I mean, if we can find the original deeds, I don't see why not.
3: Find them? My grandpa used to bring me here to the mansion when I was a child for history lessons. Now, Mr. Hastings kept every document he ever had right here in this desk. There you go.
1: Look, we're all here. The Montagues, the Greens.
3: As a gesture of appreciation, the local farmers built Mr. Hastings the Red Barn.

0: Grace, I want to ask you something.
1: Yeah?
0: It's kind of awkward. I'm more just asking for a friend.
1: Oh, well, yeah, let's hear it.
0: He has this girlfriend. And she was supposed to be just a rebound to help him get over the biggest heartbreak of his life. But that rebound turned out to be more permanent than he expected. And he's been trying to break up with her for months now, but he doesn't want to hurt anyone's feelings.
1: Us girls are tougher than we look. You should just be honest with her. No one likes getting strung along. Do I know this couple?
0: Yeah, it's Heather, actually.
1: Oh, I pity the man who's ever crossed paths with her.
0: Me too.
2: Puddle!
1: I don't know about you, but I'd sooner take a pothole over a ticket.
0: It's Jess we're talking about.
1: You've got me there. Just let me do the talking.

0: Sorry, officer. I was just avoiding a pothole.
1: Mm-hmm. Well, Grace, I know these country roads aren't as pristine as L.A. That was some pretty erratic driving, even for the likes of this town. Not to mention you're in the company of one of the most notorious party boys in these parts.
0: Sean?
1: Me? No. Talking about Albert. Best square dance caller I know. So, to ensure that we keep these streets safe, I'm going to need you to prove that you haven't been drinking. Hop on out of the car, Miss Montague.
2: You too, partner. Come on.
0: What can I do for you, Sheriff? Want me to walk the line?
1: Not quite, Grace. I found line dance is a much better judge of sobriety.
0: You're kidding. I don't even remember how to line dance.
1: Maybe your good friend Sean here can remind you. Come on, hop to it.
3: I was the line dance king of the day.
1: Cowboy up!

0: Sweetie, are you awake? I know you've been up for hours writing, but I made cookies.
1: Ah! Oh, oatmeal raisin, my favorite.
0: I thought you were in your room. Did you sneak out?
1: Sneak out? I hate to burst your bubble, Mom, but I'm not 16 anymore.
0: No, 6 is a better estimate.
1: Come on, I want to tell you about my ideas for the mansion that require your wisdom and expertise. Sean says the biggest problem with the mansion is keeping it heated and maintained while it's not being used.
0: Which is 99% of the time. And if we had a ball there every night, well, then we'd lose the very rarity that makes it so special.
1: The town's been helping the Cassidys with the costs for a long time, but it's a big number. Maybe it doesn't have to be a ball. What about a farmer's market?
0: Or a wedding venue. It's so beautiful.
1: Why not both?
0: Well, people have been asking for an indoor farmer's market for years. We could use the barn.
1: And the house and the grounds are magazine worthy. We just need a marketing campaign to get the word out.
0: Oh, they're perfect. But who'd run it?
1: I happen to know a certain empty nester who's been needing a new baby.
0: Am I so obvious?
1: Look, a shooting star.
0: I wish that you and Sean saved the mansion.
1: I wish the universe would give me a sign. If Sean's the one I'm meant to be with, have him call me right now.
0: Oh. You're not gonna get that?
1: It's a telemarketer.
0: Just because you don't get a sign doesn't mean it's not gonna work out.

Saw your truck at the old fogey's home today. 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Sean?

0: evidence. 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I think maybe someone's helping him.
1: Heather, do you want to be appointed executive developer of this mall or not?
2: What? Yes, I want him more than anything in this world.
1: Then start making some executive decisions. You know this man. You know how to shake him up. Change his mind. Am I making myself clear?

0: Morning.
1: Good morning.
0: Dressing up for someone? Please tell me that manicure is for your keyboard.
1: There's no point in trying to figure out the ending to my novel without first finding out how my love story ends.
0: I think it's great that you want to reflect your life experiences in your writing, but don't forget that relationships take work.
1: Writing takes work. Relationships only take one thing, love. 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
0: I don't know if your father would have agreed with that.
1: Well, let's see if Sean does.

0: Okay. 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
1: Ms. Pick here. 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
0: Hi, Ms. Pick. I mean, Heather. Sean. My number is 555. Listen, we need to talk. Today. I feel like things have been a little off recently, and if you could just give me a shout when you have a chance,

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1: Whatever do you mean?
0: Please. I'd recognize our song 3 miles away.
1: What took you so long?
2: There was something I needed to take care of first, so I could give you my full attention.
1: And did you manage to take care of it?
0: Not quite, but I'm resolute. What's this?
1: This is the finished proposal. And an idea for a farmer's market and a wedding venue overseen by my sweet mother.
0: You are my savior.

0: There's something I've been meaning to tell you.
1: You can tell me anything.
0: I don't want to be friends.
1: What do you want to be?
0: This.

0: What happened?
1: Are you okay?
2: No, I'm not okay. I'm seriously wounded. I'm just lucky it was my leg and not my neck.
0: You fell?
2: Yeah, I got your voicemail and I was hurrying into the mansion when this happened. Step broke right through. Just imagine the lawsuit if it weren't someone as spry as myself. The whole place is a death trap. The whole structure's just rotting away.
3: I don't know about the whole structure. It was just one step.
4: Give me your keys. I'll get the truck and we can take her to the hospital and make sure nothing's broken.
2: Oh, I can't put any weight on it. Oh, I can't put any weight on it. If it's not broken, it's definitely fractured.
5: I'm so lucky to have you. You know, I'm probably going to be out of commission for the rest of the summer. I'm gonna need you. Help me get dressed, drive me to the stables, feed me.
3: Are your arms broken too?
5: I was just saying how lucky it is and fortunate that I have someone who loves me. Someone who would choose me over some old building. So what was your voicemail about?
3: Nothing. Don't worry about it.
0: Okay,
4: Do you need help? We should get something to stabilize your leg.
5: Oh, don't worry about it, Grace. My Shawnee will stabilize it while you drive.
4: My Shawnee?
3: Maybe she hit her head too. We better get going.

0: I'll be right back with the wheelchair. Don't talk to each other.
1: What?
2: He really is sweet, isn't he?
3: He really is. This town's lucky to have him.
2: Good cheekbones.
3: Contagious laugh.
2: You really did capture him in your novels, you know? All his happy-go-lucky mannerisms.
3: I'm so glad you could tell. It was really hard to capture his character, his essence.
2: I don't know how you do it.
3: Do what?
2: You know. Recall all those feelings every time you sit down to write. Sounds exhausting.
0: Everyone doing okay in here?
2: Sean!
0: I was in a rush. I'm sorry. You okay?
2: Yeah.
0: What's your leg? What's your leg? What's your leg? Okay. Sit. Wait. Oh, I'm so sorry. Grace.
4: James. What are you doing here?
0: I applied for the locum position here. They offered me the job. I don't know if I should take it. After looking around, this town just seems so quiet. You don't live here, do you?
4: No. I did. I'm just visiting.
5: Grace was born and raised here. She's ours. I mean, she knows how to appreciate the

0: How do you guys know each other?
1: I sense tension. Is this an LA boyfriend you've been keeping from us?
2: James bought one of my books.
3: Yeah, it's hard to resist a given saleswoman.
4: I know we could all stay here gushing over Grace's books all day, but I need to see a doctor. Sean?
0: Right. Grace, you coming?
2: I'll just wait in the truck.
3: It's the locks. Now, it'll be a bit of a wait for them, and I'm just getting off work. If you don't mind, I'll drop you anywhere you need to go.
2: Okay. Sure.
3: Wonderful. I'll be back in 5.
2: Sounds good.

0: Hi, Mom.
1: Oh, not so fast, young lady.
0: I need to get inside and write. I know how my novel ends.
1: So what does that mean?
0: Sean's the only one for me. No one, no matter how dreamy, can take his place. We're soulmates.
1: That's amazing, sweetie. I'm glad you're proving me wrong. Not to mention, he's driving quite the car now.
0: Oh, that was actually a friend from L.A.
1: Your two worlds colliding?
0: More like a surprise meteor.
1: Isn't that what wiped out the dinosaurs? Go finish your book while you're glowing with inspiration.

0: I just swear it was the other leg you were clutching. It's weird that the one that hurt less was the one that was fractured.
1: Yeah, well, you're an architect, not a physician. You have to just stay in your field.
0: Can I get you anything? Water? Tea?
1: How about the permit to that old house's demolition? As long as it's still standing, people are in danger.
0: I know you were planning on being a lead investor and developer in the outlet mall.
2: Well, this has nothing to do with that.
0: Are you sure?
1: How'd you know?
0: You leave your sticky notes everywhere. It wasn't that hard to piece together.
1: The house is gonna come down, Sean. It's just a matter of time. And the land is better off in the hands of a local than some outside builder.
0: Have you ever considered there might be a better use for your money? Something that makes a more positive change?
1: I am not paying for you to go on another 6-month archaeological dig.
0: It was a 6-day architectural convention, and I paid you back.
1: Yeah, well, old buildings, old bones, all the same to me.
2: Now take that tea, please.

0: that everything?
1: For now. Store everything near the kitchen. The decorating crew will be in tonight.
0: I can't believe the ball's tomorrow. This week flew by.
1: Life does that. And the older you get, the faster it goes.
0: Call you in a bit.

0: That doesn't necessarily mean the building will be demolished. We get the final word this afternoon.
1: Well, those Bure rats should know the facts.
0: Sean, I need you to get to the mansion now. What facts, Grandpa Albert? Yeah. What are you talking about?
1: I proposed to Marjorie on those steps. They're as sturdy as our marriage. What we're dealing with here is first-degree sabotage.
2: Joe, come here. Hey, Joe!
0: Wait here. Hey! What are you doing?
2: Marking the placements. For the explosives, they need to be aligned with the support beams to ensure the entire building comes down in one go.
0: You can't implode the mansion. No final decision's been announced.
2: We're just doing some preliminary work, okay? We won't do anything actually until the results are in.
0: So stop digging holes.
2: If I don't dig holes, the wrecking ball guy may take my job. We're all fighting for something here, sweetie.
1: No mansion means no dancing.
2: Is it a gas line?
1: No dancing, dancing. No, Marjorie.
3: Oh, I'm so glad you came back. This is what happens when problems get swept under the rug. Couples fight.
4: Grace?
0: Sean!
4: Grandpa Albert?
1: Come again?
0: This isn't what it looks like.
1: I was professing my love.
0: All right, it's exactly what it looks like.
4: Come on, Grandpa. We need to get you back to the home. This will be your 10th demerit.
1: Can I have one last look inside the mansion?

0: Those contractors are already planning her implosion. That's how certain they are that we already failed.
1: We put up the best fight we could for the people of this community, living and past. That's what the Blue Moon's all about.
0: Speaking of, you haven't officially asked me to the ball yet.
1: I think I asked you last time. Does it make it your turn?
0: Sean Green, will you go to the ball with me?
1: I'll see if I can fit in my schedule.
0: Great. I'll come by yours tomorrow and pick you up.
1: Maybe I should pick you up.
2: Sean? Sean Green?

0: Hi, Oscar.
1: Hey, good luck. My daughter, she's been looking forward to this ball for 5 years straight. It'll be your first one.
2: Let's hope.
1: Steps seem fine.

0: Well, what are you waiting for? Open it.
1: What if we didn't get it? I'd be chased out of town.
0: Sean, no one would blame you. We did everything we could.
1: You open it. If we got the permit, it's all because of your amazing proposal. Well?
0: I'm sorry, Sean. Sorry that you ever doubted yourself. We got the permit. And the town's gonna buy out the Cassidys. We did it!
1: Yes! Oh.
0: I guess the Blue Moon had our back.
1: This wasn't the Blue Moon, Grace. This was all you.
0: We make a great team.
1: I'm gonna let Grandpa know.
0: Okay. I'm gonna let the newspaper know that the ball is full steam ahead and I'll be at your place at 6.
1: 6? Tonight?
0: To talk renos. I like sweet Shiraz and Chardonnay.

0: Heather, I want to break up. We don't love each other. I don't even think you like me.
1: Is there another woman?
0: Well, if we're being honest, Heather, put down the dinner plates. No, can't we talk about this like civilized adults?
1: Get out of my house.
0: This is my house.

0: Heather? You home?
1: I'm in here.
2: We need to talk.
3: Are those the permit results for the mansion?
2: The results have nothing to do with what I'm about to say.
4: Unless you're about to say the results, which I'd really like to know.
2: Heather, I want to break up. We don't love each other. If anything...
3: Okay.
2: Okay?
3: Yeah, fine. Let's break up.
2: Just like that?
3: I'm gonna need some alone time to grieve. Mind leaving?
2: Actually, this is my house.
3: Both my leg and my heart have been broken in the past 24 hours, and you have the gall
2: okay. to... Sorry, you're right. Take all the time you need. Sorry.

0: I thought your leg was broken. It's the other one.
1: I'd love to have seen Heather's face when she heard the news.
2: I don't know what you have against that girl. She spent her whole life wanting to be just like you.
1: Very funny. I'm the last person Heather would ever want to be. I'm proud of our family, but compared to her, I grew up with nothing.
2: That may be true, but just imagine how she sees things. You grew up earning everything that she got for free, and you're the one with the career and passion. She may have money, but her dreams haven't come to fruition. If she even knows what her dreams are.
1: I never thought of it that way. Do you think...

0: Hold that thought. Hello?
1: Grace, finally. Ethan, you're in some backwoods hole in the wall with
2: no Wi-Fi, or you have developed a tendency to hang up on me.
0: I would never. Did you get a chance to read my novel? What'd you think?
2: I think we should discuss this in my office. Can you come in tomorrow morning?
0: Tomorrow? Is it urgent?
2: It certainly shouldn't be postponed.
1: Is that a problem?
0: No. No, no problem at all. I'll, book a flight back to L.A. tonight.
1: Great.
2: Okay, kiddo. I'll see you soon.
3: See ya.
4: Sean.
5: You know, I've faked a lot of things these past few months, but I never faked how badly I wanted this. You know, it would have been a chance to make something of myself.
6: You're a pick. You're the top of the town. You never had to prove yourself.
5: Well, maybe not to you, but to myself and to my family. I can't just live off Daddy's charity forever. Anyway, that's enough of the rich girl's sob story for today. Thank you for not freaking out.
6: How could I be mad? I've made my fair share of mistakes in this relationship, too.

0: It's open.
1: What's going on?
0: Oh, you know, just realizing I'm living in a fantasy. Truth is so much crueler than fiction.
1: I don't think that's how the saying goes. Are you leaving?
0: My publisher told me to come back to LA. My novel is a total flop.
1: He said that?
0: He didn't have to.
2: But the Blue Moon Ball is tomorrow night.
0: Trust me, I know.
1: I'm just scared that you're going back with more mixed emotions about this place than when you came here.
0: I'm focused on my career, not my emotions.
1: You are going to have the most amazing writing career, Grace. I just worry you're going to have regrets in other aspects of your life.
0: Like my non-existent love life? I don't think so. Here. I don't need any more reminders of him.

0: Hey, no demolition.
1: No demolition, just some much needed repairs.
2: Safe flight, and remember to call and let me know what they say. And remember, Grace, you always have a home here.
3: I'll call you when I get back to LA, okay?
2: I love you, Grace. Stay safe.
4: I love you too, Mom.

0: I saw a car. Was she in it?
1: You just missed her.
0: She's leaving? Because of me?
1: You've gone ahead and broken Gracie's heart again. I'd be shocked if she ever wants to come back home.
0: I broke up with Heather.
1: A few minutes too late, it seems.
0: Grace kept the pillow.
1: She's always clung on to a piece of you, Sean. I'm sure she'd love to have all of you for once.
0: I can't believe I lost my chance with her. Oh,
1: love has nothing to do with chances, Sean. Oh, Sean, you have a good night.

0: by Cinderella.
1: Oh, Sean, I feel badly for you, but I don't think my daughter would appreciate me comforting you on the night of her breakup.
0: What if this doesn't have to be the night of her breakup? What if this could be the first day of her Cinderella story? I have the best idea. I know this will work. Please, let's go. I know this will work.
2: Grace, it's my job to be honest with you, so that's what I'm gonna be. A good romance novel, heck, a good relationship has lovers that beat the odds. Characters who confront their biggest fears and come out on the other side stronger. Lyndon and Savannah's problems disappearing under the blue moon it's ex machina.
3: Do you think it's possible that maybe you're interpreting it wrong? What you're reading as ex machina is meant to be read as fate. True love conquers all.
2: What exactly did they conquer?
3: The distance that held them apart.
2: Yes, right. So they move closer and they're no longer physically distant. What about the emotional distance? What about Lyndon never replying to her letters? What about Savannah's fear of commitment?
3: I can add those pages in. Consider it an epilogue.
2: I'm gonna think of it as a total bust.
3: What's this?
2: Your severance check. Good luck, Grace.
3: But it's a trilogy. What about the third book?
2: Grace, you know, sometimes an open ending is more satisfactory than the wrong ending.
3: Right. Yeah.
2: You know, one day you may wake up to that happy ending. But until then, maybe you should stick with user manuals and technical writing.
3: FYI, Danny. Happy endings don't exist.
2: I think my ex-wife would agree with you on that one.

0: I've only spent one day in pediatrics, but I am certain that's where I'm supposed to be. Now, there's something about working with children that makes me feel like I'm making a difference in the world.
1: That sounds so amazing.
0: I'm sorry. I've been going on and on about myself. What's it like being a writer?
1: It's, challenging. Sometimes I wish I could just disappear into my books. Can you tell that from my writing?
0: I haven't actually had a chance to read your book yet.
1: That's okay. It's probably for the best.
0: No, wait. Hey, did I say something wrong?
1: No, it's not that. You're perfect, James. You're the kind of guy I write books about.
0: But that's fiction.
1: Exactly. I'll see you around.

0: No one's home. I said go away. Mom?
1: Broken. Just like me.

0: Dear Grace, this is the 53rd letter I won't be sending. Every day I stay away is a day you can make your dreams come true. You're going to be the most amazing writer. You've already written the best love story across my heart. Love you always. Sean.
1: Sean Green, I know you can hear me. Guess what? You're too late. 53 letters too late. The stress will look better on you than me.
0: My turn. Grace, I know you're a girl of fairy tales and Cinderella stories, but maybe our romance isn't that simple. Maybe our love has to break convention for it to be real outside of your books.
1: What are you doing here?
0: Winning you back. Here. Ask me anything.
1: Okay. Why are you wearing a dress?
0: To make you laugh and maybe let me in. Next.
1: Why didn't you tell me that you were dating Heather?
0: I tried, but things are never that simple. I was hoping you wouldn't have to find out.
1: So there could be another secret between us? Like all those letters you never sent?
0: I never sent the letters because I was scared that if I admitted that I loved you, you'd come back to our small town and leave your dreams behind. I was scared that I would distract you from becoming who you were meant to be.
1: You were never a distraction, Sean. You were my muse. Don't you get that?
0: I was scared I would never be good enough for you, Grace.
1: Sean, you've always been everything I ever wanted and exactly what I needed.
0: I've loved you from the moment I saw you. And it's never changed. Please forgive me, Grace. Is it too late?
1: The truth is, I could have come home anytime to see you. I was scared too. I guess being disappointed was easier than taking the risk to get hurt. And in my imagination, love was always perfect.
2: But that's not real life.
0: Can we fix it?
1: It'll never be too late for us. Too bad it's too late for the ball.
0: Then I guess it's a good thing I already booked 2 flights back home.
1: Wow. You were really confident you were gonna get me back.
0: I took a chance and believed for a change. Come on, let's catch that plane.
1: Okay, but wait.
0: What's wrong?
1: Do you mind if I wear the dress?

0: place is amazing. Even more spectacular than I remember.
1: I have something to show you.
0: I love it. We're leaving our mark.
1: In the words of Grandpa Albert, if lovers carve their names on the walls of the mansion, the blue moon will see to it that they are reunited.
2: I think I lost another bet. But you kids were right. Fate works in mysterious and wonderful ways.
0: It wasn't fate. It was respect and communication.
1: Honesty and forgiveness.
0: We're finally both all in.
1: And ready.
2: Well, then I can guarantee it's a relationship that's gonna last.
0: One worth lasting.
1: May I have this dance?
0: I'd be delighted. I think he was talking to me.
2: If you think so,

0: I heard there was a young woman in need of a dance partner. Now, I've only got 15 minutes before bed check at the home, so let's make this a dance to remember.
1: Okay.

0: Sean, there's something I need to tell you.
1: Please don't say you want me in that dress again.
0: Despite how cute you looked. No. I lost my publishing contract. My agent hated my latest novel.
1: Grace, I'm so sorry.
0: Me too.
1: Can you try again? Write a new version, now that your muse is back?
0: I could write the best novel in the world, and I don't think you'd give me a second chance.
1: Well, I might know someone with a large sum of money who's looking to invest. It's a bit of a long shot, but who knows, the timing might be just right.
0: Really? You think they've read my novels?
1: Read them? They're your biggest fan. And they're here tonight, if you want me to introduce you.
0: Sean, that's amazing. I love you.
1: Say it again.
0: I love you.
1: Again.
0: I love you.
1: I love you too, Grace. I'll get you a real engagement ring. But until then, will you marry me?
0: You couldn't stop me if you tried. Now you have lipstick all over you. Who's that scary investor?
1: Grace, this is Heather. Heather, Grace.
0: Sean.
1: Sure, you've gone to school together. Maybe you've even been friends at one point. But you've never been business partners.
0: What are you talking about?
1: You've wanted to make a name for yourself ever since your dad got you your first set of business cards in the sixth grade. You have money and business sense, but not a stitch of creativity. And Grace, you're all passion and creativity, but completely lacking in practical, commercial skills.
2: Sean, what are you babbling about?
0: I think what he's trying to say is I could really use your help.
2: I'm looking for someone to invest in the publication of my third novel. To be me?
0: I would love that. And he's right.
2: We'd make a good team.

0: There you are, my beautiful fiancé.
1: You all right?
2: Sean, I love you. And I love this town, but I don't think I can live here anymore.
0: What?
2: My career and my life are in LA now.
1: You just lost your contract.
2: I know. You're right. But we can make this work. If you want to

0: stay here or come with me. We can make it work this time.
1: Grace, this is crazy deja vu. I can't believe you're saying this.
0: I know, and I'm sorry. But I've been out here trying to figure it out, and I know that if I stay here, I won't be happy. And that's gonna hurt us. Maybe not immediately, but in time. Please, just come with me.
1: I have an old house I'm renovating that I love, and I have a job here. This is where we're supposed to be. I can't believe I'm hearing this.
0: Sean.
1: No, I need to think.

0: I am such a huge fan of yours. I can't believe that I'm finally meeting you.
1: That is so sweet. There you go.
2: Esther, I think it's about time I get a signed copy of my own.
1: Of course. If I had known, I would have had one ready for you.
2: Oh, that's all right. I was hoping to meet your new beau.
1: He's not here.
2: I am so sorry.
3: Excuse me. I'm sorry I'm late.
2: So this is the man worth 90,000 words.
3: Oh, no.
2: I think I'd like your signature, too.
1: I love you.
3: I love you, too.

0: Payphone?
1: Yes.
0: What does love mean?
1: An intense feeling of deep affection. Example, his love of football.

0: Hey, Bethany. Any movement on the Willow Street house?
1: Hey, Greg. Some bites, and I've got the open house tomorrow.
0: Look, I know the ink is still wet on your real estate license, but you gotta step it up. Go for it.
1: I understand.
0: Not tomorrow, not next week. Now, take charge.
1: I will. I promise. I will.

0: calm down. Kevin! Kevin! Kevin! Don't leave! Kevin! Kevin!
1: What are you looking? Bethany?
2: Clara?
1: Oh my God. What's it been like? 15 years?
2: Are you in town for the reunion?
1: Yeah, we thought, why not? Stay with my mom, see some old friends, have a drink with me. Come on.
2: I really have to get going.
1: Oh, come on, just one. Look at you, Miss Real Estate Agent. Come on. Miss Wiggins Hoback. Do they even teach that anymore?
2: I didn't know a cake could explode.
1: I still can't cook.
2: Well, that doesn't seem to be an issue with you and Kevin traveling so much.
1: Well, it's nice to be home. Who do you think's gonna be there tonight?
2: Probably everyone who succeeded. You know, like you and Kevin. You guys have traveled the world. I

0: haven't even left the neighborhood.
1: Mm. Be careful what you wish for. Travel becomes a blur.
0: I know. I wish I'd left.
1: You're doing well, Miss Real Estate Agent.
0: Oh, I'm a work in progress, and I just got my license. Tonight, I will still be the girl that got married within a year of graduation and then got pregnant.
1: So what happened with you and Dan?
0: He started drinking, then he cheated on me and took off. My daughter, Mel, makes it all worthwhile. Speaking of which, I have to get home to her.
1: Okay. I'm sorry about Dan, Bethany. I thought you two would make it.
2: Bethany Saunders? Oh, my.
0: Hi, Mrs. Hodges.
2: It's so good to see you.
0: Oh,
2: and how's Mel?
0: She's great. Starting high school.
2: Oh, they grow so fast.
1: Bethany's got to get going, Mom.
2: Well, it was good to see you.
0: You too. Bye, Clara.
1: See you tonight.
0: Now, which dress?
3: Both are bad, but go with the one on the right. At least it shows your knees.
0: I don't know. There might be clients there.
3: You're still young. You should have a sexy little dress. Lighten up. Take a risk. That's another reason to attend. You need to bet yourself a Mr. Fix-It.
0: Oh, well, so much for independence and feminism.
3: Oh, please. Having a man do simple repairs around the house gives us independence. He works and we play. Being able to cook would be another plus. Choose a place.
0: Perpignan, France. Short distance from the Riviera and Barcelona. Popular, but not too popular as to be unaffordable.
3: When was the last time you left town?
0: We went to the water park in Grimsby last month.
3: I mean, really left town. What about your honeymoon?
0: No, we couldn't afford to go anywhere.
3: Then France would be nice.
0: It would. Someday.
3: You always say someday. Do you think Dad's gonna be there today?
0: I wondered about that, but I don't think he'll come. You have to accept that he's gone, honey.
3: Have you?
0: It was hard, but I moved on. It was a decade ago, Mel.
3: I know, I hardly even remember him, but I still feel like a part of my life's missing.
0: I understand. But aside from minor home repairs, we do pretty good together.
3: Aside from minor home repairs.

0: Well, I don't have to guess who you are, do I, homegirl?
1: Hi, Peggy. Homegirl?
0: Is that not hip?
1: Not even 15 years ago.
0: I guess I'll never fit in. You know, maybe if we'd married some rich guy with a winery, everyone here would be fawning over us, too.
2: Oh, hi, Amy.
3: Oh, sorry. I didn't notice you.
0: Ouch. I'm gonna stop saying what I'm thinking out loud now. Enjoy yourself.
1: Thanks, Peggy. Gin and tonic. No, wait. Vodka, straight up.
4: I started with a double. Scared?
1: No, I'm not scared, Doris.
2: Perfectly at ease being judged by people I haven't seen since high school.
4: Watch how everyone's head in the room turns when someone enters.
3: Who's fat? Who's bald? Are they with someone? Are they alone?
1: Who's that?
3: Some lucky lady must have married up. He's certainly not from our class.
5: Oh my, it's Bethany Saunders, and as lovely as ever. It's Paul.
1: Paul? Paul Kavanaugh? Oh my God, you've changed.
4: I'll say. Paul Kavanaugh, he used to be...
1: Doris.
4: Well, he was. Nerdy, skinny, obsessed with airplanes. What do you do now, Paul?
5: Well, I'm a doctor and a pilot.
4: I feel flushed. Didn't you and he used
1: to... Do you have an off switch?
4: Go for it. He's a doctor. That's like the Holy Grail. Kevin Dupree.
1: What about your husband, Brian?
4: Well, what he doesn't know won't hurt him.
5: Some things never change.
1: Relieved to lose the spotlight?
5: Very much so. I'll talk to you later.
6: Hey, sorry about that drama this afternoon. I should have stopped to say hi. How have you been, Raisin?
1: Only you would remember that nickname.
6: Wow, that's all you ate. What else was I going to call you?
1: We were in kindergarten.
4: I eat lots of other things now.
6: Oh, motorcycle accident. I'm actually lucky I didn't lose the whole hand.
4: The rest of you is looking good, Kevin.
2: Go away, Doris.
4: I missed you too, Clara.
2: Cut to the chase here. Who's aged poorly?
1: Oh, God.
2: At least I'm honest enough to say it out loud.
1: Well, to judge is to be judged. I'm going to think it, but I'm not going to say it.
2: Always wearing goody two-shoes. You need to loosen up. Vodka, doubles.
1: I already have a drink.
2: And you're having another. Come on, Bethany. Live a little. Peggy Layton. She was a mouse in high school. She clung to the walls. Look at her now. She blossoms, and Kevin and I wilt.
1: Pardon?
2: The last time we were in this town was graduation, and that's where we peaked.
1: But you guys, you...
2: We're facing our second bankruptcy. We travel, but we can't even pay for the trips. Kevin went and got his hand mangled in that accident.
1: I'm sorry.
2: The medical off that put us further into debt. Neither one of us can even hold a job because we're not even qualified for anything. This should not be the most important thing in our lives, but it is.
6: Oh, people I do like. Sorry I got pulled away there.
2: You should say that more often.
6: Pardon?
2: Sorry. You should say sorry more often.
6: I think you've had enough, Clara.
2: I've had enough of you! Mr. Most Popular, everybody. Mr. Most Likely to Succeed is a failure. You can all feel good about yourselves now.
1: Clara, I need to stop.
2: Back off, Bethany. No one likes fawning sidekicks.

0: Really? That's amazing.
1: Goes quite nicely with my eyes too, doesn't it?

0: She's not moving.
1: Clara? Call 911.

0: happened?
1: It looks like she's been attacked.
0: Are you all right? Go call 911.
1: Kevin was trying to, but it,
0: call 911 now, Bethany.
1: I'm not getting a signal.
0: Go try upstairs. Now!
1: I need an ambulance.

0: We have history, but this is murder. What happened? Who are you?
1: He was here too. He's a doctor.
2: Paul Cavanaugh.
0: Little Polly Cavanaugh?
2: Yeah, I had a growth spurt. She lapped into unconsciousness and, well, we lost her.
0: Cause of death?
2: Appears to be a blow to the head, but I'm no coroner.
0: Thanks. Please give your statement to the uniformed officer. Now take me through what happened. And I saw the drama at the bar.
1: I was headed to the restroom and decided to clear out. I was going to my car, and that's when I saw Clara. She was still alive, and Paul arrived.
0: So you said, talk about a late bloomer. He was what, 92 pounds in high school? Didn't you and he once have...
1: Didn't we say something about history before?
0: Kevin Dupree, the husband. He received a public dunking. Did you see him in the parking lot?
1: He was kneeling over her when I arrived.
0: You might have started with that.
1: He was trying to dial 911.

0: Out with it.
1: They argued and he stormed off.
2: I get a sense you're protecting him.
1: I haven't seen them in years. I just don't think that Kevin would do something like this.
2: You saw him leaning over the body of his wife, and he ran.
1: Clara, Kevin, and I have been friends since kindergarten. He's never been violent.
2: The body bag says different. Life happens. People change.
1: I'm aware of that, as you well know. Any more questions?
2: If you think of anything else, call me. I'll be in touch. I'd like your card as well, just in case. I want an APB out on Kevin Dupree. The charge is murder. Bethany, don't leave town.
1: What? Wait, you think I'm an accessory to murder?
2: You said it. I didn't.
3: I think you need a drink.
1: Only if it's coffee. Poor Clara. I can't believe it. You know, the Kevin I knew would never do something like this.
3: Well, high school was a long time ago.
1: I still owe you an apology. I am so sorry. I felt bad for years.
3: Well, like I said, it was high school.
1: Well, there's no excuse for the way that I treated you.
3: I said it was okay.
1: It's not. I callously dumped you for Dan.
3: Well, the heart knows what it wants.

0: I mean, why the regret over Dan? You ended up marrying him.
1: We wanted to play grown up, and we weren't. Then I got pregnant, and, well, he strayed.
0: Oh, no. Amy. Amy Politzko.
1: Well, that's Detective Politzko.
0: Well, she was always hot for Dan.
1: Yeah, well, they had a fling, and it turns out that Dan wasn't so hot for her. He left town, and that was 10 years ago.
0: Leaving you a single mother.
1: We get by.
0: Well, you deserve more than to get by.

0: What about you? Are you? It's like you vanished. You weren't even at graduation.
1: No date.
0: Right. That.
1: Oh, please, it's ancient history. You know, my home life wasn't so great, so I got out fast. I had good grades to get scholarships, pre-med at state and then med, and I've been with aid organizations in Central and South America.
0: Travel, that's all my daughter Mel talks about. So why are you back in town? I mean, can't be the reunion.
1: God, no. You know, 5 years of living out of a suitcase, it takes its toll. Mm. I'm looking into joining a practice. I'm shopping around. You know, the truth is, all my cards out on the table. I was only at the reunion to see you, Bethany.
0: I don't know what to say.
1: Well, I'm not little Polly anymore. I'm nerdy, skinny, obsessed with planes. Would you mind if I call?
0: Doctor and a pilot, and how can I resist? But I can't make any promises.
1: I understand.
0: Oh gosh, it's late. I gotta get home.

0: Mom, are you okay?
1: I'm fine.
0: What about this murder?
1: How do you know about the murder?
0: Oh, please. Every kid in school knows about it.
1: I was out with an old friend and I lost track of time.
0: You didn't answer your phone.
1: It didn't ring. Oh, great.
0: Did you know the woman that was murdered?
1: She was a friend. Or used to be. I don't know.
0: I'm sorry, Mom. Was Dad?
1: I'm sorry, honey.

0: You didn't have to come here.
1: You said you were attacked. That's an emergency. So what did he look like?
0: It was too dark to see, but he was wearing a baseball cap.
1: And?
0: That's all I saw. There was something really familiar about his voice. I don't know. He grabbed me from behind. He told me not to scream. I got away and he ran. That's when I called you.
1: No sign of breaking and entering.
0: I sometimes forget to lock the back door.
1: Oh, that's convenient.
0: What the hell is that supposed to mean?
1: This whole mystery man in a baseball cap thing. It's very convenient. Did Mel see him?
0: No.
1: Convenient.
0: Maybe you ought to leave. I don't have anything else to say since you don't believe me anyway.

0: I'm a detective. It's my job to be suspicious. And you are setting off my spidey sense.
1: I'll be in touch if I remember anything else.

0: You're late.
1: No cell phone, no alarm. I overslept and I have an open house.
0: Breakfast in 5 minutes.
1: I don't have 5 minutes, kiddo. I'll grab a donut. Hi, Mary. I'm sorry, I lost my cell phone. But they're canceling the open house? It's a perfect Sunday. I could have made a sale. Okay, I'll talk to you later.
0: No open house?
1: Nope.
0: An actual Sunday with no open houses.
1: Yeah. I'm going back to bed.
0: Not a chance. Mother-daughter time.
1: I'm just teasing. What shall we do? Laundry and bathrooms?
0: Crappy movies and junk food?
2: Good morning.
1: Paul, did we agree to...
2: I'm sorry, I contacted your office about you taking me around to see some property. You know, in case I found a practice, and they said you had a last-minute cancellation.
1: I just found out myself. How could you...
2: Oh, I don't know. I spoke to,
1: Mary?
2: Yeah, Mary. Like, minutes ago, and just by coincidence, I was blocks away.
1: How did you know our address?
2: Well, I plead guilty. I told Mary I was a longtime friend. Well, she gave me your address. I'm sorry to just show up out of the blue like this. I should have called you.
0: Oh, no.
2: Well, looks like you two could use some breakfast. My treat.
1: Oh, well.
0: Accepted. I'm starving. Hi. Mel, and you are?
2: Paul. Are you really using that to cut vegetables? I think cavemen had better tools.
0: We work with what we got. I'd suggest a brunch at Petit Gaston.
2: Well, Petit Gaston it is.
1: Oh, Paul, you really don't have to take us out for brunch.
0: Mom, brunch. We can't say no. It's Sunday. Please?
1: All right, then.
2: Wonderful.
1: The diner? We have to stop at the diner. I lost my cell phone there.
2: Sure.
0: Mom, did he say practice? He said doctor.

0: Found it.
1: Oh, thank God.
2: Thank you, Paul. That was delicious.
0: Well, I've never seen anyone eat two orders of Eggs Benedict before.
2: I'm a growing child.
3: You're gonna start growing sideways if you continue to eat that much.
2: I'll limit myself to Sunday brunches.
0: Well, you know, Sundays aren't the best day to eat at a restaurant.
3: Why's that?
0: Well, the A-list team worked the night before. The ingredients were brought in on Thursday, and most of these guys are probably hungover.
2: But the food was good.
0: Well, it should have been great.
3: How do you know so much about the...
0: Well, as a waiter in pre-med, quick way to pick up some extra cash. Hey, Mel, would you mind if I stole your mother away for the day to look at some houses?
3: Oh, we actually already made plans.
2: To do laundry and watch crappy movies? Steal away.
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0: Oh, and the market at present?
4: It's a good time to buy. Hi, Greg. I would like you to meet Paul Cavanaugh.
5: Nice to meet you, Greg Brock.
6: Can I have a word with you, Bethany?
4: Sure.
6: The Forbes called. And they said you canceled the open house.
4: No, Mary called me and told me they canceled.
6: That doesn't make sense. They said they didn't call.
0: Excuse me, Miss Saunders. You said we had two more properties to view today, and, well, I'm on call, so we must make the most of my time.
6: Oh, well, you're a doctor. Oh, well, I'm sure we'll find you a suitable property.
0: Well, Miss Saunders is already doing an exceptional job. I actually have her contacts at two of my other colleagues in the market as well.
6: That is good news. Well, I'm going to leave you in Bethany's capable hands. Thanks, Doc.
4: Hi, Greg.
6: Morning, Detective.
4: Bethany? Paul? I have a few more questions for you, Bethany. You come with me?
0: Everything okay?
4: It's just routine. What do you want? Do you remember anything else about last night?
3: No.
4: Has Kevin been in contact?
3: Of course not. Why would he?
4: Because you two are involved.
3: Based on what? Do you really hate me that much that you have to make up a fiction to persecute me?
4: Don't make this personal, Bethany. I'm just doing my job. And based on the facts so far, you are involved.
3: I've told you everything that I know. Are we done?
4: For now. I'm just trying to cut you a break here. Give up Kevin. I might be able to plea bargain on the accessory charge.
3: Except I haven't been charged with anything, so there is no plea. This isn't about a murder. This is about our past. Goodbye, Detective.
4: Don't leave town.
0: You sure everything's all right?
3: Just more questions about last night. They're talking to everyone who was at the reunion.

0: What happened to laundry and bathrooms?
1: We'll get to it. So how'd it go?
0: I showed him some properties. A brunch in an afternoon is not a relationship make, so cool down.
1: Not all men are like Dad, Mom.
0: This isn't about me and your dad. This is about what happened to my 4-year-old girl when her father left. He seems like a great guy, but I'm not gonna rush into a relationship. It's gonna take some time. Losing one father figure is enough for one lifetime. I don't want to put you through that again. I love you.
1: I love you too, Mom.
0: Now, laundry and bathrooms.
2: What about crappy movies?
0: Okay, laundry, bathrooms, and crappy movies.

0: Well, I'm not a fan of laundry, but I cannot resist a crappy movie.
1: I'm sorry, did I forget that I invited you?
0: Well, I presumably invited myself in hopes that you could not resist an extra large I can't eat this alone pizza. And besides, I brought a gift for Mel. If you're gonna cook, you gotta have the right tools.
1: Oh, that's far too expensive. She can't accept that.
2: Sure I can. Those onions won't stand a chance. Thank you, Paul.
0: And what's this?
1: Oh, that is our hope to go map.
2: No, that's our going to go map. Our passports are all set to go.
0: Well, it looks like you're partial to warm weather.
2: Where'd you suggest?
0: Well, my career hasn't exactly taken me to resort destinations, but that doesn't mean I'm against them.
2: Well, next time you head south and know of a free place to stay, you could always bring us along.
1: Mel!
0: Yeah, I'll see what I can do.

0: Well, that wasn't too crappy.
1: Wasn't too good either, which made it perfect.
2: Oh, look at that. Just enough time for Mel to do some homework.
1: Mom. Okay. Thank you for dinner.
3: Thank you for the movie.
4: The main suspect is the victim's husband, Kevin Dupree, who is still at large.
2: What were we talking about a second ago? Oh, yeah. Homework.
1: Thanks for coming.
3: Good night. Do you think he did it? I mean, from what I saw, I think he could have...
2: I don't know. I hope he turns himself in.
3: Well, good night.
2: Night, Paul. And Paul, I can't have you dropping by unexpectedly. You understand? You're moving very quickly.
3: Yeah, I understand. I'll take my foot off the gas. Good night.
1: Okay. He's a nice guy, Mom. You should give him a chance.
2: I am. He just needs to take it easy.
1: Okay, sorry.

0: Come on, Mom, I can't be late.
1: We have plenty of time.
0: To my two favorite girls, thanks for a wonderful weekend.
2: These have to go in a vase.
3: Sorry. We're running late.
0: But you just said.
1: Come on, we have to go, Mel.
3: Come on, Mel, we have to go.
0: I'm not gonna let Paul's flowers go to waste. Card mentioned me, too. Why are you upset?
3: I'm not upset. Just don't make something out of this.
0: I'm not 4 years old anymore. You can't use me as an excuse.
3: Well, relationships take time. We don't need a man to fix our lives. There are no Prince Charmings. Now, come on, we gotta get going.
4: I'm sorry I was short-tempered. I know you like him, and I like him too. I just need to get used to all the attention.
0: It's okay, Mom.

0: Stop right there, Bethany.
1: Two childhood friends are murdered, and you discover both bodies. Kevin's the chief suspect in Clara's murder. He's on the run. And then he's found dead in a property that you have the keys to.
2: I already told you, I had no idea he was there. Look, I went by the house to check on the renos. Kevin must have thought that with my name on the sign and the house being empty, that it was a safe place to hide.
1: Who would kill him?
2: I don't know.
1: Maybe Kevin didn't kill Clara. Clara humiliates Kevin in public, and in a rage, you attack Clara. With Clara out of the picture, you'd have Kevin all to yourself. He's the prime suspect, and you provide him with a safe place to hide.
2: I did not provide him with anything.
1: Do you believe he can finally be yours? Only he rejects you.
3: Bethany Mel called me.
1: I have to ask you to leave.
3: What kind of trumped up charges are these?
1: Get him out of here!
3: Bethany, don't say anything.
1: Certainly are popular. Kevin and now the doctor.
2: Detective Politzko is twisting this all up.
3: Politzko has it in for her. She's had it in for her since high school.
4: You were at both murder scenes. The circumstantial evidence is strong enough that they could charge you, Miss Saunders.
2: I didn't want to believe this, but isn't it pretty clear that Kevin killed Clara?
4: Autopsy report came in. Cause of Clara's death was not a blow to the head. Strangulation. Her larynx was crushed.
2: How does that change things?
4: Well, Kevin Dupree injured his right arm in a motorcycle accident. He wouldn't have the strength to crush the larynx. According to a police statement from Clara's mother, he barely had the strength to open a jar. It's Kevin's murder that I'm really concerned with. Time of death, 2 a.m. Can you provide an alibi?
2: I'm guessing sleeping at home doesn't count.
5: What? I think we need to tell the truth here, Bethany.
2: But I am.
5: You're not, and we both know it. I think we need to come clean. Bethany and I spent last night together.
2: No, we didn't.
4: As in slept together?
5: Yes. Please, I know you're just trying to protect Mel.
4: Is this true, Miss Saunders? At the time of the murder, were you with Dr. Kavanaugh?
2: Yes, I always.

0: slept together.
1: I'll inform Detective Pletzko of this development. Dr. Cavanaugh, you'll need to make a statement.
2: Yes.

0: You got him to lie for you, and I'm going to prove it. You hear me, Bethany? You're going to jail.
1: If Detective Velasco harasses you, I want to know immediately.
2: I had no choice but to lie. She's trying to railroad you.
3: You didn't make things better. You made them worse. And when she finds out that I lied, I'm going to look really guilty. I shouldn't have lied.
2: Well, it's not exactly a lie.
3: What?
2: Us spending the night together. It's only a matter of time before we do.

0: What about blue roses?
1: I don't have those.
0: Wow,

0: look.
1: I will repeat myself, Paul. You need to slow down.
0: You're just upset, okay? You're not thinking clearly.
1: You're not listening to me. There's nothing between us.
0: We can have a wonderful life. You, me, and Mel. Look, we're gonna get through this.

0: Paul and another brunch?
1: Morning, Bethany. Can I have a word with you?
2: Sure.
1: Outside? Look, I just don't know how to put it.
2: Just say it, Greg.
1: You were arrested earlier on a client's property, and the neighbors were watching.
2: I wasn't charged with anything, nor am I guilty of anything.
1: That's not the point.
2: No, that is the point.
1: I can't have a potential convicted felon representing the company. What are the clients going to think?
2: What do you want me to do, Greg? Are you not firing me?
1: No. Well, just maybe take a leave of absence until things quiet down.
2: What about my current clients?
1: Well, you can depend on me and your colleagues to take care of them.
2: All right, Greg.
1: Look, it's going to work itself out. Oh, and by the way, can you get me Dr. Kavanaugh's contact information? I want to make sure we don't lose that sale.

0: So we're gonna be okay?
1: We're gonna be just fine.
2: Anything I can do?
1: High grades, clean bathrooms, and recycling to the curb.
2: Nice try, Mom.

0: it. Sorry. Not enough sleep.
1: I can't be late again, Mom.
0: It'll start.
2: More trouble?
0: Everything's fine. We're just running late.
2: Oh, don't worry. I can give her a lift.
3: Prince Charming to the rescue once again.
2: Well, Dr. Charming, maybe.
0: She can take a cab.
2: Don't worry. I'm going in that direction.
0: Mal!
2: Don't worry. I'll drive slow.

0: Detective Polizko.
1: Amy, I saw him again, the guy in the baseball cap.
0: Really?
1: He was here. I think he's following Mel and Paul. Paul was driving her to school.
0: What kind of car is this man in a baseball cap driving?
1: I don't know. A sedan of some sort. It looked pretty new. It's white.
0: Did you get a plate number?
1: No.
0: All right. I'll send an officer to the school and I'll put an alert on a white car.
1: Thanks.
0: I'm just doing my job.

0: Hi, Mom.
1: Mel,
2: are you all right?
0: Paul just dropped me off. Paul's gonna drive me home later.
1: No. I mean, I'm coming to pick you up, so don't go with Paul.
0: I think he's passed the trust test by now, Mom.
3: I've gotta go. And by the way, I invited him to dinner to thank him for this morning.
1: What?

0: Leave us alone, Dan. Go away.
1: I need to talk to you.
0: What the hell are you doing here? We don't need you. And you need to get out of here before Mel comes home.
1: Paul Kavanaugh has been stalking you for weeks.
0: You expect me to believe that after you tried to attack me?
1: I didn't attack you.
0: Well, it felt like it.
1: I just had to talk. I didn't want you to scream.
0: Just go away.
1: No. 10 years. I need to...
0: No, you are dead to me and Mel. You don't get to say I'm sorry.
1: I'm sober.
2: 2 years.
1: Trying to make amends. Step 9. Alcoholics Anonymous.
0: I don't care, Dan. Just go away.
1: When I got to town and saw you and Mel, I knew I couldn't intrude. I didn't have the right. Then I saw Paul follow you to school, work, groceries.
0: I don't believe you. You're just trying to cause trouble. Why wouldn't you tell me this before?
1: You hate me. So would you have believed me? I saw him tampering with your engine this morning. Must have been 5 a.m. I followed him to school to make sure Mel...
0: Don't say...
1: To make sure she was all right. I'm not the person I was, Bethany.
0: There are no excuses. There's no explanations.
1: I need you to understand.
0: No, you don't get to explain yourself. You know why? Because that would make you feel better. And that's not going to happen. So get out.
1: No. I'm not leaving. You and Mel need me.
0: Really?
1: I'm sorry.
0: Why were you following Paul?
1: I wasn't. I was following you.
0: Wonderful. Two stalkers.
1: I didn't want to leave you and Mel. She's still my little girl.
0: Irony is killing me. She hasn't been a little girl in some time. You killed that part of her.
1: I'm sorry. I don't know what else I can say. But when I saw him follow you, I was afraid he meant to do you harm. Amy arrested, then released you. Why?
0: I really don't want your help, Dan. But it all started at the reunion. Amy was there.
1: Paul really believes there's something between the two of you.
0: If I reject him, there goes my alibi and Amy charges me.
1: Then who killed Kevin and Clara?
0: Well, now that I know that he's been stalking me, I'd say Paul, but why? I mean, what motive could he possibly... Oh my God, I let him drive Mel to school.
1: She got there safely, yeah.
0: She adores Paul. She keeps saying that...
1: What?
0: That he's nothing like you and he can be trusted.
1: Well, I deserve that. What if he told Amy the truth about Paul?
0: Amy's not interested in the truth. She's still in love with you. Besides, I have no motive or proof that Paul's guilty. I would just lose my alibi for Kevin's murder.
1: What can I do to help?
0: Paul always knows where I am. What do you know about cell phones? I lost mine the night I went out with him.
1: How long?
0: Overnight.
3: Found it.
0: Oh, God.
1: It's pretty convenient. He could have installed some kind of tracking software.
0: So he could be tracking me. That's why he keeps showing up everywhere. He knows where I am. Paul? Hey, it's Bethany. I'm so sorry I missed you earlier. Would you be available for lunch? Okay, I'll see you at 1. No, a mechanic is handling the car. Yeah. All right, thanks. I've been alone for so long. I wanted to say how sorry I am for keeping you at an arm's length. I'm not used to accepting help from people or asking for it, and you've been there for me.
3: Well, I love you, Bethany. And I have since high school. To us. You, me, and Mel. You know, I could be the father that she's never had.
0: You have to understand, though, Paul, that you can't just jump in as Mel's father. You need to respect that.
3: Oh, yeah, I understand. And I respect that. And as soon as I earn Mel's respect, you, me, and her, we can go to all the places that you two mapped out. phone call for me. On the landline? How would anybody even know I was here?
2: I don't know, Dr. Kavanaugh. They described your appearance and asked for you by name.
3: Excuse me, honey. Sorry, but there must be some misunderstanding.
4: I'm sorry, Dr. Kavanaugh. Was that with two N's?

0: know who that was or why they called or how I even knew I was here.
1: You can't hide from anybody these days. Paul, you're the only reason that I am not in jail.
0: I didn't want to lie, but I had to.
1: If Amy questions Mel, she's going to know that you didn't spend the night.
0: I didn't think of that.
1: But Amy will, unless the person responsible is caught.
0: What about Doris? I mean, Doris and Claire were hardly friendly.
2: Go away, Doris.
3: I missed you too, Clara.
0: And Doris was flirting with Kevin.
2: The rest of you's looking good, Kevin.
0: And Doris's husband, maybe he killed them.
1: Why would he kill Clara?
0: To punish Kevin.
1: I'm not buying that. I mean, why would he kill Kevin later? Whoever did this had to have a clear motive, but what is it?
0: Maybe they're mixed up with the wrong people.
4: I'm sorry, I've got to go. A friend from med school might have a position for me. Please stay and finish your wine.

0: Bethany.
1: Mrs. Hodges, I just want you to know that I had nothing to do with...
0: Of course you didn't. Come on in. I don't know what went wrong. She and Kevin, I thought their future would be golden.
1: I'm so sorry.
0: And then to be murdered. Detective Politzko questioned me. She asked about you, Kevin, and Clara.
1: She thinks I killed them.
0: Yeah. Jealousy, or you were in love with Kevin. There's something wrong with that woman. And I told her Kevin didn't have the strength.
1: I noticed a bruise on Clara's arm.
0: She drank a lot. She took a fall. Kevin was never violent.
1: Was there anything in their lives that led to their murders?
0: I don't know. They were always borrowing money, and they were always on the move, as if they were running away from life. I wish they'd stayed like you. Is something wrong?
1: No, it's just so sad. Do you mind if I kept a photograph as a keepsake?
0: Of course. I was always glad you were part of their lives.
1: Do you know where this was taken?
0: The Caribbean. I don't know where. They traveled so much.
1: I have to go pick up Mel.
0: A child might have made a difference in their life.
1: I think they would have made good parents.
0: I would like to think so also. Thank you for dropping by.

0: Hello?
1: He's staying at the Dive Motel on Creemore Street. I thought they closed that place down years ago.
0: He said he had a job interview.
1: He went straight to the hotel. I'll keep following him.
0: Thanks, Dan. Wow, did I just say that?
1: I won't take it personally.

0: The doctor? I hear he's looking to set up shop in town. You know, providing you with a false alibi could hurt him. Have a good day, Miss Saunders.
1: What was that about?
2: She was just updating me on the case.
1: And?
2: They're continuing to investigate. She didn't ask you any questions, did she?
1: About what?
2: Just nothing. I'm just making sure she's not making this personal.
1: Why would she?
2: I'm sorry, I shouldn't have mentioned it. It's just stuff in the past.
1: Well, what stuff?
2: It's in the past, and that's where it belongs. I've moved on.
1: So I don't have to worry about you?
2: No, you don't. Now let's get home. And in the future, I do not want you accepting rides from Paul.
1: You still don't trust him? Why?
2: This is none of your concern, and you certainly had no right inviting him to dinner.
1: Anything in our lives is my concern. He made a difference. He cares about us. He deserves our trust.
2: This is not your problem. Let me deal with Paul.

0: Bernard.
1: I'm trying to confirm what year Paul Kavanaugh graduated from your medical school.
0: One moment, please.
1: Thank you.
2: And that was my first patient. So, any trips to the emergency room for Mel?
1: Nope. She was a dull child.
3: Thanks, Mom.
2: Well, I find that hard to believe. And how's school?
3: Oh, no, not the how's school question. It's what adults ask teenagers when they don't know what to say.
2: Almost 7:30. I was just wondering, by now I'd already started my homework.
3: You're trying to get rid of me.
2: Oh, of course not.
3: Homework it is, then.
2: She's a great kid.
1: So how was your job interview today?
2: It just wasn't the right fit. Sometimes you just have to go with your gut.
1: Well, that's too bad. It was a friend from medical school, right?
2: Yeah, Alan. Alan Berg. Alan Berg.
1: I'm sorry, Paul. It's gonna have to be an early night for me, too.
2: Well, I was kind of hoping for the whole evening.
1: Me too.
2: Oh, caught red-handed.
3: You two are not very good role models.
2: I will see you two tomorrow.
3: Bye, Paul.
2: Good night, Paul.
1: It's not what you think. And don't invite anyone over again without my permission, understood?
3: Don't even know what you want, do you, Mom? One second you're in his arms, now you're saying nothing's even happening?
1: Homework, now.

0: Dr. Berg? Dr. Berg, can I have a moment of your time? Do you know Dr. Paul Cavanaugh?
1: I'm sorry, I have appointments.
0: He said he had a job interview with you yesterday about a staff position.
1: I haven't seen Paul Cavanaugh since he was expelled from medical school. Now, I've said enough.
0: Expelled? Look, I'm afraid of him and I don't know what to do. Anything that you can tell me could make a difference.
1: He cheated on an exam. I turned him in.
0: So he's not a doctor?
1: Thank God, no. He vandalized my car, my apartment, and hacked my email. Online, he did everything he could to ruin my reputation.
0: Was he ever violent?
1: He's a very angry person. He blames everyone but himself for his problems. I had a restraining order placed on him. Now, leave me alone.
0: Dan, please call me back.

0: Casa de Blanca?
1: This is Bethany Maitland. I'm the owner of Petit Gaston in Chicago. We're looking for a new maitre d', and I received a resume with your restaurant as a reference.
0: Oh, well, I'd be happy to help. Who's the applicant?
1: Paul Cavanaugh.
0: I wouldn't recommend him.
1: May I ask why?
2: Mr. Cavanaugh was egotistical, disruptive, lazy. He had a bad temper.
1: Was he ever violent?
0: Yes. Most recently, before he was dismissed,
2: I asked him to deal with a couple who were drunk and arguing.
0: He refused. I informed him he had to.
2: And he flew into a rage, grabbed me by my throat, then left.
1: Do you remember the name of the couple?
0: I'm sorry, but what restaurant did you say you were with?

0: A confession?
1: Wait, he killed Kevin and Clara? No, that's not possible.
2: That's right there. He says he did it to protect you.
1: But they weren't a threat to me.
2: No, he seemed to think so. Did you know he was in town?
1: Yesterday. I found out yesterday.
2: He's been what?
1: He's been following me and Mel. He wanted to see that we were okay.
2: If Dan was killing people to protect you, why not kill Paul? You spent the night with him.
1: I don't know. I refused to talk to him.
2: And that's why you said Dan when I called.
1: All right, we spoke. He wanted to apologize for running out on me and Mel.
2: Was he so sorry that he'd kill himself and confess to protect?

0: protect you? I don't know. I'm sorry. I know you loved
1: meeting you was the worst thing that ever happened to Dan.

0: Hello?
1: Are you on your way yet?
0: I'm on my way to your school to pick you up right now.
1: Paul already did that and brought the luggage you packed for us. We're at the airport.
0: What?
1: You need to hurry. Oh, wait, here's Paul.
0: It's my mom.
2: Surprise.
3: I arranged everything.
0: What are you talking about?
2: Oh, I stopped by your house and I packed both your bags for you. Picked up your passports. I rented a plane.
0: You did what?
2: A friend of mine is going to let us stay at this place in the Bahamas while he's out of town. Fuel up in Colorado Springs and then fly to Miami for the night. By noon the next day, we'll be in the Bahamas.
0: Paul, you can't keep spoiling us like this.
2: The three of us are meant to be together. So our new life is just waiting. I'm just waiting on you.
3: I need to hurry up.
1: Hi, Mom.
0: We are not going with Paul.
4: I want you to leave right now
0: and meet me in the parking lot.
1: No way, Mom. I'm not going to let you chicken out on this. Paul's a great guy, and this vacation will prove it. We can be a family.
0: Mel, do as I say.
1: If you're going to talk to me, you're going to do it in person.

0: Where's Mel?
1: Oh, she's waiting in the plane.
0: This is far too generous, Paul. We can't accept.
1: Oh, no. Everything's taken care of. But we need to go because I don't like to fly at night. Look, I swear I won't abandon you and Mel like Dan.
0: You're right, Paul. I have to stop playing it safe.
1: I knew you'd come around. The three of us are gonna make a great team.

0: Oh, all right. I think a trip to the little girl's room before we take off.
1: Oh, yeah.
0: Yeah?
1: Yeah, just turn right at the hangar.
2: Oh, okay. All right.
0: Gotcha. We'll be quick.

0: We are in danger.
1: You're unbelievable, Mom.
0: Paul killed Kevin, Clara, and your father just to hide the truth.
1: What?
0: Paul's not a doctor. Okay, he got kicked out of medical school.

0: You're making this up.
1: Your father came to town to check on us. He discovered that Paul was stalking us and Paul killed him.
0: So Dad was in town, you didn't tell me, and now he's dead? This doesn't make any sense.
1: I know it doesn't. Paul is crazy. Okay, we have to leave now.
0: I don't believe you.
1: Who are you gonna believe, your mother or some guy you met a week ago?
2: Bethany, we need to hurry!
0: Oh, God.
1: All right, come on, let's go.
2: Bethany!

0: Miss Saunders?
1: Not too late, Bethany. Still fly out.
2: This is a new life for us. Don't
1: make me end it before it begins. You, me, and Mel. We're getting on that plane.
0: Clara knew you were a waiter. That's why you killed her?
1: I only knew you'd want to be with me if you thought I was a success. Clara might have exposed that. And Kevin might have too.
0: How did you find Kevin?
1: It's not too hard to figure out that he'd hide in one of your sales properties.
0: What were you gonna do when I found out that you weren't a doctor?
1: By then I would be too late. You've already realized that I was a good husband and a good father. Please, Bethany, we have to go.
0: You didn't even graduate medical school. I checked. I talked to Bert.
1: They had it in for me. He had it in for me.
0: You've been trying to control my life.
1: Everything in your life was wrong. I made it right.
0: You killed Dan.
1: I killed Dan because he would have taken...

0: Taking you from me again.
1: We have to go.
2: O'Dell Airport. It's over, Paul.
1: We can still make this work. Look how things have changed. No ifs, maybes. For some days, you took control.
2: I had to protect Mel from you.
1: You betrayed me. You betrayed me and a wonderful life for Mel.
2: The police are on their way.
1: Let's go.
2: No, so let her go! Let her go!
1: We need to go!
2: Let her go! Paul, leave her alone! Mel, run! Paul?
3: Paul Kavanaugh?
4: It was only at the reunion to see you, Beverly.

0: Would you like to buy some cookies?
1: Well, hello there, honey. Yeah, I'll take some cookies.
2: Red. Can you guess what it is?
1: How many?
3: 10
1: boxes of cookies? You're a good little girl, Skyo.
4: She said she was getting ready to play cards because she always plays on Saturdays. And I said she could give them to all her friends.
1: Well, you got a gift, girl. I think we got to get you set up with brushes or vacuums or something. Get you out here making money for this family.
4: I'm a kid, Mama. I'm not selling vacuums to grandmas.
5: That is too bad, because I thought we were on to something here.
3: Speaking of grandmas, yours are waiting on us. Hurry up!
4: Last one.
6: Daddy.
7: Hey, baby.
4: Grandpa!
7: Whoa. You having a good day?
4: Great day.
7: I like to hear that.
4: Mm-hmm.
7: Oh. Hold on, little man. What about your old grandpa?
8: Hi, Grandpa.
7: Go ahead, go on.
1: What about me?
7: Hey, darling.
1: She sold half the cookies in Texas today.
7: Including us?
1: No, you're buying the other half.
7: I was afraid of that.
9: Hey, Donna.
10: Hey, Mama. Where's my grandkids?
9: Right behind you.
2: Bye, Grandma.
10: Bye, Grandma. What, don't you want a snack first?
4: We'll be back in 5 minutes.
10: Oh, you got that right.
4: I know.
1: Hey, one time around the loop, that's it. Then straight back here and you stay with your brother no matter what.
4: Okay.
10: Ricky, you stay with Sissy now, you hear?
4: I will.
10: Oh,
4: okay. Ricky.
10: Oh, you got it. Go on then. You got it.
11: Don't hurt nobody.
4: Grandpa.
10: Bye-bye. So y'all gonna feed me or what?
9: Well, of course we are.
10: Okay, let's go.
9: Come on in.

0: That's not your style.
1: Wasn't it just yesterday she was coming home from the hospital? Tiny little thing all wrapped up in a blanket.
2: Amber? Donna.
1: You got a point there.
0: She's growing up, huh?
2: School okay?
0: Yeah, she's doing great. She's reading 3 books a week, getting A's and everything. Teachers say she's a dream kid.
3: Well, of course she is.
0: Well, I wouldn't. I'll tell you that much.
2: Well, it skips a generation, sweetheart.
0: Why are you laughing?
3: She got you there.
4: Go on, Ricky. I'm right behind you.
5: Mama said.
4: I'm right behind you.

0: Where's Sissy?
1: I know, Mama.
2: Well, what do you mean you don't know, baby?
1: Amber went to the loading dock, Mama.
2: Oh, go on and get her, because we're waiting on her for dinner.
3: I'll get her.
4: Ricky, you come with Grandma.
2: Spoiled, spoiled, spoiled.
5: And we'll put you back away.
1: And
5: we get you something to drink.

0: call this in, sir?
1: Yes.
0: Okay, now, is that your residence over there?
1: Yes. Now, this is her bike. The little girl that he took, this is her bike. It just fell here.
0: Mr. Redden, sir, I need you to stay calm, okay? Tell me exactly what you saw.
1: Well, I was in my backyard. I heard her screaming, and the man came out of the truck.
0: The black pickup, sir?
1: Yes.
0: Could you see the license plate or anything else about the truck that stood out to you?
1: No, my eyes are very poor. I know it was black, and it was a truck. And it was the man was white, and he was wearing a hat, a cowboy hat. That's all I could see. She was screaming and fighting, and he just ran up and grabbed her off the bike and just grabbed her and threw her in the truck.
0: Okay. Thank you, sir.
2: Excuse me. My name is Jimmy Whitson. We're looking for my granddaughter. She was on her bike. That's it. That's Amber's bike. That's her bike.
0: Sir.
2: Where's my granddaughter? What happened?
0: My name's Officer Perry, Mr. Whitson, okay? Now, we don't know exactly what's happened just yet, okay? But there's been a report of a child abduction at this location.
2: Abduction? What are you saying? Somebody took Amber? Is that what you're saying? Somebody took Amber?
0: No, sir, I'm not saying that, Mr. Whitson. I can't confirm anything, okay? But someone reported that they did see what happened. There's an eyewitness.
2: Oh, Jesus. Sweet Jesus.
3: I got a grandson.
4: Look who's here.
3: Yes, he is.

0: This isn't how the story ends.
1: Hey, good looking. What are y'all doing? Hey, Daddy.
2: She's gone, Donna. Somebody took her, huh?
1: What?
2: The police are after Winn-Dixie now.
1: No!
3: You was an eyewitness.
1: No.
3: Man in the black truck took her.
1: No.
3: You gotta stay, Donna. The police are coming.
1: Oh my God!
3: It's gonna be fine. The police are coming. They're gonna find her. They're gonna find her, Donna.
1: Get off me!
3: You gotta stay, Donna. It's gonna be fine.
1: No, Daddy, no. No, Daddy, no.

0: 350,000 kids a year abducted by family members. So we're going to start there. I got a list from Mrs. Whitson. Names, addresses, phone numbers, everybody in the family. Aunts, uncles, cousins, brothers, sisters. Let's start with the ex-husband, Richard Hagerman. He's out of the picture. He lives halfway across the country. Let's see if he's in town.
1: If it's a family abduction, 5 out of 10 times, it's the father who took him.
0: If he's here, he's got her. Make sure everybody in Arlington has this. All right. Speed is everything.
2: Can you run that for me?
3: Griff. What if it's non-family?
0: Stats say we're looking for a white male, late 20s. Unmarried, probably unemployed.
3: Right.
0: Amber lives 5 minutes from here at Clearview Apartments. They visit their grandparents 3-4 times a week. They keep their bikes here. I want both neighborhoods turned upside down.
3: Right.
0: Gentlemen, we're gonna find this little girl.

0: so long.
1: These things take time, Doc.
0: Where is she? I mean, who would take her? Why haven't they found her, Daddy? I don't understand why they're not doing anything.
1: They're looking, Donna.
2: Yeah, right. They need to find her. I mean, they need to find my baby now.
3: They're calling everyone we know.
0: I can't believe this. I feel so guilty, my God. She's done that loop 1,000 times, y'all, 1,000 times.
1: Oh, Donna.
0: What'd she do? She didn't do anything to anyone. Who would take her? Where is she? I'm gonna go find her.
1: You can't leave.
0: Why?
1: Griffin said you gotta stay here in case whoever did this is after you or Ricky.
0: I don't care.
3: You have to be here in case she comes back.
0: She needs me, Mama.
3: I know that, darling, but...
4: Donna, the press is here. They're right outside. They asked my permission to put something on the air. I said yes. We need some way to get Amber's picture out in the world. People need to know she's been taken.
1: Are there no leads?
4: It's been over 2 hours, Mr. Witz. We've been all over your neighborhood, Amber's neighborhood, Winn-Dixie. We've called every name in that list. No one has her.
3: What about Richard?
0: Mama!
4: He's 1,000 miles from here. He doesn't have her.
5: Is there anything you can think of that maybe you forgot, slipped your mind, anything that would help us identify and find her?
0: No.
5: You're right. Amber needs you. Help us find her.
6: I'm standing here in front of the house.
7: You know, it'll be on the 6 o'clock news.
6: Where earlier today, just a few hours ago.
4: No, we're going to miss it. We'll be on at 10.
7: And everyone will see it, maybe even Amber and that man who took her.
4: That's what we're hoping.
6: Okay. Now, Jim. We'll see if we can get a comment from Amber's mother.
0: Okay.
6: Donna, hi.
7: How are you?
6: Good. What can you tell us about your daughter's disappearance?
7: Well, I could just say that

0: My daughter's out there somewhere. That her mama really loves her a lot. And that her mama wants her to come home. I could just say that, I'm hurting so bad because I can't touch her right now. Please, I beg you, don't hurt my little girl. Please bring her home for me.
1: Donna, thank you. If you have any information regarding the disappearance of Amber, please contact the Arlington Police Department at 555-0101. Jim, back to you.

0: Detective, have you received any new information today?
1: We have no comment at this time.
0: Have you had a chance to speak to the family?
1: There's nothing at Clearview.
2: We got everybody in the complex twice. No trouble of any kind. No police records, no fights. Nothing suspicious in any way. Sweet mom, sweet kids, good neighbors.
1: Highland?
2: Same. We got everybody who was home. Nothing. They're all in shock. Except for Redden, Winn-Dixie came up 0-2.
1: You hit them all again tomorrow morning. Something has to give. Make sure the media is up to speed and accurate. More information we get out there.
2: The better, I know.
1: Right. Redden remembers the black pickups of Ford, so get with citations. Get a printout of all 82 to 87 black Ford pickups that have been ticketed last year.
2: You want to cross the list?
1: Pool's empty. I want suspects. I want them tomorrow morning.
2: All right.
3: Regarding the disappearance of Amber, please contact the Arlington Police Department.
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6: What you have before you is a list of all black Ford pickups, 82 to 87, cited in the last year. I want every one of them accounted for the next 3 hours. Also, there's a list of every sexual predator who fits the profile within a mile radius of the abduction site. It's not that long a list. You make sure that none of them have Amber. It's Monday morning.
7: Can we take a look?

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1: Goes out one little bit at a time. Maybe people are hearing it, maybe no one is.
0: It's what we can do, so it's what we will do.
1: Like this.
0: It's standard procedure. To get the answer, I have to eliminate everything that isn't the answer. Donna.
2: Is your name Donna Whitson?
1: Yes.
2: Are you married to Richard Hagerman?
1: No.
2: Do you live in New Orleans, Louisiana?
1: No.
2: Is your daughter's name Amber Hagerman?
1: Yes.
2: Was she abducted Saturday, January 13th, 1996?
1: Yes.
2: Did you abduct Amber?
1: No.
2: Did you plan Amber's abduction?
1: No.
2: Did you have anything at all to do with your daughter's abduction?
1: No.
3: It has been 2 days now since 9-year-old Amber Hagerman was first reported missing in Arlington, Texas. Now, as of today, police are telling us that they have received absolutely no new information, no new leads that could possibly help them in this missing child case. Now, Amber's mother, Donna, has just arrived on the scene. We'll see if we can get a comment from her. Donna, hi. Ashley Chambers, KNBC Fort Worth. Can you tell us what you're feeling right now?
4: I guess I feel the same way every parent would feel if their baby girl was taken away. I have a picture of her. She's just the nicest, sweetest little girl. If you find her, please, please call the police and try to help her. And tell her you know who she is and that everybody's worried about her. If you're the man who took her, please let her go. She'll find her way. Mama's here, baby girl. I'm right here, and I ain't going nowhere. We're not gonna stop looking for you. Thank you very much.
3: Donna, thank you. And once again, Arlington police still have no new leads in this.
4: You find her, detective. You get out there and you find my baby girl.
5: Griff.

0: Anything?
1: Every print in the place has been accounted for. Every name on her phone book, every message on her machine. We questioned everybody twice, and the FBI got them after us. Nothing.
0: What about your truck?
1: We're checking every black Ford in the county. Rangers have everything we have. Now, we're contacting other agencies and their highway patrol. They're looking, but no tags, no positive ID.
0: Needle in a haystack.
1: Exactly. Griff. You can have to tell.

0: It's not safe for you to be here.
1: He ain't after me or Ricky. He's got Amber, and that's all he wanted.
0: We don't know that yet.
1: What the hell do you know? You don't know anything. That's what you know. My baby girl is out there all alone. And you still don't know where she is or who took her. What are you doing here? What the hell are you doing here? Get out there and find her. Do something, damn it. Do something. You got kids, Detective?
0: 3. One's in college, Houston, she's living there. 2 in high school, yeah, they're home.
1: It's hard to picture you as a father.
0: I gotta leave it behind some days.
1: When it comes down to it, all you want to do is keep them safe, you know? Well, I don't know everything out there, I guess. Just keep them safe.
0: Got it. Donna, it's been 48 hours.
1: I know how long it's been. Don't you think I know how long it's been?
0: It's all kind of statistics about
1: this. I don't want statistics.
0: Family abductions, non-family abductions.
1: I want my daughter.
0: Non-family abductions.
1: Where is my daughter, damn it?
0: After 24 hours.
1: I don't care how many hours it's been.
0: Chances of recovering the child alive.
1: Don't you say that. Don't you say that. She's alive, Detective.
0: If at all. Or very small.
1: She has to be alive. Instead of telling me that, get out there and find her.

Dublin, don't go too far. Dublin! Dublin! Dublin, where'd you go, boy?

0: Is it her? Griff. It's Amber. Any idea time of death?
1: 3-4 days. Probably 4.
2: Saturday night.
1: That's about right. Let the coroner confirm it.
0: No blood.
1: I guess he killed her somewhere else and dropped her here.
0: Any signs of restraint?
1: Not that I can see.
0: Anything else I want to know right away? I mean now.
1: Okay, detective.
3: Well, what do you think?
0: He took her to Winn-Dixie Saturday, killed her somewhere else 4, 5, 6 hours later. Dropped her here at dusk that night. I want every blade of grass that's turned wrong.
3: Griff, they're all turned wrong. Look at this place.
0: Do it anyway. He left something behind and I want it. We don't tell Don until we make a positive ID.
2: Son of a bitch.
4: God darn, son of a bitch!
5: Thank you for your grace. Need some help?
6: I'm fine.
5: You've been cleaning for 3 days now.
6: Keeping busy.
5: Is he asleep? Ricky asleep?
1: He's exhausted.
6: Oh, and you're not. You haven't slept since Saturday.
1: Well, I can't sleep, Mama.
6: Well, let me fix you something, then.
1: I'm not hungry.
6: Just a little dinner, sweetheart.
1: No, thanks.
6: I've got cold cuts and salads.
1: Mama, I don't want anything, but thank you.
6: I could heat you up some soup.
1: I said no.
5: You need to eat, baby.
1: Daddy, I can't eat and I can't sleep, okay? Just leave me alone.

0: know we were reading The Biggest Bear? Lord, he loves that book, my God.
1: Amber loved it too. That big old thing keeps coming home no matter what little Johnny Orchard does to it.
2: Well, Amber's coming home too. We gotta keep believing that.
0: Clear across the state. Everybody knows about her.
3: Took them 4 days to find out, Mama.
2: And everybody's praying for her. All of Texas.
4: News is on.
5: Everyone, the news is on.
6: Earlier today, a man walking his dog came upon a pale, white female child dead in a creek bed. As of now, there is still no official identification of the body, but police believe it could be Amber Hagerman, who was abducted from the Winn-Dixie on East Abrams Street last Saturday at approximately 3:30 in the afternoon. Despite being abducted in broad daylight, Arlington police were able only to track down one eyewitness to the breaking of time.

Part of crime, see now. Move everybody off the lawn, away from the house. No exceptions.

0: Connor?
1: No. Oh, no.
0: Donna.
1: It's not her.
0: We have the fingerprints.
1: It's a mistake.
0: It's a positive ID.
1: No. I want to see her. I want to see my baby. I want to see her.
0: I'm very sorry.
1: No! No! No!

We started Paiso in April, 3 months after Amber was murdered. We knew that we were going to call it People Against Sex Offenders, and that if we were going to get together, we were going to really have to do something. But we didn't know what it was we were going to do at the time. But we kept meeting, because we were never going to let anybody forget.

0: get Amber. And then one day we all just kind of said that we have this emergency broadcast system for bad weather. Why can't we have one for abducted children? 20% of the kids reported to the National Center for Missing and Exploited Children in non-family abductions are found dead. 3 out of 4 of them, 75%, are found dead within the first 3 hours. I know that these just might be facts to you, but they're more than that to me. To us. My precious little 9-year-old girl was just riding her bike. She didn't do anything to no one. And yet she paid the most terrible price within those first 3 hours. Congressman Frost. So we're here today to ask you if there's anything that you can do to help us. For Amber, you know, and for all the other innocent children.
1: Donna, I have 2 daughters myself. Keeping our kids safe has got to be our first priority. No, I'm not going to lie to y'all. Politics is a complicated business. I can't promise this is going to happen. But I can promise that I will fight to make it real. Seems like first off, we're going to have to get the police on board. And then we're going to need to find a radio station to sign up. Then we're going to need a bill.

0: I am so sorry that I'm late. You know, I started doing something, and I lost track of time. Let's go, little one.
1: Hi, Glenn.
0: Come on. How was school?
1: Okay.
0: Here, come on.
2: See you tomorrow, okay. Nicole.
0: Bye-bye. Here we are. So, how did you do on your spelling test?
1: Good.
0: Evaporation.
1: Evaporation.
0: Bang! Precipitation.
1: Got it right.
0: Oh, my God. You've got them all right. They're all... It's perfect. Oh, my gosh. I think a reward is in store for you, young lady.
1: Mommy said no more shopping.
0: Oh, come on. Look, you worked hard. You deserve something pretty. Yeah, we won't be long.

0: Linda.
1: Hey.
0: You doing Vegas next?
1: No, Atlanta. You?
0: Yeah, I got Vegas, Seattle, San Diego, Denver. I'm actually going to be gone 10 days this month.
1: No idea why I do this.
0: Yeah, well, I know why I do it.
1: Thank you.
0: Nice house. Nice car, nice truck. One daughter in college, one at home. No husband. Wait a minute. Scratch that. Ex-husband.
1: Girl, I knew there was something.
0: Okay, hey, listen, 514 and 672. Do you know where they're going?
1: Yes. 514 to Denver, mm-hmm. 672 to San Diego.
0: Great.
1: So, who watches Nicole?
0: Her dad when I'm out of town.
1: Well, what about when you're here?
0: Got this guy named Glenn who picks her up after school. He just lives around the corner from us, basically behind the house. He picks her up and then takes her back to his place. I spend Thanksgiving with him. He helps Nicole with her reading. He helps her with her homework. He has her waiting out front for me when I go to pick her up.
2: Then why don't you sound happy?
0: He gives her junk food when I tell him not to.
2: Oh, come on. All kids love to eat junk food.
0: Yeah, listen. He takes her shopping when I tell him not to do that either. Now, I'm going to find somebody else. They've got this great new aftercare program at the school I'm thinking about.
2: Let me ask you something. How many babysitters did you burn through before this guy?
0: Five.
2: And you've known him how long?
0: 10 years.
2: So what's the problem? You've known him forever. Give him a break.
0: He does things I don't want him to do.
2: Is that a crime?
3: Oh, very nice, isn't it nice? Mm-hmm. Come on, turn around. Isn't that nice? Mm-hmm. Okay, just these, then we'll pick one, and we're done.
4: You look adorable, sweetheart. She's cute.
3: Thank you.
4: Is she yours?
3: Yeah, she might as well be. I watch her every day after school. Her mother works very long hours and travels all the time. I'm just like a parent to her. Yeah, that's what I meant. I'm just like a parent. How you doing, Nicole?

Glenn, hi. It's Sharon. I'm sitting out front. Where's Nicole? Glenn? Oh, sorry.

Come on.

0: is your problem? But you have no right to talk to me like that. No, you have no right to talk to me like that. You have no right at all.
1: You know what? I have every right, Glenn. She is my daughter. That's enough. Let's go.
0: Well, but you're never there for her. You're working. You're always working, working, working. I am the one who's raising her. See this? You think it's easy being a parent? Well, trust me, it's not. But do you appreciate me? No. No. You take advantage of me. You treat me like dirt on the top of your shoes.
1: Glenn, you are sick. I don't know what is going on in here, but it is not right.
0: Yeah, I'm under pressure.
1: Okay, well, not anymore. From now on, she goes to aftercare at the school, Glenn. Do you hear me? You are done.
0: Well, you know, you can't do that, Sharon. That's unacceptable. That's unacceptable. Sharon! That's unacceptable! Sharon!

0: It was just over a year ago that we started working on this with Congressman Frost, and now Amber Alerts have spread all across Texas. Communities from other states are calling the Arlington Police Department and radio stations KRLD to find out how they can put it together so that they can have Amber Alerts too. I can't think of anything more important than getting Amber Alerts set up all across the country. So when Attorney General Stovall invited me to come here to talk to y'all about Amber and Amber Alerts, it took me all 1 second to say yes. Except she didn't tell me that she'd be scheduling 4 schools in the same day, followed by a room full of state senators at the Capitol. So you'll have to excuse me because my head's spinning just a little bit.
1: I think we can agree that the statistics are overwhelming, what is the cost in hard dollars based upon implementing the statewide alert system? And how do we reconcile that cost with the statistics?
0: Statistics? How do we reconcile the statistics?
1: Yeah.
0: Well, first, I think we really need to understand them. Amber loved school. Her favorite subject was creative writing. Her teacher said she was a little perfectionist. Her favorite food was rassaroni and spaghetti. And Bluebell vanilla ice cream. It had to be Bluebell. The day that she was abducted, we were selling Girl Scout cookies. Me and Amber and Ricky. She was laughing and smiling, and she was just so happy and full of life. She wasn't a statistic to me, Senator. She was my baby. She was taken, man, murdered for no reason, and no one knew for hours or hours. And no one could help us find her. So I don't think that we can just sit on our hands and

0: do nothing. I mean, these are children we're talking about, not numbers. Your children and your friends' children. So I think that we need to do everything and anything we can to make them safe, because we're responsible. And I don't think that we can take sides on this.
1: And we can't do nothing. It's too important.

0: payphone?
1: Yes.
0: What does love mean?
1: An intense feeling of deep affection. Example, his love of football.

0: weren't waiting too long, were you, sweetie? I'm sorry I'm late. So, did you have fun?
1: Yep.
0: And do you like this new program?
1: Yeah.
0: Yeah.
1: Yeah. Yeah. Yeah.
0: So, what do you want for dinner? Okay. You're in. Your seatbelt is on. Thank you.

0: Good girl. Good girl.
1: Hi.
0: Hi. Are you going to do that to the judges?
1: No.
0: Okay. Good. Very good. All right. Now, how do we finish? Remember how I heard her say something about your chin? How are you going to... Perfect. Let's do it again. Okay, ready?

0: must work.
1: Well, I can't do that, sweetheart.
0: Why not?
1: Because I have to make enough money to pay for all the things I'm responsible for.
0: Like me?
1: Yeah, like you. And your sister, and this house, and our cars. When you're a responsible grown-up, you have to go to work every single day, even when you don't want to. Even if, more than anything, you want to stay home with your daughter. Mwah! Oh, now look what I did. We're gonna have to wash that off, aren't we? Look at this big, huge red lipstick. March. Back in.

0: I'm making a note that this money is for an MP3 player.
1: Well, that's a good idea.

0: I said wake up. Come on. Come on.
1: What are you doing here?
0: Well, we're going to the mall. See, your mother said I could take you to the mall and buy you a new backpack for school. Come on, let's go.
1: Mall's not open till later.
0: We're going to a different mall. We're going to a different mall. Come on.
1: My mom wants to get up at 7.
0: I'll get back by then. I'll get you back by then.
1: Come on. I don't want to go.
0: Nicole, shh. If you make any noise, I'll hit you with this. I'll hit you in the head. Come on, you understand? Come on, shh. Please. You have to put this over your mouth? Okay, come on, let's go. Fire! Come on, hurry. Nicole, we've got to hurry. If you want to get back in time.

0: easy. 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Nicole, come on. Come on now. Come on. Okay.
1: 4 days later, she was found in a creek bed. She'd been sexually molested and brutally murdered.
2: And that was?
1: January 17th, 1996.
2: 3.5 years ago.
1: Yes, sir.
2: Did they ever catch the guy?
1: No, they never did.
2: Well, as impossible as this is for us to understand, I mean, the loss you've been through and the pain you've had to endure, you have found a way to keep going and a way to keep your daughter alive and a way for you and Amber to save other children.
1: Yes, thanks to the help of the public and state governments, radio and television stations, police departments, and the wonderful people from the National Center of Missing and Exploited Children, we've been able to set up Amber Alert systems in more than a dozen states across the country.
2: Now, for those listeners who may not know what that means, can you explain it for us?
1: Yes, sir. An Amber Alert is an SOS broadcast immediately over a very wide area to alert the public that a child has been abducted and is in great danger.
2: And is it working?
1: Oh, yes. Every day and every time it saves another child, I think of Amber. I look up and I say, "You did it again, baby girl." Excuse me, I'm sorry.
2: Are a dozen states enough, though?
1: No, we're adding new ones all the time, because kids are taken every day in every state. We'd like there to be Amber Alert systems all across the country from coast to coast.
2: Now, California doesn't have one yet.
1: Not yet.

Linda, it's 7 o'clock. You're not even up yet. You're going to make me late. Okay, just be ready and I'll pick you up in 20. No, just be ready, okay?

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0: I want to go home. 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
1: Say one word to anyone. One word. I'm gonna have to hurt you. I'm gonna get some gas. And everything's gonna be fine. It's all gonna be fine now. Don't worry.

0: I don't want to have to hurt you. 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Just like my daughter. But I swear to God, if you do anything, I'm gonna have to hurt you real bad. You understand? Well, let's go to the bathroom. Come on. Okay, give me your hand. Watch yourself. There you go.
1: Well, is Daddy okay? Because I hear him in the back there. All right. Will you tell him it's Donna Norris now, in case you forgot?
2: And in today's latest headline.
1: Mm-hmm. Hold on a sec, Mama. Hold on.
2: The Amber Alert continues to be a powerful partnership between law enforcement, broadcasters, and the general public. California is joining some 33 states across the country in passing into law a statewide Amber Alert plan.
3: Her sister. She's away in college. I have to tell her. I have to call her.
4: Let us call her, all right? Let us do that for you. You have her number in the house?
3: Yeah, it's on a desk in the kitchen. It's in my little phone book.
4: Okay. I need you to stay out of the house for now, okay? Because there might be some evidence in there that we can use. Let's just step back here for a sec, all right?
3: She wanted an MP3 player. She was saving her money for an MP3 player. She has her money box with her because she stuck this on it last night, and I found it by the back gate.
4: Okay, I'll send some officers over to the local mall just in case she walked over there. And I'll also check with the neighbors and her friends and her classmates.
3: Oh, God.
4: Sharon.
3: God.
4: I'm going to need you to make a list of those people for me. Sharon?
3: What?
4: Sharon, I'm going to need your help. I need you to be here with me on this, all right?
3: Okay.
4: Now, who's mad at you?
3: What?
4: Who do you think could have taken her?
3: Terry?
4: Tell me.
3: Boyfriend. We broke up last month. He asked me to marry him. I said no. And he got really angry. I've never seen him like that before. Do you think he has... Oh, God, please tell me. Do you think he took her?
4: Well, I don't think anything yet. Terry, boyfriend. His numbers are in your phone book?
3: Yeah.
4: Who else?
3: I don't know. Oh, God.
4: What? Who? Who?
3: Ralph. It's Nicole's father. He's going to the Philippines. He's marrying a woman there. I don't know if he's going to live there. He's going to work there, but he wanted to take Nicole. And I said no, and we had this huge argument. Oh, God.
4: Okay. Stay with me. We don't know that he has her. When was he supposed to leave for the Philippines?
3: This morning.
4: Okay.
3: He left this morning.
4: All right. Well, we'll find him, and then we'll know. Is there anyone else? A friend? Somebody from work? A relative? A babysitter?
3: Glenn.
4: Glenn who?
3: Park. Glenn Park. He used to watch Nicole for me after school till I got off work. I let him go, and he did not handle that very well at all. He just lives around the block.
4: Okay, that's good. That's very good. Okay, now, Sharon, what I want you to do is just stay here for now. I'm going to get everybody going on this, all right? Sharon?
3: What?
4: We're going to find Terry and Ralph and Glenn. And then we're going to find Nicole.
3: No, please find Nicole. Please, she's just a baby. Please.
5: Nicole. is the matter with the ice cream?
6: I'm eating mine.
5: Nicole, please. You should eat your ice cream. It's good.
6: What's the matter, Nicole? What is... Nicole, what's the matter? What is... Please. Come on. Come on. Come on now. Now, wait here. Didn't I buy you some ice cream? And now I'm gonna buy you an address.
7: I don't want a new dress. I wanna go home.
6: You want what I want you to want. And you're gonna do what I tell you to do. If you can't do that, if you don't listen to me, now you take this dress. That's a real pretty dress. Now you go. I want you to be pretty. Now come on, and you put that dress on, all right? And stop complaining. Now go.

0: Philippine Airlines, Philippine Police, Philippine Customs. Ex-husband arrives alone. He doesn't have her.
1: What about the ex-boyfriend?
0: Rock solid alibi. Two confirmations.
1: Stevens. Hey. Yeah, we're coming over. We got something. Jesus. He was in a hurry.
0: When I called for the warrant, I called DMV. We got his picture, license, registration, insurance, everything.
1: All contact information is being sent electronically.
2: We're receiving now, Detective. I need to ask you four questions.
3: Are you ready?
2: Ready.
3: One, is it a confirmed abduction?
2: Affirmative.
3: Two, is the victim 17 years of age or younger?
1: Affirmative.
2: Three,
3: is the victim in grave danger of bodily harm or death?
2: Affirmative.
3: Four, have you obtained information that will help the public identify the abductor, the victim, or the vehicle?
2: Affirmative. We've sent you everything.
3: What do you want us to do, Detective?
1: We think he's headed out of state toward Nevada.
3: Okay, we'll activate Riverside East to the Nevada Highway Patrol.
2: Good.
3: Let's get this guy.
1: I've ordered an Amber Alert. Here's what's going to happen in the next 45 minutes. First, they'll put together the message, everything about Nicole and Glenn and the truck. At the same time, they'll put out a written electronic alert, which simultaneously notifies all communications, law enforcement, and public service personnel in the Amber Alert area. That means police, fire, EMS, phone company, state lottery, all their people in the field get the message immediately.
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6: On TV.
7: What? What? What'd you say?
6: We're on TV.
7: Oh my gosh. Nicole, we have to go. We have to leave. Get your stuff in the bank. Here, come on. Oh, why can't you, just get it in the bank. Just, come on, let's go. We gotta get out of here. It's just not a good motel, that's all. Bad motel. Yeah. Bad motel, that's it. Motel. I just... Come on now. Hurry up, please. Please. Get your shoes now. Come on. Hurry up. Get your shoes. Hurry. Oh. All right. Come on. Hurry up now.

0: 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All the identifying information should be in today's briefing memo.
1: Got it. Phone OE1 headed south on 95.
0: There's no one within 20 miles, Tommy.
1: Roger that.

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1: That's them. You have confirmation, Tommy.

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1: Go ahead, Pono Wee One.
0: I'm 10-6 traffic, US 95 northbound, mile marker 276. I have a gray pickup.

0: be fine. I'm going to get you home.
1: Good afternoon, sir. How are you doing today?
0: Oh, we're fine.
1: I need your license, registration, and proof of insurance.
0: What's wrong, officer?
1: Sir, if you give me that information, I'd be happy to tell you.

0: Sir, will you step out of the vehicle for me? And walk back here and I'll show you exactly why I stopped you.
1: I'll be right back. Won't be long. Now just stay quiet.
0: Shh. Back here.

0: Mr. Park.
1: Huh?
0: Do you know why I stopped you today?
1: No, I don't. Is it about me and that little girl? Isn't it?
0: Correct. You and the girl.
1: No problem. No, it's fine. Everything's fine. I was just on my way to, Fallen. I was going to drop her off.
0: Sir, you're not going to make it to Fallen today.
1: What do you mean? But officer, I said there was no problem. The officer,

Nicole? Hi. Oh, God. It's okay. It's okay, baby. It's okay. It's okay. It's okay. It's okay. It's okay.

0: Amber Hagerman, whose mom is with us today. A good Texan, I might add.
1: We did it again, baby girl.
0: Was 9 years old when she was taken away from her parents. We are acting today in her memory and in the memory of so many other girls and boys who lost their lives in innocence and acts of cruelty. No child should ever have to experience the terror of abduction or worse. No family should ever have to endure the nightmare of losing a child. And now it is my honor to sign the PROTECT Act of 2003.
2: Excuse me? I'm sorry, I don't mean to bother you.
1: Oh, no. You're not bothering me in any way.

0: I'm Sharon Timmons, and this is my daughter, Nicole.
1: It's very nice to meet you. I know who you are. I saw you on the news. Hi, Nicole. I'm Donna.
2: Hi.
1: I can't tell you how happy I am to see you here today.
0: I just wanted to thank you so much for all of your hard work. If it wasn't for Amber, I wouldn't have my baby back. Thank you.

0: Good morning.
1: Good morning, Sabrina. Hi, Mrs. Reed. It's so nice to see you again.
2: You too. I'm excited to see what you've prepared.
1: Okay. The furniture's sleek lines balance the curve of the natural elements.
2: I don't see my family's heirloom throw pillows. Where are those going to go?
1: Well, look at the aesthetic clarity. It's much cleaner and more balanced without the additional throws.
3: I just don't see the unique elements of this design of yours.
1: The couch is already a statement piece.
2: I see. Sabrina, can I speak with you privately?
0: Of course. Can you give us a few minutes?
4: Olivia. Nobody wants you to succeed more than I do. But these designs, they're textbook. Where is your unique point of view? What makes this an Olivia Wilson original?
1: Well, I always include the white shag rug. I mean, that's kind of my signature.
4: Olivia, you have so much talent. But bottom line, these designs lack heart. A good designer follows the rules. A great designer puts a little piece of herself into every single detail. This is not about being perfect. It's about being fearless. I'm sorry, but I really think that the biggest gift that I can give you is forcing you to move on. Please keep in touch. I do want to see where you're at.
5: Thank you.

0: What are you doing here? Did you forget something? You all right?
1: I got fired.
0: What? Okay. You gonna be all right? What's that?
1: It's my dad's 25th work anniversary party this Saturday. I wanted to go, but I thought I would be here decorating Mrs. Reese's apartment this weekend.
0: Spend some time with your family. It'll be good for you.
1: Yeah, I think I just need to organize my thoughts.
0: I think you need a break from organizing.
1: Thanks.
0: Feel better, okay? I'm here if you need me.

0: Hi. Can I help you?
1: Hi. I'm Olivia Wilson. I'm Neil's daughter.
0: Oh, I was beginning to think you were an urban myth. Neil talks about you all the time. Scott Norrell, crew leader.
1: Nice to meet you. So you've been working for my dad for a while?
0: Yeah, a while, yeah. I worked for another moving company just south of here for a couple months after college.
1: Yes, I've been so caught up with work, I have no idea what's going on around here.
2: Well, I'll be darned.
1: Hi.
2: Hello, Angel.
1: Hi.
2: Good to see you. I see you met Scott.
1: Yeah.
3: Look who it is.
1: Hi.
3: Hey. You've been out for a while.
1: Yeah, just came for the party.
3: Your dad can't stop talking about you. He's a New York designer. Karen's gonna be super pumped to see you.
1: Oh, I can't wait to see her. Is my dad around here?
0: Yeah, he's in there. He's doing stuff.
1: Okay, I'm gonna go say hi.

0: Are you kidding me? My baby girl!
1: Hi, Dad. How are you?
0: I'm great.
1: I brought you this.
0: What is this?
1: Oh, it's for 25 years of business. Oh. Just a bunch of little knickknacks from New York.
0: Would you look at that? Thank you. Okay, let me see. Okay, it's perfection. Thankfully, you look like your mother. I just don't know how you're here. This is crazy. You're so busy. You're a big designer. All that's going on. And have I told you how proud I am of you? Okay, look, I'm closing up. Let's go home. I'm going to make some lasagna because you look like we need something to eat.
1: Lasagna?
0: Lasagna.
1: I just didn't know you knew how to cook.
0: You know, things change, right? Oh, I can't believe you're here. This is incredible.
2: Robinator. Talk to me, buddy. What's up?
3: I don't know. I'm a little worried about alienating the neighborhood.
2: Just think about the money.
3: And is it even worth setting up shop here?
2: Look, I'm gonna pretend you didn't just say that.
4: All right? Now, your work is not done until we have driven out every single independent mover in Southern California. You got it?
3: Yes, sir.
4: Perfect.
2: Now, who's the main competition?
3: Wilson Family Movers.
4: Been here forever.
2: Yeah, that's no biggie. You're gonna drive them into the ground, man.
3: I got a meeting with the owner tomorrow.
4: Good. You know, there may be a spot for you at the home office.
2: I know you'd like that.
4: All right, man, I got a dash. I'll
2: catch you on the flip side.
5: Karen?
1: Hey, what's up?
5: So, yes, going on any online dates today?
1: Nope. We're gonna have to exchange war stories.
5: Well, not bad.
1: Oh, worse than you can even imagine.
5: It is rough out there, hard to find love these days.
1: Well, at least you love your job, right?
5: Wait, I thought you liked working at E&K Fabrics.
1: Well, I'm a receptionist, right? I love textiles, but all they ever want me to do is answer the phones.
5: Why don't we work on your online profile thing?
1: Yeah? You do that?
5: Whatever. Alright, we're gonna have to change your what I'm looking for section.
1: Why?
5: Someone who isn't creepy? What?
1: Exactly. That's exactly right.
5: So let me see what kind of damage control I can do here. Okay, yeah. No one with complicated facial hair must have all their teeth. Yummy grilled cheese is what you like.
1: It's not bad.
5: Not bad? Right.
1: Mmm. This lasagna is good. Mm-hmm. I'm impressed. So, you've been exercising?
6: Not as much as you would like me to be, but I swear I have started hiking on the weekends.
5: And how about you? Oh boy, you're seeing that guy, Dave.
1: Garrett?
6: Garrett!
1: No, that ended a while ago.
6: Oh, I'm sorry.
1: Yeah.
6: Well, how's work?

0: Honey, I know I probably don't say it enough, but I'm just so proud of you.
1: Thanks.
0: So tell me, how long are you here for?
1: A while. Is that okay?
0: Sweetie, I love having you here. Absolutely. I just wish I'd known as far as I planned that fishing trip.
1: Oh, your annual guy fishing trip, right?
2: That's the one.
1: You have to go.
0: No, I don't. I can cancel.
1: Dad, you would have so much fun. And plus, I could stay here and help with the company.
0: Is that how you want to relax?
1: Working relaxes me.
0: Which I've never understood. I mean, if you want, you can, you know, come with me to the office tomorrow.
1: Yes, Dad, I will come into the office tomorrow.
0: Okay.

0: Hey.
1: Hey, how was your flight?
0: I slept, ate some peanuts.
1: That's the spirit.
0: How are things?
2: Hard. With my mom gone, I just didn't have the guts to tell my dad I was fired.
0: He's just so proud of me.
2: I don't want to disappoint him.
1: I'm sure he would be proud of you no matter what. I got your list of how to keep things tidy around here.
0: I plan on completely forgetting it even exists.
3: Hi, guys. Is my dad here?
4: No. He had to run to a quick meeting, but he said that you'd be helping us move today.
3: Oh, no, I was actually just gonna stay here and do some paperwork. That's what I used to do.
4: We could really use your help.
3: Okay.
4: Great. Meet us back here in 5.
3: Are you serious?
4: Ready?
3: Actually, I used to stay in the office with my mom.
4: So this is your first move?
3: No, I just haven't done it in a really long time. What do?
4: We pack up everything and we move it.
3: No, I know that, but like, where do we...
5: Watch your back.
3: Start?
4: It doesn't have to be perfect.
5: It's all about efficiency.

0: I'm very impressed.
1: Good rally.
2: Thank you. Excuse me, Mr. Fuller.
3: Yeah, Mr. Neil Wilson.
2: Yes.
3: Hey, it's a pleasure to meet you. Please, have a seat. Can I get you something to drink?
2: Oh, no, thank you. What is this about?
3: Well, it's just such an honor to meet you. I've heard so much about Wilson Family Movers, everything you've done here in the community. It's really remarkable. You guys have been here for how long? 25 years?
2: That's right.
1: That's a long time for a local business. We really value that kind of commitment.
2: You know, I appreciate your kind words, Mr. Fuller, but I'm just not sure where you're going with this.
3: Well, I have some good news. Acme is in a very rare position right now. We have the means to make very generous offers to smaller businesses, and we would like to buy Wilson Family Movers.
2: Well, I'm not looking to sell.

0: in Acme, it seems like a fine company, but, well, Wilson Movers, well, we're a family outfit.
1: And look, I understand that, really, I do, but small companies like yours are losing the market. Consumers only care about speed and convenience. The family feel is just not so important to them when it comes to moving. Look, Neil, just hit me with a number.
2: Mr. Fuller, you should come to our 25th anniversary party tonight.
0: I think you will see why Wilson Movers is here to stay. Goodbye, Mr. Fuller.
3: One down, one to go. Thank you. Hey, can I see the clipboard? Who else are we moving today? Mrs. Norrell.
4: Yep, we're moving my grandma.
5: I know. I said I would, but I'm still not ready. And I'm sorry to be an inconvenience.
4: Grandma, you don't have to do anything. We're gonna make it really easy for you.
5: It's not that.
4: But you live in this big house by yourself. It's hard for you to get around. We have this amazing place at Golden Meadows. I promise you, you'll feel more comfortable there.
5: I've lived in this house for 50 years. It's where I raised your father. And where your grandfather spent his last days. I'm just not ready to leave yet.
4: Okay. We'll get everybody, we'll go back to the office.
5: Okay, sweetheart. And I'm sorry again, you know? I really don't mean to be a bother.
4: No, Grandma, you're not a bother. Hey, I love you.
5: I love you too.
4: Let's go.

0: That's it? Only two moves scheduled today?
1: Yep, we like to leave enough time in between clients, you know?
2: Also, not a lot of moves coming in lately. See you at the party tonight.
3: Hey. Thank you so much for helping out today.
0: I could barely lift my arms. They're so sore.
3: Well, that is because you insisted on lifting an entire love seat by yourself. So.
0: I don't really like to ask for help.
3: Yeah. I'm starting to get that. So now what we usually do is we go through the day's checklist just to make sure everything went smoothly. You know, we also track inventory. Anyone of interest?
0: Well, give it time. We just got here. Wait, why? Do you see someone?
4: Well, Midge is looking quite elegant this evening. She's a couple decades younger than my usual type, but I'm feeling a little adventurous.
0: You know, if you want, I could put in a good word for you.
4: Yes, yes, please, please. Thank you.
0: But seriously, we should set each other up.
4: Good idea. Double date.
0: Done. Let's go say hi to Olivia.
5: Let's go simple. Let's go have a beer.
6: Okay. Great party.
5: Mr. Fuller, glad you could make it.
6: I wouldn't miss it for the world, Neil. Congratulations on all your success.
5: Thank you. It's just incredibly exciting.
6: Listen, I was hoping we might be able to continue that conversation we started in my office.
5: I didn't invite you here for that. Excuse me?
7: Karen, it's so good to see you.
0: I can't believe you're actually here. Pete was just telling me.
8: The pie shop?
0: Yeah.
8: I love that you guys still have that ritual.
4: Well, I enjoy a good tradition.
0: And I enjoy pie.
8: After all these years, you guys are still such good friends, and I've lost touch with most people.
0: Well, actually, it's not my choice. I can't get rid of him.
4: Wow, I'm gonna pretend I didn't hear that.
9: There you are. Oh, you look just like your mother. Except you're far too serious.
4: Hey, Mitch.
9: Hi.
0: We'll see you later.
9: Okay. So, are you married?
0: Hey, Dad.
10: Hey, honey. How are you?
0: What are you doing out here?
10: Just needed to think. You?
0: I was being interrogated.
10: Midge.
8: Who else?
10: Well, she's harmless.
8: I don't know. She pinched my cheeks pretty hard.
10: That's Midge. Anything you want to get off your chest?
8: I don't think so. Anything you want to get off yours?
10: Yes. Actually, yeah. I wasn't being completely honest before about the company. It's not doing so well. In fact, there's a guy here tonight, Robert Fuller from Acme Conglomerated.
0: Yeah, I just met him.
10: Well, he's chomping at the bit to buy us out.
0: Well, are you gonna sell?
10: No, I can't. No, your mother and I, we built this company together. I mean, going into the office every day, helping with the moves, that's what keeps her memory alive. Just can't throw that away.
0: Is that why you haven't changed the answering machine?
10: Yeah. I don't have the heart to delete it. I don't know. It's just, it's all hitting at a bad time with my trip and all.
0: Dad, I could help.
10: What do you mean?
0: I can get the business back on its feet.
10: No, I'm not having you on your vacation work. That, no. Thank you, though.
0: Dad, come on. I want to.
10: You sure? Sweetie, I really appreciate this.
0: Come on. Let's get back to the party.
11: Hey, gather around, you guys. Don't be shy.
2: We are here to celebrate 25 years of the Wilson family moving things. So I figure it's only a matter of time that we should have Neil come up and give us a few words. Come on, Neil. Don't be shy.
10: I am not one to make speeches. Craig, you know this. Okay, but first of all, I just appreciate that you're all here with us to celebrate.

0: celebrate this big day. My beautiful Debbie and I started this company 25 years ago, and we could not have done it without your unwavering support. You are all truly like family to me. All of us at Wilson Movers, well, we have gotten to witness first apartments, first houses, new business ventures. And we always say that every move was and is a new beginning, a new possibility. And it is truly an honor to have been able to be a part of that. And speaking of what matters most, my beautiful, if I must say, daughter Olivia is here. She is visiting from the Big Apple. She'll be here for a while, and I just want her to say hello to everybody. Give a big wave, sweetie. Isn't she beautiful? Okay, anyway, thank you, everybody. Thank you for coming out to celebrate with us. And what we say now is let's enjoy this party. Yes.
1: Most people clean up after the party is over. Here, let me help.
2: Thanks. So, what brought you to Sierra Verde?
1: My grandma, actually. I want to look out first. I moved in with her for a while. Initially, the plan was to save up money for law school, but things happened.
2: Is that still the plan? To become a lawyer?
1: I don't know. We'll see. What about you? Interior design is your passion?
2: Absolutely. I love it.
1: That's awesome. I hope that you can bring this enthusiasm to the office. You know, Neil told me that you and I are going to be working together.
2: I'll try not to step on your toes.
1: You don't need to worry about anything. I'm a mover, so I'm used to getting stepped on.
2: I see. Quite the fiesta.
1: Oh, hey, you.
2: Hey, I'm so sorry I'm late. No. Ooh, book club got a little heated tonight. Oh. Hi. I'm Heather. Olivia.
1: Oh, this is Neil's daughter.
2: Oh.
1: Yeah.
2: Oh, okay. It's so nice to meet you. You too. Oh. Do you think Neil's gonna retire soon?
1: I don't know.
2: No better person to take over the company than you.
1: Well, I mean, let's not jump the gun here. Yeah. Pete has a real passion for it.
2: Yeah, but you're great with all the legal stuff. Neil loves you for that. Plus, he didn't put Pete in charge while he was gone. But you?
1: I'm not even sure this is what I want to be doing long term.
2: Well, you're not going to be doing this. You're going to be a business owner, and then we can start living our lives.
1: I thought we were living our lives.
2: No, you know what I mean. Take the next step. Yeah, sorry to call so late. I know you're 3 hours ahead.
3: Lucky for you, I'm a night owl. So, how was the party?
4: Did you meet any guys?
2: Ugh, definitely not.
3: That's a bummer.
2: No, it's fine. Well, in other news, my dad's leaving me in charge of the company while he goes away.
3: That's kind of a big deal. Doing that all by yourself?
2: Not entirely by myself.
0: Hey, thanks for coming in early today, guys. I really appreciate it. I've got to leave for my trip in a few minutes here. So as a thank you, breakfast burritos on the house. Mr. Craig, Scott, and no peppers, Pete. Now this is a professional, gentlemen. Take note.
2: Thanks, Dad.
0: How are you?
1: So that's really what you're going to be wearing? I thought you learned that moving's a dirty job.
2: Yeah, I did. But, you know, I just figured I'd stick around here today.
0: I like it. That's a great idea. Okay, Olivia will be in charge of the office, paperwork, etc. Scott, you'll be in charge of the moves. Sound good?
1: Sounds good. We got work to do.
0: Before I forget, the accountant is going to be here in the next couple of weeks to work on the taxes, and I can't find the file with last year's receipts. Could you please take a look? It's a lot of papers, but I promise they're in there somewhere.
2: Yes, I'll handle it.
0: Thanks, sweetie. You're going to do great. I'm really excited about this.
2: Have fun on your trip.
0: Promise. Oh, thank you for doing this. I love you.
2: I love you too.
5: He doesn't want to sell, Dave. He won't budge.
6: Relax, Rob. You're still establishing roots.
5: But I'm only supposed to be here to set up shop.
7: I can't move on until we've absolved all our competition.
8: All right, okay. I think I got a connection who can help.
6: I'll be in touch. Wilson Family Movers is going down.
7: They might as well go ahead and start packing their bags. True story, baby.

0: Where's Craig and Pete?
1: All the moves were canceled today, so.
0: Oh, does that happen a lot?
1: More and more now that Acme's prices are lower.
0: So what do we do now?
1: There's nothing much to do.
0: Should we check the inventory?
1: Done.
0: Wash the trucks?
1: They're so clean you could eat off of them, and I filled up the tanks too. Why don't you take a seat, relax, put your feet up?
0: No, I think I'm gonna start reorganizing the office.
1: Okay,

0: It's organized chaos in here, huh?
1: That is not organized chaos. That is just chaos.
0: All right, well, if you need me, I'm right here.
1: Thanks. But, you know, I do my best work when I'm alone. You know what? Why don't you just take the rest of the day off?
0: I don't know about that. Neil asked me to watch over the moves and to look out for you.
1: Oh, I'm fine. And as you said, there aren't any moves today. I got this, okay? See you tomorrow.
0: Okay.
1: Great.
0: Don't work too hard now.
1: I never understood that expression. If one's gonna work, might as well work hard. What's wrong with working hard anyway?
0: Nothing.
2: Okay, so I have this new girl from work. Her name is Lily. She's really pretty, and she has tons of interests and hobbies.
3: Will she laugh at my jokes?
2: Well, that's to be determined.
3: Okay.
2: All right, so who do you have for me?
3: I met this guy, Andrew, the other day at yoga class. Seems cool. He's really spiritual, and
2: But is he a good person? I just want someone who's gonna respect me and care about me.
3: Like, there's no way that any guy in his right mind would not care about you. You're amazing.
2: Okay. You can have a bite.
3: Oh, really? That is good.

0: I'm glad that you're free from work. It's a treat. We don't get to do this.
1: Yeah, there's not much going on at the office right now, so.
0: How are things with Neil's daughter? Is she trying to take charge over there?
1: She's just there temporarily. She's an interior designer.
0: Have you ever thought about working at Acme? I saw an ad.

0: that they're hiring and they're looking for more employees. That would be such a good job for you. It would be such a step up.
1: That's Wilson's biggest competitor.
0: Hey, I know that you have goals. I do, but we both know that you're just not the best at following through with them. I'm just trying to help.

0: Are you ready for our moonlight stroll?
1: Oh, I sure am.
0: You know, I just can't help thinking, how is Olivia doing at work?
2: Why don't you give her a call?
0: I want her to know that I have faith in her, so. Now, anyways, she can call me if she needs to.
2: I'm sure everything's going great. And from what you've told me about, I think she can carry her own.
0: Well, she is a hard worker. Always has been.
2: Can't wait to meet her.
0: Yeah, one day.
2: When do you think that's going to be?
0: I don't know. She's sensitive.
2: I'm beginning to think you're using her as an excuse.
0: It's not true. I overheard a phone call. She lost her job.
2: Oh, no.
0: And I'm just trying to be extra careful.
2: Okay. I understand.
0: Thank you.
2: I'm sorry.
0: No, thank you. We will find the perfect time, I promise.
2: Good.
3: What's over here?

0: Hi.
1: What's that smell?
0: Clean?
1: No.
0: I'm kidding. Light floral notes have a soothing effect.
1: Cool. Nice work.
2: Whoa. Olivia, the place looks great.
3: Yeah, I'm impressed.
2: It's like one of those staged offices at IKEA, you know what I mean?
0: You've seen it before?
2: Yeah.
0: Like it's textbook?
2: This could definitely be in a textbook.
3: What happened to my desk?
0: What do you think? I tried to buy some new chairs, but I'll have to order them.
3: Where's my rubber band ball? Do you know how long it took me to make that?
0: Well, surprisingly, it didn't take that long to pull apart.
3: No, your dad asked you to help, not rearrange your office space.
2: Hey, where's last week's paper? I always do the puzzle on the back.
0: I threw it out. It's easy for newspapers to pile up and just things get out of hand.
2: I've been doing that puzzle every week for the last 40 years. I mean, you can't just go through people's personal belongings and trash them, Olivia.
4: Where's my signed baseball collection?
0: It was making your desk look small and cluttered, and it's not a good work environment, so I just put them in that box under your desk.
3: Look, why didn't you talk to us before you started making these changes?
0: I'm sorry. I was just trying to help.
4: Baseballs, man.

0: I was just trying to do something nice.
1: Don't you think it's a little intrusive to go through somebody's desk without asking?
0: Yeah, I was just trying to get things organized.
1: Yeah, but none of us could find anything.
0: I guess I should have listened to the client.
1: Huh?
0: Never mind.
1: So do you always hide in moving trucks?
0: I used to. When I was 8 years old, I stormed out of my room and I said I was running away forever. And I ended up just camping out in Annabelle for a couple hours and then went crawling back into my mom's arms.
1: This truck has a name?
0: They all do. Annabelle's my favorite, though. There's Dillard, Susie Q, Kitty.
1: Kitty, why is it Kitty?
0: Because when I was little, I wanted a pet, but my dad said I could have a truck instead.
1: Ah, okay. I like his style.

0: Hey, you ready to get back in there?
1: I don't know.
0: But you made Neil's office all organized and smell like, what was it, light floral notes?
1: I don't know. It was inauthentic and textbook and cold and sterile, and that's exactly my problem, and that's why I lost my job. Please don't say anything. I haven't told anyone.
0: No, I won't.

0: about blue roses?
1: I don't have those.
2: Wow,

0: Thanks. Hey.
1: Hey.
0: So are they here yet?
1: No, not yet.
0: I'm not gonna lie, I don't know about this, man.
2: You're gonna love her.
1: Come on.
0: All right, let's do this.
3: I can't believe you talked me into this. I don't get set up. I like things happen organically. Besides, if he's so great, why aren't you dating him? Pete and I are just friends. Okay, when a guy and a girl are just friends, usually one of them isn't attracted to the other. You're gorgeous, so he must be displeasing to the eye.
4: Oh, no, he's so cute. We've just known each other for so long, since we were little.
3: So it's like a brother-sister thing?
4: I mean, kind of. Just come, we'll have a great time, it'll be fine, okay? For me. And trust me,

0: Pete is... he's the greatest.
1: Okay. I don't know about this.
2: So you found parking okay?
0: Thanks.
3: Get two blocks away from me.
2: This guy, he doesn't care if he walks a mile. He's so cheap, he doesn't, you know.
3: Thanks, Andrew.
4: So you've lived here your whole life?
3: Yeah, born and raised. Yeah, you?
4: I moved here when I was 8.
3: Oh, cool.
4: Yeah.
5: All right, so what are we ordering?
0: I heard the burgers are great.
2: I'm vegan. You are?
4: Yeah. It's so rare to find other people.
2: I know, right?
4: Oh, this menu.
2: Tell me about it. I mean, it is like totally not vegan friendly at all.
0: I'm sorry. Pete should have picked a different place.
2: I forgot.
4: So how long have you been vegan for?
2: About 5 years now.
4: What made you decide to do that?
2: On a trip to Montana.
6: Hey, Pete.
0: Hey, what's up?
6: Just at work.
0: Still?
6: Yeah. You?
0: Just hanging out with some friends from school.
6: So, how's everything been going?
0: Well, I accidentally told Scott I was fired.
6: So there's that.
0: What did he say?
6: It doesn't matter. I shouldn't even told him. I haven't even told my dad.
0: Definitely not the end of the world.
6: Everything will be cool.
0: Yeah, you're right. So, is anyone else there with you?
6: No. I'm the only one without a social life.
0: Okay, you should definitely get one of those.
6: Nah, I'm okay.
0: Well, I gotta get back to work. Talk tomorrow?
6: Yep, bye.
0: Okay, bye. Okay, so what do you think? Pete?
4: Yeah, he's nice.
0: How about you and Andrew?
6: I don't know. He seems a little new agey for me, but maybe if I hang out with him again.
4: So you think you two will go out again?
6: I don't know, because I kind of like him.
0: Yeah, I did see that.
2: You know, it's so rare to find someone who likes heavy metal and practices meditation.
3: It is a weird combination.
2: I can't believe Lily has those same interests.
3: Wait, so are you not into Karen?
2: Who? Oh, this is me right here. You want to ride?
4: Yeah, sure. Thank you.
2: Great.
4: Nice meeting you, Pete. Karen, see you at work.
6: Yeah.
3: Yeah, nice meeting you too.
0: Well, I guess it's time to reactivate my dating online profile.
3: Yeah, me too. Let's go.
7: Robberino, it's Christmas time, buddy. What do you have?
8: I got a competitive advantage that'll seal the deal. I'm listening.
7: Just sent you an email. It has the closing dates of every home and business in Sierra Verde.
8: You see, when homes close, people move in and people move out, and they hire movers for that.
7: And I think they'd be more inclined to hire Acme if
8: you already called them.
7: I'm good with that.
8: Nothing like a little healthy competition.
7: My thoughts exactly.

0: Wilson Family Movers, Olivia speaking.
1: Well, yeah.
0: Okay, is there anything we could do? One last question, what company will be moving you? Acme. Right, the discount. Okay, thank you so much.
2: Not exactly what was in the plan.
3: It's so peaceful out here.
2: Yeah. Oh, you spoke too soon. Okay, that is on you. Never say that out loud.
4: That is not my fault.
2: Never say, it's Olivia. Okay. Let me grab this.

0: Don't worry. I know what to do.
1: Okay, thanks, Woody. I'll see you soon. Bye-bye.
2: Everything all right?
1: Yeah, no, it's fine.
2: Neil, come on, talk to me.
1: The company's not doing so good.
2: The company's been causing you a lot of stress lately. And it's not healthy to be so on edge.
1: Ever since we met, I have been thinking about starting my next chapter of my life. You know, leaving the company behind, going into early retirement. I think, you know, I would love to spend more time with you.
2: I know you love the company, and it has lots of memories.
1: The company is all I have left of Debbie. That's it.
2: Okay. Wouldn't she want what's best for you? Wouldn't she want you to be happy?
0: I've been doing some thinking. We don't have any moves scheduled over the next 3 days, so I think that we should take this downtime to improve, gain a competitive edge. And we, as soldiers, need to be prepped for go time.
3: Hold on. I think you're being just a little bit too intense.
0: No, okay. If we can't compete on pricing, Acme steals our clients. We have to be more efficient and do more moves in less time. Pete, I need to meet with you every day for at least 2 hours to go over all the potential moves and make sure they run efficiently. Oh, also, do we have any online systems in place?
4: Everything we have is in paper form.
0: That means the filing systems are ancient. Our setup is nothing compared to Acme's. I mean, they have a website with an easy access appointment system. You don't even have to talk to actual people. I mean, all you do is input the information and the moves are set. Look, I know you guys don't want to do this, but it's make it or break it time for Wilson Family Movers. My dad entrusted me with these responsibilities while he was away. I want to help. Who's with me?

0: You have to load things without any scratches. Think ahead and be willing to transfer items that other carriers won't touch.
1: I'm gonna talk to her. Excuse me, Olivia. How is this helping?
0: I don't think you understand the severity of the situation. This company could crumble to the ground.
1: I get that you're a hard worker and you're passionate. You know what? That's great. I respect that. But you can't just do whatever you want.
0: What is that supposed to mean?
1: You know what it means? It means that you've been here all of 2 minutes and already you're rearranging our office without input. You're putting us through some kind of boot camp. As if you know what's best for the company. You don't know how things work. You haven't been here.
0: Well, at least I'm being proactive.
1: What?
0: Your LSATs? They're great, Scott. You're just too afraid to send them in.
1: How do you know about my LSATs?
0: You want to go to law school? Stop being so passive and do something about it.
1: Bossy and mean. Now I know why you got fired.

0: Hey. Rough day.
1: Oh, you look nice.
0: Thanks. So, what's with all this?
1: Olivia put us to the ringer, something about moving wars.
0: Yeah, she always was a little bossy.
1: I wish Neil could see me in that leadership role.
0: Yeah, you'd be great at it.
1: Yeah, but it's not gonna happen anytime soon.
0: Yeah, but it will be. You just have to keep your nose to the grindstone. At least you like your job. I don't know how much longer I can be a receptionist.
1: Okay, so I say we eat the spy and go watch a movie.
0: I can't.
1: What, you... That's my date you didn't tell me about? Who's the guy?
0: I met him online.
1: It's awesome.
0: Yeah, and I have you to thank for fixing my profile.
2: This place is so organized. Olivia's driving me up the wall.
0: You are so worked up tonight.
2: You know, she's a perfectionist. It's like she has this picture in her mind of how everything's supposed to be and it's not reality. But at the same time, it makes me feel like I haven't been doing anything with my life. Like all I do is move people's furniture.
0: No, you make an honest living, Scott. You help people move into their homes with their families. That's amazing.
2: Yeah, but that's not what I want to do.
0: What is it that you want to do?
2: I'm applying to law school.
0: Law school? Scott, we talked about this. We'll go deeper into debt and you might not even finish.
2: I thought you'd be happy for me. Why would you say that?
0: Look, I didn't want to tell you this before, but I called Acme and Robert Fuller said that he would love to talk to you.
2: I can't believe you went behind my back and did that.
0: Well, I didn't know what went behind your back.
2: Yeah, but I've told you, Heather, I've told you repeatedly, I don't want to do this for the rest of my life.
0: You want to go to a big city and become a lawyer? That's not what I want.
2: I know.
0: Well, and I guess the... We don't want the same things.
2: Yeah, it looks that way.
0: I should go then. Okay, well, I should go.
2: Heather.
0: I hope you find what you're looking for.

0: I think it's working, Dave. What'd I tell you, Roberto?
1: We're seeing an increase in
0: customers. Just need to make some more calls, remind them of our referral discounts,
1: our money-back guarantees.
2: Yeah, gotta do that.
0: Wilson Family Movers will be a thing of the past soon enough.

0: guys, I shut my phone off last night and the alarm didn't go off. I came as soon as I woke up.
1: We can see that.
2: Okay, it's fine. Let's just get going, okay?
3: You sure you don't want to change?
0: Oh, no, no, no. It's fine. This is important. I'll just meet you guys there.
3: Not today.
1: I'm gonna drive her to Golden Meadows, see if Shona the place changes her mind.
4: All right, well, we're heading back to the shop.

0: with you if you want.
1: I don't think that's such a good idea.
0: My dad wanted us to work together. I'm not going to get in your way. Plus, we could take my car.
1: Okay. Fine. I'll go get her.
2: Scott, how can you do this to your grandma? This place is awful.
1: Grandma.
2: Sweetheart, why are you wearing pajamas?
0: I know, I'm sorry. It's not appropriate attire.
2: Oh, no. I love it. I should wear my nightie when I go out. It's great to be comfortable. Don't you think, Scott?
1: Sure, Grandma. Grandma, look. Look, we could make this really exciting. We could get you all new furniture.
0: Or we could just keep the things that are most important to you.
2: Go on.
0: Well, the window gets a decent amount of light, so we could bring those beautiful floral curtains in.
2: Those curtains aren't important. You could throw them out for all I care.
0: Okay. The kitchen table can go somewhere over there.
2: You can throw that out, too. Those things don't matter.
0: Then what does matter?
2: Oh, my pictures, the couch. My grandmother's coffee table, my father's chairs. I'm used to things just feeling a certain way.
0: Okay. Let's put the couch against this wall, right? With the coffee table around here. Oh, we could put your father's chairs on either side facing the window. The desk can go over here with those beautiful photographs that you have. Oh, the side table right there with that gorgeous lamp that you have. And then we could do the big oriental rug right here, right? And it would just bring the whole room together.
2: You really think all that would fit?
0: Not everything. Just what's most important.
2: What do you see for the bedroom?
0: Well, I think we should bring your bed first.
1: Hey.
0: Hey.
1: Thanks for what you did.
0: Don't mention it.
1: It's just, I have been trying to move her for so long, I just never thought to. Anyway, I'm really sorry about yesterday. I crossed the line.
0: No, it's okay. You're right. I've been really difficult to work with. Yeah, I shouldn't have gone into your business like that.
1: Don't be sorry. What you said, it was true. I've had these scores for a couple of years, and for whatever reason, I just haven't had the guts to apply.
0: You will, when it's the right time.
1: Yeah, I know, that's the plan. I don't know. I just gotta figure out my next move.
0: Well, taking steps will move you in the right direction.
1: Moving puns.
0: So I guess my dad taught you those.
1: He certainly did.
0: You know, my mom was the mastermind, but my dad and I, we caught on pretty quickly.
1: Yeah.
0: All right, I think we should head back.
1: Yeah, yeah. Hey, a couple of us are going to Brand New Rose Tavern tonight. Do you want to go? If you don't have any paperwork or organization.
0: Oh.
1: You don't have to go. I was just extending an invitation.
0: You know what? I'd love to.
1: Cool. But you may want to change out of the pajamas because that place isn't that casual.
3: You know, I read that Venus is in retrograde.
2: And what does that mean?
3: No idea. I don't know. I skim some woman magazine in the line of the grocery store from time to time.
2: Why?
3: Just so I can understand you better.
4: You don't have to read a magazine to understand me. You just have to ask.
3: Okay, then. Here goes. What is it that I should know about you?
4: That I care very much about you. But I don't want to be kept a secret.
3: That conversation again.
4: Hey, that's not fair. We're gonna have to deal with this sooner or later.

0: We've been going out 6 months. Starting to think I embarrass you.
1: No, that is not how it is. I promise. I will tell Olivia right when we get back. It's just that Olivia and her mom have always been two peas in a pod. And I just don't know how she's going to react when she finds out I'm in love with another woman.
0: You're in love with me?
1: Yes.
0: That's nice.

0: Can you guys just set that right there in the center? Thanks.
1: All right. I think that works. All right, coming through here. Wow. Oh, this is great. You did such a great job.
2: Yeah, it's really good. Craig and I are gonna head to the truck, see if we left anything behind.
1: Oh wow, look at this. That's my dad.
0: He looks just like you.
1: That's what everybody says. The Norell genes are strong.
0: Is this your aunt?
1: Yeah, that's Auntie Nolene.
0: Nolene Norell.
1: Norell, yes, I know.
0: When I was a little girl, my mom and I would spend hours rearranging the furniture in the dollhouse. I know it's just my imagination, but I could have sworn the dolls were so happy when I redecorated the rooms. Since then, it's been my dream to design.
1: Well, I think your mom would be very proud of you right now.
3: Well, would you look at this? It's lovely. Simply lovely.
0: It's definitely not your house, but we wanted to make it feel like a home.
3: It's perfect. Oh, get in here, Scott.
1: Oh. Thank you. Hey, what you did for my grandma today was just incredible.
0: Oh, don't worry about it. It's simple staging.
1: Yeah, but I could totally see it. I could tell you're really good at your job.
0: Well, my boss, my former boss, says my work has no heart.
1: Well, then change her mind, you know, show her what you're made of. We all have room for improvement.
0: I know. Is Heather coming?
1: No. We actually broke up.
0: Oh, I'm so sorry.
1: No, it's okay. She's great. Just, you know, we both want different things. Hey, do you want to go play pool? If you're lucky, I may actually let you win.
0: You don't have to worry about it, Scott. I always win.
1: Now there's that competitive spirit. We call next game.
4: Oh, you got it, man.
0: Hey, guys.
4: Hey, who's your friend?
0: Oh, right, sorry. This is Jesse.
1: Hey, Jesse.
5: Scott. Nice to meet you, Scott. Guys.
0: All right, we're gonna have a drink.
1: Pass me the ball.
0: Guys, I told my dad I would fix this, and the calendar is still completely empty.
1: You know, I've been thinking. I was thinking about the awesome job that you did. Also, what you said about finding an advantage. And I think our advantage is you.
0: What do you mean?
1: What you did for my grandma. The staging and redesigning of the space. I mean, that's something that Acme can never offer. Sure, yes, we may need to compete price-wise, but we have a person that can create a new home.
2: Yeah, that's good. I think you're onto something, actually.
4: But Olivia's not going to be in Sierra Verde much longer.
0: Yeah, but I just listened to Mrs. Norell about what was important to her, and I took that and I incorporated that into the new layout.
2: You know, Karen works at E&K Fabrics. I mean, she's always had an eye for design. Maybe you can show that and show us the ropes. You know, the website deal isn't really our thing, but we're old school.
0: Yeah, so Wilsons wouldn't just move people's things. We would help them design their new home by using old and new items.
1: Yes.
0: Yeah? Wait, so yes. We wouldn't just move people out. We would move you forward.
1: I like that a lot.
0: You like that? Guys, okay, we have tons of work to do. Let's go. Yeah.

0: Rob, you need to relax, man.
1: I can't relax. This new tactic is gonna run us into the ground.
0: To be honest, I'm kind of over these calls, Rob. Now you need to get your act together and stop relying on me.
1: Whoa, you're over these calls?
0: I'm over these calls.
1: I'd like to work for a human being, please, not just some voice on a speaker box.
0: Hello, Rohan?

0: Dad, I know you're not gonna believe the changes we've made around here. I cannot wait for you to come home. Dad, I'm gonna have to call you back, okay? What are you doing?
1: I'm not.
0: You know, Mr. Fuller, the world is not driven by discounts, Mr. Fuller.
1: I'm not here to argue with you.
0: Okay, then what do you want?
1: I like the way you think. That whole staging thing, that was an interesting twist.
0: Hey.
1: That's a great hook to reel in some new business.
2: Dude, just go away.
1: Excuse me?
2: You heard me. And don't even think about taking our ideas.
1: I'm not gonna steal from you.
2: You poached our clients.
1: And I'll admit that was not the most moral decision. My boss assures me it wasn't illegal. Anyway, it seems like your company is thriving.
0: We are.
1: And you guys seem to be really good people.
0: What do you want?
1: A job?
3: Yeah, I think that's right.
4: Yeah, yeah.
0: Hey, that was nice of you to give him a job.
4: Ah, thanks. Anyway, if you need us, Craig and I are going to be working on liftgate for Suzy Q.
0: Okay. Thanks. What you doing?
5: Just thinking.
0: About what?
5: Company. My future here. My future in general.
0: What does it look like to you?
5: I really admire your dad. The way he and your mom ran this place. I mean, it's such a great company. And I want to own it someday. I mean, if that's what Neil wants.
0: I'll ask him. I'm sure he'd want nothing more.
5: Having a small, family-friendly business like this with my wife or someone that I love, I mean, that's a dream, right?
0: No, a bunch of little Pete's and Karen's running around.
5: What?
0: Yeah.
5: No, we are just friends. Just friends. There's nothing there. Absolutely nothing.
0: Sure, whatever you say.

0: Hello?
1: Olivia?
2: It's Sabrina.
0: Oh, hi.
1: I received your portfolio.
2: It's inspired.
1: I think I may have something for you.
2: There's a restaurant
1: in the Hamptons that needs a redesign.
2: We should talk.
0: Really?
1: Really.
0: That's great. I'll talk to you soon.
2: Looking forward to it.

0: Well, I would be lying if I said I wasn't nervous.
1: Dad! Hey, I have so much to tell you.
2: I can't wait, honey.
3: Honey, I want to introduce you to someone who's really special to me. This is Georgia. She's my girlfriend.
4: Olivia, it is so nice to meet you.
1: Hi.
4: Hi.
1: Dad, can I talk to you? In private.
3: Well, no, there's...
4: Yes, no, yes. No, absolutely. No, you just saw each other.
3: Okay.
4: Thank you, honey.
3: Thank
4: yes,
3: you.
4: Please, take all the time you want.
3: Okay.
1: So this is who you've been vacationing with? Not your boys?
3: That's right.
1: Dad, you lied to me. How long has she been your girlfriend?
3: About 6 months.
1: 6 months?
3: Honey, you have not been around much, and I didn't...
1: Oh, that's your excuse, then? Way to make someone feel important.
5: What's wrong? You okay?
1: It's just... the classic case of he's just not that into you.
5: Jesse, right?
1: Yeah.
5: Did you even like him?
1: Well, no. I mean, why does this always happen? Do you think that there's something wrong with me?
5: No, nothing's wrong with you. You just, you go for the wrong guys.
1: What do you mean?
5: Look, I've been thinking about this for a long time. I want to take you out on a date.
1: You do?
5: Yes. Seeing with this guy for the past week, it's made me realize that I want you. All for myself.
1: What if we date and it doesn't work out? What happens to all the years of our friendship? I don't want to lose you.
5: You'll never lose me, Karen, I promise. No matter how awkward it can possibly get, I will always be here for you. What do we think?
1: Okay.
5: Yeah.
1: But if it goes south,
5: deal.

0: Lydia. You okay?
1: My dad showed up with his girlfriend, and I said some pretty awful things.
0: I know you usually hide in Annabelle when you're having a bad night, but I think I got a better place in mind. All right, come on.

0: it's not a mover thing, but it's a place I go to clear my head. I've just been coming here for so long. I haven't really shown anybody.
1: It's really beautiful.
0: So excited about your job offer in New York?
1: Yeah. But I'm terrified I'm gonna fail. And I hate leaving my dad on such a bad note.
0: Why are you upset that your dad's dating? Shouldn't you be happy for him? You have to get out of your head. Here, take my hand. You wanna go?
1: In the water? At night?
0: Yeah, so?
1: It's cold and slimy, and I have no idea what's living in this water.
0: Yeah, but it will be fun.
1: But what if it's not fun?
0: Well, how are you gonna know unless you try it? Let's both get out of our heads. You wanna do it? Yeah? Once in a lifetime.
1: One, two, three.
0: Whoa.
1: What did you
0: Are
1: mean?
0: You crazy? I'm not gonna let you go in the lake.
1: But you just said.
0: Yeah, but you have no idea what kind of creatures could be in there.

0: So I'm sorry. I know it's tough to see me with someone else, and I never meant to upset you. When your mom died, I thought, well, I just can't move on. There's no way. She was the love of my life. And then I met Georgia. I think I've just been in denial about the whole thing, and having to tell you makes it very, very real. But I don't think I'm the only Wilson with a secret.
1: What do you mean?
0: Someone's recent unemployment. I overheard you on the phone.
1: You were eavesdropping?
0: Oh, gosh, sweetie, never. No, I was bringing you a cup of tea.
1: I didn't want to disappoint you.
0: I didn't want to disappoint you. And I also want you to know that just because I have a girlfriend, it doesn't mean I've forgotten about your mom. I'm a little mad at her. It was supposed to be me first. That was the plan. But I'll always love her. So what were you doing at the lake with Scott?
1: Letting go, maybe?
0: You know, let's make it pact. From now on, we're just going to be more honest with each other, okay?
1: Okay. I agree.
0: Okay, let's think. We have a new company motto, a retirement. My little girl's going back to NYC. I think you know what that means.
1: Hey. Hey. I am so sorry about yesterday. Can we start over? Yes, I would love that.
0: So, are you ready for this next step?
2: Yes, we're ready to move in the right direction, sir.
0: Good, keep those puns alive.
2: I will.
0: You gonna keep an eye on them?
1: Always, yeah.
0: Look, I know you have most of this down, but you know, I'll just walk you through everything. You know, you'll be all set to go.
2: Yeah, I mean, I can't wait. Yeah. How about you? What's next for you? You ready for your next step?
1: Come here.
0: I think I am. Hello, gals. What's going on? Getting acquainted? Don't reveal too much. Hopefully not too honest.
1: Where's Scott?
2: Oh, he's visiting his grandma, probably playing bingo or something. Yeah, she's loving it at gold medals for sure.
1: Oh.

0: that makes me so happy.
1: We're actually headed to Brandy Rose Tavern later on. If you want to come, I think you'll be there.
0: Oh, yeah. Try to stop by.
1: All right.
2: So you have to leave tomorrow?
0: Yeah, I do. But I'll visit more frequently.
3: No, we're sure going to miss you.

0: At some point, it got where I was the fool. If I,
1: right.
2: God. Hey, Neil. Is Olivia home?
0: No, she went back to New York this morning.
2: All right, well, have a good night.
0: Yeah, you too.
1: You too.

0: Is that Mrs. Norrell's apartment?
1: Yeah. She liked it.
0: You should invite him to the opening.
1: Why?
0: He's the one who kind of helped you discover all of this.
1: I don't know.

0: Good evening, everyone. And thank you all so much for coming. I am Sabrina First of Sabrina First Interiors. We'd like to thank The Atlantic for the wonderful opportunity to design their beautiful brand new restaurant. I'd also like to introduce Olivia Wilson. She is our lead design on this, and she can speak more to the vision. Olivia.
1: Thank you, Sabrina. And thank you to The Atlantic for letting us be a part of this wonderful transformation. What we designed is not just a restaurant, it's what I like to call the living room. What's important about a space, it's not just the lines, the colors, or the way the light comes through the windows. What's most important is that it feels like home and it resonates with you. With that said, we've incorporated objects from the old layout as a way to pay tribute to the former Atlantic restaurant, a mixture of staging and design. We wanted the restaurant to feel warm and comfortable, your home away from home. We know how important that is. Scattered throughout the restaurant, we have old family photos of the owners and the employees, making it even more welcoming and familiar. So, with that said, please enjoy and have a seat in our living room. You came.
2: This place, it looks great. Your speech was perfect.
1: Thank you.
2: Really came from the heart.
1: Well, somebody told me I had to do that. How long are you in New York for?
2: I'm looking for a place. I start New York Law Academy in the fall.
1: You got in? Congratulations!
2: Thanks.
3: Your dream school.
2: Yeah. You never said goodbye.
1: No, I came to Brandy Rose Tavern and I saw you hugging Heather, so I...
2: Oh, no. She was there with her family, and I just said hello.
4: Olivia, can I steal you for a second?
2: You should go.

0: payphone?
1: Yes.
0: What does love mean?
1: An intense feeling of deep affection. Example, his love of football.

0: Chloe!
1: I lost my shoe.
0: Oh.
1: Lost my shoe. What's that?
0: What do you think?
2: 10 years. Can you believe it? 10 years.
0: Feels like 10 minutes.
2: Yeah. I love you.
0: I love you more.
2: Even though I grind my teeth at night?
0: Even though you drink the last cup of coffee?
1: You always get coffee. I love you even though all you do is watch the Cubs and those slow-mo replays. And
3: in that case.
2: You can always get another one of those.
4: I can never get another you.
2: That's right.
0: What?
5: Parents aren't supposed to kiss.
1: These parents kiss? What are you talking about, monkey?
0: Okay.
5: Say cheese. This is the best place ever.

0: Morning.
1: Morning. Busy day?
0: Meeting the investors. You?
1: Arbitration. Michael and Sarah's party is tonight. I might be late.
0: Me too.
2: And please do not let your feelings enter into this. It's what got you here in the first place.
1: Oh, sorry. I'll make some more.
0: What? Oh, my new web designer.
1: I didn't know you hired a new guy.
0: Oh, a month ago. It's a she. Tom's friend from Northwestern.
1: What, the pretty one?
0: I guess.

0: You took the Hudson case.
1: They have 4 children, Walter.
0: They can't afford us.
2: That's why I took it pro bono.
0: Sometimes I think I should have taught you to say no once in a while.
1: Did it ever get to you?
0: People divorce? Families fall apart? Of course it does. Sometimes I think I should go back to being a judge. But then how could I afford to support my 3 ex-wives? No more pro bono, Chloe.

0: So, did we nail the funding?
1: They love the concept.
0: Yes.
1: But they're not ready to make a decision until the website's up and running. How long before that's a reality?
0: I need 2 more weeks, at least.
2: I knew you were going to say that.
0: 10 days?
1: We don't have 10 days, Haley. It's between us and Kinetic, and if we're not live, then we're dead.
0: And there's no way you can hire an extra code writer.

0: What kind of smiles are those?
1: What?
0: Again, please. That's beautiful. Thank you.
2: A toast. Years later, and I still have butterflies when she walks into the room. She's the first person I want to talk to, and the last. I look at this woman, and I think, how am I so lucky to spend my life with her?
0: I'm the lucky one. You always make me feel like I'm the most beautiful woman in the room, even when I'm clearly not. And I still love your corny jokes. And the way you always make me laugh. I love you.
2: A toast!
3: Cheers.
4: But it was your anniversary. I didn't want to bring you down.
0: Chloe, it's me. How long have we known each other? Just tell me what's going on.
4: We just grown distant, Tom.
0: How is that possible?
4: Well, we've stopped communicating entirely. And I don't know, it's like all the good stuff it's just gone.
5: We haven't told anyone yet.
6: You can't be serious.
5: I don't know what else to tell you.
6: But you're the couple Sarah and I always wanted to be.
5: Not anymore.
4: We used to do things together. Now he's always working.
5: She's always working. Even when she comes home, she's working.
4: I can't remember the last time that we sat down to dinner. He comes home later and later.
5: Why come home early? She's never there and I end up eating alone.
4: And he has this gorgeous new web designer. She's beautiful, she's smart, she's in her 20s, and she's a texter.
6: What about tennis? You guys love tennis.
5: We haven't played in years.
0: Remember how you used to take those drives and get lost just for fun? Go do that.
4: Getting out of the driveway is hard enough.
5: I'm not sure we have anything in common anymore, ever since Amanda left.
4: He says he wants to watch sports, but it's just an excuse to go and sleep in the guest room.
6: But you're David and Chloe. You'll work it out.
0: You're Chloe and David. You'll work it out.

0: Sarah and Michael. You used to be like them, huh?
1: I know.
0: Not anymore, but...
1: It's not working. It's like we're roommates. We're not happy.
0: That's not what I said.
1: You don't have to. Look at us. We might as well just...
0: Don't say something that you can't take back.
1: Don't tell me it hasn't crossed your mind. You work with unhappy couples all day long.
0: Yeah, but that's not us. I practically live in the guest room anyway, so... I guess separation's really not any different, is it?
1: I'll look for a place. There's some apartments near the office.
0: You know that, if we get separated, you know, chances are we're gonna get a divorce, because that's what couples do. They, you know, they get separated, go to counseling, and they get divorced.
1: You want a divorce?
0: Do you?
1: I'm just saying out loud what we've both been thinking.
0: How do you know what I'm thinking? We barely talk.
1: We're talking now.

0: penalty on the 5-yard line. They got the ball back and into the end zone. It looks like a touchdown.
1: Mom? Dad, are you here? Mom?
2: What's she doing here?
3: I have no idea. We'll be right down.
2: Sweetheart? Hi, what are you doing here?
3: Is everything okay?
2: Are you sick? No.
3: Did something happen with Jeremy? If he broke your heart.
2: No, just the opposite.
4: Hi, Mr. and Mrs. Baker.
3: Hey, Jeremy. Hey, no more Mr. and Mrs. Baker stuff, okay?
5: It's Chloe and David, okay?
1: Or Mom and Dad? Okay, I can't hold it in any longer. Oh, we're getting married.
5: Oh my goodness, congratulations. Love this, we couldn't be happier.
3: So happy. This is such amazing news. I hope you're not upset I didn't ask for your blessing first.
1: We really wanted to surprise you.
3: Well, you certainly did that.
1: I know we're young, but we're the same age as when you got married. And look at you now.
3: Yeah, look at us now.
1: Mom, don't cry.
5: No, I'm fine. You know, we have a vintage bottle of champagne in the kitchen that would be just perfect for this occasion. I'll go get it and you guys sit down. Sit down, get comfy.
3: I'll help you.
5: Yeah, okay.
3: Are you okay?
5: Yeah, just that life's funny, isn't it? We're falling apart and they're just starting.
3: We should probably tell them about us.
5: What? No. It was the happiest moment of her life, no.
3: Well, what should we say? Are you sure?
5: Yes. Yes. We say nothing. Okay. Okay, here we go. Look at this!
3: To Jeremy and Amanda. Cheers.
6: Cheers. Cheers.
3: Guess 89 was a bad year.
5: Let's say we were married.
3: I have a great bottle of wine.
5: Wow, I'm so sorry. I don't know what happened. Well, tell us how this all came about. My goodness.
1: Well, you know we've been in love forever.
7: Nearly 2 years.
1: Jeremy proposed to me at the campus fountain.
7: I spent hours memorizing what I was gonna say.
1: And when we got there, he forgot.
7: But Amanda completed my sentence for me.
1: You knew I'd say yes.
7: I was hoping.
1: We agree on everything.
7: We do.
1: Oh, and Mom, I decided for the wedding I want to wear your dress. I mean, it was good luck for you and Dad. Also, I have a new rotation starting at the hospital in summer.
7: And I'm doing Teachers Without Borders during the fall.
1: Right. So the wedding's next weekend.
5: What?
3: Next weekend?
5: Wait a minute, what about planning and invitations?
1: No invitations, we decided we just want our families. Look, I've already planned everything. We're getting married in Camden, Maine. Isn't everything perfect?
5: Perfect.
3: We've always been honest with her.
5: We can't tell her how things really are.
3: I think you're underestimating her ability to handle it.
5: David, she thinks we're perfect. She'll be devastated.
3: Come in.
1: Hi. I wanted to say how much I love you guys. You're the best parents anyone could ever ask for.
5: We love you too, honey.
1: Good night.
3: Good night, sweetheart.
1: Good night.
3: How long are we supposed to keep that up?
5: We can't ruin her wedding. We just will have to wait until after she's married.
3: And until then?
5: We go to Maine and then we fake it.

0: I cannot believe we have 4 whole days here.
1: Me neither.
2: Yes, words can't describe it.
0: Everything looks just the same, doesn't it?
3: Mr. and Mrs. Baker, welcome back.
0: Mom, Dad, you remember Nico? He is the general manager now.
2: Nico, my goodness. Look at you. You were so young.
1: And weren't we all? All these years, I never forgot about you. The way you're always laughing together. Seeing such a happy couple inspired me to propose to my girlfriend. We got married down on the beach.
4: Congratulations.
5: Nice.
1: Unfortunately, she left me for a tourist. But if I hadn't married her, then I never would have met her cousin, who's the love of my life.
4: Well, congratulations on that, then.
2: Yes.
0: Yeah.
1: Everything happens as it should, right? And now your daughter Amanda's getting married?
5: She sure is.
1: Come on, come and see some of the improvements we've made to the place.
2: Yeah, okay. So, where's Jeremy?
0: Oh, he's just getting his parents settled in. They can't wait to meet you. I've told them so much about you guys.
5: Can't wait to meet them.
6: I'm also the new events coordinator.
5: Oh.
6: And we have from today until Sunday to get all the pieces together.
0: It's going to be exactly the wedding Jeremy and I have been dreaming of.
6: Nothing but pure romance.
2: That sounds wonderful.
4: Wonderful.
6: As you know, we have a spectacular vegetable garden. We now also have a deck overlooking the water.
5: Ah, oh, very nice.
7: Our gardens were recently profiled in an acclaimed resorts magazine.
2: No kidding.
6: And our beach is now private. Amanda's having a tough time choosing where to hold the ceremony.
0: All I know for sure is that it has to be outside, and Dad and I will have the first dance.
4: Oh, you may want to rethink that one.
0: You're not that bad.
2: Yes, he is.
6: Now, listen, we still have to make our final decision about the menu, the cake, and the flowers.
0: Right, something old, something new, something borrowed, something blue. Well, I already have Mom's dress that's old.
2: Ancient, yes.
0: And there's got to be something I can borrow from you, right?
2: Nothing that you would be interested in, Amanda. Yeah. You know, I remember this garden.
1: That's right. This is where you lost the necklace I got you in town.
2: Yeah, you found it stuck on a branch.
1: We looked for it in the dark all night long with flashlights.
0: I love that necklace. Why don't you wear it anymore?
1: I think your mother's tastes have changed over the years. Excuse me.
2: Something old, something new?
8: David here.
6: Well, we've added new tennis courts.
8: No, they can't do that.
2: Have you?
8: We're on the point.
1: Send it to my computer. I'll read it when I get inside. I can't talk right now.
0: They do. They were
2: wow, it's been a long time.
6: We forgot our rackets, too. No problem. We've got everything here.
0: Perfect.
2: Yeah.
6: I'll get your room keys.
2: Amanda, I have something that I would like to talk to you about before the wedding.
0: Mom, we had that talk when I was alive.
2: Not that talk. I really don't think this is something you should do without a prenup.
0: We don't want to get a prenup. We don't plan on getting divorced.
2: Nobody does. Nobody does. But I think that you need to protect yourself.
0: Mom,
2: trust me.
0: Jeremy's parents live on a 200-acre estate in Dallas. Maybe he should protect himself from me.
1: We didn't have a prenup.
2: No, that's because we didn't care about money. We didn't think about it. We were naive.
0: You were romantic.
2: Okay.
0: I'm going to go find Jeremy. Okay.
6: Room's ready.
1: Well, there are bigger suites, of course, but Amanda insisted you have the same room you had before.
2: You know, it's not that we're ungrateful. It's just I've got a lot of work to do while we're here.
1: And I'm

0: Fully overloaded.
1: And if we're squished together, just cut in.
0: Maybe we could have one of those adjoining rooms, you know, next door to each other.
1: Oh, that's a good idea.
2: I think I understand. But if you don't mind me saying, let's not get caught up in the cobwebs of life. Relax. Around here, we like to take everything nice and easy. And voila.
1: Okay. Thanks. Yeah. Thanks. Thank you, Nico.
2: My pleasure.
1: All right. We'll
0: get you.
2: No, yeah, all good.
1: Well, it looks exactly the same.
3: Mm-hmm. Same bathtub, too.
1: Well, I'll sleep on the couch.
3: Don't be ridiculous. I will.
1: You have a bad back.
3: It's not that bad.
1: Well, wrinkle the dress.
3: What? Oh, wow.
1: I was pretty nervous walking down the aisle.
3: Not as nervous as I was.
1: I tripped.
3: You looked beautiful in that dress.
1: Thank you.
4: Hey, Haley, what's going on? No, you're not interrupting.
1: Yes, Walter, yes. No, I can talk. Just you.
3: You did that? That's incredible. I don't know what I'd do without you.
1: Well, if he's going to play hardball, then his client's going to end up living in a tent eating beans out of a can.
4: Well, if Kaneda thinks they're going to steal this deal from us, they're in dreamland.
1: Yeah, okay, well, you can call me anytime.
4: Night or day.
1: What?
4: Fire! Dress!
1: Oh my gosh! Oh my god! You want me to beat the candles? You know we love our candles, huh?
5: No. There's definitely something burning in here.
1: Honey,
3: there's something we need to tell you.
1: What? It's about your wedding dress.
5: You brought it, right?
3: We brought it. It's just that I did something really stupid.
1: No. It was my fault. I accidentally

0: set it on fire, and then your dad put it in the bathtub, but...
1: What? I can't believe it.

0: office.
1: I'm so sorry. I was unpacking and I think I caught it on the flame of the candle, and I apologize.
0: Really sorry. But, you know, we'll go to the shopping and buy a new one.
2: Yeah, right? Well, I'll get you a new dress.
3: But my heart was set on your dress.
0: I know, but it was old.
3: No, but that's what I liked about it. I mean, it has a history. It was perfect.
0: No. That's the point, love. It wasn't perfect. We were just talking about that. I thought the sleeves were too short, and the train was too long. I tripped.
2: The bride that make the dress anyway, honey, isn't
0: exactly.
2: it?
0: Exactly.
2: Really?
0: Yeah.
3: Okay, well, I love shopping, so I guess we have some time tomorrow in between cake tasting, location scouting, and flowers, so...
4: Hello?
0: Jeremy!
3: Hey.
4: I want to introduce you to the in-laws!
5: Stan Hofbrauer, an honor, absolute honor. Mm-hmm. And you must be Amanda's sister. You're a lucky man, mister.
4: I sure am.
6: Do y'all smell something burning?
0: No, it's not, candles. We went over this one. We like our candles.
6: That looks like a wedding dress. That is Amanda's dress. She sent me a picture of it.
0: Yeah, but...
3: You know, it's okay. I really wasn't that crazy about it anyway. I mean, the sleeves were too short, the train was too long.
0: So we decided that we're going to go shopping, and we're going to get her a new one, and I think that you should come with us. That would be just nice, don't you think?
3: Yeah.
0: Be fun.
7: Well, let you guys get acquainted.
3: We'll be out on the deck, okay?
5: See you later,
0: okay. We'll see you guys later.
6: They are so great, aren't they?
7: Two peas in a pod.
6: I've never seen them have an unkind word.
5: Nope, not once. Just like us. Hey, I hate to tell y'all, but your room's a whole lot smaller than ours.
2: Well, we're just trying to recapture that magic moment, you know, so...
0: Yeah, when we were younger, and when he was younger.
5: Well, I think we need to see about getting you an upgrade.
6: Stan, like it here. I mean, not everything has to be big and extravagant, although I do like big and extravagant. So, Chloe, I hear that you're a family lawyer. I just think that's so admirable, helping families.
0: I guess you could look at it that way. Often, unfortunately, I deal with divorce.
5: Oh, divorce. I think people just give up on each other a little too easily these days. Don't you think so?
0: What do you think?
2: It's a shame.
5: Britt and I are going to just take a little walk. Why don't you join us?
0: Maybe later. I've got to check in with the office.
2: I have work to do as well, so.
5: Now, don't tell me you're going to work in a place like this.
6: You'd be working, too, if I let you.
5: She wouldn't let me bring my phone.
6: Well, that's because everything you need is right here.
5: I cannot argue with that. Now, come on, you two. Get out there and enjoy the sunshine.
2: What was that?
0: That was happiness.
2: Wow. Hey, we say nice things to each other too.
0: Yeah, but they mean it.
1: I understand, but did he read my email? Okay, well, then he should have understood very clearly by that. Yes, exactly.
8: Roll up at your own pace, one vertebrae at a time.
1: I understand, but that was not the initial agreement. I hear you, but unfortunately, that's not the way things go in divorce. I know, trust me.
8: Hi.
1: I'm sorry.
8: No, it's okay.
1: You know what? I've got to go.
8: Now, please, join us.
1: No, not really the downward dog type of person. I'm afraid the dog's actually been bitten once or twice.
8: Please.
1: I'm so sorry to interrupt you.
8: No, please.
1: Sure. I'm so sorry. Okay.

0: Namaste.
1: No, my mistake.
0: Namaste means I bow to you. Now see how many different sounds you can hear. This time is for you to breathe deep and to tune in.

0: Namaste. Thanks, everybody.
1: Great class.
0: You did well.
1: Oh, that was awful.
2: Well, you'll improve.
1: Well, stiff, out of shape, a little stressed, you know.
0: I would have never noticed.
1: Yeah.
0: Is this your first time here?
1: No. We've been here before. It's just my daughter wanted to come back and get married here.
0: Smart girl.
1: Yeah, she is. Is that a halo stone in your necklace?
0: Yeah, you have been here before, haven't you?
1: Yeah. My husband bought me one of those a lifetime ago.
0: Well, my family's got a shop just down the road.
1: Okay. Yeah. It's really quite beautiful.
0: Yeah, no, my niece made that one.
1: Did she?
0: Yeah.
1: Okay, well, thanks for the class and the jewelry and...
0: See you tomorrow.
1: Sorry for interrupting. Well, don't push your luck. Thank you.
0: Have a good day.
1: All right.

0: I had butterflies.
1: Everything okay, babe?
2: Oh, yeah, it could be better.
1: Everyone?
0: Amanda, from the moment we met, I knew you were the one. Even though it took us a year of being friends for me to finally convince you to go out on a date with me.
2: I didn't want to ruin what we already had.
0: That could never happen.
3: Oh, aren't they the sweetest?
0: I love you for so many reasons. You're brilliant, beautiful like your mom. You're creative and willing to take risks like your dad. Chloe and David, you made the most perfect girl in the world. For me, anyway.
4: Well, hey, parents of the bride, you're up.
5: Oh, really? Please go ahead.
6: Amanda, seeing you with Jeremy, it reminds us how wonderful the world is when we finally find someone who knows us. Someone who makes us finally feel complete. You're my little girl. And you better take care of her.
1: I promise.
5: Amanda's always been the center of my world.
7: Our world.
5: Our world. And you know, all she's ever asked for is to have fun. For us to laugh together and share good times. And we have, haven't we? We've done it all.
7: Yeah. And if you guys ever find that life is tough, I hope that you continue to love each other. Love each other no matter what happens or where life takes you.
5: Hey,
7: I love you.
6: To Jeremy and Amanda.
7: To Jeremy and Amanda.
4: Amen. Hey, I love y'all. To the only thing in life that really matters, family.
8: To family.
9: Family.
10: To family.
11: To family.

0: Well, did they get our email? Well, I don't know what to say to that. Well, I suggest they look at our email.
1: Well, there's nothing to respond to if they don't take a look at our email first. No, I completely agree with you.
2: Dad, there you are.
3: We're scouting wedding locations, so of course I thought of the point.
2: Yeah, you know, near the suspension bridge. Remember the last time we went there?
4: I remember.
1: There's no response from us.
5: Amanda says amazing.
2: Yeah, it'll be so romantic for you and Mom to go back. Remember?
1: How does she not remember?
6: She must have loved the hike so much.

0: not blue roses.
1: I don't have them.
2: Wow.

0: Forgot about your fear of heights.
1: It wasn't about a fear of heights. I wasn't ready to die yet. Why didn't you say something?
2: I don't know. I didn't want to disappoint them. They seem so excited. Plus, she thinks it's romantic that we do all the same things together.
1: Well, she's getting married. Everything is romantic.
2: Rose-colored glasses and...
1: Wedding color. Glasses. I'm gonna call her, and I'm just gonna tell her. I can't tell her. I'm gonna be... I'm gonna be fine.
2: Okay, I'll wait for you in the lobby.
1: Please tell me you followed up on the Hudson's case.
3: What?
1: The Hudson's pro bono.
3: Oh, you mean the Hudson pro bono work that I'm now doing, that Hudson case? You're on vacation. That's what you're thinking about?
1: I just want to make sure that they are treated right, Walter.
3: Chloe, it's a divorce. No one gets treated right in a divorce. No one.
2: Oh, I'm sorry.
4: No worries.
2: You're the dance instructor, right?
4: Sophia.
2: David.
4: Nice to meet you.
2: Nice to meet you. Listen, my daughter's getting married the day after tomorrow, and I would love not to embarrass myself at the dance.
4: That's sweet.
2: Do you think you could give a lesson to the worst dancer in the history of all dancers?
4: Yes, and as soon as you find this person, you bring him to me.
2: It's kind of me. Chloe, wait.
1: Look, pretty soon you'll be free to do whatever you want, but can we get through our daughter's wedding, at least?
2: What? It was nothing like that.
1: And then Haley, that's nothing?
2: Yeah, it's nothing. She works for me. Where's this coming from?
1: No, I'm feeling old. I guess I'm feeling old.
2: We're the same age.
1: Well, men age at a different socially acceptable rate.
2: That's absurd.
1: Do you know how quickly men enter into second marriages as opposed to women?
2: Chloe, I don't want a second marriage.
1: We can talk about this later, please. Hi, honey.
5: You guys, are you coming?
2: Yeah, absolutely.
1: Can't wait. Yeah, here we go.
4: All right. Hi, King.
6: You know, it would be great to build something right there.
7: Actually, this is all sacred Penobscot land. It's protected.
5: Stan's always looking for the next great thing.
6: Even when it's right next to me. You're right. Some things are fine just the way they are.
8: It's pretty amazing. Maybe we should get married right here.
9: I'm in if you are.
8: Yeah?
4: Well, if you're going to do that, then you need to get married, like, right now, because you're not getting me over that mountain ever again.
6: Me either.
8: Right?
9: You know, this place isn't just beautiful, but there's beauty in the ground. This area is known for a precious stone, the halo. They say that those who have it have joy.
10: I want to get me some of that.
9: Yeah. Well, if you search long enough, you might be lucky enough to find one.
8: Pretty, huh?
9: Let's look.
4: I lost the necklace. The clasp must have broken, I think. Sorry.
9: It's just a necklace.
4: Well, it's special you got it for me.
9: It's okay. Things change.
8: Mom.
11: Yeah?
8: So I'm thinking we get married at the hotel garden. I mean, it's just as perfect as this spot, so.
4: Well, I, for one, think that that's a great idea.
8: Yeah?
4: So get me out of here.
8: Okay.

0: Oh.
1: Here, I almost forgot. Try these bracelets. They're supposed to help with dizziness.
0: Mom, I totally forgot you don't like heights. I'm sorry.
2: Oh, no. It's going to be just fine. Because look, your father bought me jewelry. Pretty. Isn't that beautiful?
1: Well, let's hope they work. I don't think I can carry you back down again.

0: approaching one of the most famous landmarks of this area. This bridge has been here for generations.
1: Oh. Wow. Right behind you.
2: Will you let me help you?
3: Looks like we're gonna be here a while.
4: Well, this was a mistake. This whole thing was a mistake. I don't.
2: We'll be fine. Go on ahead. We'll be fine.
5: Anna, what's going on?
6: It's probably my mom. She really doesn't like heights.
2: Do you remember climbing the rock wall with Amanda?
4: Yeah, she was eight, and we were inside. We had on harnesses.
2: It was the same principle.
4: Yeah, but if you fall here, you don't land on a blow-up mattress.
2: You're not gonna fall.
4: How do you know that? I can't.

0: Vega, you go. You go. I'm gonna...
1: Go on ahead.
2: Are you sure?
1: Oh, we'll be fine.
2: Okay. You didn't have to stay with me yet.
1: I know. But I want to.
0: I'm sorry that I'm such a wimp. Never gone to the mountains or gone skiing or... And I know that you would like that.
1: Hey. We took some great trips together. We love bicycling through Vermont.
0: Yeah. I got a flat tire.
1: And then I fixed it.
0: With chewing gum.
1: That's right.
0: Remember the alligator in Florida Keys? No one believed us about that, did they?
1: I still have the scar.
0: Do you? Okay, I'm gonna
1: go with you.
2: There's so many natural flowers in the garden that I really don't think we need a canopy.
3: You're absolutely right. We can make a pergola out of the flowers right here. I can help build it.
2: Okay, yeah.
3: You know, we have a custom around here that friends and family put their wishes into a box for the newlyweds to read.
2: A wishing box. Oh. I love it.
4: Yeah.
2: Jeremy?
3: Uh-huh. I love it. Instead of using plain white flowers, we can use roses from the garden.
2: That sounds beautiful, Mom.
1: No, don't ask your mother about flowers.
2: Why?
1: For our wedding, she wanted to use peach roses.
0: Okay, it sounds ridiculous now, but I wanted the bridesmaids' dresses to match the flowers and the tablecloths and everything. Everything was going to be peach.
2: What happened?
1: We had one of our Chicago winters and all the flowers froze, so we had to use plastic flowers.
0: Plastic red and green flowers.
5: Leftovers from a Christmas party.
0: Dental convention.
1: That's right.
2: Out here, I always thought your wedding was perfect.
0: What?
1: Yeah.
0: I still have one of those flowers.
1: You do?
0: Mm-hmm.
1: Excuse me. I'm sorry, I have to take this.
6: Go ahead, Haley.
2: Dad's sure getting a lot of calls.
0: Yeah. Yeah.
2: You must be worried.
0: Why?
2: Well, I mean, he's been trying to get one of his projects off the ground for so long. Must be hard on you. Especially since, you know...
0: Since what?
2: You've always been so successful. I mean, you've never failed at anything.
0: I don't know about that. I wouldn't say that.
6: It's starting to rain. I think we better head in.
0: I agree. I'm with you.
7: Well, you know what they say. Bad times go as fast as they come.
0: Yeah.
2: This is our spot right here. Let's get married right here.
6: It sounds good to me.
2: Really?
6: Absolutely.
2: I can't wait.
6: Me either.

0: used to dance.
1: You used to.
0: You weren't so bad.
1: Yes, I was.
0: Okay, maybe you were. We had fun.
2: All right. Everyone back on the dance floor. It's time for my favorite, limbo time. Here we go. Come on, everybody, get in line. It's limbo time. Partners, get up on the dance floor, you guys. Come on, let's have some fun.
1: Come on.
0: What? Really?
1: You climbed halfway up a mountain. The least I can do is look like an idiot for 50 minutes on the dance floor. Come on.
0: Okay.

0: hotel with them, something's different.
1: They're having fun.
0: They're trying too hard.
2: Lower, guys, get yourselves lower! Oh. Here we go!
3: Yeah. Ow!
4: Hey, baby. Can you do me a favor? Can you help them out with their dancing over there?
5: You like to limbo?
2: Of course.
5: Let me show you a few moves. Hey, you too. Come on. All right, put your arms out. Yeah, that's good. Should we go?
2: Yeah.
5: Yeah. Okay.

0: do not ever let me do the limbo again.
1: Wasn't my idea to do the limbo.
0: Just my bed, just my bed.
1: Is this us?
0: Just my bed, yes.
1: Okay.
0: Come on, hurry up, okay, hurry up.
1: Okay.
0: Yeah. What were we thinking?
1: I was just following your lead.

0: dressed and looked absolutely ridiculous.
1: I did. You look great.
0: Thank you.
1: It was a great night. I don't think I can make it to that sofa.

0: Fennec and just stay there.
1: Really?
0: Sure.

0: rise and shine. We have an appointment at the bridal shop in an hour, and then we have tennis courts reserved at noon.
1: Oh, no.
2: No, definitely not.

0: I tripped on that.
1: I cannot believe you guys set my dress on fire.
2: It'll be a great story to tell your kids one day, sweetie.
3: Not too soon, though, young lady.
2: I mean, not that we're rushing you.
3: Yeah, I mean, but, you know, you don't want to wait too long for it, right? Okay.
2: Exactly.
1: Mm. You know, buying a dress from here is going to be perfect. Okay, I'm gonna try this one on.
3: Okay, yeah. All right. Then.
1: Okay.
2: I admire your career.
3: Sometimes I wonder if I put a little too much into my work.
2: Well, I'm sure dealing with all those families can take its toll.
3: Yeah, it does take its toll. Sometimes you don't realize how much until it's too late.
2: Oh, it's never too late.
1: Ready?
4: Hmm? Hey, nice. Look at that.
1: What do you guys think? Cute? A little big? Oh, shoes, yeah. Yes, no. No, no. Okay, next one. Yeah. Yes?
5: Oh, that's not.
1: It's cute. No? Okay.
4: Thoughts?
5: Oh.
1: Oh. No. Here we are.
4: Oh my word.
1: Do you like it?
4: Oh honey, that's really beautiful.
1: It's perfect.
4: Oh my word.
1: I'm so excited.
3: Ready?
6: Question is, are you ready? I'm so sore I can barely move.
3: Oh, me neither. I guess we just fake it, huh?
6: Okay, you take the net, I'll take the return.
3: Hello.
7: Hey, you two.
3: Good.
7: Hope you don't mind, but we're gonna watch you.
3: Okay.
7: Don't get nervous.
1: Hey, be careful on the puddles, y'all.
6: I didn't realize your folks were this good.
8: Well, 15.
6: They always look this intense when they play.
1: Always. Although I haven't seen them like this in a while. Here we go. Nice.
3: Nice shot.
6: You too.
8: Go!

0: You know, you all are pros. What other secrets you keeping from us?
1: Just a few.

0: great match.
1: Yeah, you guys definitely haven't lost it.
2: Just like a super couple.
3: Just like.
4: Look at all this. This is so beautiful.
3: So pretty.
5: Tomorrow's the big day. Just a few more details and we're all set.
3: Great, thank you.
6: You're welcome. I'll go get the cake samples.
3: Perfect.
1: Okay, thank you. Yeah, I don't know which one I like best. Honey, do you? Yeah, this one?
3: We did a candle ceremony at our wedding.
4: I remember it clearly.
3: Do you?
4: The minister asked each of our parents to take a lit candle. And then together, they would light the candle placed in front of them, like that. And then he said,
3: may the union of these two flames bring you everlasting and eternal love.
4: That's right.
3: Take it.
4: I'm sorry.

0: I'm not sure how to tell you this.
1: What?
0: The investors showed up.
1: Okay, that's bad. Did they see the beta site?
0: I had the site up and running, and suddenly it crashed.
1: Okay, how do we fix this?
0: I'm working on it.
1: Okay, I gotta go. I'll call you back.
2: Here we go.
3: Right. Oh, bring it on, Nico.
4: Oh, the cake. That's what we've all been waiting for.
2: The red velvet is my personal favorite.
5: But the angel food is a very close second.
6: This looks good. I'm excited.
7: Oh, everything all right?
8: Yeah, it's fine.
7: What's wrong? What's wrong?
1: The investors came by the office and the server crashed.
7: Sorry. You know what Jeremy said is true. You're the most creative man I know, and you're willing to take risks. And it's going to happen, if not this time, then the next. Well,
1: I appreciate that, but there's not going to be a next time.
7: No, no, no. There's always a next time, David. You don't give up. You, David, don't give up.
1: Let's just talk about this later.
7: Yeah.
1: Just get through this for Amanda, okay?
7: Nico, would you mind?
2: Of course. We do it better.

0: your way. Namaste.
1: Namaste.
2: A little less stressed today?
1: Jury's still out on that.
2: My mistake.
1: Namaste. You know, you had said that your family has a jewelry store down their way?
2: Yeah, actually, you've got some samples in the gift shop. Daughter's getting married tomorrow, right?
1: Yeah, she is. But this is for someone else.

0: I thought we'd reached an agreement on the Hudson case.
1: Listen, Walter, before we go any further, I really just wanted to say thank you so much for taking over for me on this one.
2: Okay. So what is it?
1: Can you try and get a delay on the depositions? I want to see if I can get them to sit down without lawyers.
2: You do recall we are lawyers.
1: Yes. I was thinking that maybe if they could remember what it was like to be a couple, we could help facilitate a reconciliation.
2: That's not a position I'm familiar with coming from you.
1: Let's just say maybe I'm not the same person anymore. I know we haven't spoken about divorce yet, but some marriages can't be saved, I guess. I tried. Just go ahead and file the paperwork.
2: What about the Morgans? You want a continuance?
1: No, it's hopeless. Just end it.

0: Hi. Thinking about your daughter's marriage?
1: No. Just marriage.
0: I'd like to get married one day, if he ever asks. My boyfriend's a little gun shy. He got hurt once.
1: Only once?
0: So you still want that dance lesson?
1: I think that may be a lost cause.
0: And I think that your daughter will be thrilled that her father cares enough about her to want to learn something new.
2: Good, David. You're going to do great.
1: I hope so.
2: Well, as they say, break a leg.
1: I just might do that. I'm sorry. Excuse me. Chloe. Chloe, wait.
3: Don't tell me it was nothing.
1: No, it wasn't nothing. It was a dance lesson for the wedding.
4: Not that it matters. I heard you on the phone with Walter telling him to file the papers.
3: What?
4: Some marriages just aren't worth saving, right?
3: Talking about a client, David, I wasn't talking about us. We can't even get through a weekend together. Come on.
4: Even I don't believe us now.
5: What's going on?
4: Nothing. We were just...
3: It's just a misunderstanding, right?
5: Something's going on. I'm not a little girl anymore, okay? I want the truth.
0: It's just the last thing we wanted to do was ruin your wedding, Amanda, so that's why we didn't say anything.
1: We were going to tell you after, but there's no good time to relay this kind of news.
0: Your father and I are gonna...
1: We're getting separated.

0: What are you guys talking about?
1: What, your father's gonna move out?
0: You guys are getting divorced.
1: That's not what we said.
0: That's why people get separated, is so they can get divorced. I don't understand. When did this happen?
2: It didn't just happen. It's been happening.
1: Sometimes people just grow apart.
0: Not you guys.
1: We're not the same people now as we were when we got married.
2: We were too young.
0: You were the same age as me and Jeremy. You guys were the couple everyone wanted to be, including me. If you guys can't stay married, then why should I even bother?
1: No, wait, honey, no.
0: No, I get it. You told me all the romantic stories, the honeymoons, the date nights, and now you're getting divorced. The end.
1: What have I done?
2: What have we done?

0: You're splitting up. I've been pretending this whole time.
1: And I'm sorry. But that's them, it's not us.
0: And if we get married, who's to say we're not going to turn into them? I mean, what's the point?
1: We love each other.
0: Well, they used to love each other, too.
1: Well, maybe this whole Maine thing's a bad idea. You know, let's just elope. We could go to Vegas.
0: You hate Vegas.
1: Actually, I don't.
0: But you wanted to come here.
1: Because you had your heart set on it. You wanted to recreate some childhood moment, but that was then. Things change.
0: But I don't understand. I mean, you've agreed with everything I've said since we got here.
1: Amanda, I'm a guy. I don't care about place settings or flowers or what kind of cake we eat. This whole thing just seems so important to you.
0: You've been lying to me too?
1: No, I've just been trying to give you what you want.
0: What I want is for you to be honest.
1: Then, honestly, I don't think we have to agree on everything all the time. Yeah, do you know how much pressure that is? Having to agree on every tiny little thing. Well, couples disagree, and they fight. Life isn't perfect. Your parents aren't perfect, and neither are you.
0: Yeah, well, you're not perfect either.
1: Amanda, I already know that.
0: I mean, you chew ice cube.
1: Hey, you cut your food into tiny little pieces. You always try to finish my sentences.
0: Because I know what you're going to say next.
1: You know what I'm going to say now?
0: You're going to say we shouldn't get married.
1: Is that what you want?

0: Where are you going?
1: I have something that I've got to do, and, I would really like it if you'd come with me.
2: Absolutely.
3: Something I want to show you. He finally proposed after 4 years.
0: 4 years? It was 3 years.
3: It was 4 years.

0: Nico.
1: This is wonderful.
2: Congratulations.
3: Thank you. I have the both of you to thank, actually.
1: Us? Why?
3: Yeah, well, years ago when I first saw you two, I told myself I want to be just like them. Now you may be weathering some storms, but you haven't given up on each other. And that's real love.
1: Well, that's just,
4: That's just what we needed to hear.
1: I think you'll have a wonderful marriage.
5: Do you have any advice for me?
1: Oh, I think just be kind to each other.
4: Excuse us.
1: Oh, yeah.

0: Oh. Okay.
1: You can do this.
0: Okay. If I fall in, you're gonna come in and get me, right?
1: I promise.
0: Walter, I was a copy of my will, just so you know.
1: Did you cut me out of it?
0: Yeah, I didn't have a chance.
1: You're not gonna fall.
0: Oh, yeah, how do you know that?
1: Because I won't let you.

0: Okay. I think this is good enough.
1: You did it.
0: We did it. Slow down there.
1: I'm so proud of you.

0: drive me crazy.
1: Yeah, likewise.
0: Wouldn't matter if I didn't love you so much. No more faking it.
2: No more faking it.

0: Amanda, honey? Amanda?
1: Jeremy?
0: Are you in here, honey? Jeremy? Oh, have you seen the kids? We can't find Jeremy.
2: Brittany and Stan, I'm so sorry.
3: We both are.
4: For what? What's going on?
2: We don't know if the wedding is going to still be on.
5: Oh, of course it is. They're madly in love.
3: No. It's all our fault.
2: We didn't tell Amanda before we came that,
3: We came here on the brink of getting separated.
5: What?
4: You seem so happy.
3: It was an act. At first. But being here reminded us why we were together in the first place.
2: Amanda has always thought that we are the perfect couple, and we're just, we're not.
4: Well, who we is?
5: You know, if they're really in love, they'll figure it out.
2: I know, I wish that we could have...
4: It's not your fault. It's no one's fault. It's like marriage. It's ups and downs and good times and bad. It's like life.
2: You two would have made the best in-laws, you know that?
5: Thank you for that, but we still might be. What do you say we all go get a drink?
0: Come on. Don't you worry about anything.
6: I couldn't believe she said yes when I asked her out. The first time I saw her face, she took my breath away. It's my best friend asked her out first, and she went out with me. One day. Did you kiss him?
4: Hey, Amanda.
2: Amanda, please don't call this wedding off.
3: We never should have misled you.
2: We were trying to protect you. We're the ones who needed help.
3: The secret to marriage is falling in love over and over again.
2: With the same person.
3: But we forgot that.
4: It's true.
2: We love each other, we just forgot how much.
7: I thought this trip woke you guys up.
2: No. It brought us together. Maybe we were idiots. Don't call it off.
3: You and Jeremy are perfect for each other.
7: I know.
8: You do?
2: What? You're crying.
7: No, I'm happy. We had our first fight, and it wasn't that bad. We actually sorted out a lot of things.
2: Oh, good.
7: Where is he?
8: Over to town to get something.
7: Aw. Just.
2: I don't know, Jeremy.
7: Married.
8: Because we always complete each other's
7: sentences.
8: You just seem like us.
2: Wrong way.
7: And tomorrow we will have a perfect wedding.
8: No. We're going to have an imperfect wedding.
2: It'll be perfect just like ours.

0: Northeast Maine is under a hazardous weather outlook warning. Be advised that the extended forecast calls for heavy rainfall and thunderstorms with flood warnings throughout the surrounding areas.
1: Look at the sky. This is

0: Not look good.
1: Oh, honey, that's just, it's gonna pass, I'm sure. You know the weather here. All right. Yes, come on in.
2: Mrs. Baker?
1: Yeah. Hi, Nico.
2: I'm so sorry to interrupt you. I have some bad news. Looks like that rain is here to stay. Yeah, a storm headed west appears to have changed course.
1: Okay.
0: Okay, well, we'll move the wedding inside.
1: Right.
0: Yeah.
1: We can do that. We'll work it out, right?
0: Yeah. You know, as long as I marry Jeremy today, that's all that matters.
1: All right, so let's think this up then, shall we? How about the garden room with a view of the water? Could that work?
2: Absolutely. But we have another problem.
1: What's that?
2: The bridge down valley has been partially washed out. There's a very good chance that the Reverend might not get here in time to perform the ceremony. At least, not today.
0: But we're leaving in the morning.
1: I know, I know.
0: Well, I guess this wedding's just gonna have to wait.
1: No, maybe not, maybe not. You know, I've spent a lot of time helping couples get divorced. Maybe it's time I helped one get together.
2: I'll go try the Reverend again.
1: Thank you, Nico.
2: You're welcome.
1: Walter?
3: Don't tell me. You've just taken on another pro bono at the resort.
1: Not yet, but wait. I need a favor. You're a judge, yes?
4: A retired judge.
1: Okay, but you still have the authority to grant me temporary ability to perform a civil ceremony, yes?
4: Oh, now
3: you are starting to scare me.
1: Okay. Oh, my goodness. Okay. Help me with the windows. Over here.
5: No. Oh, my goodness. Great. Oh, quick, quick, quick, guys.
1: Okay.
5: Oh,
1: thank you. Okay, let's grab some towels, everyone, and wipe these off.
5: I'm gonna bring this right over.
1: We've got the armor coming in. Let's put that in front of the fireplace, yeah? Okay, towels. Did we get towels? All right, thank you.
6: I can call back.
1: No. Go take it. Okay.
6: Hey, calling me from your new job?
7: No, my current job. The investors called 3 times. They said they can't reach you.
6: Yeah, I've been off the grid.
7: Okay, well, whatever is going on, you're going to want to hear this. They hated Kinetic Sight. Kinetic's out. We're in.
8: Do you hear me? They love the website.
7: David, we're funded. They're giving us the money. They want to meet with us as soon as you're back.
6: I'm speechless. It's amazing. Thank you, Haley.
7: So I can expect a huge bonus.
6: You can expect a desk with a window. I'll see you on Monday. Hey, nice work.
1: Is that good news?
6: That's great news.
1: Yeah?
6: We're funded.
1: Oh, I'm so happy for you, honey.
6: For us. I've been waiting for a call like this for a long time. But it would have meant nothing if I would have lost you.
1: I didn't, and you're wrong.
6: Can I get you alone for a minute?
1: I was thinking the same thing.
6: I got you something.
1: I got you something, too.
6: We sound just like...
1: Amanda and Jeremy. Oh. Oh, my goodness. Dylan?
6: Namaste.
1: For a yoga teacher, he's a pretty good salesman, huh?
6: I didn't need much convincing. Mm.
1: I love it. It's perfect. Thank you.
6: Here's to a new beginning.
1: Oh. Really?
6: Keep in mind, I only had one lesson.
1: Oh, I will.
9: Ooh.

0: Amanda, Jeremy, we're all gathered here today to unite this couple in love.
1: Oh, just in time, it seems. Although, you seem to be quite adept at this.
0: Not really sure about that, but if you don't mind, I would there's a few things I'd like to say before you begin, if that's all right.
1: Of course.
0: Is that okay with you guys?
2: Okay. If there's one thing that I have learned over the years, it's that love is patient and love is kind. It knows no rights or wrongs. Love bears all things. Love believes all things, and love endures all things. Love never ends. Just like the love that the two of you are going to share.
1: We are gathered here today to celebrate two people in love. Today we unite Amanda and Jeremy as husband and wife.
3: With this ring, I thee wed.
1: Do you have a ring for your groom?
3: We do. I bet. I'm sorry.
4: With this ring, I thee wed.
1: By the power vested in me, I now pronounce you husband and wife. You may kiss the bride.
5: I have the daughter.
6: I have the son.
7: Congratulations.
6: So wonderful.
7: You know, if this weather keeps up, we might have to extend our stay.
8: I would like that.
1: Congratulations.
9: Thank you.
10: Mrs. Hofbrauer now.
11: Mrs. Hofbrauer.
12: Thank you so much.
13: Thank you. We'll pay you.
14: Mrs. Baker Hofbrauer.
15: That's a nice ring too, doesn't it?
14: Speaking of rings, I'll never lose this.
15: And I'll never lose you again.
16: Is that the sun?

0: Mia? Mia? Mia? Mia? Mia! Oh, sweetie. Oh, I'm sorry. Mommy didn't mean to scare you.
1: You scared me.
0: Mommy just had a bad dream.
1: I love you, Mommy.
0: I love you too. Okay, let's get you back into your bed, okay?
1: I know it's been long.
0: You want to sleep with Mommy tonight? That sound good?
1: Yes.
0: Yes.

0: Get out on one page. Good job. Got it? Oh, nice. Is it better to eat one at a time, I think? A lot easier, right? You get two more for mommy? Good girl. Oh, yeah. Yeah. Dripping a little bit. Just the, yeah. Are you slurping, silly girl? You're getting so big, aren't you?
1: Yeah.
0: You're big. You're a big girl now, huh?
1: You're a peach.
0: There's a peach. You're right. Mommy loves you, Mia. Come here. Put that down. Up with Mommy. Hello, Daniel.
2: Hello, Rachel. How are you doing?
0: Fine.
2: Listen, you have a minute to talk?
0: Sure, go ahead.
2: I don't know how to say this, so I'm gonna say it.
3: Rachel, ever since our separation, I'm having a really hard time paying the bills. I mean, between the mortgage payment, the credit cards, the cars, you name it. You know, I don't know if you noticed, but the city's placed us on
2: furlough, and I'm just in way over my head, and I just can't
3: keep paying for everything.
0: You're a lawyer, Daniel. You can handle our living expenses.
2: Yeah, I'm a city attorney, Rach.
3: I don't make the kind of money other lawyers do. You know that.
0: What about the money that we've been saving for the past 5 years?
2: Yeah, I've been plowing through it just to stay afloat.
0: That's really unfortunate, Daniel.
3: The worst part of it is if things don't get better, I'm gonna lose the house.
0: You mean I'm gonna lose the house?
2: You can look at it however you want to.
0: How else am I supposed to look at it?
2: I don't know, Rachel, but I'm gonna have to pull back on the money I've been giving you and Mia. I just don't see any other way around it. I'm sorry.
0: So am I. You seem to take really good care of yourself, Daniel. Have you even once considered Mia?
3: Of course I have. How could you even say that?
0: Because it's true. You hardly ever see her. As soon as I have enough money, I am gonna finalize this divorce.
4: And I'm gonna demand enough alimony and child support to take care of us. You can live in a studio apartment for all I care.
3: Well, I'm not the one that wanted to get separated, so...
0: You cheated on me.
3: I know I did. I'm not perfect. Rachel.
2: I know I made a huge mistake. I want to go to counseling. I'm
3: willing to do whatever it takes.
0: And to think that I actually loved you.
2: You still love me, Rachel.
0: No, I don't. Don't flatter yourself.
3: I still love you.
0: No, you don't. No, you don't. You just can't stand to lose something you thought you had.
4: Well, you screwed up, Daniel.

0: time to go night night.
1: It is a big blanket for you, but it's bedtime, sweetheart.
0: Okay. Look outside. Look outside.

0: Dinner is served.
1: I just put Mia down. I am so sorry. It's a Pax's fault. Come in. Yeah, come in.
2: So good to see you.
1: You too, sweetie. No, no,
3: I'll be there. And he falls right over.
1: What? Brock. Sorry. You okay?
4: Yeah, I'm good.
1: No, you're not.
4: I'm good. What's not to be good about?
1: You are lying.
4: I always knew you were psychic.
1: No, I just know you better than you know yourself.
3: Yeah, she says that very same thing to me.
1: So, what's going on?
4: Daniel called this morning. And he's having some financial problems. He's going to be cutting the allowance for me and I. And turns out we might lose the house.
3: What? How can he do that?
1: Oh, no. So I can't believe that. Why? How can that be?
4: I don't know, but it's happening.
1: Well, he's lying. Do you know if he's dating anyone?
4: Oh, no. I don't know, but I don't care. I just, because we're not going to be getting any more child support, I'm going to have to go back to work, which means I have to put Mia in daycare.
1: Really?
4: Yeah.
1: But I thought you swore you wouldn't do it.
4: I did. I know, but I don't have a choice. I have to go back to work.
5: So why don't you hire a nanny?
1: No, that would be a nightmare. Well, you know how I feel about daycare. I think we need to socialize our kids. They need to find their independence. And virtually every study says that daycare is beneficial to a child's growth. Little one's daycare, it's a wonderful place.
3: Seriously, I always felt like the kids were so safe there.
6: And they were happy. Barbara, the director, she really knows how to keep those kids busy all day long.
3: And they were just so adjusted by the time they got to preschool and kindergarten.
1: Okay, how about if I just take you there tomorrow and introduce you to everyone?
5: Now that is a good idea.
4: You have time to do that?
1: For you and for my goddaughter? Of course I do.
4: Okay. Yeah, okay, I'll do it. But, you know, no commitments, just to look at it.

0: Rachel, what a surprise.
1: Hey, Martin. I'm coming back. Got any room for a starving artist?
0: There's always room for you. There's a case starting tomorrow morning. You can jump on that.
1: Yeah, that would be great. Okay, I'll see you then.
0: See you then. Bye.

0: Hey, girl. Come give your auntie a hug.
1: Hi, sweetie.
0: Oh, my gosh. This is Rachel.
2: Hi.
0: Nice to meet you.
2: As you know, both of Melissa's kids graduated from here at Little Ones.
0: In fact, Barbara was their teacher before she became the school director.
2: I was. Okay, the classroom is just right around this corner.
0: Oh, great.
2: Right this way.
3: Now, let's see. I'll flip it over. Oh,

I know we call it a daycare, but it's really a preschool. I mean, we are not babysitters. Our purpose is to make sure that they're enriched every moment that they're here.

0: Wow. It's really impressive. I mean, the kids all look so happy. I don't think I've heard one cry yet.
1: Oh, no. That does happen. But they're usually pretty happy little busy bees. But when they're not playing or eating or napping, they're preparing for the next phase of their life.
2: This is Miss Wright. She's been with us for 3 years. This is Rachel. And this is Mia.
3: Oh, hi.
2: She's thinking about bringing Mia here to Little Ones.
1: Oh. You look familiar. Have we met before?
0: Oh, I don't think so. Maybe we've just seen each other around or...
3: Maybe the market or salon or something?
0: Yeah, I'm sure we've crossed paths at some point.
1: Yeah. Yeah, that's it.
4: Miss Wright, we need you.
1: Oh, well, I should go. But it was very nice to meet you.
0: Mia.
1: Mia. That's a very pretty name.
5: All right, guys, thanks. Let's see what you guys are doing over here. Are you playing with Play-Doh? That's pretty cool.
6: We even have a bigger playground in the back.
0: Oh, wow. Your place is so warm and pretty. Oh my gosh, you have a vegetable garden. Real vegetables.
6: Okay, I have to confess, my husband, he's the one with the green thumb. He's here every weekend planning something. And if he's not planning something, he's building a new fence, he's putting together a new toy, or he's painting a mural on a wall.
0: Oh, wow, this place is amazing. What do you do if there's a problem or an emergency?
6: All of our teachers are fully trained in first aid. But if anything happens, we'll call you and your husband right away.
0: Oh, we're not together anymore, but, he's around. I'm the point person.
6: Okay, I understand. Look, it's our job to support you, make your life easier.
1: So?
6: Oh, listen, you don't have to make a decision today. Take your time. Just bring Mia by when you're ready and we'll sign her up.
0: Okay, good.
7: It was so great to meet
0: nice
7: you.
0: Nice to meet you.
7: And it was great meeting you too. See you later. Bye-bye. I gotta run, but
0: okay.
7: Just give me a call.
0: Okay.
7: Anytime.
0: Thank you.
7: Okay, bye, honey. Okay.
0: You.
1: Barbara?
0: It's a no-brainer. Little Ones is perfect for Mia.
6: Great. You won't regret it, and neither will Mia.
0: We know.
6: What do you say we go get her comfortable? Okay, come on.

0: I'm really happy that you decided that Little Ones was the home for Mia. And please, call me Gabby.
1: Oh, okay, so this is Miss Gabby. Okay, can you say Gabby?
2: Gabby.
1: Oh, good job.
3: I have to admit, I'm a little nervous to leave her with a stranger. I mean, I've left her with people she didn't know before, but this is different.
0: Oh, no, but we're not strangers.
1: Are we?
2: No.
1: Oh, come here. I'm gonna make sure that you are the happiest little girl in the whole world.
3: She likes you.
1: I like her very much. Hey, how about I introduce you to some of your toys, and then you can meet some new friends once they get back from recess. Look at our cool castle.
4: She's gonna be fine.
2: Oh my gosh.
4: I have an idea. Why don't you come with me back to the office, fill out some paperwork, and then we'll come back in like 15 minutes and check on her, okay?
3: Yeah, that's a really good idea.
0: Okay.
1: Hey, Mia. Hi, sweetie. Okay, Mommy's gonna be gone for just a couple of minutes, okay? If you need anything, you talk to Miss Gabby, okay? You're gonna be okay? Thank you.
0: Oh, I know that this is my job, but these kids are my life, and they make me whole.
4: So, here's the little one's contract. Nothing shocking, just your information, month-to-month pay, release of liability, etc.
3: Wow, you sure have this place covered in cameras.
4: Yes, as a matter of fact, you can log in to the school website and view any of the cameras remotely. I don't know, I just thought it would give the families an extra feeling of comfort.
1: So, what do you do for work?
3: I'm a courtroom artist. I'm the one who gives you the visual when cameras aren't allowed.
1: Oh. Did you go to art school?
3: I got my undergrad at UCLA, and then my MFA at Art Center, and then I did go on... Mia. Is that Mia? Mia? Mia?
0: Oh, no, this is Angela, and her mother just dropped her off, but she'll be okay in a couple of minutes. You looking for Mia? Mia's in the other room. She's just playing with the other kids. Mia, your mommy's here.
4: See? No worries. She's adjusting just fine.
5: Mommy's gonna have to leave right now, okay? But if you need anything, anything at all, you say something to Miss Gabby, okay?
1: I love you.
2: I love you too.
0: Don't worry, Rachel. We're gonna take very good care of her.
5: Thanks, Gabby. I appreciate it.
1: Come here, Mia.
4: We'll see you in a few hours, okay? It's gonna be all right.

0: Rachel, it's good to see you. We missed you.
1: So you got kicked out of the courtroom?
0: Unfortunately, yes. We're depending on you now.
1: Well, I was looking over the briefing and the sketches, and it looks like it's going to be a long one. You'll have plenty of sketches.
0: Well, can't wait to start airing them on the 5 o'clock news. Find me when you've got me. I'll be around.
1: Sure.
0: Oh, hey, Rachel, you know that Daniel's the lead prosecution attorney.
1: You could have told me that last night.
0: Thought you might not want the gig.
1: Yeah. You're probably right.

0: Good morning. As you all know, we're here today to listen to the case of the state of California versus Richard D. Fowler, who was charged with the murder of Cynthia Fowler.
1: The baby!
0: Ladies and gentlemen, before I begin, I'd like to thank our jury for their service.
1: The baby's fine. No, I think something's wrong with the baby.
2: The baby's fine.
1: Stop.
2: Are you okay?
0: On the evidence as presented in the trial, and that the opening and closing arguments of the lawyers are not evidence.
3: Your Honor, if you don't want
0: me. Do you have a question for me, Mr. Stevens?
3: I'm sorry to interrupt, Your Honor. If we're going to be in there, something that I'd like to discuss with you, Mr. Robinson. Which might have been
0: worse than that. Proceed to the bench, Mr. Stevens.
4: Where did you go, Mia?
0: Unfortunately, ladies and gentlemen, we will have to take a brief recess. We will adjourn in 15.
5: Hi, Barbara. It's Rachel. I'm so sorry to call, but I'm logged onto the little one's website, and I'm looking at the camera feed, and I don't see Mia.
6: That's odd, because I see her clearly here. If you log on again, you should see her now.
5: Oh. I see her. Thanks. I'm sorry.
6: It's okay. Unfortunately, the cameras don't cover every area of the room. To be honest, I was a little hesitant about the cameras for this very reason.
7: Everything okay?
5: That's okay. You know what? It's day one. I'm sure that my fears will dissipate after a few years.
6: Don't worry. You can call me anytime.
5: Okay. Thanks, Barbara. I'll be there to pick her up in 2 hours. Okay. Bye.
7: Everything okay? I saw you run out.
5: Don't you need to be in the courtroom?
7: No, the judge is just working out some scheduling issues. Nothing my assistant can't handle. So you're okay?
5: Yeah, it's Mia's first day in daycare, so I'm on pins and needles.
7: Yeah, I can tell. You know, if you want to, I could take you to your favorite restaurant during the lunch break.
5: Really, Daniel, it's Mia's first day at daycare, and you want to go rekindle an old flame that died a long time ago.
7: Don't be so sensitive, Rachel. I was just asking you out to lunch.
5: I have to go, do a sketch.
7: Okay.
0: If both the prosecution and the defense are satisfied with the schedules going forward, I'd like to begin with the opening statement from the prosecution.
8: Thank you, Your Honor.
9: Wow, you made it all the way to work and back in 3 hours.
5: Is it all right if I pick my baby up?
9: Of course, you can get her anytime you need. Just be sure and let Gabby know when you sign her out.
5: Thank you.
9: All right, bye. Rachel.
5: Oh, hi, Gabby.
9: Hi.
5: So how did you do today?
9: She was fantastic. You and Mr. Miller must be very good parents.
5: Well, actually, it's mostly me. He and I aren't together anymore.
9: Oh, really? That's unfortunate. I'm so sorry. A child really needs both of her parents.
5: Well, he's around and he's...
9: Oh, no, but studies actually show that children who have both parents do better in their reading and math scores and overall just socialize better.
5: Well, that's not happening anytime soon.
9: Oh.
5: Life has a way of taking us on a path we don't expect.
9: I hear ya.
5: I'm gonna go pick up Mia.
9: Okay. Oh, you know something? I just realized I was commenting on your personal life. I didn't mean that to...
5: Oh, that's okay. You know what? I figure we'll get really close these next couple of months and... Might as well start now.
9: Okay, I'd like that.
10: Yeah. Mia, sweetie. Did you have fun?
11: Yes.
10: Oh, good. Come on. Oh, I'm so glad. I'm so glad.
5: Thank you.
9: No problem.
5: Seems like she had a great time.
9: Thank you for bringing such a cute little girl to our daycare.
10: All right, let's go.
5: It was her.
2: What?
9: I know it was her.
2: How can you know that for sure?
5: Because, Troy,
9: I can never forget a face.
2: She was covered in blood. You had a concussion.
9: Her face is etched in my memory. Her face haunts my dreams. I can't get that night out of my head, and all I want to do is forget about it.

0: It's okay, honey. Daddy just needs to stretch his legs a little bit.
1: Show me how your game works, Crystal.
2: I can't do it.
1: You can. You can do it.

0: is quite obvious.
1: Yeah, you know how to get to the 385 from here?
0: Yeah, I'm not really from around here. I mean, I drive through here all the time, but I'm not quite sure. I think if you just keep going west on this road, you're gonna hit it. Actually, you know what? It might be east. I'll just ask my wife. She'll know.
1: Nah, it's all good, man. Thank you.
0: Are you sure?
1: Yeah, I'm sure. Thank you.
0: Don't you have a GPS in this car? No?
2: Oh, we're fighting over.
0: Good one. Wow, that guy is seriously stressed out. Why don't you go back to Hollywood?
3: Sorry, babe. Some people just, they don't appreciate you.
0: I tried to help. I tried.
3: Get in the car.
0: Okay.

0: I love you.
1: I love you too.
2: What's that guy doing?
1: What?
2: Those lights, they look like they're coming straight for us.
3: Troy. Troy, swerve to the right, Troy.
1: Gabby, grab her! Gabby, we're gonna get hit!
2: Troy,
1: I can't come over, there's no
2: swerve to the right!
1: No!

Rachel! Rachel! Are you all right?

0: Are you okay? Are you all right?
1: The baby.
0: The baby's fine.
1: No, I think something's wrong with the baby.
0: Don't worry about the baby right now. Are you okay?
1: No.
0: You all right?
1: Are
0: you okay?
2: Gabby. Crystal.
0: Are you all right?
1: Crystal, mommy's coming. Baby.
0: I'm okay.
1: Okay.
0: I'm okay.

0: I looked in her eyes. We connected. And I saw Crystal. Our baby was there. God has a plan for us. She's gonna be ours soon.
1: Gabby, what are you talking about?
2: What, you think this was some sort of coincidence that Rachel brought her child into my classroom? I mean, that's not a coincidence.
3: Gabby, that wasn't Crystal. Crystal's dead.
2: No. Oh, I saw Crystal.
0: I was with Crystal.
1: Oh, Gabby, please. You please just get yourself together here, okay? It was just a coincidence. That's all.
0: Sweetie? Dig deep with me. Think about this. God gave us a second chance here. And he's done the work, and now we have to do the rest of it. Maybe we could be whole again.
1: No, we can't be whole. Gabby, I'm paralyzed. I'm never gonna be able to walk again. You have no idea what it's like.
0: That's not what I meant. I meant that we could be a family again. I meant that we could move on with our lives from this. I care about Crystal. I care about her so much. I want this. Give me this.
1: Then we'll just go pick her up and take her home tomorrow.
0: Don't be stupid. It's too easy. No one can suspect anything. We're gonna be raising a little girl. We can't be running from the law for the rest of our lives. No, Mia and I need to spend some time together, and I need to get to know her, and she needs to love me.
1: She's 3 years old. Give her a teddy bear. She'll love that. Tell her that's her mother.
0: Don't say that. She's a human being. She's smart.
1: What about a mother? She recognize you?
0: No. She didn't recognize me because we're nothing to her. She didn't care about Crystal then. She doesn't care about her now.
1: What about him?
0: They're divorced. He's just around Mia when it's convenient for him, so. Look, he's a bad father. You're gonna be a good father. God chose you. Maybe this is our second chance. Can't you see that?
1: I'm sorry, man. Oh my God. We're adults, a really bad hand, aren't we?
2: Well, yeah, we were. But this is the way to make it right.
1: I love you. I'll do anything for us to be a family again, you know that, right?
0: Yeah. I know that, and I love you too.

0: Okay, so today, Mommy's gonna be gone a little bit longer than I was before. Okay? Oh, good. And do you like your teachers?
1: I like Miss Baca.
0: Do you like Miss Gabby?
1: Yes.
2: Yeah. Hi.
0: Oh, hi.
2: Hi, Mia.
0: She had a really great time yesterday.
2: And you're gonna have fun again today, too.
1: Mommy, no go.
0: What's wrong, honey?
1: Mommy, no walk.
0: I know, Mommy has to work.
3: Okay, I'm gonna give you guys a second. Bring her in when you're ready. I have to get the kids started on another activity.
0: Okay. Sweetie, listen, Mommy has to work, okay?
4: How about this? How about when I pick you up today, I take you to the pier and we go get ice cream? Does that sound like fun?
1: Sounds good.
2: Ready?
1: Yeah.
2: We're gonna have a blast!
0: Okay.
2: Come on, let's have a good day.
0: Bye, sweetie.
5: Mr. Fowler, would you be so kind as to describe your upbringing?
6: Objection, Your Honor. The jury does not need to hear about Mr. Fowler's family history. It's an unnecessary drama used specifically to pull at the heartstrings of the jury. Mr. Fowler's childhood is not necessary in this case. No need to waste the court time on an overwrought narrative.
7: Objection denied. You may answer the question, Mr. Fowler.
8: Sure.
9: Well, my parents were very poor. When I was born, we lived on a farm with no power.
2: Okay, guys, here you go. What color crayon do you want?
1: I love
2: the purple. Here you go. Good job. Okay, kids, now we're all gonna hand in our pictures when we're done, and I'm gonna give you stickers for it.
1: No, I don't want to.
10: You need to learn to follow directions. Your assignment was to draw a picture of you and me living together in a house, not a horsey.
2: Rebecca, could you please get some popsicle sticks from room 403? Tell Mrs. Choi that we will get her back.
11: Sure, Miss Wright.
10: No daughter of mine is going to disobey me. Do you understand?
2: Look at me.

0: You need to understand. I love you more than your birth parents. Okay? And someday soon, your name's gonna be Crystal. Do you like that name? Do you like Crystal?
1: Say Crystal.
0: Okay, good. Let's go back to the kids and I'll give you a treat if you're good.
2: Oh, good. Okay, well, then you should definitely make one. You gonna be good now, Crystal? Here you go, sweetie. Good job, guys. Very proud.

0: You need to understand that that was not good, okay? Not good. You don't do that again. Don't let me catch you doing that again.
1: Is everything okay?
0: Yes. Well, no. Me and I were just having a bit of a talk about sharing. She took another child's toy, and we needed to have a discussion about it, so...
1: Oh, you did? Well, is everything okay?
0: Yeah, no, no, everything's fine now.
1: Okay. I'm gonna sign Mia out.
0: See you tomorrow, Mia.
2: I might be out of place here, but what's up with you and that child?
0: What are you talking about?
2: I'm her teacher, too. I should know what's going on.
0: You're not her teacher. You work for me. Where's your master's in child development?
2: Where's yours? I hear you talk about all of your education successes, yet I've never seen any proof of them.
0: Ask me one more question. You're fired.
2: I'm sorry. I didn't mean to hit a nerve like that.
0: You did.

0: Is everything okay?
1: Oh, yeah, it's fine. We just had a bad day today. We'll see you tomorrow.
0: Okay.
2: Hi. Hi. Do you mind if I talk to you about something?
0: Oh, I'm sorry, sweetie. Did Mommy hurt you?
2: Yeah.
0: What happened? How did you two... Mia, listen to Mommy. How did you do this? Can you tell Mommy what happened?
2: Gabby.
1: Something happened with Gabby?
2: Yeah.
0: Did you fall?
2: Yeah.
0: You fell? Okay, well, I'm glad that Gabby was there to help you. Mommy's gonna have to talk to Gabby. Well, do you remember who's coming for dinner?
2: Yeah,
0: who?
2: Daddy.
0: Daddy's coming for dinner. And you know what? He's gonna kiss those boo-boos.

0: and he's gonna make it all better. How does that sound? Good. Oh. Okay. Let's go see who that is. Come here, sweetie. Oh. Okay, gonna be careful. Who is it?
1: It's Gabby Wright.
2: Hi.
0: Hi. Gabby, what are you doing here?
2: I'm so sorry to intrude. I was in the area and Mia left this at school, so I thought I'd return it personally.
0: Oh. Thank you.
2: Yeah. Are you gonna invite me in?
0: Oh, please come in. Oh. Yeah, sorry.
2: It's okay. Hey, little one. Oh, she's tired. It's a long time to be at daycare. Oh my God, your house is beautiful.
0: I don't think that this is Mia's jacket.
2: How long have you lived here?
0: 5 years. Daniel and I bought it right after we got married.
2: That's sad.
0: What is?
2: Oh, I mean, it's your divorce. I mean, a house like this, you're gonna wanna raise a family. Hey, Mia, I'm sure you want some brothers and sisters, right?
3: Yeah.
2: Yeah.
0: I'm sure she does.
2: What are you cooking? It smells amazing.
0: Gabby, this isn't Mia's jacket.
2: Oh, you know, I could have sworn that I saw her wearing that this morning.
0: It's like the size of a third grader's.
2: You know, if the mommies just labeled their kids' clothing, I wouldn't have to be running around and returning things.
4: Doesn't the school have a lost and found?
0: I'm really happy that you came by because I was dressing Mia earlier and I noticed bruises all over her arms.
4: Oh.
0: Do you know anything about that?
2: Oh. Barbara didn't talk to you?
0: No.
2: Yeah, no, that's strange, because I told her to let you know that Angela, the little girl that cries too much, she's really rough with the other kids.
0: Angela did that?
2: Yeah, I mean, she's got two older brothers, and she's just used to roughhousing.
0: I guess that makes sense.
2: Oh, are you expecting someone else for dinner?
0: My husband.
2: Oh, your husband.
5: Hey, there's my little girl.
0: Oh. Be careful. She has bruises on her arm.
5: You got some bruises?
3: Yeah,
0: she'll be fine.
5: Well, thanks for the invite, girls.
6: Hello.
5: Hi.
0: Oh, this is Gabby. She's Mia's daycare teacher.
2: You must be Mr. Miller. You know, I've heard a lot about you. I've even seen you on the news. You're a city attorney, right?
5: I am.
2: That's a thankless job. But, I mean, you know, it takes someone very special to do that.
5: Oh, thank you, Gabby. Hey, have we met before?
7: You know, I said the same thing about your wife. She must have one of those faces.
5: Yeah, that must be it. Is that it?
0: Yeah. Thank you, Gabby, for coming by and dropping off the sweater.
2: I just thought I was staying for dinner.
0: I didn't invite you.
2: Oh, okay, I'm just gonna head out.
0: Gabby. Thank you for everything that you've been doing for Mia. We really appreciate it.
2: Oh, it's no problem. It's my pleasure. I love all my kids, but Mia here is extra special. I gotta go somewhere anyway, so it's probably best that I'm not staying for dinner. All right, I'll see you guys later.
5: Okay.
2: Bye, Mia.
5: What was that?
0: That was creepy.
5: So that's her daycare teacher?
0: Yeah. Come on.
5: Okay, let's go get some dinner. What are you gonna make me? Ducks? You have a good day at school? Yes.
2: So what do you

0: about scheduling a meeting with Barbara. She's the director at Mia's daycare, and I just think we should talk to her about the bruises on her arm, you know, and that Gabby's intrusion was weird.
1: Well, what if Gabby's the one causing the bruises? And what if Gabby's abusing our child?
0: No, that's not possible. I mean, there's cameras in every room, and there's an assistant with her at all times.
1: Listen, this stuff does happen, you know? Don't be so naive.
0: I'm not naive.
1: I know, I know. That's why I married you. Right?
2: Yeah.
0: Yes. Maybe we should make these Wednesday night things a regular thing.
1: Ooh, I like that.
0: I think that it would be really good for Mia.
1: I would like that.
0: Are you okay?
3: No. Rebecca didn't show up for work today. That is just not like her. I mean, she never misses work. If something's wrong, she always calls me. And her phone just keeps going straight to voicemail.
0: Well, you know what? I'm sure she's fine. She's a smart girl.
3: I don't know. I'm worried.
0: Does that mean that there won't be another teacher in the room today?
3: I don't have anyone else.
0: I would really like it if you would periodically check in on Gabby. That's a lot of work for one person.
3: Of course I will, of course.
0: Thanks. I really don't mean to bother you, but I would really like to have a meeting with you.
3: Anything wrong?
0: I don't want to bother you about it today, just at some point.
3: Okay, anytime tomorrow should be fine. I'm sure that we'll know where Rebecca is then.
4: Sharks, did you know they have poor eyesight? They can't really see in their front of their eyes. I didn't know that. Oh, look who it is, guys. Stay here, stay here. Hi.
5: Are Mia's bruises getting better?
0: They are, thanks.
5: I called Angela's parents. I told them about inappropriate behavior and it's not happening again.
0: Oh, you didn't have to do that.
5: No, I did. I definitely did, because no one hurts Mia and gets away with it.
0: Okay, I have to be downtown. Will you call me if anything else happens?
5: Of course.

0: course.
1: Okay.
0: But nothing will. It'll all be okay. All right, let's go play. I know. And do you know what they eat? No, that's not what they eat.

Familiar. Have we met before? Mia. It's a very pretty name.

0: Is everything okay?
1: No. No, it's Rebecca.
0: What? What happened?
1: They found Rebecca.
0: What happened?
1: She was hit by a car. It was a hit and run. I mean, they said that the driver just sped off and left her in the street.
0: Is she all right?
1: They aren't sure.
0: Oh, my God, I'm so sorry.
1: You know what? She's just such a sweet girl. I mean, the thought of her being in pain is just so upsetting.
2: Did Rebecca have any relationship issues, enemies, anybody that didn't like her?
1: I don't know. Why?
2: Because we have reason to believe that this was not an accident.
1: Oh, my God. How?
2: Witnesses said that they saw the driver of the vehicle heading straight for her.
1: That is terrible. No. She's a nice girl. She comes from a nice family. There were no issues. She never missed a day of work.
0: Do you know what kind of car it was?
2: Unfortunately, the streetlights were very dim. All we have so far was that it was a late model, dark-colored sedan. No license plate. One of the witnesses did say that they saw something hanging from the rearview mirror. Something like a handicap placard.
0: Wow. Okay, I'm gonna go pick up Mia. I'll be back to check on you.
1: I'm okay. I'm gonna go to the hospital and see Rebecca.
2: Well, ma'am, we thank you for your help. And we're very sorry.
0: Thank you. All right, guys, today we're gonna talk about photosynthesis. Can you all say photosynthesis? Good job. Okay, so this is a plant. I know you guys all like plants, right? Okay, guys, just sit here for a second, okay? I'll be right back. Hi.
3: Hey.
0: I was just teaching the kids about photosynthesis.
3: How are you doing?
0: Huh? Oh, what?
3: Have you not heard the news about Rebecca?
0: Oh, yeah. It's terrible. Terrible. But between you and me, she wasn't a very good assistant. I mean, she didn't have those motherly instincts like you and I do.
3: I didn't know that you were a mother.
0: I'm not. But, you know, when the mommies are at work, I'm their mommy. And Rebecca, she didn't really embrace that part of the job, so.
3: Gabby, you know she might die.
0: That's not what I heard. Oh, no. I heard that she's just, you know, she's gonna be in the hospital for a couple months, and I actually think that the time off would be really good for her.
3: Yeah, well, we'll pray for her speedy recovery.
0: Yes, me and Troy will definitely do that tonight.
3: Who's Troy?
0: I haven't told you about Troy. He's my husband.
3: Oh.
0: Yeah.
3: I've just never even heard you talk about it. Him or...
0: Well, you know, he's handicapped, so...
3: Oh, my gosh.
0: He doesn't get out much.
3: Yeah.
0: No, it's okay. You know, he's learned to deal with it.
3: I better get Mia home. You know, maybe we can get lunch later this week and get to know each other a little better.
0: I would love that. I would love that.
3: Okay.
0: That'd be great.
3: Mia, sweetie. Hi.
4: Oh.
0: Okay. All right, say bye.
5: Bye.
0: Bye. Bye.
4: I saw you learning about photosynthesis and everything. I love that she taught you about that. All right. Here we go. Watch your head.
0: How was daycare today?
5: Miss got to give me a drink.
0: Oh, she did?
5: Yep.
0: No hurt today?
5: No hurt.
0: That's good.

0: Hello, Daniel.
1: Hey. Everything all right?
0: Sure.
2: There's just something about me as daycare.
0: It's those damn video cameras.
2: Every time I see Gabby take me into the corner of the room, I
0: just get freaked out.
1: I can understand that.
2: She's fine, though.
0: She's with me right now. She said it was a good day, no problems in school. Although, one of the teacher's assistants was in a car accident, and the police said that she was run over.
1: And what?
0: And
2: that it might have been intentional.
1: That's frightening.
2: But
0: my mind is just running rampant lately with all sorts of thoughts.
1: Thoughts like what?
2: Like, am I doing the right thing by putting Mia in daycare?
1: I have to be honest with you, Rachel. Mia's teacher did seem pretty strange the other night.
0: I really want to know what Gabby does in the corner of that room.
1: Why don't you just stick a video camera in the corner?
0: That's a really good idea.
1: I wasn't being serious.
0: Oh, but it's still a good idea.
1: I thought you just said everything was fine.
2: There's just something about Gabby
0: that I can't put my finger on.
1: If you think Mia's in danger, you should be taking her out of school immediately.
2: I don't
0: think that she's in danger. I just think that Gabby's taking a special interest in our daughter, and sometimes it's like they're having a secret dialogue.
1: Secret dialogue? About what?
2: I don't know.
0: I don't know. That's why I want to put the video camera in there.
1: Well, you can't just go sticking video cameras in the corners of rooms.
0: Why not?
1: Well, it's illegal, for starters.
2: Who's going to find out?
1: Well, what if they do? What if they find out?
0: And then what? They're going to put a concerned mother away for videotaping a classroom? Besides, you're an attorney.
2: You can make sure I don't go to jail.
1: Well, great. I'm an accomplice.
2: I have to go, okay?
0: We'll talk about this later.

0: How many times have I told Steve to stay off my desk? I'm trying to do my work. I always have to fix what he's doing. Maybe if I turn this upside down. Yeah, that'll work. And if I can get on the internet, just figure out where this chip comes. Hi. How can I help you?
1: I'm looking to secretly video record someone.
0: Well, you've come to the right place. Cheating husband?
1: No, that was a couple years ago. But I'm actually looking to record my daughter's daycare teacher.
0: Really? Well, that's a new one. All right, well, let's see. We have cameras hidden inside dolls, pens, books, teddy bears.
1: Do you have anything with live video feed?
0: Yeah, you know what? As a matter of fact, I do.
1: Okay.
0: Follow me.
2: Hi, Gabby.
3: Oh, hey, Rachel.
2: Hi. I am so glad to see you. I was just cleaning up some stuff. Actually, I have to... I'll be right back, okay? Just stay here.
3: Sure.

0: Ah. Oh. Told them to. Hey, you know. Are you here for something?
1: Oh, I was just gonna check in on Mia.
0: Oh, she's at recess.
1: Oh.
0: Yeah, okay. You can go out back.
1: Sure. Thanks.
0: Okay, no problem. Bye.
1: Bye.

our beds. 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

0: have blue roses.
1: I don't have those.
0: Wow,

0: me. We're gonna go away from here. And you're gonna have a new daddy. And it's gonna be great. It's gonna be awesome. Where do you wanna go? Disneyland? We'll go. Where do you wanna go? Do you wanna go to a water park? Listen, okay? I need you to understand something. No child of mine is going to cry like that. Okay,
1: no.
0: Crystal? Now you tell me what your name is. Crystal, that's right. And who's your mom?
1: No.
0: I am. That's right. Because I'm your mother.
1: No.
0: Now, if anyone asks you, play the little game. Like I'm your mom. Soon enough, we're leaving. You're coming. It's okay. Do you understand me? Because I'm your mother. You don't have to disrespect your mother like that, okay? You listen to everything that I say to you, right? Because I'm your mother. Okay, Crystal? Never do that again.

0: Rachel. Is it time to sign Mia out?
1: You know how to get to 385?
0: We need to go.

0: You don't look well. You're breathing really heavy. Maybe you should sit down, you know, while we finish our song. Rachel.
1: We should really do that lunch, you know.
0: You know, to get to know each other better. Maybe next week.
2: Barbara.
3: What's wrong?
2: Rebecca. She's dead.
3: Oh my God.
2: She died this morning.
3: Barbara, do you know Gabby's husband?
2: Yes, I met him once. Why?
3: Does he drive?
2: Sometimes he picks up Gabby from school. Why, Rachel?
3: You need to call the police.
2: What? Why?
3: Now.
2: Okay, fine. Let me just tell Gabby about Rebecca.
3: No. You need to call the police right now. Right now.
4: 911, what's your emergency?
2: Yes. We have reason to believe that my daycare teacher was involved in the murder of Rebecca Hart.
5: We need someone to come to the school as soon as possible.
3: Where are you going?
2: I can't leave the children alone with her. Gotta make sure the children are okay. Gabby? Hi, honey. Hey, Miss Gabby. Where's Miss Gabby? Where's Miss Gabby?
5: She's gone.
6: How could you have been so stupid?
7: What?
6: What do you mean, what?
7: What did I do?
6: You took the license plate off the car. And you left your handicap placard hanging on the rearview mirror.
7: So?
6: Oh, just, you know, Rachel now knows. She figured it out.
7: So what? It was an accident. Sound familiar?
6: Oh, you think you're just gonna get away with this? Huh? Like they did?
7: At the worst, the cops are gonna consider it a hit and run and I get a slap on the wrist. There's no way they can prove that I intended to kill that girl.
6: Her name was Rebecca, by the way.
7: Right, Rebecca. The girl that you told me to kill.
6: You're gonna blame this on me.
7: You told me to do it!
6: So if I told you to roll off a cliff, you would do that, huh?
7: No, Gabby, I wouldn't.
6: I need you,
7: Gabby,
6: Troy.
7: Gabby, listen,
6: I need
7: you're gonna
6: you
7: have to
6: here.
7: Get a hold of yourself. The neighbors are gonna hear us.
6: I don't care! Troy!
8: Where are you going?
6: Where are we going? We are going to get our child!

0: Hey.
1: You're out of the car.
0: What's going on?
1: You're out of the car.
0: What's going on?
1: Okay, sweetie, let's play a game, okay? Here we go, quick, to the house.
0: Rachel. Hey, Rachel. Rachel, stop. What is happening? What's going on?
1: It's her.
0: It's who?
1: I know you want to pretend like it didn't happen and forget about it, but I can't do that, Daniel.
0: Rachel, what are you talking about?
1: The accident. Daniel, Gabby is the mother from the accident.
0: What?
2: You sure about this?
3: Look at me. I've never been so sure about anything in my whole life. This is for us.
2: I know.
1: I don't know. Do you think that she planned this? Or is this just a coincidence?
0: What does she want?
1: She wants Mia.
0: Who is it?
1: It's Gabby.
0: Grab me. Grab me.
1: Oh, sweetie.
0: Take her upstairs and call the police.
1: Okay.
0: And be quiet.
1: Be safe.
0: Hello, Gabby.
3: What are you doing here? I thought you guys were divorced.
0: We are.
3: Oh, so you're getting back together? That's sweet?
1: Okay, I need you to be very quiet for Mommy, okay? Don't say a word. Can you do that for Mommy? Can you do that?
0: Can I help you with something?
3: I'm looking for Rachel. I needed to speak with her about something.
0: Unfortunately, Rachel's not here right now.
3: Oh, so you're just alone? You're just alone with Mia?
0: Yes.
3: Oh, okay, well, I could help you watch her. You know, you could do some work and I could watch her while you wait for Rachel.
0: No, that's good. That's good. Thank you, though, Gabby. Appreciate it. So who's that?
3: Oh, that's Troy. You don't recognize him? I'm really sorry. He would get out of the car. It's just he can't walk. You don't recognize him? I mean, you nearly killed him.
1: Everything's gonna be okay. Yes, hi. Please send the police. Immediately. Yes, 4705. Yes, thank you.
0: I don't understand.
3: Drop the act. I mean, you told the police it was an accident? Yeah, no, it was murder. And, I mean, at the very least, it was vehicular manslaughter, but you got off. Because you're an attorney on a ticket for talking on your phone. Yeah. Do you remember that night? Do you remember the night that you killed my child?
0: Take it easy.
3: Do you remember that night?
0: Gabby, I'm sincerely sorry for your loss.
3: My loss? My loss. My child is dead and my husband is a cripple and I can't even have another baby with him even if I wanted to. And you call it a loss, that's really amusing. I really would call it a catastrophe that destroyed my life.
0: You're right, Gabby. I shouldn't belittle your situation.
3: You should have been there. You should have taken accountability for what you did to my family.
0: Gabby, the police told me it was not my fault.
3: It was your fault! It was
0: Gabby.
3: Your fault!
0: Gabby, look at me. It wasn't my fault. It was an accident.
3: An accident? No. There are no accidents.
0: But in life, these things, they happen.
3: God does not create accidents.
0: Every time you
3: and
0: get into a car,
3: how many people have
0: you take that
3: persecuted
0: chance.
3: For accidents, huh?
4: Gabby, get back in the car now. Please, just get in the car. Would you just get in the car now, please? What are you doing?

0: See that? Was an accident.
1: Rachel! Rachel!
2: Rachel!
1: Rachel!

Rachel! I'm here for my baby. You should just give her to me, that way I don't have to hurt you.

0: Rachel! If you hurt her, I'll kill you!
1: Sounds like it came from around back. Let's go!

0: running. You're gonna hurt her. Where is she? Where is she? Stop!
1: Rachel!
2: 1071, shots fired.
0: She's not your child. Yes, she is. What do you think? This is some sort of coincidence? God made this happen. This right here, this is where fate meets. So where is my child?
1: Rachel!
2: Sir, are you okay?
1: Yeah,
2: we got you.
0: Think about what you're doing here, Gabby. Think about it. Why would God do this? Why would he take your baby away from you so that you could take my baby away from me? It doesn't make sense. Life doesn't make sense. If it made sense, I'd have your perfect life instead of my pathetic existence. So this is my chance. My chance of making it right. I'm so sorry that you lost your baby. I am. I really am. My heart broke when I heard you scream for her. Did you know that I was pregnant with Mia then? I was. We almost lost her. I almost lost my baby too.

0: Your baby lived. My baby died.
1: I don't know why things happen the way that they do. There's nothing that we can do about it now, okay?
0: Yeah, there is. Tell me where Crystal is!
1: She's in heaven, Gabby. Maybe one day you can be with her.
0: Why would you say that? You don't know
1: okay,
0: that!
1: Okay, okay. You're right. I don't know. I don't know if that's true. Wouldn't it be wonderful if that were true?

0: LAPD! Put the gun down!
1: I think you're right.
0: Put it down!
1: Okay.
2: I told you you still love me.

0: Hey, there she is. Mia.
1: Our baby's okay.
0: Oh, you did so good.
2: Hello.
3: Come on, get in the car.
1: Rachel! You took everything from me! Everything!
4: Don't listen to her, sweetie.

0: asshole.
1: So you ready to do this again?
0: I am. I'm more ready than when we said I do.
1: You are?
0: Yeah. I think that we were ready then. We needed to live and learn what's important in life.
1: I know that it's you and Mia that's important in my life.
0: Do you think it's fate that brought us back together?
1: I think fate set our path. But it's up to you and me to decide if we want to be together.
0: I've decided. I can't live without you.
1: Me too. I love you, Rachel. And you too, kiddo.

0: telling you, she can't find the Christmas stuff.
1: Uh-huh, whatever.
2: Is anybody even listening to me? No.
1: Eleanor!
0: We're having a holiday party at school today. Are you having one?
1: That's for kids. We don't have those parties in junior high.
3: How's that Santa coming?
0: The glue won't stick. I like the ornaments you made last year. Did you find them yet?
4: Which ones did we make last year?
0: The popsicle stick reindeer.
4: The popsicle stick reindeer, of course. I don't know. We'll ask Mom, okay? Are you girls ready for school?
0: Only two more days in Christmas vacation.
1: Good. After tomorrow, I can sleep in all day.
4: Eleanor, are you making an ornament?
1: No, it's stupid.
4: What? How can this be? I can't believe that you, of all of my children, are going to break the great Ferguson family tradition with no ornament.
5: Why is there so much laundry?
4: What is it, honey?
5: Have you seen this pile of laundry, Gary? And where are the Christmas lights? We're the only house on the whole block without any up.
4: Sounds like fun down there. Coming!
1: Dinky lights. Tree. Another great Ferguson tradition.
0: What do you care? You said you don't believe in Santa anyway.
1: I don't. But I believe in presents.
3: I don't know what you did with them.
1: Oh, of course, it's my fault.
6: Mommy! Eleanor touched my Santa!
5: I did not!
7: Ho, ho, ho!
5: Let's finish your breakfast!
6: You're not
5: me,
8: What are those, the inside of the Terminator?
3: No, it's our Christmas lights.
8: Those are pretty, Gary.
3: The Fergusons will have lights.
8: Right.
3: It's all right. I can untangle these.
5: Don't
8: Perfect.
5: So
8: just milk. In time for Easter.
3: No. I can handle it. I just need to find an end.
5: Don't call me Ellie. My
3: I'm gonna make it work.
8: You know, why don't we just buy new ones? Oh, that's right. Because we can't afford new ones. We've maxed out 4 credit cards.
3: What do you want me to do?
8: You know, it would just be nice if maybe you could get paid for some of that work you did.
3: Ooh, ooh, ooh. Let's see these, huh? Ta-da!
4: Wow.
3: Okay. I'll admit it, it's gonna be a lean Christmas.
8: Do you have any work lined up, Gary?
3: Well, I finished a plumbing job on the Lowry's yesterday, so I'll send an invoice out today.
8: Great. And do you think that maybe sometime this year you could fix the downstairs toilet? Because it still doesn't work.
3: Look, I've got a few leads on some things, okay? Something's gonna come up.
4: Something always comes up.
8: And what about if it doesn't? You know, you can't pay bills with optimism, Gary. It's 4 days till Christmas. 4 days. I can't buy anything, and we need everything. This.
3: Honey, wait till you see. It's gonna be beautiful.
8: We don't even have a tree, Gary.
3: I know.
8: Oh! Oh, perfect. Perfect. I mean, what else could go wrong?
3: You know what? Don't worry, okay? Don't worry. It's gonna be a great Christmas, okay? I'm gonna get a tree, I promise you.
8: And where, the park?
3: Yes, the park. That's a great idea.
5: Mom! I haven't
3: I'm gonna take the kids to school, okay?
5: I can't be late, it's the end of the semester.
0: Come on, Eleanor!
1: Where's Mom?
3: I'm giving her a break. Get in.
1: I'll walk.
5: Olivia! You forgot your cookies!
8: We stayed up so late making these, and you left them on the table!
5: Silly goose.
0: Oops.
5: Oops. Eleanor, where are you going?
1: Where do you think?
0: Mommy, are we gonna have a Christmas tree?
8: Baby, ask your dad.
4: Absolutely. We might not have any branches.
0: No branches? We're only hanging ornaments.
4: Do you remember that old cartoon I showed you? Well, we will wrap the tree in your blanket, and it will grow to a full-size Christmas tree.
0: Like magic?
4: Christmas is the most magic time of the year. It's when wishes come true. Right, honey?
8: have fun at your party, okay?
0: Okay.
8: And eat lunch before you go eating all the cookies.
0: Okay, Mommy.
8: Okay.
0: Oh, I didn't finish my sand yet. Can I finish it when I get home?
8: Yes, of course you can. Mm-hmm. Beautiful day.

0: Eleanor! Eleanor, get in the car. It's cold.
1: Daddy, does Eleanor hate Christmas?
0: No, no, of course not.
1: Does Mom hate Christmas?
0: No, baby. Nobody hates Christmas. Eleanor, get in the car now!
2: Mom hates Christmas. It always puts her in a bad mood.
0: Thank you, Eleanor. Welcome to the Ferguson Carpool.

0: Olivia.
1: Olivia. Oh, you didn't get the payment.
2: No, ma'am, we didn't. We are gonna need a payment right away.
1: Okay, well, I'm gonna put it on my card. You didn't get the payment?
2: No, I'm sorry, we didn't.
1: Yeah, I sent it.
2: Well, I have no record of it here, ma'am.
1: Could you just look over the bill again? Because I think there's a mistake. I guess I just misplaced the bill. I don't know.
2: Well, the late fee has been charged.
1: Yeah, I'm usually so good about these things. So I was just wondering if you could waive that late fee since, you know, I'm hardly ever late. We're never late. This is the first time. I sent the payment. I have no idea.
2: Right. I understand. Right.
1: Well, you know, I could pay you half of... Well, I could pay you half of that now. Full minimum payment. Got the checks in the mail. Thanks.

0: too, Sheila.
1: Come on, I don't have that much time.
2: Yeah. Well, look, just put it down here, right?

0: Can I help you? Were you interested in something in the window?
1: Yeah. The red dress. How much?
0: $1,200.
1: Plus tax.
0: Mm-hmm. Would you like to try it on?
1: Oh, yes.
0: Well, I'll grab one for you.

0: Paula. Ah, I thought that was you.
1: Nick! Hi. Yeah, it's me.
0: Great.
1: Wow, what a surprise.
0: Yeah.
1: So, I mean, you're back in town.
0: Well, I guess I couldn't stay in Nice forever, could I? What are you doing here?
2: Yeah, shopping.
0: How long has it been since we've seen each other? 4 years?
1: Five. Your father's memorial.
0: Huh.
2: Still painting?
1: Oh, yeah. Hi.
2: You remember Paula, don't you? We went to school together. She used to work in my father's gallery.
1: Of course. Hello.
3: Hi.
1: Honey, I need the Amex.
0: So how's Gary?
1: Oh, great. Still doing construction.
0: Have you been in my gallery lately?
1: No. Oh, gosh, not in a long time.
0: Oh, you should see the lineup of new artists I've discovered.
1: Wow.
0: Are you still doing florals?
1: Oh, yeah, all the time.
0: Well, then you've got to come. You'll love the new show.
4: Honey, we're late.
2: I'm inviting Paula to the opening.
1: What?
2: The new show opens tonight. You and Gary should come.
1: Really?
2: Yeah, 8 o'clock tonight. That dress would look great on you.
1: I gotta go. But, thank you. It was really good to see you.
5: Are you gonna take any of those?
1: You know, I'm gonna think about it and, maybe I'll be back tomorrow.
2: I look forward to seeing you there.

0: Nothing to wear.
1: Honey, you look good in nothing. I mean, whatever you wear, you're gonna look great.
0: Nothing good enough.
1: Well, what about the lime green pantsuit my mom gave you for Christmas last year? Okay, forget that I even offered that. Why are we even going to this?
2: What? What are you talking about now?
1: We don't even have to go to this gallery thing.
2: We never go anywhere, Gary, and this is free. It's something we can afford, right?

0: dress.
1: Yeah, have him bring me one, too.
2: Hi, baby.
0: Mommy, look. Do you like my Santa?
3: I do. You did such a good job.
0: You didn't even see it.
1: Oh, I did. He's as adorable as you are. Are you dressed for an 80s party?
3: You're funny. Okay, you girls be in bed by 10, okay? Gary?
4: Hey, you look terrific.
3: Oh, thanks.
4: May I have this dance?
3: Come on, let's go. We're going to be late.
4: Eleanor, may I have this dance?
3: You have to go. You'll be late.
0: I'll dance with you, Daddy.
4: You will? Come on. Hey, yeah, hand, please. Yes.
3: Gary.
1: Dad, you're so weird.
3: Good night, girls. Let's go.
5: Your chariot has arrived, Mrs. Ferguson.
6: I love the pin in my skirt. I completely forgot to sew it. Oh, my God.
5: Baby, you can't even see it.
6: Gary, you know, there's going to be women in there whose dresses cost over $1,200, plus tax. I bought this at the Goodwill, and it has a pin in it.
5: You can barely even see it, I'm telling you. It looks great. Oh, Prairie Fulvis.
7: Sweetie, nobody does Aspen on Christmas Day.
1: Oh, Aspen's done. Everyone goes to Telluride.
7: Completely out of date.
3: Gary, can you not push me? You see anybody else pushing their wife?
6: Gary! Paula!
8: Oh, great. You're all playing Janine.
1: Come on, I like Janine.
3: Well, then you talk to her.
1: Okay.
9: Hi, guys.
3: Hi.
9: Can you believe this place?
3: It's amazing.
4: It's pretty great.
9: How are you, Gary?
4: Not bad. Not bad. Where's Nick?
9: Oh, over by the window. He's the one surrounded by all the girls. Same as high school.
4: Well, go on and say hi. We'll just stay here and discuss painting. House painting.
8: Okay, have fun.
4: Thank you. Yeah.
9: I bet Nick can't paint a house.
4: I bet he doesn't do copper plumbing either.
7: I didn't even see you.
4: You made it. Is Gary here?
8: Yeah, he's over there.
4: I want to show you something. I'm so glad you came.
10: Hello.
1: Hi, sweetie.
10: How are you?
7: Hello, gorgeous. Hi.
10: You look lovely, both of you.
1: Great work.
7: Excuse me.
4: I have to tell you, it really feels great to be back. What do you think of this?
8: Very modern. What is it?
4: Garbage.

0: Gosh, it must be so nice, huh? Traveling around Europe, buying art.
1: Well, I've missed people.
0: You're surrounded by people.
1: Not friends.
2: I was dating this guy last year, but it fizzled. He didn't want kids.
3: Well, you know what? You'll find someone, because you're a good person.
1: So what are you doing to keep yourself busy these days?
0: Life. Gosh, I have two girls, so, you know, it's always something.
1: Yeah. Kids are great. I never went down that road.
0: No? Yeah, God, they're your life.

0: Would you ever be interested in working in an art gallery again?
1: You mean like working here?
0: Shh. Our secret.
2: Hi.
1: Sheila, hi. Nice to see you again.
2: You too.
3: Wow, that's a fantastic skirt.
2: Honey, Malcolm and Shanit would like to talk to you about the larger piece from Florence.
4: Mr. and Mrs. Kensington, photo please.
0: Good night. Nice seeing you, Paula.
1: Nice skirt.
0: I know.
1: Hey. I'm done. I'm ready to go.
5: Okay, hang on. I'm gonna go say goodbye to Nick.
1: Why?
5: Well, because I didn't get a chance to say hello.
0: What's the lunch piece did you like? I think I sold them all. Excuse me just a second.
2: You don't know how lucky you were,
1: huh?
2: Dating both of them in high school?
1: Yeah.
2: You ended up with the right guy, though. I bet Gary's a great dad.
1: Yeah, he is.
0: I'd love to. I got the new person, okay? Thanks, boyfriend.
5: You enjoy the party?
1: How's Janine?
5: Maybe I should have taken her to prom.
1: What are you doing?

0: Admiring our Christmas branch, girls.
1: All right, let's go, ladies. Last day of school before Christmas vacation. Keep it moving. Mush. Mush.
2: Hi, girls.
3: Hey, Reg.
4: Hey.
2: Hey, Gary. You ready to go? I got the lights.
1: Yeah, do you mind dropping the girls off at school? I'll meet you at the site.
2: Yeah, sure. Come on, guys.
1: Backpacks. Backpacks.
2: Let's go.
3: Love you, Daddy.
1: All right, have a good day.
0: Bye, Dad.
1: Thank you. How about you, sweetheart?
0: Me? Oh, I was booking a flight to France, taking in the Louvre, do a little holiday shopping in Paris, and then, dinner at the Ritz. The usual.
1: Enjoy the Louvre.

0: Here you are.
1: Mrs. K, you're gonna be late for your apoyo with that mano. Remember lunch at the club afterwards. Mrs. K. Mrs. K, you're gonna be late for your appointment with that.

0: Mommy says gay. You fall down. Are you all right?
1: Yeah, I think I'm okay.
0: Let me help you up.
1: I don't know how this happened.
0: Oh, not to worry, Mrs. K.
1: Mrs. K?
0: You prefer now I call you Mrs. Kensington?
2: Martina, is Paula up yet?
0: No! No, not yet!
2: Tell her I hired someone to put up the Christmas lights, okay?
0: Okay.

at the gallery. Huh? Oh, this is so strange. I know. This is a very strange time for all of us. Vamos, vamos, vamos.

0: Swarovski. Baccarat. Oh, God, this is gorgeous.
1: Yes, you picked that one up in Italy this summer. It's very nice.
0: I picked that up in Italy?
1: Yes. Only the best for you, Mrs. Kensington. Only the best.
0: Oh, your hair appointment?
2: My hair appointment?
0: Yes.
2: Okay. One thing.
0: Yes, yes.
2: I'm Mrs. Kensington.
0: Are you feeling all right, Mrs. Kensington?
2: See, you keep calling me that.
0: And you're Martina.
1: Oh, please, Mrs. K. It's been a tough enough day without you acting like this.
0: Did you take too much of your prescriptions again?
1: No.
0: No. Okay, good.
1: There is so much going on. So much stress already. You must get going.
2: Well, this must be a dream.
0: But it seems so real.
1: Oh, brunch at the club at 11.
0: Right, brunch at the club at 11.
1: Okay.
0: Okay.

0: Oh, Mrs. K. Qué bonita. You need to get going. Don't keep Armando waiting.
1: Oh, Armando?
0: Yes.
2: Oh, don't bother dropping by today. I'm tied up. Enjoy yourself.
0: I have a very hardworking husband, don't I? See.

0: having lunch again?
1: At the club.
0: The club?
1: Yes.
0: Which club?
1: The Montclair.
0: Oh. Oh, the one up on the hill?
1: Yes.
0: Yes, I knew that.
2: Ay, Dios mío. Too much prescriptions.
0: Merry Christmas!
3: Hi, yes, I'm here for my appointment with Armando. Just the club as usual. Ooh, maybe I'm meeting Nick.
4: Paula! Honey! Who cut your hair last? Who did this to you?
5: Have you been cheating on Armando?
3: Yes. Ugh. Please take pity on my hair, Armando.
4: No. What do you want me to do with this?
3: I know. Up. Up and big.
4: Big. We need blonder. We need bigger. We need sexy.
3: Yeah.
4: Who's a bad girl? Who's a sexual kitten?
3: Me.
4: Yes. Scissors.

0: seen this before.
1: Ready?
2: Yeah.
1: Oh, another masterpiece by Armando. You look beautiful.
3: Paula, over here.
2: Wow, what have you done to your hair? Don't you love it?
4: We're talking about what to do for New Year's. Mm.
2: Didn't you and Nick ski Aspen last winter?
3: Oh, I'm sure we did.
5: I don't remember you staying in the condo.
3: Mm, maybe we stayed in a hotel.
4: Well, you wouldn't stay in a hotel because you have a condo right next to Liz.
3: Who's Liz?
5: I am.
3: Right. That Liz.
2: Are you okay?
5: We hear Nick has a new publicist.
3: I think he needed a new one.
4: Quite attractive, I hear.
5: I hear she's brilliant with the press.
4: Is she invited to your party?
3: My party?
4: Your Christmas Eve party.
3: Wow, God. You know, I completely forgot about that party. I'm just gonna have to talk to Martina and we'll throw something together.
4: All right. So, what are you wearing?
3: The red dress.

0: Mrs. Kensington, it's so good to see you again.
1: Yes, well, it's a dream dress. For a dream.
0: It's $1,200.
1: I know, plus tax.
0: Wrap it up, please. And would you like to see the nightgowns we just got in from Paris? Just came in this morning. Just to tempt you.
1: How much?
0: $800 each.
1: $800 for a nightgown?
0: From Paris. Right. The steal. Why don't I just fly to Paris and pick up a few?
1: You could.
0: Yes. Yes, I could. We are going to fly to Paris. It'll be the perfect Christmas gift. Oh, London, Paris, Rome. Oh! Where are we going? Oh, yes, yes, yes. Maybe something tropical. Tropical or romantic. Tropical, romantic, tropical, romantic.
2: Here you go.
0: Thank you.
3: Hello, Mrs. Kensington.
0: Oh, hi. I'm just here to see Nick.
3: Mr. Kensington is busy. He's in a private meeting.
0: Oh. Who with?
3: He's doing press buckets.
0: Oh. Well, did he say how long he would be?
3: He didn't say.
0: Nick? Hi.
3: I told her you were busy.
4: Yeah, I'm in the middle of something here, Paula. What would you like?
0: Oh, well, I just wanted to ask you something.
4: Ask me.
0: Well, it was kind of a personal matter.
4: Can this wait until later?
0: Sure. Yeah, of course. Oh, hey, where do you want to have dinner tonight?
4: Dinner. I'll be home at 7 o'clock.
0: Okay. I'll have Martina make up something special, huh?
4: Don't go out of your way to do anything special.
0: Oh.
4: Roxanne? No more interruptions.
0: Well, you could really use a vacation, huh? Which do you think he would prefer? A tour of Europe or a Mediterranean cruise?
3: He hates the weather.
0: Right, right. Well, Europe is so lovely this time of year, right? I'm back. Talk about shop until you drop, I'll tell you what. And you know, I used every single credit card in my purse. Oh gosh, wait till you see what I'm wearing to dinner tonight.
5: Oh, where are you going?
0: We're dining in tonight.
5: Who is?
0: Nick and I. So could you make something sexy?
5: I have only frozen fish.
0: Okay, well, fish can be sexy. Fish with a little something on it, okay?
5: Something sexy?
0: Yeah.
5: Oh, Dios mío. No creo que pueda hacer eso. No creo que sea posible.
0: Okay. And we are having a party on Christmas Eve. So we are really going to have to talk about the food.
5: Yeah, what food? Is it catered?
0: It's catered?
5: Yeah.
0: I am in heaven. Well, I will be up in my bathroom having a luxurious jacuzzi.
5: Ay, madre mía.
0: Drizzles.
5: That's how it happens. One day, the mind.

0: and it sizzled. Hey, Martina, guess who bought 2 tickets to Paris? Where it sizzles.
1: Who needs this many lights?
2: Nick Kensington does.
1: Didn't he marry your old girlfriend?
2: Just keep doing what you're doing, Reg.
1: I see you're over her turning you down for the prom.
3: Haven't you got some lights to hang? I will come down off this ladder.
1: Easy, big fella.
4: Gary? Gary? What are you doing here?
2: Hi, Paula. Nick hired me to put up the Christmas lights. How are you?
4: Good.
2: Oh, good.
4: So, we haven't seen each other since...
2: Since the gallery opening.
4: Oh, right.
2: Yeah, Janine and I had a great time. Thank you.
4: Oh, right. Oh, so you would be with Janine.
2: Well, yeah, since after high school, we,
4: How are your kids? You have kids, right?
2: Yeah, 2 girls.
4: Eleanor and Olivia?
2: Yeah. Have you met them?
5: Okay. Gary was here. Why? Why would I put Gary in my dream? And how long do dreams last exactly? And why am I talking to myself? Do you think I have too much jewelry on? If you were a float in a parade, no, but for a person, yes. What time does Nick, Mr. Kensington, usually get home from work?
6: Oh, Mr. K, he's often late.
5: See, he probably has a lot to do at the office, huh?
6: Recently, yes.
7: Mr. Kensington, it's almost 7. I'm leaving. I've got more Christmas shopping.
8: It's okay. I'll lock up. Good night, Roxanne.
7: Good night.
5: Don't you have some shopping to do?
8: I have everything I want for Christmas right here.
5: Yes, you do.
4: You know, I'm thinking maybe he stopped off for some champagne.
5: Uh-huh.
4: Or maybe even flowers.
5: Okay.
4: Hey, I am not drinking by myself anymore, so I'm pouring you a glass.
5: No, thank you.
4: Oh, I insist. What shall we cheers to?
5: To new beginnings at Christmas.
4: Are you having a new beginning?
5: Yes. I better go and check the sexy fish.
4: No, wait. It's my turn. But we're going to cheers. To new beginnings at Christmas time. Did I tell you I feel like I'm on my first date?
5: Yes, many times, and your first date is very late.
4: Yeah, well, he was at the office meeting with his new publicist. And they seem to be getting along very well.
5: He gets along with women.
4: I wonder why we never had kids. Do you ever wonder why we never had kids?
5: No, I didn't. And I'm going to check the fish. I think now it's not so sexy.
4: Oh, wait. What song should I put on? What do Nick and I usually dance to?
5: He doesn't dance.
4: He doesn't?
5: No.
4: Yeah, you know, he never danced in high school either.
5: Now you're seeing the problems.
4: Uh-oh.
8: Dinner ready?
4: Well, hello there, stranger.
8: Turn off that noise.
4: Well, I thought we'd do a little samba before dinner.
8: What are you talking about? I just finished a long day, and those damn photos didn't turn out for the press packet.
4: I'm sorry. But you know, samba can be relaxing. Come on, I'll teach you.
8: What are you doing? We don't dance.
4: Loosen up, Nick. Come on, give it a shot. Come on, it can be fun.
8: How much wine have you had?
4: Just a couple glasses.
9: Go, babe.
10: We do it better.
9: I can do this.
11: Give me what you got.
9: I like that.

0: Why did you stop by today?
1: Let's sit down first. I got you an early Christmas gift.
0: We've already given each other our Christmas presents, Paula.
1: Well, this is extra.
0: What is it?
1: Well, you, sir, work way too hard, and we need a vacation.
2: Madre
0: mía. I'm starting to feel very awkward here, Paula. Your dress, the dancing, what are you doing?
1: Paris. Two tickets. You and moi. Hotel, spa, museums, art shows.
0: We're not going to Paris, Paula.
1: Okay. Yeah, it doesn't have to be Paris. We could go to Zurich.
0: What are you talking about?
1: What do you mean?
0: We're getting a divorce.
1: A divorce?
0: We're not going anywhere together ever again.
1: That doesn't make sense. We're having a catered party on Christmas Eve.
0: Well, the divorce was your idea, come to think of it. So was the party.
1: My idea?
0: Is this some ploy to renegotiate the settlement? Everything is signed. Paperwork goes through midnight Christmas Eve.
1: Midnight? That's when the sweet table comes out.
0: You never could finish anything, could you? The riding lessons, cooking classes, and your attempt at art. Well, I'm finishing this one for you. We're over, as is this conversation.

0: I need to talk to Nick.
1: Are you kidding me? You asked for this divorce a year ago.
0: I don't want this now.
1: Well, it's a little late for that.
0: Please, can't we just try to work this out?
1: Maybe you should see Dr. DeGolia and have him adjust your prescription again.
0: No, because I don't need a prescription, Nick. I need you.
1: After $100,000 in legal fees? I don't want to have this conversation with you anymore. Understand?
0: Well, Nick, maybe there's something we haven't tried. How about counseling?
1: You spent 3 years with Dr. Marson.
0: But we have everything we need to make ourselves perfectly happy. It doesn't even make sense.
1: Well, that's what I thought a year ago. But apparently I made you miserable.
0: Nick, I don't want us in this life to just end.
1: You're unbelievable. You know that? You still don't care about me. You're not in here saying, Nick, I realized I made a big mistake. Or, Nick, I've always loved you. I'll try to be a better wife. All you care about is having an expense account. Anyway, doesn't matter anymore. The papers are signed. I'm moving on with my life.
2: You should, too. At my age, I'd like the chance to be with someone who loves

0: me.
1: Like Sheila.
0: Sheila loves me for who I am, not what I can give her.
1: You know, back in high school, Nick, I dated Gary Ferguson, too. Did you know that? And I could have gone to the prom with either one of you. But in this life, I chose you.
0: And your point is?
1: That I chose you.
0: Life's all about choices, Paula. Every step of the way.
2: Honey, I just need... Oh. I'm sorry.
0: It's okay. We're done.

0: Well, Toto, looks like we're not getting back to Kansas.
1: Can I get you anything, Mrs. Kate?

0: Hello? Can you hear me?
1: You left the sock?
0: I can't get back, and I've made a terrible mistake.
1: Get back. Where are you going?
0: I thought this is where happiness is. But I need my family back.

0: Mrs. Kay, you're just too tired. That's all. Let's get you to bed. Vamos. Vamos a la cama.
1: You just need some rest. Te vas a sentir mucho mejor mañana. 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

0: want to go home.
1: You are home.
2: This is so fun. Hey, Olivia, want to come play with me and Mom? Hey, Mom, can we go out to the park, please? I love you, Mom. I think you're the coolest.
3: So how'd you do in your global studies test?
4: Okay, I guess. The teacher hates me.
2: Oh, she doesn't hate you. She said such good things about you at parent night.
3: Potatoes.
2: Wait a second. What is she doing here?
5: Ellie?
2: How many times have we talked about this?
5: No teacher hates you.
2: Did you just call her Ellie? She hates that. You hate that, right?
4: Miss Becker hates me. Trust me, Mom.
2: What? Did you just call her Mom? Are you kidding me? Why can't anybody hear me?
6: Daddy, can we do that new dance you taught me again tonight? You know, everybody.
5: It's Jitterbug, sweetie. But Daddy always dances with Mommy first.
2: This can't be happening. Why can't anybody see me?
5: It's
2: Why has she stolen my family?
1: Gary? Gary?
7: Lights.
8: It's got that funny sound in it again.
7: Really?
3: Man, I bought it used. Janine'll kill me if I have to buy another one.
8: So, what does Janine think about you working here?
3: We need the money.
8: Yeah?
3: Yeah.
8: Janine's a great lady.

0: Hi, Reg. How you doing, Gary?
1: Oh, good. You know what you'll tell me if,

0: The reindeer are all crooked. I don't want to give you any crooked reindeer. Santa's very meticulous about the reindeer.
1: No, it looks great. I mean, I think the middle one looks like he's ready for takeoff, but...
0: Now, is that Dasher or Donner? Because usually I have trouble with Blitzen. You know what? I'll just straighten the reindeer.
1: How can we put up all these lights at Nick's house and not ours?
0: At ours?
1: At yours. At your house.
0: Oh, well, once I get paid, I'll put my lights up at home. I have a little trouble with the drill right now. Reg can't tell if it's the motor or the cable, so...
1: Really? I'm sorry to hear that, but maybe it's a really good time to take a break and go grab some lunch?
0: Lunch?
1: Yeah. I'm going down to the club. It is so festive there, you would love it.
0: Actually, Janine packed me a club sandwich, so that's probably the only club I'm gonna taste today.
1: Yeah, but I thought maybe it could be a really good time for us to do some catching up. It's my treat. Nick's treat.
0: Yeah, he's doing pretty well. But, I think I'm gonna hang with Reg.
1: Gary, don't you remember when you used to pick me up from work and we go have lunch at the Bluffs?
0: Yeah, I do. I do remember that. That was a long time ago.
1: Well, I'm just going to Armando's and do a little shopping. I could be back and pick you up around noon.
0: Noon. I've got a lot of work to do. A lot of work to do, but thank you. Janine made me that sandwich, so that's what I'm gonna have.
1: You could drive.
0: Really? Thank you.

0: Dad. I'm so sorry. I thought you were somebody else.
1: Oh.
0: I didn't mean to scare you, okay?
1: That's quite all right. Come along, honey. That's all right, sweetie.

0: I was in the neighborhood.
1: You looking for Gary?
0: Yeah, I need to talk to him.
1: Oh, he's not home yet. He had to get something fixed.
0: Do you know when he will be home?
1: Is there a problem with the Christmas lights?
0: Yeah, sort of.
2: Go fish.
3: Whoa, I have 5 aces.
2: That's not an ace, it's the Joker.
3: Okay, I'll take it back. Daddy says the Joker's mild.
2: That's wild and not in this game.
0: You have such a lovely tree.
2: It's your turn.

0: Gary probably picked it up off the side of the road. He's so creative that way. But the kids don't care. They're just excited Santa's coming. Right, girls?
1: Two men.
2: Those are Jack's.
0: Hi, girls. Say hello to Mrs. Kensington, girls.
1: Hi.
0: Whatever.
1: They're mine.
2: Not... Okay, go fish.
1: I just did.
0: Thanks. What? Oh, watch out for that puddle of ketchup next to your arm.
2: Mom, if that's Cody, I'm not home.
0: Hello, Ferguson Construction here. Honey, if we could pay you, we would pay everyone else, too. Well, Merry Christmas to you, too.
3: Could I use the bathroom?
0: Sure, you'll have to use the kids' bathroom upstairs. The toilet down here is having plumbing issues.
2: Okay, pick a card.
3: It's broken.
0: Of course it is.

0: Are you looking for the bathroom?
1: Oh my God.
0: I didn't mean to scare you.
1: It's okay.
0: Janine told me that you had something to talk to me about.
1: Yeah, I do.
0: Okay, shoot.
1: Ooh, I'm not quite sure how to say this.
0: What is it?
1: I miss you, Gary. I miss our life together.
0: Our life together?
2: Gary? Do you want your white shirt for tonight?
0: Sure. Paula, that was ancient history. It was high school.
1: No, not really. Are you guys going out?
0: Oh, yeah. Janine and I like to go dancing. You know. You used to like to dance.
1: Oh, I still do.
0: Well, you know what? You should get Nick on the dance floor. We go to this great local place just down the road. In fact, I gotta get changed, otherwise Janine's gonna hit me with a wooden spoon.
1: Gary, I just want you to... I'm sorry. I just want you to know that I think you're incredibly handy. Nick, he's not so handy.
0: Well, Nick has his talents, and I have mine, so if you need anything fixed, I'll be right over in a heartbeat.
1: Don't you ever wonder what it would be like if you married somebody else?
0: Like who?
1: Like me.
0: Like you and me?
1: Don't you feel anything for me?
0: Well, Paula, I know about the divorce. And I'm really sorry that you couldn't work things out with Nick.
1: This is so weird. Here we are, you and me in our house. With our kids downstairs.
0: You know what? You can't be saying those kinds of things because my family is right downstairs. So it sounds a little crazy, but I know that you're not. I know that you're not crazy.
2: Want me to bring this shirt up?
0: I'll come and get it, honey. I'll tell you what. I'm gonna come over tomorrow and I'm gonna put up your lights. That way your house is looking great for the Christmas party. And I know that'll brighten up your day.
1: Is it hard working for Nick?
0: I don't think about it. You know, the kids need things and bills need to be paid. And there's just not a lot of work around Christmas. So, I'll see you tomorrow.
3: Okay, go.
4: 3 9s.
3: Okay, it's my turn.
5: Hey.
3: Oh, yeah, you got double.
6: Hi.
5: Home, Olivia. Mrs. Kensington.
1: Hi.
3: No way, it's my turn.
1: I'm gonna go. Gotta go rest up for your big Christmas Eve party tomorrow night.
7: I hope you two will be there. And you, of course, too, Reg.
0: Nick already invited us.
1: We'll see. The kids might be tired.
7: Ooh, we might be tired.
5: I think I have plans. Sorry.
1: Well, no, I mean, you guys have to come.
3: I wouldn't know what to wear.
1: No, it's not like that. I'm come as you are.

0: You two kids go already. Come on, girls. Let's get you upstairs to bed.
1: Coming.
2: Good night.
1: Good night, Dad.
2: All right. You ready to go dance?
3: Okay, then. I gotta go.
2: Hang on. Hey, we'll see you tomorrow. Hang in there.

0: Shelly?
1: What was that all about?
2: Problems at home.
1: Well, what's that got to do with you?
2: Beats me, sweetheart. But you have nothing to worry about. So, let's go.

0: Billy? That's amazing.
1: It goes quite nicely with my eyes too, doesn't it?

0: Okay, are you looking for something?
1: Where's Gary?
0: I don't know.
1: What do you mean?
0: He had a problem with his drill, so he had to go. He says not to worry. The lights still be done in time for the party.

0: came back.
1: I told Martina I wouldn't let you down. I just had to get my

0: drill fixed. Is there anything I can do to help?
1: Come in. I was just so afraid that you just weren't gonna come back, you know? Just felt like maybe you were gonna leave me here. Please don't leave me here.
2: Leave you here?
0: It's okay.
1: I just really want to come home.
0: I understand.
1: You do?
0: Of course I do.
1: You do? You want me to come home too?
0: I want you to be happy.
1: Right now, I'm happy.
0: That's good. That's good.
1: You know what I want? I really just want you to kiss me.
0: I can't. Here's the thing, Paula. I made a choice a long time ago.
1: And?
0: And I'm happy with that.
1: Right. Right, choices. Right.
0: Paula, I'm sorry. I'm taken. I don't think I can get out the way I came in, so. You'll excuse me.

0: done. What are you doing? What are you doing?
1: Oh, I'm not Mrs. Kensington. I'm Mrs. Ferguson.
0: You're not okay. What's really bothering you?
1: Oh, everything. My life is so empty. You know, here I am, finally, with all this money, and it means nothing. Why am I so miserable?
0: Because life without love is not worth anything.
1: Yeah, it's true.
0: I know. I have love in my life.
1: You do?
0: Yeah. I've been married for 23 years with Carlos. And we have raised 3 boys. And I'm a grandmother, too.
1: You are?
0: Yeah.
1: And you raised 3 boys? How come I didn't know this?
0: You never ask.
1: Oh, I'm sorry, Martina. I should have asked you about your life. Was I good to you?
0: You're being nice. I make a nice life with my family. My boys are happy. That's what's important.
1: Yeah. I made a nice life with my family once, too. And I just let it go. But now I want it back. All of it. But I don't know how to get back through the dryer. Do you know that I have 2 little girls?
0: I didn't know that.
1: And Gary and I, we've been married for 18 years.
0: Mr. Ferguson, the lineman?
1: Yeah. And now my biggest fear is that I'm gonna be stuck here in this world, and I'm never gonna get my old one back. And I miss my little girls. I miss them, and I miss everything. It was really good, you know? It was good. And Gary and I, we really love each other.
0: Oh, Mrs. K, I need to call Dr. DeGolia, okay?
1: I'm gonna go shopping.
2: I just need to make sure that they both get to this address, okay? Now, this one needs to have Eleanor's name on it. And this one is Olivia.
3: Do you want to include a gift card?

0: No gift card. I need you to make sure that they get there tonight, though.
1: On Christmas Eve? Of course, Mrs. Kensington. I'll personally see to it that they arrive tonight.
0: Promise.
1: I'll take care of it.
0: Merry Christmas to you. Yes, right. That's American Express. Right. Same address for Gary Ferguson. Right. And that's the high-speed cordless drill. Right. And make sure you get the extra battery and that supercharger. I know. I need it on Christmas. It's a Christmas gift. They'll be there tonight, right? Okay, thank you.
2: Ho, ho, ho! Merry Christmas! Ho, ho, ho! Holy
0: mackerel! Merry Christmas.
2: Merry Christmas to you.

0: pipeline.
1: Fabulous decorations, ample food, and decent drink. You'd never know.
2: It's the best divorce party I've been to on a Christmas Eve.
1: Poor Paula. And where is she?
2: No sign of her. Seen plenty of Sheila, though. Living room, far corner.
3: I feel like people are staring at me.
4: So what? It's my party, and I want you here.
3: The timing might look odd.
4: The timing is perfect. In an hour and a half, I'll be a free man. You don't want me to get snapped up by someone else, do you?
1: I do not. I want you all to myself.
2: If I were Paula, I'd make sure I got the condom.
1: She'll land on her feet. I know her.
2: Here? Everybody else is here, but no, Mr. Ferguson is not here. He should come down and greet your guest.
3: I don't really have anything to say. Well, just say Merry Christmas. Thank you for coming. I like your dress. Try the crab cakes.

0: Oh, really?
1: That's right.
2: Oh, thank you for coming. I love your dress.
1: Could be.
2: Yeah.
3: Paula. Have you tried the crab cakes?

0: no, should I?
1: I don't know. I don't know what Martina told me to say that. You know, I want to tell you that I hope that you and Nick are actually really very happy together.
2: Really? That's good of you to say.
1: I was never right for him. I'm sure he told you that, huh? I think you will be. Merry Christmas.
2: Merry Christmas.
1: Excuse me.

0: This is too beautiful.
1: Do you like them?
0: This is too much.
1: No, no, it isn't. Gosh, you're such a good friend to me. You deserve these.
0: No, this is too much money.
1: This is not enough money. Gosh, you're always there for me. You deserve these. Merry Christmas. Gracias. Thank you. He's not coming.
0: You never know when a door will open.
1: He's not coming.
2: Paula?
1: Hi. I didn't think you were gonna come.
2: Here.
1: For me? You didn't have to do that. Better not be expensive.
2: Trust me, it's not.

0: wake up.
1: Mom, are you okay?
2: Mommy, Mommy!
3: We were so worried about you.
0: Hi. Hi.
1: Oh, thank you so much.
0: Oh, I missed you guys. Oh, I missed you guys so much.
2: Mommy, Mommy, come upstairs. Look at the tree.
0: Okay, let's do that. No place like home, huh? Yeah. Oh, there's no place like home, I'll tell you what. Come on, see that tree.

0: love the tree.
1: Who can these be from, huh? Look. Open them, open them.
2: There's no name on the tag.
0: Me either.
1: Whoever they are, this is exactly what I wanted.
0: Maybe it's from Santa.
2: But you forgot to get one for you.

0: I don't need one. I have everything I want right here.
1: I think I can fix that. This is for you.

0: You've been so unhappy lately, I thought this would make you smile.
1: You know that?
2: Jingle bells, jingle bells. Jingle all the way.
1: Put this one on the tree, girls.

0: dashing through the snow in a one-horse open sleigh. Hi there. All the fields we
1: go. I have this
2: dance. I love it.
0: All the way. Bells on bobtails ring.

0: Is that still us?
1: No. You know why?
0: Surprise me.
1: Because my wife is even more beautiful than she was the day I met her.
0: And you are still crazy.
1: Maybe. Doesn't mean I'm not right.
0: You ready to see the world?
1: I thought it was looking at it.

0: Sure you want to do this?
1: Plenty of other ways to spend a retirement.
2: No, of course I'm sure.
1: I mean, it's not practical. We have no plan. I don't even know where I'm going. That's not us.
2: Well, we can just have fun. Remember fun?
1: I might.
2: What do you want to do?
1: I don't know. I guess we can do whatever we want.

0: Hi. You're new here? I'm new here, too.
1: Do you want potatoes?
0: Yes, yes, I definitely want potatoes.
1: You should keep moving.
2: Hey, move it along. You want to hear the story or what, Steve?
0: I'll see you tomorrow.
1: Why were you so mean to him?
3: I'm in the reception room. Jan Hurst. Okay, I found her. I'll call you back. Mom. Oh. Are you all right?
4: I'm fine.

0: What's going on with Dad?
1: It's not good.
0: Is he alive?
1: Yeah. But he's in really bad shape. They're gonna tell me more after he gets out of surgery.
2: To the EMTs. You were extremely lucky. You know that. I mean, it could have been much worse.
1: That's not luck, sweetheart.
2: Okay. Did they happen to give you the name of Dad's surgeon?
1: Oh, you know, with everything and it happened so fast, I don't think I got that. You know, they just rushed him into surgery.
2: It's fine. It's fine. I can find out. Did they give you any like discharge papers, or did they give you any paperwork?
1: Mm-hmm.
2: Okay. Yep. Good. That's what I need. Okay. All right. I'm gonna go make sure they take care of Dad. Okay.
1: Hang on, sweetie. This isn't your hospital. I'm sure the doctors know what they're doing.
2: No, Mom. The problem is that because I work in a hospital, unfortunately, I know that some doctors don't know what they're doing, so I'm just gonna go talk to them. That's all. Just get some information. I will be nice, and I will be right back. It's okay.
3: She's probably gonna push the surgeon out and do it herself.
1: She would. She would do that.
0: Yeah, she would. I just want to see Dad.
1: Me too, sweetheart.

0: We're breaking for lunch.
1: So I'm going out with that guy, Robbie, on Friday.
2: The tall one? The airman?
1: Yes. Speaking of airmen...
2: Don't start with that.
1: He's so cute. And Robbie knows him. He says he's a good guy. Seriously, what's your problem?
2: My father won't approve.
1: I'm not asking you to marry him. Do you think he's cute?
2: I think he's trouble.
1: Yes or no?
2: Some people might say he's handsome in the right light when he's in uniform.
1: So you do think he's cute?
2: Okay, fine. Yes, I think he's somewhat cute, okay?
1: So then your father doesn't have to know.
2: You don't get it. He said if he catches me dating a GI, he'll send me to live with my grandma in Nebraska.
1: Well, do you want to go to Nebraska?
2: No.
1: So then I guess we'll have to keep it a secret.
2: I guess I can always meet another boy.

0: Hey.
1: Hi.
0: How was your shift today?
1: It was fine.
0: Fine. Is that the age we're at now?
2: I ask you how your day is and all I get back is fine. The other dads tell me about it. I was hoping my little girl might treat me a little differently.
1: It's just a regular day. Hungry people, food. Just a job.
0: Well, if you're doing it, I want to hear about it.
1: I serve potatoes. Hours of potatoes. It's crushingly boring. Still happy you asked?
0: Absolutely. How are they treating you over there?
1: Fine. Just been a couple months.
0: Any of the GIs getting too friendly with you?
1: Nothing I can't handle.
0: Oh, so they are. You know how I feel about you dating.
1: Who said I'm dating anyone?
0: Really?
1: Really.
0: Or are you just too shy to tell me about it?
1: Really.
0: Look, you're beautiful, and I know that you're gonna date, and I'm totally, totally fine with it. All I'm asking is that you don't date GIs. That's all.
1: Who said I am?
0: Are you?
1: No.
0: Great.
1: Mom dated you, didn't she?
0: Look, sweetie, I'm only saying this because I care about you. All those GIs.

0: guys I trained at Lackland, spending so much time with other young men or getting yelled at by me, months without even seeing a woman, it's got to change them. They forget about their mothers and their sisters. They forget how to treat a woman. They're never going to commit. They don't know how to handle a relationship. Now, I know that sounds harsh, but this is exactly why I have to tell you. I don't want anyone hurting my little girl. You understand?
1: Okay.
0: You promise?
1: Promise.
0: Promise me what?
1: Promise I won't date anyone in the military.

0: I heard you wanted to go out with me.
1: Oh, look at that. We need more baked beans.
0: I really like your hair. Will you go out with me?
2: Squash?
0: Sure.
2: Applesauce?
0: Can I serve you some food?
2: No.
0: Okay, then. I'll see you Monday.

0: can see him now. He's still sedated from surgery.
1: Just what?
0: Just be prepared.

0: You know, it's very likely that he can hear you.
1: Is he okay? What's gonna happen?
0: I'll give you a few more moments and you should just let him rest.

0: Can I take you to the movies?
1: No.
0: What are you doing Monday?
1: Washing my hair.
0: Go for a walk?
1: No.
0: Your eyes are beautiful.
1: Not a chance.
0: Thursday.
1: Washing my hair again.
0: Friday?
1: Doing the laundry.
0: Do you like me?
1: Nope.
0: Sunday.
1: Maybe.
0: Maybe is better than a no.
2: So where are we at post-surgery?
3: Well, the medication is keeping his heart going, breathing on a respirator. I mean, his mind is still there. He's conscious. But he's paralyzed. And his body's failing him everywhere.
2: So what happens next?
3: We have some tough decisions to make. And he's only getting worse.
2: Could you just give us a few minutes to talk about it privately?
3: Of course, of course.
2: So he's going to be in a wheelchair, right? Mom. I'll learn to take care of him. We have a one-story house. There are no stairs. We have a walk-in shower already. We can make the whole place wheelchair accessible. We can put a ramp.
4: Mom.
2: What?
4: I don't think you're understanding.
2: What am I not understanding?
4: You're scaring her. Okay, I just don't think that you're hearing maybe what's actually happening. Dad isn't breathing on his own. His heart isn't beating on its own. Okay, so this is not just take him home and buy a wheelchair. This is much more serious than that.
2: I heard what the doctor said. I was listening. But he could improve.
4: It's just not likely.
2: Miracles can happen. I should be in a hospital bed myself right now. I should be, and I'm not.
4: I'm sorry, but a miracle is not going to happen. Okay? He's not going to get better.
5: What happened to you?
4: I'm just trying to be the grown-up at the table. Okay? Look, you can have hope, and you should, but all I want you to know is that having hope is not going to change a medical diagnosis. Okay? And I think a lawyer should understand that.
5: And I would expect you to remember where we came from.
2: Okay, girls. Sweetie, I know you're scared.
4: It's okay.
2: We have to place our faith in love to watch over your father. You know that.

0: Where are you going, young lady?
1: I'm going to the movies with Julie. I told Mom.
2: Mm-hmm.
0: All right, back before 10.
1: I will.
0: Just you and Julie, hmm?
1: Yes.
2: You don't have to interrogate her, honey.
0: You sure?
2: She wouldn't lie to us.
1: I'll be back before 10.
0: All right.
2: Relax.
3: Payphone?
1: Yes.
3: What does love mean?
4: An intense feeling of deep affection. Example, his love of football.

0: not blue roses.
1: I don't have those.
0: Wow,

0: What if he tries to kiss you?
1: I'm not gonna let him.
0: Robbie kissed me on our first date.
1: That's because you're easy. I'm only doing this because you pushed me into.
0: That's what you need to tell yourself. By the end of the night, I'm gonna have to pull you off him.
1: No chance.
0: Hi, boys.
2: Hey, girls.

0: Should we go?
1: I actually don't really want to see a movie. I'd rather just hang and talk. If that's okay.
0: I'd love to just sit and talk.
1: Okay, then.
2: You two coming?
1: You go ahead.
3: All right, you two have fun.
1: There's a little park down this way. So, you...
4: I'm not making out with you.
1: Who said you were?
4: I know what just sit and talk means to boys.
1: No, not me. I just want to get to know you. I hope you don't get into trouble for sneaking out and see me like this. Robbie told me.
4: It'll be fine.
1: Look, I just think you're beautiful and cute. And I just want to spend time with you. Is that so awful?
4: No, it's not.
1: Good.
4: It's just that my dad used to train recruits. He told me what GIs were like.
1: He's not wrong. There are a lot of guys who don't know how to treat a lady. But I'm not one of those guys. So, Jan, what's your story? Unless you plan on being a career lunch lady.
4: No. I want to go to college. I want a real career. But my parents always say I'm just a girl.
1: They actually say that?
4: Yeah. My mom says it a lot.
1: Well, you're not just a girl to me. Oh. My mom, we have some things we disagree on, too. That's sort of why I joined the Air Force.
4: To get away?
1: Maybe.
4: Do you like it?
1: I do. It's not like back home. If you say you're gonna do something, you do it. People are responsible for their actions. No, accountable. That's why I like it.
4: You sound like my dad.
1: Sorry?
4: It's not always a bad thing. Oh, shoot, what time is it?
1: Why?
4: I promised my dad I'd be home early. I have a question. Please don't lie to me.
1: Okay.
4: Do you have a girlfriend?
1: What? Where did that come from?
4: Some guys think it's okay to talk to more than one girl at a time.
1: I'm not one of those guys. You're the only girl I want to be talking to.
2: Last call, Romeo.
3: Robbie. Sorry. We really do have to go, though, Jan.
4: We're already late. My mom will be waiting up for me. Why didn't you come get me sooner?
3: Robbie and I talked a little in the theater after the movie finished.
2: Yeah, we had a really nice talk in there.

0: Seems like you two are about to talk, too.
1: Bye.
2: Can I call you sometime?
1: Okay.
0: Later, babe. Sorry, man, I tried to stall it for you.
2: Jan, wait a second.

0: Good one.
1: Yeah.
0: Come on.
2: Oh, nice run, dude. You did it.
1: Get out of here.
3: He's awake
4: and responsive.
5: Oh, that's great.
6: Hey, what are you doing? Oh. No, you have a strained shoulder. You have to put that back on.
7: I don't want your father worrying about me.
6: Well, there's a reason they told you to wear it in the first place, and he's not gonna...
5: Come on, let's go see him. Here, I got this.
8: Hey there. His arms, but if you wanted to touch him on his face, above his chin, he can feel there. I'm here.
5: You look good,
8: sweetheart. I love you.
9: Now who's easy?
6: Stop it.
9: I thought you weren't gonna kiss him.
5: He's not like the others.
9: Why? Because he told you so?
5: It's not that he told me, it's how he looked at me when he said it. I don't know, I can't explain it. Something about the way he looks at me, I understand him.
9: I think you're gonna see him again.
5: I might.

0: We had a really good time at the movies. We got ice cream after.
1: Well, it's almost 11.
0: It was really good ice cream. Really good. Okay. Good night.
2: I looked like that after our first date.
1: Yeah. That's what worries me.
2: Relax.
1: You're delicious.
2: Thank you, darling.
0: I want to have a friend come eat with us sometime.
2: Of course.
1: Which friend?
0: He's a college student.
1: A college student you're dating?
0: No. No, he's just a good friend.
1: Right.
2: We think it's great you want your friends to come meet us, honey. He's welcome anytime.
0: Great.
1: Great.
0: Thank you, Lord, for these gifts we are about to receive from your bounty. In Jesus' name, amen.
2: Amen.
3: Amen.
1: Amen. All right. Steve, couldn't help but notice your haircut. High and tight.
4: I like keeping it short.
1: Right.
2: So, Steve, where are you from?
4: Los Angeles.
2: Oh, we know lots of people there. Where did you live?
4: Brentwood.
1: You a rich kid?
4: No. Everything there was my dad's, not mine. It's all gone now anyway.
1: Oh, what? Will you blow it off?
4: It's a long story.
1: What about you? You have a job?
0: He's a college student. I told you that.
1: Yes, you did.
2: And how did you two meet?
4: Well,
0: he hangs out at the ice cream parlor.
1: Well, Steve, I guess you can go home. Seems like Jan has all the answers for you.
4: She's a good listener.
0: Steve might tutor me in math.
2: Why would he do that?
0: So I can be ready for college math.
2: Oh, honey, secretaries don't need math.
0: Well, maybe I don't want to be just a secretary.
2: I see. So your mommy's job isn't good enough for you, is that what you're saying?
0: Never mind.
4: This pot roast is excellent, Mrs. Nichols.
2: Thank you, Steve.
4: You're welcome. Thank you so much. I'd be happy to clean up.
2: Oh, don't be silly.
1: No, that's very kind of him. Go on, then.
2: Jim.
1: Well, boy just got a free meal. At least he can do is the dishes.
4: I'd be happy to.
1: Hop on it, son. Here you go. Hey, while you're at it, you want to give her a fill up there?
5: Dad?
4: Sure.
1: Thank you.
2: Too much.

0: He seemed in good spirits today.
1: It's great, but unfortunately, medically, he's not improving. Does Steve have a living will?
0: Why do they call it living when it's only about dying?
1: But does he have one?
0: Yeah.
1: Who has power of attorney?
0: I do.
1: What would he want you to do?
0: He'd want to be given every chance to live. To be here for his girls. He can react to us. I mean, that has to mean something, surely, doesn't it?
1: Unfortunately, it doesn't.
0: But what if there is any chance?
1: And if there's not? The hospital would recommend moving him to hospice.
0: Why do we have to move him? He's been through enough already, hasn't he?
1: Ma'am, hospice is
0: very... I know what hospice is. My husband is not a piece of furniture.
1: Of course not.
0: I feel like you just want me to kill him.
2: No, Mom.
0: Like you want me to shut off the machines and the medicine.
1: No, I don't want you to do anything you don't want to. But the fact of the matter is, no matter how well we take care of him, he'll never be able to function on his own.
0: He hates hospitals. He always has.
1: We don't have to discuss this now, but we do have to make a decision.
0: You can talk to me, Doctor. As I said, I have power of attorney, and I will decide what happens to my husband.
1: Of course.
0: I think we need to be alone.
1: You know, about a year ago, I lost my wife. And I didn't listen when the hospital recommended hospice. But if I could do it all over again, I know what I would do.
3: Look, we can explore a lot of different options on how to do this transition.
0: I think maybe you were right, sweetheart. I've been fooling myself. No one is helping us on this one.
4: Good job, Michelle.
3: What? I didn't mean to... I'm sorry.
5: So if you get stationed somewhere, where do you want to go?
6: I haven't really given it that much thought. We don't get much say in it as well.
5: But if you could decide, where would you want to go?
6: Somewhere really cold.
5: What? Why?
6: I don't know. You know, everyone wants to go to Hawaii or the Caribbean or somewhere like that. You know, too many people want to go there. It's not special anymore.
5: So where do you want to go then? Like, Alaska?
6: Do I have to go alone?
5: Maybe.
6: Well, if I have to go alone, that's another story. If I get to take someone with me, I'm sticking with Alaska.
7: Well, we can stay in, get a big fireplace, be cozy together.
6: We'll look out the window at night, stare at the frozen ice, and just be warm in that little house. No one to bother us. Why? Do you want to go to Hawaii?
5: I'd look cuter in a bathing suit than a parka.
6: You look cute in anything.
5: I have to go.
6: Okay.
5: Close your eyes.
6: Why?
5: So I could break the spell.
8: Gonna run off without saying goodbye?
6: Bye.
5: Bye. He's taking a one-night class, so technically, I'm not lying. You don't see the way that he looks at him. It's like he hates him.
9: But you love him.
5: Well, we've only been dating for 6 months. Why, did I say that I love him?
9: You didn't have to.
5: I just want my father to see him. Not the way that he thinks he is. but the way that I see him.
9: How long are you willing to wait for that to happen?
5: For as long as it takes.
9: Then it will. But you'll struggle. You'll doubt it. Stay patient, and eventually, you'll get there.
5: How do you know that?
9: I don't. I just have faith that it will.

0: Well, I guess I'll just go back to California then.
1: Who told you?
0: Your daughter.
1: Terry.
0: No.
2: Don't give me too much credit. It was Terry's idea.
1: I am sorry you traveled so far to be with us.

0: Sorry I wasted your time.
1: It's not a waste for me to be here. Is there any reason you chose to come in here?
0: Just wanted to be alone, I guess.
1: Oh, well, I'll leave you to it then.
0: No, I'm sorry. Please stay.
1: I got the feeling you're not spending much time in chapels these days.
0: No, I guess not.
1: I'm not preaching to you, it's just an observation. But it is a bit funny, though. You called me and you come in here. There are other places you could go to be alone. It's just a coincidence, I suppose.
0: Yeah, it is.
2: You know, your mom's been talking with me since she was young.
1: I saw you when you were just a little girl. I know you were raised in church. And I also know you seem to have a mind of your own. And that's a good thing.
0: Yeah?
1: Definitely. She does too. Always did. You got that from her. But sometimes you get preached something so much, it feels good to make your own decisions. And you should.
0: I have.
1: And it just feels safer to shut out what you can't control. But that makes for a cold world. And I think the world is warm and full of love if we just open ourselves up to it.
0: Thanks.
3: Okay, well, thank you for another great meal, Mrs. Nichols.
4: You're welcome.
3: And I'll see you for a tutoring session at the library Thursday. Sir?
5: Yeah, hey, thanks for doing the dishes again, Steve. I appreciate it.
3: Pleasure.
5: You know, while you're still here, I could use some help out in the garage.
6: No, he can't.
5: I could use a pair of second strong hands. Being in the military like I am, we tend to move around a lot. And basically, I just throw everything in my truck, I dump it in the garage. I could use some help sorting it out.
4: Jim, he's not your employee. I'm sure Steve has his own life to get back to.
5: Well, I'm sure he does, but two of us working together, we can get none less than an hour. Besides, I don't think Steve minds, do you, Steve?
3: Okay, sure, yeah, of course, no problem.
5: Yeah, I'll meet you out there.
3: Sure.
5: Don't you have some homework to do?

0: My wife's a sentimental type. She likes to keep things. This is all the stuff she's kept over all our moves. Looks like we've been here for 30 years. Fact is, it's only been a couple. Yeah, I'd like to see the garage floor again. As far as I'm concerned, you can junk all of this. I'll get you some trash bags. You can put it all together, take it out front, and I'll haul it off to the dump in my truck.
1: This is a lot of stuff.
0: Well, you're a strong boy. Well, you got someplace you need to be?
1: I have an early morning class.
0: Oh, well, then you better get to it, Mr. Smarty Pants.

0: You have roll call at 0600.
1: I know that.
0: Just leave. You don't owe him anything.
1: He's testing me.
0: He's crazy. You don't have to put up with this.
1: You're worth it.
0: Please, go home.
1: I'm not done yet.
2: Hey,
3: you're not properly dressed, young lady.
2: And you better pick up the pace. Sun's gonna be up soon.
4: You wanna help him? You put on some proper clothes.

0: I know he's just trying to break me.
1: So what, I should just take it? Whatever he throws at me?
2: Yes. It'll be painful. You want to scream at him? To stand up for yourself? But if you take it, eventually you will overcome. He's just trying to test you to make sure your intentions are pure. What do you think would happen if you lashed out at him?
1: Are you proving him right?
2: Exactly.
3: This might be the end for us.
4: Today? Okay. Well, we had a good run.
3: I mean it.
4: And why is this the end for us?
3: I wanted to bring you here and get you a milkshake.
4: Right.
3: But it might come as a shock to you that I don't earn much money.
4: No.
3: It's true. Okay, you're probably expecting me to have you driven around in limousines and draped in gold.
4: Draped in gold?
3: Yeah. But reality is, I'm kind of poor.
4: And that's why this is the end of us?
3: No. Here, hold that phone.

0: This is why.
1: Oh.
0: I wouldn't blame you if you just walked, right now.
1: Wow, you've given me a tempting out.
0: Promise I won't judge you.
1: So, is this how it's always gonna be?
0: Probably.
1: Okay. I'm out.
0: Okay.
1: Are you sad?
0: Devastated.
1: How long will it take you to find another girl?
0: Forever.
1: Oh, it won't take you that long to find another girl.
0: There is no other girl.
1: Well, maybe next time I can buy a milkshake, and maybe someday I can buy us a lot more.
0: What if I want to buy the milkshake?
1: Are you afraid of me buying the milkshake?
0: I want to take care of you.
1: I don't always need to be taken care of.
0: How about we take care of each other?
1: Deal.
2: Okay, it's a six, but this is a Y. It's an N, close bracket, plus open bracket Y, plus three equals what?
1: Four.
2: No, you actually wrote
1: negative
2: three.
1: Four.
2: It's a great try, but it's wrong.
1: I don't think it's wrong.
2: It's wrong. So
1: I don't think so.
2: So here, mm-hmm. 10 questions right. Mm-hmm.
3: Steve, great, you're here. Nice to see you, sir. I got a serious weed problem out in the garden. You want to give me a hand?
2: Weeds?
3: Out of control, like they do.
2: Sure.

0: Can I get some water?
1: You're almost done. Just push on through.
0: I think these gloves have holes in them.
1: Well, those are the only ones we have.
0: There are some in the garage.
1: No, I got rid of those.
0: All right.
1: Well, that's gonna hurt a whole lot worse without them.
0: What do I have to do?
1: I don't know. What can you do?
0: What is your problem with me?
1: I don't know. I just don't trust you. There's something not right about you.
0: I don't even know what I've done.
1: But you don't think I see the way you two look at each other?
0: And would that be so bad?
1: Must be, or you two wouldn't keep telling me that you're just friends.
0: I'm not one of your recruits.
1: Now, I knew what you were the moment I saw you.
0: And what's that?
1: Soft.
2: What's going on?
1: Oh, nothing. Me and Steve are just joking around, huh?
2: You okay? Believe him.
0: I shouldn't have lost at him like that. But Pastor Robert was right. I gave him exactly what he wanted.
2: This isn't your fault.
0: He knows something's up.
2: We'll tell him eventually when he comes around to it.
0: I'm in the air police. He's a chief master sergeant. We work on the same base. We're just lucky he hasn't seen me yet.
2: He's never here. He's always off on temp duty at some other base. He's got another trip coming up. We're fine.

0: Just cover for me on guard duty.
1: I covered for you last time. Watch commander caught me. I spent hours, hours cleaning toilets. You know I can't pee in a public bathroom anymore? You know how long it takes to scrub a toilet with a toothbrush? You know how long it takes to scrub 15? 15 of them!
0: Yeah, because I did it when I covered for you with Julie.
1: You mean my wife?
0: You haven't proposed yet.
1: Not yet, but I might do. Maybe. Maybe not. She keeps me on my toes. She's cute.
0: Are you done yet?
1: Maybe. Maybe not.
0: You owe me.
1: I don't owe you. I paid you back. We're square. Look, you haven't seen this guy in weeks. What are the odds?
2: At ease.
3: Whoops.
2: Your friend here? Liar.
1: Are you okay?
0: I won't be soon.

0: Marion? Jan? Jan?
1: You know that young man who comes into our house, eats our food, your friend?
2: The one you insulted? Didn't think I knew about that, did you?
1: Well, I should have done worse, considering the student just waved me through the gate on base. Well?
2: I wasn't lying. He is a student. He's just also in the Air Force.
1: You don't think that was important for me to know?
2: I knew that you wouldn't like it, and I like him, so I didn't tell you.
1: You're dating a GI.
2: I guess I am.
1: Not anymore, you're not.
2: You can't stop me from seeing him.
1: What, you don't think I can find a way to get him dishonorably discharged? I got a half a dozen officers on that base who'd find a reason for me in a heartbeat.
2: You wouldn't do that.
1: Of course I would.
2: No, he's a good man.
1: He's a liar. He came in to my house and lied to my face night after night.
2: I asked him to.
1: Sweetheart, he's not good enough for you.
2: Well, shouldn't I get to decide that?
1: This is for the best.
2: No. No!
1: That's it. It's done.
3: I'll talk to him. Sweetheart. Steve, blink if you can hear me.
4: Give us a little blink now.

0: Okay, Mom. I know you don't want to move Dad. Okay. But I do think we probably have some decisions to make, though.
1: What should we do?
0: Talk to the staff here, and they have an end-of-life physician. And maybe just tomorrow we go talk to him, figure out what our options are.
2: Can we just hold on a little longer?
0: It's just to get information. Okay, that's all it is.
3: I understand.
4: Your daughter has brought me up to speed on your situation, and obviously there's no problem leaving Steve right where he is. Our trauma center staff can handle everything you need.
3: Thank you.
2: I have a question.
5: Absolutely. That's what I'm here for.
2: Everyone keeps telling me that there's no hope. Why?
5: I am useless to you if I don't tell you the truth. The reason that everyone is telling you there's no hope is because there is none. Steve's lungs started to collapse before he arrived at the hospital. Along with that and the paralysis as one thing, there's just too many things to deal with.
2: People just don't die because they're paralyzed.
0: It's more than that.
5: You're right. In Steve's case, if he recovered the ability to breathe on his own, or if his heart could beat without the extreme medical interventions he's currently on, then yes, he would have some sort of opportunity for a functional life outside of the hospital as a quadriplegic.
2: Okay.
3: Some people in these situations have recovered. We researched it.
5: I understand, but if that were going to happen, we would have seen some sign of it by now. Your accident was Friday morning? Mm-hmm. By Sunday evening, Steve's heart still showed no ability to tolerate reduced drugs. His lungs clearly still showed no ability to work on their own. And since then, every test consistently shows that he's not only not improving, he's getting worse. Today is Tuesday. Soon he won't be responsive in any way. And sure, we can prolong his life artificially, but would he want that? I can't answer that for you. You have to decide that together as a family.
2: Do you think he knows?
0: What? And he's dying?
6: He was always the careful one. He was always careful. I am the one who should not be here.
0: Hey. Mom, hey, you cannot feel guilty for surviving.
6: If I could trade places with him, I would.

0: Your dad's gonna go nuclear.
1: Cause that won't change if we go back now.
0: Something's happened.
1: What?
0: They're transferring me.
1: To where?
0: Omaha, Nebraska.
1: Nebraska? Why?
0: I'll be part of the elite guard at the Strategic Air Command. I'll be guarding generals.
1: I'm proud of you.
0: Thanks.
1: But what does that mean for us?
0: I might be gone for a long time. That's why I wanted to talk to you.
1: Are you really gonna do this right now?
0: How did you know?
1: I'm not stupid, Steve.
0: Well, then, do you want to?
1: No.
0: But I'll be gone. Don't you think we should?
1: Why? I love you.
0: Yes, that's exactly why.
1: You want to break up with me because I love you.
0: Break up? No. Hey.

0: I've been saving up from work.
1: That's why I want to marry you. You know?
0: Don't get used to that.
1: What? What?
0: My dad always said that if he caught me dating a GI, he'd ship me off to Nebraska. I want you to get my father's blessing. I know what he's been like, but he's still my dad.
1: What if he doesn't give it to me?
0: I don't see how we can be married if he doesn't.
2: He'll always be my father. I don't want us to spend the rest of our lives sneaking around.
1: So you won't marry me if he doesn't?
0: It's important to me.
1: Okay. I'll do whatever I have to do to get it. I love you.
0: I love you too. It's definitely him.
3: Get over here, young lady.
0: I'll deal with him. But you have to talk to him sometime.
1: You'd tell me if he'd murdered one of your ex-boyfriends, right? Right? Right?
3: Let's go! I will not forget this.

0: Sí.
1: Liar who takes my daughter to make out in the middle of the night.
0: There's something I want to ask you.
1: Well, I'm going to go do a little target practice later on. We can talk then.
0: Okay.

0: So tell me something, Steve. You a shooter?
1: Yes, sir.
0: You any good?
1: I'm okay.
0: Have some pride, son. Come on, let's go. This way.
1: Shouldn't you...

0: Lead the way.
1: You're doing just fine. It's just about 100 yards up here. We'll be good.
0: Keep going.
1: 50 yards.
0: Good shot, Chief.
1: Nobody likes to suck up, Steve. Your turn. You sure you qualified on the range?
0: I did.
1: You say so. Set me up a ball. I'm gonna move back here about 30 feet. Challenge myself.

0: Are you insane?
1: Oh, man, calm down. I could shoot a pimple off your face.
2: You're crazy.
1: Don't be so touchy, Steve. You're fine.
2: Chief Nichols.
3: What?
2: I'm here to ask for your blessing to marry your daughter.
1: Oh, is that right?
2: Yes, sir.
1: I'll tell you what. You see that brown bottle back there? That's about 15 meters away. That's far less than you need to qualify on the range. I'm going to give you two shots. You hit one of them, you'll have my blessing to marry my daughter.
4: You're on.
1: Why do you want to marry her now anyway? What's the hurry?
4: I'm being transferred.
1: Is that right? Out of state?
4: Yes. Can you stop talking?
1: Where to?
4: Omaha. Can I shoot now?
1: Yeah, sure. Go ahead. Steve, it's a lot easier to fall in love with a girl that you can see, but you're going to be on a new base and your Air Force buddies, they're going to be telling you that she's already forgotten about you and you're going to be sitting there waiting for your Dear John letter.
4: It won't be like that for us.
1: You're going to be out on leave, out in the world socializing. There'll be all sorts of other women. Women that you can see and you can smell. They're a lot more real than anything you can write down on a piece of paper or what's in a photograph.
4: That's not true.
1: You're still human, Steve. Everything you're about to do is to push you away from her.
4: The only thing pushing me away from your daughter is you, Mr. Nichols. But guess what? I qualified as an expert marksman, too.
1: Oh, well.

If you're ready to leave, I need you to say goodbye. They think we should let you go. This still feels wrong. I need you to tell me what to do. Please. Please tell me what to do.

0: I love you.
1: Your dad told me what he wants.
0: How?
1: We've been together 46 years.
2: What did he say?
1: He's ready to go.

0: You think Pastor Robert's still in town?
1: Another half hour and I'd have been on my flight. I didn't think I would see you again.
0: You're no more surprised than me. How does it happen?
2: Without medication, his heart rate will drop to critical levels, and he won't be able to breathe.
0: Will he be in pain?
2: No. He'll be sedated. He'll be comfortable. And then he'll pass peacefully when we turn off support.
3: Is there a time you prefer?
0: You want me to choose what time my husband dies?
2: Yes. I'd suggest 11 a.m. It's between visiting hours and it'll be quiet.
4: Can they stay with him?
2: Absolutely. You can stay as long as you need.
1: Heavenly Father, we come to you in a time of sadness, asking you for peace. Almighty God, we are here today because Steve is ready to depart this world. And we ask you, O Lord, that you allow him to pass as he desired to live.
0: Can I say something?
1: Of course.
0: Will you please tell him that he will always be so loved and remembered? Amen.
1: And amen.
5: No, that's it then. And we're never getting married.
6: You can try again. He'll warm up to you eventually.
5: No, he won't. Okay, you weren't there. You didn't see his face. And we don't have time for eventually.
6: We can't give up.
5: He'll never accept me. Okay, you're right. It's not going to be any kind of life if we're sneaking around forever, okay? That's your family. I'm not going to come between him and you.
6: Well, you shouldn't have to.
5: You're not listening to me. Hey, I'm saying I won't.
6: You're saying that this is over?
5: It has to be.

0: And we couldn't have discussed this in the morning?
1: I'm sorry. I just didn't know where to go, and Steve's gonna get transferred soon.
0: It's all right. Love is patient and kind. It is not envy or boast. It is not arrogant or rude. It does not insist on its own way. It is not irritable. And it never rejoices at wrongdoing. It rejoices with truth. With truth.
1: That's Steve. He's taken everything my dad's thrown at him, and he's done it with patience and kindness.
0: Imagine that Steve did leave and never returned, and you never got back together. Imagine yourself 2 years from now. What do you see?
1: Nothing.
0: How does that make you feel to think about it?
1: Like trying to imagine walking on the moon.
0: All right.
1: Well?
0: You know what you have to do. Now, let me get some sleep. I still have to conduct morning service.
1: But I don't know what to do. That's why I came here. Tell me what to do.
0: You need me to say it for you? You obviously love him. If you want him, then go fight for him.

0: I love him.
1: You're still a teenager. You think you'll love him. Once he's gone, you'll forget about him.
0: I will never forget him.
1: Ah, Jan, I've said my piece.
0: You can't do this.
1: Oh, yeah? Try me.
0: You can't do this! Dad! You can't!
1: This conversation is over, young lady!
0: It'll never be over! He left me! He's gone! Because of you! You won! Does that make you happy? Does that bring you joy? I hope so! I hope so. I hope so. Because you did lose one thing. Do you know what that is? You lost me. I will never forgive you. You're never gonna forget this. Ever.
1: Well, then there's no point in talking about this anymore, is there? We're done.

0: You're just like him, you know. That why you're so scared? We were younger than they are when we got married. You think my friends didn't try to warn me about you? You think they didn't say exactly what you're saying about Steve? But I didn't judge you on what other people thought you might be. I judged you on your actions.
1: You lied to us.
0: Because he was afraid.
2: You do know they have been seeing each other behind our backs? You hear her creeping out late at night? Is that how you want our future son-in-law to behave?
0: What other choice did you give them?
2: Well, he's transferring.
0: And if he wasn't serious about our daughter, it would be a perfect opportunity for him to end it.
2: It is.
0: You remember when I was 9 months pregnant with Jan? And we thought I would go into labor at any moment.

0: this all night.
1: I have a meeting with General Robertson tomorrow.
0: Your shoes are clean, honey. It's your conscience that isn't.
1: Right.
0: I am.
1: Yes, you are. I need to make the choice for them.
2: What are you gonna do?
3: What can I do? I don't have a choice. It's over.
2: Might want to take a walk.
3: What do you want?
1: You'll address me as Chief, son.
3: Okay. What do you want, Chief?
1: I can have you written up for insubordination.
3: Yes, sir, if that's all, sir. I have nothing to say to you.
1: I just have one question for you.
3: What's that?
1: Why are you in the service?
3: I'm here to serve my country, sir.
1: No. No. I want to know what it means to you. What does it mean to you to be in the military?
3: Everything. It hasn't just given my life purpose. It's given me a family.

0: I've never seen anything like this happen. This bottle should have broke, but it didn't. It got me thinking. Maybe God is leaving this to me. I didn't have to tell you about that, but I would have always known. And I'm a man of my word. So I think you're gonna marry my daughter. Unless you've changed your mind, of course.
1: Are you serious?
0: Yes, sir. Hey, hey, hey, show some dignity. You're still on duty.
1: Sorry.
0: As you were. Now, it's my understanding that you don't have a lot of time to marry her before you transfer, is that right?
1: Mm-hmm.
0: Well then, we better get to it. God bless you, son.

0: You. Somebody could have told me. Mwah.
1: Repeat after me. I, Steve Hurst.
2: I, Steve Hurst.
3: Take you, Jan Nichols.
2: Take you, Jan Nichols.
3: To be my wife.
2: To be my wife.
3: To have and to hold from this day forward.
2: To have and to hold from this day forward.
3: For better, for worse, for richer, for poorer, in sickness and in health.
2: For better or worse, for richer or poorer, in sickness and health.
3: To love and to cherish.
2: To love and to cherish.
3: Until we are parted by death.
2: Until we are parted by death.
3: Repeat after me, Jan. I, Jan Nichols.
4: I, Jan Nichols.
3: Take you, Steve Hurst.
4: Take you, Steve Hurst.
3: To be my husband.
4: To be my husband.
3: To have and to hold from this day forward.
4: To have and to hold from this day forward.
3: For better, for worse, for richer, for poorer, in sickness and in health.
4: For better, for worse, for richer, for poorer, in sickness and in health.
3: To love and to cherish.
4: To love and to cherish.
3: Until we are parted by death.
4: Until we are parted by death.

0: In this life, Savannah had only encountered two phenomena with unequivocal rarity and beauty. The first was the magical glow of the blue moon, so named for its scarcity. It appeared only once or twice every 2 or 3 years. And the other was love, an even rarer occurrence, ignited by the passion of a man named Lyndon. However, even the truest devotion can be threatened by ambition. And for Savannah, this coursed through her veins like a fire that refused to dim.
1: I love you.
0: On the strike of midnight, it would be time for her to choose between her heart's comfort or a destiny unknown. She could have one, but never both. As she disappeared into the night toward the sounds of pounding hooves on cobblestone, Savannah pulls off her heels and she turns for one last glimpse of her true love.
2: Now that's how you finish a book, wouldn't you say, Grace?
1: I know, I did it once, I can do it again.
2: Hello, where's the fire? I'm not feeling it.
1: Maybe I have nothing left to say about love. It's not like romance is the only genre out there. Mysteries are always popular.
2: Your deadline is in 10 days, and we're paying you for the third book in this trilogy, so you better find something worth saying about romance. Look, I'm gonna be frank. Your book sales have dropped significantly in the last quarter. If this book doesn't hit the bestseller list, we won't be extending your contract.
1: I'll get the pages out to you, okay? I'll force them out one way or another.
2: No, you're not gonna force anything. You're gonna weave a tapestry of love and passion that ends this trilogy with such fierce emotion. People are gonna be buying your book for the next 10 years.
1: Fierce emotions, gotcha.
2: Yes! You know, get a change of scenery. Ask someone on a date.
1: Wanna go on a date?
2: Not me, but I like the confidence. Ooh, what about him?
1: How'd you even know that was in there?
2: Do you think I would have forgotten about your muse when you, a lowly, unpublished writer, approached me with the most heartfelt manuscript I'd ever set my eyes on?
1: Sean's irrelevant. He broke up with me, remember?
2: No, you broke up with him because he was being distant.
1: Same thing. He's probably off in Europe researching catacombs or imagining the next Eiffel Tower.
2: What's this?
1: What?
2: The Blue Moon Ball.
1: Oh, it's just a hometown event that happens every few years. Flyer I used to think was meaningful.
2: Used to. Sounds quaint.
1: Ancient history now.
2: Grace, stop waiting for the moon and stars to align. Take action in your life. Fight for your love. I need you to think about where your heart was when you first met Sean, when you first fell in love with him. Go there and write, okay?
1: My book signing.

0: Hey.
1: Hi. So nice to meet a fellow ROM reader.
0: Actually, I'm just looking for some books on isometrics.
1: Oh.

0: so sorry. Are you all right?
1: I'm fine.
0: I am such a klutz. Hopefully my patients never find out. I'm really sorry again. Have a good evening.
1: I mean, I am a little bruised. Nothing a book sale wouldn't fix. Well,
0: I can't say I've ever read a romance novel. Is this one any good?
1: Oh, only if you like your passion red hot.
0: It sounds like I could get burned if I'm not careful.
1: So you're a doctor?
0: Resident, currently. So I'm good with burns.
1: Well, what do residents like to do for fun?
0: Fun hasn't come up much lately. We do enjoy an occasional brunch.
1: Me too.
0: Maybe the author of River of Romance would be open to discussing her novel over mimosa sometime.
1: She might be.
0: James.
1: James, strong name.
0: Thank you.
1: Let me just give you my number. There you go.
0: Ciao.
1: That was a hot tamale. Nicely done, dear. Okay. It's quite nippy out there tonight, keeping people inside, I think. Leaving already?
2: Yes. Thank you so much for letting me use your store, Esther.
1: Never mind about the turnout. You're a great writer.
2: Thank you.
1: I want you to come back here for your next book launch.
2: If I have one.
1: You will. Just don't give up. That's the secret to anything worthwhile. Because, you know, everyone loves a happy ending.
2: Me too.

0: Hi, Mom.
1: I can't believe you're really here. And just in time. How serendipitous.
2: It was kind of a last-minute decision.
1: Well, I'll take it. Come on, let's get you in the house.
2: I miss this place. I wish I could transplant it back to L.A.
3: Well, L.A. may have skyscrapers and strip malls, but it doesn't have the Blue Moon Ball.
2: Oh, please. That's so far away, it's the last thing on my mind.
3: What do you mean? I assumed you knew. The Blue Moon is this Friday.
2: It can't be. It's supposed to be another 5 years until the next Blue Moon.
3: That's how long you've been away.
2: Really? Feels like no time at all.
3: Well, the good news is, you're back. And this is going to be a very special year, where the Blue Moon falls on the same night as the Harvest Moon. I thought you knew.
2: I'm sorry I've been away for so long. But I'm really happy I'm not missing this.
3: You worked too hard on that career of yours. You have always been single-minded. And I am so glad that you finally took some time for yourself. But if you didn't know about the ball, what brought you back home?
2: My agent suggested it. He wanted me to return to the place where I first learned about love.
3: Back to your mom, who's the person who loves you most in the world.
2: Exactly. Well, I should get to bed. I've got a full day of work tomorrow.
3: Okay. I'm going to make this trip extra inspirational.
2: Thanks, Mom.
3: I'm going to start with baking.
2: Yes.
3: Good night.

0: Don't tell me you're an FBI agent. I was just getting used to the intense writer phase.
1: Hilarious. I'm going to the old mansion to write, and I don't want anyone to recognize me.
0: People are going to think you're there to mug them.
1: Maybe they'll keep their distance.
0: Maybe the mansion isn't the best idea.

0: deceiving me, or is that Grace Montague?
1: Heather.
0: Hey. Grace. Oh, Grace, Grace, Grace, Grace, Grace. Girl, did I ever miss you?
1: I miss you too. So much missing.
0: Can you see my truck on your way in?
2: Just got new mud tires on her. Can you believe it?
1: Wow. That must have cost you an arm and a leg.
0: Oh, boyfriend's leg, not mine. Oh, I'm so glad to see that you made it back. Just in time, too.
3: I know, for the ball, right?
2: Oh, sure. If that even happens, they'll probably have the permits to tear this old heap of timber down by then.
3: Tear it down?
0: Yeah, for the new shopping complex. This is prime real estate, you know. Location, location, location. You'd be the perfect person to write an article on it. Yeah, it'll bring some hype to the Mega Mall. Or is that beneath you? You are a little Miss Famous now, aren't you? I have both your novels on my bedside table.
3: You've read my books?
0: Read them? I inhaled them.
2: I was so relieved when Savannah finally left Lennon to go pursue her own career, and she can finally start dating men of a higher caliber
3: and tax bracket,
2: if you know what I mean.
3: Yeah. Well, my character's await, so I should get back to it.
0: Of course. But I wouldn't recommend doing it here. Be contractors in and out all day.
3: Right, for the much-needed shopping mall.
0: Exactly.
3: Yeah.

0: Lyndon and Savannah's stroll through the Rose Garden became a march down Blame Lane. I can't believe you'd tear down the walls of our love without so much as running the idea by me first, Savannah snaps.
1: Grace?
0: It's just a building, Savannah. I knew you'd say no, so I made an executive decision, Lyndon replies. What gives you the right...
1: Grace!
0: I'm sorry, I'm trying... Sean.
1: Sorry, I just heard your voice and underwent a minor heart attack.
0: Were you sitting there the whole time? At our tree?
1: Is this... our tree? It is. No. I was on a work break and decided to get some fresh air.
0: Right. Wait, you work here?
1: Yeah, I got my master's in architecture, and then, what'd you know? First job I land is right back at home.
0: Building the new shopping complex, I heard.
1: No. I'm here to make sure that doesn't happen. I'm trying to get the old mansion deemed historic and save it.
0: Really? That's amazing. Sorry, I kind of went a little crazy when Heather told me they were tearing it down.
1: Heather told you?
0: Can you believe it? She actually sounded excited about it, too. Same country princess as always.
1: She was a sucker for outlet stores.
0: So does this mean you're going to the Blue Moon Ball?
1: Haven't missed one yet. Aren't you going?
0: I am now.
1: I'm really glad that I ran into you, or bothered you.
0: Yeah, at least some things never change.
1: You look really good.
0: I am really good.
1: I think you're supposed to say that I look really good too.
0: Isn't that a given?
1: Well, I gotta get back to work. I gotta find grounds to deem the mansion historic, then write a 20-page proposal.
0: Saved Blue Moon Ball.
1: Exactly. So, I'll see you around, I guess?
0: Maybe.

0: Danny, hey.
1: Hey, can you come to my office? I want to talk about the book signing.
2: I heard through the grapevine that after selling one book...
1: You proceeded to pack up early.
2: Tell me the grapevine lies.
0: I did. You told me to go to the place where I first fell in love, so I flew home last night.
2: Flew home?
1: I was talking about in your mind, not on a plane.
0: Oops.
2: Well, you're there now, I suppose.
1: Getting lots of writing done?
0: Tons.
2: Great.
1: Send me the pages by Friday.
0: Prepare to be amazed.
1: You know, in this profession, I prepare for the worst, and I pray for slightly better. Bye, Grace.

0: on.
1: Hey, Heather. How was your day?
0: Oh, good as good can be. Spent most of it at the riding club, practicing dressage with Star. I'm gonna need new gloves soon.
2: My day was good, too. Thanks for asking.
0: Somebody's grumpy.
1: I heard you've been talking up the shopping mall, which seems a little strange given that it's my job to make sure that doesn't happen.
0: It's your first job, baby boo. A practice run. Besides, you know how proud my daddy's gonna be when you declare that site a teardown.
2: Thanks for the vote of confidence, but...
1: Oh, this mansion's really important to me. It's a link to some of this town's most important history. It's not a teardown.
0: I love that you always think with your heart. It's the perfect balance to overly logical me, who has no choice but to point out that old house hasn't been used in who knows how long. It's a financial black hole. That's why the Cassidys are finally dropping it. You know, I heard they're living in the suburbs somewhere back east. The suburbs. Poor things. People will come shopping here every day from all over the county and beyond. It'll increase our town's economy tenfold.
1: You know, I didn't need your dad to give me this job. I can stand on my own 2 feet.
0: Of course you can, sweetie.
1: You ever gonna stay at your own place?
0: Why would I do that, silly? I make this place just barely livable.

0: Well, if it isn't my goddaughter.
1: Sheriff Carson.
2: How you doing, sweetie?
0: When I heard you were back in town, I decided to camp out in your mom's kitchen. That way you have no choice but to say howdy.
1: Camp out means eat the fridge.
0: Best fridge in town.
3: Well, I'd never come home without visiting the best storyteller in town.
1: How did the writing go? Did you manage to stay incognito?
3: As if. I had to personally introduce myself as the great-great-granddaughter of the man who helped build that mansion to every demolition contractor in the county.
1: So you know.
3: Why didn't you tell me they were planning to tear it down?
0: It's a tragedy, Grace, but not one we have any power over.
1: And it's a reminder that the Blue Moon Ball is not about fancy location. It's about bringing the community together.
3: So you're going to host the party in your backyard?
1: If it came to that, in a heartbeat. And anyone in town would do the same thing.
0: Yes, ma'am. All true.
3: Sean's trying to have the mansion deemed as a historical site.
1: Right. Sean. I was wondering when your two paths would cross.
3: Do you think there's any chance he'll manage to save it?
0: Well, Sean's a smart man. The town's lucky to have him. That said, he's not exactly the persuasive type.
3: That's definitely true. He could never get me to do anything.
0: Yes, I know that. You were always the ringleader with the bright ideas. You know, I remember the time you and Sean stole that fire hose and flooded out old man Jeremiah's taxidermy shop. He was hopping mad.
1: Don't encourage her.
0: Like two peas in a pot of mischief.
3: I plead the fifth. Hey, phone.
4: Yes.
3: What does love mean?
4: An intense feeling of deep affection. Example, his love of football.
3: Grace Montague speaking.
5: Hey, Grace, it's James.
3: Hey.
5: You'll never guess where I'm at.
6: Back at the scene of the crime.
5: Look, I know it's a little bit late for brunch.
6: But my work is taking me out of the city tomorrow.
5: So, if you're free tonight?
6: Maybe we could squeeze in that date.
3: I'm actually not in LA right now. I'm on a bit of a
7: work trip myself.
6: Oh, well, yeah. I knew it was a long shot.
3: Weird question for you.
7: But I was just wondering.
3: How do you know when to stop diagnosing a patient?
7: Like?
3: How do you know when you're done testing
7: them and you can just
3: treat them for what you think it is?
6: There's no hard and fast rule.
5: When I've exhausted all the possibilities I can think of?
6: Then I just trust my gut. Does your next romance novel need a doctor?
3: No, but that actually helped. Thanks, James.
7: Have a good night.
6: You too. Bye, Grace.
3: Hey, phone?
4: Yes?
3: How to write a persuasive study on historical property value.
4: Approved historical property applications. 1,021 entries.
3: Hey, phone? Email links to me.
4: Emailing links.
3: Mom, are you awake? Mom, are you awake?
8: What happened? What time is it?
3: 5 a.m. I've been up all night trying to figure out how to help Sean win the zoning permit, and I think I've done it.
8: So you're an architect now?
3: I know. But like Sheriff Carson said, Sean doesn't need an architect. He needs a writer. And I'm a writer. I'm persuasive.
8: And loud. Yeah. You know, Grace, this is a noble project, but do you think it's a good idea to be working with Sean again? I mean, I remember when you two broke up. It just really hurt you.
3: It was years ago. We were just kids. We've grown past all that.
8: Yeah, but what about your work? Don't you have a deadline the night of the ball? Shouldn't you stay focused?
3: I can do both. See? Did you see? Oh.

0: I didn't know they taught the two-step at architectural school.
1: Whoever built this place knew exactly what they were doing. This house is built with a sprung floor that absorbs shock. So when I lift you up, and then drop you back down.
0: And break ankle.
1: Exactly.

0: home. It might be your last chance to say goodbye if I botched this job.
1: My mom used to tell me stories that my great-great-grandpa helped build that red barn. How could such a precious place not have any historical significance?
0: That's so weird. No, my family used to tell me the exact same story.
1: Maybe our ancestors built it together. And maybe that's why we need to work together now. We're not going to let some rich country bureaucrats take over our town. If you can prove what makes this site historical, I'll come up with the arguing proposal. What do you say? Team?
0: Team.
1: So what's first on the list? Library archives or a townwide Save the Mansion petition?
0: Actually, I noticed a quarter wall panel that looks a little too new.
1: So it's been updated. That's good, right?
0: Yeah, but it only takes up half the wall.
1: So it's covering something up?
0: Exactly.
1: Fingers crossed it's not black mold.
0: Well, I'm gonna head home and grab some tools. I'm gonna get that paneling off.
1: Great, I can see your new digs.
0: Actually, I've had a bit of an infestation.
1: Mice?
0: Something like that. I'll drop you off at home and we can meet up later.
1: Yeah, that sounds great. I have some writing to do anyway, so. No way. You're still driving Jess?
0: Of course.
1: You put some work into her. Oh, there's no more hole in the passenger seat.
0: You don't need that old striped pillow anymore.
1: Oh, yeah. I totally forgot about that thing.
0: Got new mud tires on her, too.
1: Must be the season. Heather was just telling me that she got the same thing for her truck.
2: Her truck. Right.
1: Mom? I have a problem.
3: As a kid, you would always say that when you didn't know how to finish a story.
1: Well, at least with a story, I can always erase it and try again. Those look lovely, by the way.
3: Thank you.
1: With this, if I mess up, there's no do-over. No back button.
3: And exactly what problem is it we're discussing?
1: Sean. He's acting all weird and aloof.
3: Well, you know, maybe his life is a little more complicated than you think.
1: What do you mean?
3: Well, I'm not one to pry into other people's affairs, but, you know, your history together is complex.
1: Well, technically, I guess we never called off our engagement, but that was years ago.
3: Mm. And now?
1: Now, we're working together, and it just feels like all those years of being best friends never happened. It all just makes me feel more...
3: interested?
1: Confused.
3: Are you still in love with him?
1: No! I'm in like. Emphasis on the like. And I have no idea if he feels the same way.
3: Do you remember when you started writing?
1: No.
3: It was after your father died. You needed to sort through your feelings, write them out. So the stories and the poems were fiction, but your emotions were real.
1: So you think I should journal?
3: I think it would give you the clarity you need.
1: Thanks, Mom. You always have the best advice.

0: Hey, Sean. You still want to see a movie tonight?
1: Yeah. Just one sec.
0: What's with all the letters?
1: Oh, just nothing. Just junk mail. It's a good fire starter. What movie are we seeing again tonight?

Okay. What do I want to say about Sean? It depends on what he has to say about me.

0: Hello?
1: Hey, are you busy?
0: If you consider staring at a blank computer screen busy, then yes.
1: Sounds rough.
0: Yeah, I need a break.
1: Good. You're never gonna believe this.
0: What is it? What is all this?
1: Looks like an old doorway that someone filled in and some vandalism.
0: I don't think it's vandalism. An old tradition, maybe?
1: Names and hearts. Past lovers.
0: Okay, what were your grandparents' names?
1: Albert and Marjorie. Why?
0: Do you think this was them?
1: There's only one way to find out.
0: They're still alive?
1: Grandpa Albert is. The present's a little tricky, but the past, he knows like the back of his hand. Go for a trip down memory lane?
0: On one condition.
1: Anything for my partner in crime.
0: I get to drive Jess.
2: I really appreciate you doing this, Grace. Especially when you have work of your own you've got to get back to.
3: I wouldn't exactly consider this work.
2: Lucky? I barely slept with all the thoughts racing through my mind.
3: I mean, there's really only two ways we can go, right?
2: You're right. We save her, or we don't. Hey, I'm really doing everything I can to save the mansion. I know I screwed up and disappointed you in the past, but I'll try not to let that happen again.
3: Disappointed me? Sean, I sent you about 101 text messages, countless embarrassing late-night voicemails, and you couldn't so much as call me back?
2: But you never came back.
3: I was chasing my dreams to be a writer. You said you wanted that for me.
2: And I did.
3: So I don't get it. You're not making sense.
2: I really screwed up, didn't I?
3: You did. Do you think it's too late to fix it?
1: Fix it?
0: I still have the bolt, Sean.
2: Get down.
3: What?
1: Your hair. There's a bug in it. Let me get it.
3: Ew! Get it out! Get it out! Did you get it? Sean!
1: Got it.
3: Let me see it.
1: I smashed it. Wait here. I'm gonna get Grandpa.
3: You go get

0: Hello. Did you jog all the way here?
1: Exercise keeps me focused.
0: I love the determination. What brings you out to the area?
1: Well, it's a town-wide survey.
2: I want to know exactly what kind of stores this town wants to see in the new mall. A new tech shop, a trendy cafe, ritzy boutiques, you name it.
0: I'm very sorry, Heather. I just don't think it's right I take the survey. Grace and I are dead set against the mansion demolition.
2: Well, that's all right. You have a great day, Mrs. Montague.
3: You too.
2: Mrs. Montague?
0: Yes, dear.
2: Grace is really lucky to have such a supportive mom.
4: How you feeling? How they treating you in there?
5: Well, you know, I can't complain, you know. I mean, I started out with nothing, and I still have most of it left.
4: You're doing great. I mean, look at you.
5: Well, you know.
4: Grandpa Albert, this is the friend I was telling you about. Grace.
5: Who? Speak up, Joy.
4: Grace.
5: Hey.
6: Marjorie, my dear.
5: Let's go to the races.
4: Grandpa Albert, that's not Marjorie. She's...
7: at the riding club.
5: Oh, at the riding club. Well, of course she is. I'm sorry, dear. My mistake.
7: I guess the Green family loving me must be a genetic trait.
5: Taxi driver, take me to the mansion gardens. I haven't seen a blooming lilac in years.
7: Yes, sir.
5: Oh, what a time to be alive.
4: Grandpa, I wanted to ask you about the Blue Moon Ball. Do you remember it?
5: Well, of course I remember it. Dancing under the blue moon is how every man in this town found the love of his life, glowing under Luna's soft kiss.
7: That's beautiful. Is that how you met Marjorie?
5: Oh, no. We grew up together. We were in the same class all the way from the kindergarten through graduation.
8: Just like us.
7: Albert, we were wondering about the mansion.
5: Yeah?
7: We found some carved initials, and we were just wondering if they had any sort of significance.
5: Significance? What? It's a tradition. They're as old as the blue moon itself. Legend had it that if a young man would carve his name next to the name of the woman he loved, they would be brought together again under the next blue moon. And the moon would see to it, no matter what the circumstances, that their paths would cross and their love would blossom.
7: Does it work?
5: Ask Marjorie. We've been married since 1960. Why are you asking all these questions about the Blue Moon Ball anyway?
4: Grandpa Albert, there's some people who want to tear the mansion down. Me and Grace, we're trying to gather as much information as we can to stop that from happening.
5: Wait, that's criminal!
4: Grandpa, where are you going?
5: The study!
4: It's a study?
7: Not that I know of.
4: Oh, where are you going?
5: Hey, you'll see. Prepare to be amazed.
7: Nice work, Sean.
5: Hey, that's a boy. Here we go. Oh, here it is.
7: Is this an original map of our town?
5: Uh-huh.
4: It can't be. The year's 1831.

0: One, we weren't founded until 1845.
1: That's right. The original founder of this land, Austin Hastings, bought over 10,000 acres and built this mansion for his wife. Well, now, they knew they had something special here, so they started giving land deeds to some of the struggling local farmers to foster a community. He envisioned a town, and this is what it became.
2: Enough to have it declared a historic site?
0: I mean, if we can find the original deeds, I don't see why not.
1: Find them? My grandpa used to bring me here to the mansion when I was a child for history lessons. Now, Mr. Hastings kept every document he ever had right here in this desk. There you go.
2: Look, we're all here. The Montagues, the Greens.
1: As a gesture of appreciation, the local farmers built Mr. Hastings the Red Barn.

0: about blue roses?
1: I don't have those.
0: Wow.

0: Grace, I want to ask you something.
1: Yeah?
0: It's kind of awkward. I'm more just asking for a friend.
1: Oh, well, yeah, let's hear it.
0: He has this girlfriend. And she was supposed to be just a rebound to help him get over the biggest heartbreak of his life. But that rebound turned out to be more permanent than he expected. And he's been trying to break up with her for months now, but he doesn't want to hurt anyone's feelings.
1: Us girls are tougher than we look. You should just be honest with her. No one likes getting strung along. Do I know this couple?
0: Yeah. It's Heather, actually.
1: Oh. I pity the man who's ever crossed paths with her.
0: Me too.

0: know about you, but I'd sooner take a pothole over a ticket.
1: It's Jess we're talking about.
0: You've got me there. Just let me do the talking. It's fine. Sorry, officer. I was just avoiding a pothole.
2: Mm-hmm. Well, Grace, I know these country roads aren't as pristine as L.A. That was some pretty erratic driving, even for the likes of this town. Not to mention you're in the company of one of the most notorious party boys in these parts.
0: Sean?
2: Me? No. Talking about Albert. Best square dance caller I know. So, to ensure that we keep these streets safe, I'm gonna need you to prove that you haven't been drinking. Hop on out of the car, Miss Montague.
1: You too, partner. Come on.
0: What can I do for you, Sheriff? Want me to walk the line?
2: Not quite, Grace. I found line dance is a much better judge of sobriety.
0: You're kidding. I don't even remember how to line dance.
2: Maybe your good friend Sean here can remind you. Come on, hop to it.
1: I was the line dance king of the day.
2: Cowboy up!

0: Sweetie, are you awake? I know you've been up for hours writing, but I made cookies.
1: Ah! Oh, oatmeal raisin, my favorite.
0: I thought you were in your room. Did you sneak out?
1: Sneak out? I hate to burst your bubble, Mom, but I'm not 16 anymore.
0: No, 6 is a better estimate.
1: Come on, I want to tell you about my ideas for the mansion that require your wisdom and expertise. Sean says the biggest problem with the mansion is keeping it heated and maintained while it's not being used.
0: Which is 99% of the time. And if we had a ball there every night, well, then we'd lose the very rarity that makes it so special.
1: The town's been helping the Cassidys with the costs for a long time, but it's a big number. Maybe it doesn't have to be a ball. What about a farmer's market?
0: Or a wedding venue. It's so beautiful.
1: Why not both?
0: Well, people have been asking for an indoor farmer's market for years. We could use the barn.
1: And the house and the grounds are magazine worthy. We just need a marketing campaign to get the word out.
0: Oh, they're perfect. But who'd run it?
1: I happen to know a certain empty nester who's been needing a new baby.
0: Am I so obvious?
1: Look, a shooting star.
0: I wish that you and Sean saved the mansion.
1: I wish the universe would give me a sign. If Sean's the one I'm meant to be with, have him call me right now. Oh.
0: You're not gonna get that?
1: It's a telemarketer.
0: Just because you don't get a sign doesn't mean it's not gonna work out.

0: Hello?
1: Daddy, we have a problem.
0: Heather, what now?
2: He's finding evidence. Good evidence. I think maybe someone's helping him.
0: Heather, do you want to be appointed executive developer of this mall or not?
1: Well, yes, I want it more than anything in this world.
0: Then start making some executive decisions. You know this man. You know how to shake him up. Change his mind. Am I making myself clear?

0: Morning.
1: Good morning.
0: Dressing up for someone? Please tell me that manicure is for your keyboard.
1: There's no point in trying to figure out the ending to my novel without first finding out how my love story ends.
0: I think it's great that you want to reflect your life experiences in your writing, but don't forget that relationships take work.
1: Writing takes work. Relationships only take one thing, love. Fate brings people together, and if it's meant to be, it should be easy.
0: I don't know if your father would have agreed with that.
1: Well, let's see if Sean does.

0: Okay. Time to rip off the band-aid.
1: Ms. Pick here. 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I can't and won't call you back if you don't leave your name and number. So do it.
0: Hi, Ms. Pick. I mean, Heather. Sean. My number is 555. Listen, we need to talk. Today. I feel like things have been a little off recently, and if you could just give me a shout when you have a chance,

0: I heard the sirens call.
1: Whatever do you mean?
0: Please. I'd recognize our song 3 miles away.
1: What took you so long?
2: There was something I needed to take care of first, so I could give you my full attention.
1: And did you manage to take care of it?
0: Not quite, but I'm resolute. What's this?
1: This is the finished proposal and an idea for a farmer's market and a wedding venue overseen by my sweet mother.
0: You are my savior.

0: There's something I've been meaning to tell you.
1: You can tell me anything.
0: I don't want to be friends.
1: What do you want to be?
0: This.

0: What happened?
1: Are you okay?
2: No, I'm not okay. I'm seriously wounded. I'm just lucky it was my leg and not my neck.
0: You fell?
2: Yeah, I got your voicemail and I was hurrying into the mansion when this happened. Step broke right through. Just imagine the lawsuit if it weren't someone as spry as myself. The whole place is a death trap. The whole structure's just rotting away.
3: I don't know about the whole structure. It was just one step.
4: Give me your keys. I'll get the truck and we can take her to the hospital and make sure nothing's broken.
2: Oh, I can't put any weight on it. Oh, I can't put any weight on it. If it's not broken, it's definitely fractured.
5: I'm so lucky to have you. You know, I'm probably going to be out of commission for the rest of the summer. I'm going to need you. Help me get dressed, drive me to the stables, feed me.
3: Are your arms broken too?
5: I was just saying how lucky it is and fortunate that I have someone who loves me. Someone who would choose me over some old building. So what was your voicemail about?
3: Nothing. Don't worry about it.
0: Okay, do you want...
4: Do you need help? We should get something to stabilize your leg.
5: Oh, don't worry about it, Grace. My Shawnee will stabilize it while you drive.
4: My Shawnee?
3: Maybe she hit her head too. We better get going.

0: I'll be right back with the wheelchair. Don't talk to each other.
1: What?
2: He really is sweet, isn't he?
3: He really is. This town's lucky to have him.
2: Good cheekbones.
3: Contagious laugh.
2: You really did capture him in your novels, you know? All his happy-go-lucky mannerisms.
3: I'm so glad you could tell. It was really hard to capture his character, his essence.
2: I don't know how you do it.
3: Do what?
2: Well, you know, recall all those feelings every time you sit down to write. Sounds exhausting.
4: Oh, everyone doing okay in here?
2: Sean?
4: I'm surprised. I'm sorry. You okay?
2: Yeah.
4: What's your leg? Okay. Sit. Oh, hey. I'm so sorry.
0: Grace.
3: James.

0: What are you doing here?
1: I applied for the locum position here. They offered me the job. I don't know if I should take it. After looking around, this town just seems so quiet. You don't live here, do you?
0: No. I did. I'm just visiting.
2: Grace was born and raised here. She's ours. I mean, she knows how to appreciate the quiet. How do you guys know each other?
3: I sense tension. Is this an L.A. boyfriend you've been keeping from us?
0: James bought one of my books.
1: Yeah, it's hard to resist a given saleswoman.
3: I know we could all stay here gushing over Grace's books all day, but I need to see a doctor. Sean?
2: Right. Grace, you coming?
0: I'll just wait in the truck.
1: It's the locks. Now, it'll be a bit of a wait for them, and I'm just getting off work. If you don't mind, I'll drop you anywhere you need to go.
0: Okay. Sure.
1: Wonderful. I'll be back in 5.
0: Sounds good.

0: Hi, Mom.
1: Oh, not so fast, young lady.
0: I need to get inside and write. I know how my novel ends.
1: So what does that mean?
0: Sean's the only one for me. No one, no matter how dreamy, can take his place. We're soulmates.
1: That's amazing, sweetie. I'm glad you're proving me wrong. Not to mention, he's driving quite the car now.
0: Oh, that was actually a friend from L.A.
1: Your two worlds colliding?
0: More like a surprise meteor.
1: Isn't that what wiped out the dinosaurs?
2: Go finish your book while you're glowing with inspiration.

0: I just swear it was the other leg you were clutching. It's weird that the one that hurt less was the one that was fractured.
1: Yeah, well, you're an architect, not a physician. You have to just stay in your field.
0: Can I get you anything? Water? Tea?
1: How about the permit to that old house's demolition? As long as it's still standing, people are in danger.
0: I know you were planning on being a lead investor and developer in the outlet mall.
2: And this has nothing to do with that.
0: Are you sure?
1: How'd you know?
0: You leave your sticky notes everywhere. Wasn't that hard to piece together?
1: The house is gonna come down, Sean. It's just a matter of time. And the land is better off in the hands of a local than some outside builder.
0: Have you ever considered there might be a better use for your money? Something that makes a more positive change?
1: I am not paying for you to go on another 6-month archaeological dig.
0: It was a 6-day architectural convention, and I paid you back.
1: Yeah, well, old buildings, old bones, all the same to me.
2: Now take that tea, please.

0: that everything?
1: For now. Store everything near the kitchen. The decorating crew will be in tonight.
0: I can't believe the ball's tomorrow. This week flew by.
1: Life does that. And the older you get, the faster it goes.
0: Call you in a bit.
2: No mansion means no dancing. No mansion means no dancing. No mansion means no dancing.
0: Grandpa Albert? What are you doing here so early? You must be freezing.
2: I'm hot with a raging fire. Sweating for justice.
0: Does the nursing home know you're here?
2: Yeah, do those people know anything? The newspaper said that a step came loose and some local lady got injured. They said the mansion was a hazard.
0: That doesn't necessarily mean the building will be demolished. We get the final word this afternoon.
2: Well, those bureau rats should know the facts.
0: Sean, I need you to get to the mansion now. What facts, Grandpa Albert? Yeah. What are you talking about?
2: I proposed to Marjorie on those steps. They're as sturdy as our marriage. What we're dealing with here is first-degree sabotage.
3: Joe, come here. Hey, Joe!
0: Wait here. Hey! What are you doing?
3: Marking the placements. For the explosives, they need to be aligned with the support beams to ensure the entire building comes down in one go.
0: You can't implode the mansion. No final decision's been announced.
3: We're just doing some preliminary work, okay? We won't do anything actually until the results are in.
0: So stop digging holes.
3: If I don't dig holes, the wrecking ball guy may take my job. We're all fighting for something here, sweetie.
2: No mansion means no dancing.
3: Is it a gas line?
2: No dancing, yes. No, Marjorie.
4: Oh, I'm so glad you came back. This is what happens when problems get swept under the rug. Couples fight.
5: Grace?
0: Sean!
5: Grandpa Albert?
2: Come again?
0: This isn't what it looks like.
2: I was professing my love.
0: All right, it's exactly what it looks like.
5: Come on, Grandpa. We need to get you back to the home. This will be your 10th demerit.
2: Can I have one last look inside the mansion? Yeah.

0: Those contractors are already planning her implosion. That's how certain they are that we already failed.
1: We put up the best fight we could for the people of this community, living and past. That's what the Blue Moon's all about.
0: Speaking of, you haven't officially asked me to the ball yet.
1: I think I asked you last time. Does it make it your turn?
0: Sean Green, will you go to the ball with me?
1: I'll see if I can fit in my schedule.
0: Great. I'll come by yours tomorrow and pick you up.
1: Maybe I should pick you up.
2: Sean? Sean Green?
1: Hi, Oscar.
2: Hey, good luck. My daughter, she's been looking forward to this ball for 5 years straight. It'll be your first one.
3: Let's hope.
2: Steps seem fine.

0: Well, what are you waiting for? Open it.
1: What if we didn't get it? I'd be chased out of town.
0: Sean, no one would blame you. We did everything we could.
1: You open it. If we got the permit, it's all because of your amazing proposal. Well?
0: I'm sorry, Sean. Sorry that you ever doubted yourself. We got the permit. And the town's gonna buy out the Cassidys. We did it!
1: Yes! Oh.
0: I guess the Blue Moon had our back.
1: This wasn't the Blue Moon, Grace. This was all you.
0: We make a great team.
1: I'm gonna let Grandpa know.
0: Okay. I'm gonna let the newspaper know that the ball is full steam ahead and I'll be at your place at 6.
1: 6? Tonight?
0: To talk Renos. I like sweet Shiraz and Chardonnay.

0: Heather, I want to break up. We don't love each other. I don't even think you like me.
1: Is there another woman?
0: Well, if we're being honest...
2: Heather, put down the dinner plates.
0: No, can't we talk about this? Like, civilized adults?
1: Get out of my house!
0: This is my house.

0: Heather? You home?
1: I'm in here.
0: We need to talk.
2: Are those the permit results for the mansion?
0: The results have nothing to do with what I'm about to say.
3: Unless you're about to say the results, which I'd really like to know.
0: Heather, I want to break up. We don't love each other. If anything...
2: Okay.
0: Okay?
2: Yeah, fine. Let's break up.
0: Just like that?
2: I'm gonna need some alone time to grieve. Mind leaving?
0: Actually, this is my house.
2: Both my leg and my heart have been broken in the past 24 hours, and you have the gall
0: okay. to... Sorry, you're right. Take all the time you need. Sorry.

0: I thought your leg was broken. It's the other one.
1: I'd love to have seen Heather's face when she heard the news.
2: I don't know what you have against that girl. She spent her whole life wanting to be just like you.
1: Very funny. I'm the last person Heather would ever want to be. I'm proud of our family, but compared to her, I grew up with nothing.
2: That may be true, but just imagine how she sees things. You grew up earning everything that she got for free, and you're the one with the career and passion. She may have money, but her dreams haven't come to fruition. If she even knows what her dreams are.
1: I never thought of it that way. Do you think... Hold that thought. Hello?
3: Grace, finally. Ethan, you're in some backwards hole in the wall with...
4: No Wi-Fi, or you have developed a tendency to hang up on me.
1: I would never. Did you get a chance to read my novel? What'd you think?
4: I think we should discuss this in my office. Can you come in tomorrow morning?
1: Tomorrow? Is it urgent?
4: It certainly shouldn't be postponed.
3: Is that a problem?
1: No problem at all. I'll book a flight back to LA tonight.
3: Great.
4: Okay, kiddo. I'll see you soon.
2: See ya.
1: Sean.
5: You know, I've faked a lot of things these past few months, but I never faked how badly I wanted this. You know, it would have been a chance to make something of myself.
0: You're a pick. You're the top of the town. You never had to prove yourself.
5: Well, maybe not to you, but to myself and to my family. I can't just live off Daddy's charity forever. Anyway, that's enough of the rich girl's sob story for today. Thank you for not freaking out.
0: How could I be mad? I've made my fair share of mistakes in this relationship, too.

0: It's open.
1: What's going on?
0: Well, you know, just realizing I'm living in a fantasy. Truth is so much crueler than fiction.
1: I don't think that's how the saying goes. Are you leaving?
0: My publisher told me to come back to LA. Because my novel is a total flop.
1: He said that?
0: He didn't have to.
1: But the Blue Moon Ball is tomorrow night.
0: Trust me, I know.
1: I'm just scared that you're going back with more mixed emotions about this place than when you came here.
0: I'm focused on my career, not my emotions.
1: You are going to have the most amazing writing career, Grace. I just worry you're going to have regrets in other aspects of your life.
0: Like my non-existent love life? I don't think so. Here. Ooh. I don't need any more reminders of him.

0: Hey, no demolition.
1: No demolition, just some much needed repairs.
2: Have a safe flight and remember to call them. Let me know what they say. And remember, Grace, you always have a home here.
3: I'll call you when I get back to LA, okay?
2: I love you, Grace. Stay safe.
4: I love you too, Mom.

0: I saw a car. Was she in it?
1: You just missed her.
0: She's leaving? Because of me?
1: You've gone ahead and broken Gracie's heart again. I'd be shocked if she ever wants to come back home.
0: I broke up with Heather.
1: A few minutes too late, it seems.
0: You guys kept the pillow?
1: She's always clung on to it.

0: My Cinderella.
1: Oh, Sean, I feel badly for you, but I don't think my daughter would appreciate me comforting you on the night of her breakup.
0: What if this doesn't have to be the night of her breakup? What if this could be the first day of her Cinderella story? I have the best idea. I know this will work. Please, let's go. I know this will work.
2: Grace? It's my job to be honest with you, so that's what I'm gonna be. A good romance novel, heck, a good relationship has lovers that beat the odds. Characters who confront their biggest fears and come out on the other side stronger. Lyndon and Savannah's problems disappearing under the blue moon it's ex machina.
3: Do you think it's possible that maybe you're interpreting it wrong? What you're reading as ex machina is meant to be read as fate. True love conquers all.
2: What exactly did they conquer?
3: The distance that held them apart.
2: Yes, right. So they move closer and they're no longer physically distant. What about the emotional distance? What about Lyndon never replying to her letters? What about Savannah's fear of commitment?
3: I can add those pages in. Consider it an epilogue.
2: I'm gonna think of it as a total bust.
3: What's this?
2: Your severance check. Good luck, Grace.
3: But it's a trilogy. What about the third book?
2: Grace, you know, sometimes an open ending is more satisfactory than the wrong ending.
3: Right. Yeah.
2: You know, one day you may wake up to that happy ending. But until then, maybe you should stick with user manuals and technical writing.
3: FYI, Danny. Happy endings don't exist.
2: I think my ex-wife would agree with you on that one.
0: I've only spent one day in pediatrics, but I am certain that's where I'm supposed to be. You know, there's something about working with children that makes me feel like I'm making a difference in the world.
3: That sounds so amazing.
0: I'm sorry. I've been going on and on about myself. What's it like being a writer?
3: It's challenging. Sometimes I wish I could just disappear into my books. Can you tell that from my writing?
0: I haven't actually had a chance to read your book yet.
3: That's okay. It's probably for the best.
0: No, wait, hey. Hey, did I say something wrong?
3: No, it's not that. You're perfect, James. You're the kind of guy I write books about.
0: But that's fiction.
3: Exactly. I'll see you around.

0: No one's home. I said go away. Mom?
1: Broken. Just like me.

0: Dear Grace, this is the 53rd letter I won't be sending. Every day I stay away is a day you can make your dreams come true. You're going to be the most amazing writer. You've already written the best love story across my heart. Love you always. Sean.
1: Sean Green, I know you can hear me. Guess what? You're too late. 53 letters too late. This dress will look better on you than me.
0: My turn. Grace, I know you're a girl of fairy tales and Cinderella stories, but maybe our romance isn't that simple. Maybe our love has to break convention for it to be real outside of your books.
1: What are you doing here?
0: Winning you back. Here. Ask me anything.
1: Okay. Why are you wearing a dress?
0: To make you laugh and maybe let me in. Next.
1: Why didn't you tell me that you were dating Heather?
0: I tried, but things are never that simple. I was hoping you wouldn't have to find out.
1: So there could be another secret between us? Like all those letters you never sent?
0: I never sent the letters because I was scared that if I admitted that I loved you, you'd come back to our small town and leave your dreams behind. I was scared that I would distract you from becoming who you were meant to be.
1: You were never a distraction, Sean. You were my muse. Don't you get that?
0: I was scared I would never be good enough for you, Grace.
1: Sean, you've always been everything I ever wanted and exactly what I needed.
0: I've loved you from the moment I saw you. And it's never changed. Please forgive me, Grace. Is it too late?
1: The truth is, I could have come home any time to see you. I was scared too. I guess being disappointed was easier than taking the risk to get hurt. And in my imagination, love was always perfect.
2: But that's not real life.
0: Can we fix it?
1: It'll never be too late for us. Too bad it's too late for the ball.
0: Then I guess it's a good thing I already booked 2 flights back home.
1: Wow. You were really confident you were gonna get me back.
0: I took a chance and believed for a change. Come on, let's catch that plane.
1: Okay, but wait.
0: What's wrong?
1: Do you mind if I wear the dress?

0: amazing. Even more spectacular than I remember.
1: I have something to show you.
0: I love it. We're leaving our mark.
1: In the words of Grandpa Albert, if lovers carve their names on the walls of the mansion, the blue moon will see to it that they are reunited.
2: I think I lost another bet. But you kids were right. Fate works in mysterious and wonderful ways.
0: It wasn't fate. It was respect and communication.
1: Honesty and forgiveness.
0: We're finally both all in.
1: And ready.
2: Well, then I can guarantee it's a relationship that's gonna last.
0: One worth lasting.
1: May I have this dance?
0: I'd be delighted. I think he was talking to me.
2: If you think so.
3: I heard there was a young woman in need of a dance partner. Now, I've only got 15 minutes before bed check at the home, so let's make this a dance to remember.
0: Okay.

0: Sean, there's something I need to tell you.
1: Please don't say you want me in that dress again.
0: Despite how cute you looked. No. I lost my publishing contract. My agent hated my latest novel.
1: Grace, I'm so sorry.
0: Me too.
1: Can you try again? Write a new version, now that your muse is back?
0: I could write the best novel in the world, and I don't think you'd give me a second chance.
1: Well, I might know someone with a large sum of money who's looking to invest. It's a bit of a long shot, but who knows, the timing might be just right.
0: Really? You think they've read my novels?
1: Read them? They're your biggest fan. And they're here tonight, if you want me to introduce you.
0: Sean, that's amazing. I love you.
1: Say it again.
0: I love you.
1: Again.
0: I love you.
1: I love you too, Grace. I'll get you a real engagement ring. But until then, will you marry me?
0: You couldn't stop me if you tried. And now you have lipstick all over you. Who's that scary investor?
1: Grace, this is Heather. Heather, Grace.
0: Sean.
1: Sure, you've gone to school together. Maybe you've even been friends at one point. But you've never been business partners.
0: What are you talking about?
1: You've wanted to make a name for yourself ever since your dad got you your first set of business cards in the sixth grade. You have money and business sense, but not a stitch of creativity. And Grace, you're all passion and creativity, but completely lacking in practical, commercial skills.
2: John, what are you babbling about?
0: I think what he's trying to say is I could really use your help.
2: I'm looking for someone to invest in the publication of my third novel.
3: To be me?
0: I would love that. And he's right.
2: We'd make a good team.

0: There you are, my beautiful fiancé.
1: You all right?
2: Sean, I love you. And I love this town, but I don't think I can live here anymore.
0: What?
2: My career and my life are in LA now.
0: You just lost your contract.
2: I know. You're right. We can make this work. If you want to stay here or come with me, we can make it work this time.
0: Chris, this is crazy deja vu. I can't believe you're saying this.
2: I know, and I'm sorry. But I've been out here trying to figure it out, and I know that if I stay here, I won't be happy. And that's gonna hurt us. Maybe not immediately, but in time. Please, just come with me.
0: I have an old house I'm renovating that I love, and I have a job here. This is where we're supposed to be. I can't believe I'm hearing this.
2: Sean.
0: No, I need to think.

0: I am such a huge fan of yours. I can't believe that I'm finally meeting you.
1: That is so sweet. There you go.
2: Esther, I think it's about time I get a signed copy of my own.
1: Of course. If I had known, I would have had one ready for you.
2: Oh, that's all right. I was hoping to meet your new beau.
1: He's not here.
2: I am so sorry.
3: Excuse me. I'm sorry I'm late.
2: So this is the man worth 90,000 words.
3: Oh.
2: I think I'd like your signature too.
1: I love you.
3: I love you too.

0: Hey, Bethany. Any movement on the Willow Street house?
1: Hi, Greg. Some bites, and I've got the open house tomorrow.
0: Look, I know the ink is still wet on your real estate license, but you gotta step it up. Go for it.
1: I understand.
0: Not tomorrow, not next week. Now, take charge.
1: I will. I promise. I will.

0: calm down. Kevin, don't leave. Kevin.
1: What are you looking? Bethany?
2: Clara?
1: Oh my God. What's it been like? 15 years? Are you in town for the reunion?
2: Yeah, we thought, why not? Stay with my mom, see some old friends, have a drink with me.
1: Come on. Oh, I really have to get going.
2: Oh, come on, just one. Look at you, Miss Real Estate Agent. Come on. Miss Wiggins, home ec. Do they even teach that anymore?
1: I didn't know a cake could explode.
2: I still can't cook.
1: Well, it doesn't seem to be an issue with you and Kevin traveling so much.
2: Well, it's nice to be home. Who do you think's gonna be there tonight?
1: Probably everyone who succeeded. You know, like you and Kevin. You guys have traveled the world. I haven't even left the neighborhood.
2: Be careful what you wish for. Travel becomes a blur.
1: I know, I wish I'd left.
2: You're doing well, Miss Real Estate Agent.
1: Well, I'm a work in progress and I just got my license. Tonight, I will still be the girl that got married within a year of graduation and then got pregnant.
2: So what happened with you and Dad?
1: He started drinking, then he cheated on me and took off. My daughter Mel makes it all worthwhile. Speaking of which, I have to get home to her.
2: I'm sorry about Dan, Bethany. I thought you two would make it.
3: Bethany Saunders? Oh my.
1: Hi, Mrs. Hodges.
3: It's so good to see you.
2: Wow.
3: Oh, and how's Mel?
1: She's great, starting high school.
3: Oh, that grows so fast.
2: Bethany's gotta get going, Mom.
3: Well, it was good to see you.
1: You too.
2: Bye, Clara. See you tonight.
1: Now, which dress?
4: Both are bad, but go with the one on the right. At least it shows your knees.
1: I don't know. There might be clients there.
4: You're still young. You should have a sexy little dress. Lighten up. Take a risk. That's another reason to attend. You need to beg yourself a Mr. Fix-It.
1: Oh, well, so much for independence and feminism.
4: Oh, please. Having a man do simple repairs around the house gives us independence. He works and we play. Being able to cook would be another plus. Choose a place.
1: Perpignan, France. Short distance from the Riviera and Barcelona. Popular, but not too popular as to be unaffordable.
4: When was the last time you left town?
1: We went to the water park in Grimsby last month.
4: I mean, really left town. What about your honeymoon?
1: Yeah, we couldn't afford to go anywhere.
4: Then France would be nice.
1: It would. Someday.
4: You always say someday. Do you think Dad's gonna be there today?
1: I wondered about that, but I don't think he'll come. You have to accept that he's gone, honey.
4: Have you?
1: It was hard, but I moved on. It was a decade ago, Mel.
4: I know, I heard that.

0: even remember him. But I still feel like a part of my life's missing.
1: I understand.
2: But aside from minor home repairs, we do pretty good together.
0: Aside from minor home repairs.

0: Well, I don't have to guess who you are, do I, homegirl?
1: Hi, Peggy. Homegirl?
0: Is that not hip?
1: Not even 15 years ago.
0: I guess I'll never fit in. You know, maybe if we'd married some rich guy with a winery, everyone here would be fawning over us, too.
2: Oh, hi, Amy.
3: Oh, sorry. I didn't notice you.
0: Ouch. I'm gonna stop saying what I'm thinking out loud now. Enjoy yourself.
2: Thanks, Peggy.
0: Bye.
1: Gin and tonic. No, wait. Vodka, straight up.
4: I started with a double. Scared?
1: No, I'm not scared, Doris.
2: Perfectly at ease being judged by people I haven't seen since high school.
4: Watch how everyone's head in the room turns when someone enters.
3: Who's fat? Who's bald? Are they with someone? Are they alone?
1: Who's that?
3: Some lucky lady must have married up. He's certainly not from our class.
5: Oh my. It's Bethany Saunders, and as lovely as ever. It's Paul.
1: Paul? Paul Kavanaugh? Oh my god, you've changed.
4: I'll say. Paul Kavanaugh, he used to be...
1: Doris.
4: Well, he was. Nerdy, skinny, obsessed with airplanes. What do you do now, Paul?
5: Well, I'm a doctor. And a pilot.
4: I feel flushed. Didn't you and he used
1: to... Do you have an off switch?
4: Go for it. He's a doctor. That's like the Holy Grail. Kevin Dupree.
1: What about your husband, Brian?
4: Well, what he doesn't know won't hurt him.
5: Some things never change.
1: Relieved to lose the spotlight?
5: Very much so. I'll talk to you later.
6: Hey, sorry about that drama this afternoon. I should have stopped to say hi. How have you been, Raisin?
1: Only you would remember that nickname.
6: Wow, that's all you ate. What else was I going to call you?
1: We were in kindergarten.
4: I eat lots of other things now.
6: Oh, motorcycle accident. I'm actually lucky I didn't lose the whole hand.
4: The rest of you is looking good, Kevin.
2: Go away, Doris.
3: I missed you too, Clara.
2: Cut to the chase here. Who's aged poorly?
1: Oh, God.
2: At least I'm honest enough to say it out loud.
1: Well, to judge is to be judged. I'm going to think it, but I'm not going to say it.
2: Always wearing goody two-shoes. You need to loosen up. Vodka, doubles.
1: I already have a drink.
2: And you're having another. Come on, Bethany. Live a little. Peggy Layton. She was a mouse in high school. She clung to the walls. Look at her now. She blossoms, and Kevin and I wilt.

0: Arda?
1: The last time we were in this town was graduation, and that's where we peaked.
0: But you guys, you...
1: We're facing our second bankruptcy. We travel, but we can't even pay for the trips. Kevin went and got his hand mangled in that accident.
0: I'm sorry.
1: The medical off that put us further into debt. Neither one of us can even hold a job because we're not even qualified for anything. This should not be the most important thing in our lives, but it is.
2: Oh, people I do like. Sorry I got pulled away there.
1: You should say that more often.
2: Pardon?
1: Sorry. You should say sorry more often.
2: I think you've had enough, Clara.
1: I've had enough of you! Mr. Most Popular, everybody. Mr. Most Likely to Succeed is a failure. You can all feel good about yourselves now.
0: Clara, I need to stop.
1: Back off, Bethany. No one likes fawning sidekicks.

0: Not moving.
1: Clara? Call 911.

0: What happened?
1: It looks like she's been attacked.
0: Are you all right? Go call 911.
1: Kevin was trying to, but he ran off.
0: Call 911 now, Bethany.
1: I'm not getting a signal.
0: Go try upstairs. Now!
1: I need an ambulance.

0: We have history, but this is murder. What happened? Who are you?
1: He was here too. He's a doctor.
2: Paul Cavanaugh.
0: Little Polly Cavanaugh?
2: Yeah, I had a growth spurt. She lapped into unconsciousness and, well, we lost her.
0: Cause of death?
2: Appears to be a blow to the head, but I'm no coroner.
0: Thanks. Please give your statement to the uniformed officer. Now take me through what happened. And I saw the drama at the bar.
1: I was headed to the restroom and decided to clear out. I was going to my car, and that's when I saw Clara. She was still alive, and Paul arrived.
0: So you said. Talk about a late bloomer. He was, what, 92 pounds in high school? Didn't you and he once have...
1: Didn't we say something about history before?
0: Kevin Dupree, the husband. He received a public dunking. Did you see him in the parking lot?
1: He was kneeling over her when I arrived.
0: You might have started with that.
1: He was trying to dial 911.
0: And where is he now?
1: I don't know. He ran off. I thought he was going to get help.
0: You were a bit of a third wheel with Kevin and Clara back in the day. I noticed that she barked at you, too.
1: You seem to have noticed a lot, Amy.
0: It's Detective Ms. Saunders. And considering Clara assaulted Kevin and then you prior to her death, it's not so unreasonable to want more details.
1: She was drunk, very drunk. She may have been drinking since I saw her earlier in the day.
0: And when and where was that?
1: At her mother's place this afternoon. I was at a property across the street.
0: And was there anything that occurred then with Kevin? Out with it.
1: They argued and he stormed off.
0: I get a sense you're protecting him.
1: I haven't seen them in years. I just don't think that Kevin would do something like this.
0: You saw him leaning over the body of his wife, and he ran.
1: Clara, Kevin, and I have been friends since kindergarten. He's never been violent.
0: The body bag says different. Life happens. People change.
1: I'm aware of that, as you well know. Any more questions?
0: If you think of anything else, call me. I'll be in touch. I'd like your card as well, just in case. I want an APB out on Kevin Dupree. The charge is murder. Bethany, don't leave town.
1: What? Wait, you think I'm an accessory to murder?
0: You said it. I didn't.
2: I think you need a drink.
1: Only if it's coffee. Poor Clara. I can't believe it. You know, the Kevin I knew would never do something like this.
2: Well, high school was a long time ago.
1: I still owe you an apology. I am so sorry. I felt bad for years.
2: Well, like I said, it was high school.
1: Well, there's no excuse for the way that I treated you.
2: I said it was okay.
1: It's not. I mean, I callously dumped you for Dan.
2: Well, the heart knows what it wants.

0: I mean, why the regret over Dan? You ended up marrying him.
1: We wanted to play grown up, and we weren't. Then I got pregnant, and, well, he strayed.
0: Oh, no. Amy. Amy Pulitzko.
1: Well, that's Detective Pulitzko.
0: Well, she was always hot for Dan.
1: Yeah, well, they had a fling, and it turns out that Dan wasn't so hot for her. He left town, and that was 10 years ago.
0: Leaving you a single mother.
1: We get by.
0: Well, you deserve more than to get by.

0: What about you? Are you? It's like you vanished. You weren't even at graduation.
1: No date.
0: Right. That.
1: Oh, please, it's ancient history. You know, my home life wasn't so great, so I got out fast. I had good grades to get scholarships, pre-med at State and then med, and I've been with aid organizations in Central and South America.
0: Travel, that's all my daughter Mel talks about. So why are you back in town? I mean, can't be the reunion.
1: God, no. Now, 5 years of living out of a suitcase, it takes its toll. Mm. I'm looking into joining a practice, shopping around. You know, the truth is, all my cards out on the table. I was only at the reunion to see you, Bethany.
0: I don't know what to say.
1: Well, I'm not little Polly anymore. I'm nerdy, skinny, obsessed with planes. Would you mind if I call?
0: Doctor and a pilot, and how can I resist? But I can't make any promises.
1: I understand.
0: Oh gosh, it's late. I gotta get home. Mel.
1: Yeah,

0: Mom, are you okay?
1: I'm fine.
0: What about this murder?
1: How do you know about the murder?
0: Oh, please. Every kid in school knows about it.
1: I was out with an old friend and I lost track of time.
0: You didn't answer your phone.
1: It didn't ring. Oh, great.
0: Did you know the woman that was murdered?
1: She was a friend. Or used to be. I don't know.
0: I'm sorry, Mom. Was Dad?
1: I'm sorry, honey.

0: You didn't have to come here.
1: You said you were attacked. That's an emergency. So what did he look like?
0: It was too dark to see, but he was wearing a baseball cap.
1: And?
0: That's all I saw. There was something really familiar about his voice. I don't know. He grabbed me from behind. He told me not to scream. I got away and he ran. That's when I called you.
1: No sign of breaking and entering.
0: I sometimes forget to lock the back door.
1: Oh, that's convenient.
0: What the hell is that supposed to mean?
1: This whole mystery man in a baseball cap thing. It's very convenient. Did Mel see him?
0: No.
1: Convenient.
0: Maybe you ought to leave. I don't have anything else to say since you don't believe me anyway.
1: I'm a detective. It's my job to be suspicious. And you are setting off my spidey sense.
0: I'll be in touch if I remember anything else.

0: You're late.
1: No cell phone, no alarm. I overslept and I have an open house.
0: Breakfast in 5 minutes.
1: I don't have 5 minutes, kiddo. I'll grab a donut. Hi, Mary. I'm sorry, I lost my cell phone. They're canceling the open house? It's a perfect Sunday. I could have made a sale. Okay, I'll talk to you later.
0: No open house?
1: Nope.
0: An actual Sunday with no open houses.
1: Yeah. I'm going back to bed.
0: Not a chance. Mother-daughter time.
1: I'm just teasing. What shall we do? Laundry and bathrooms?
0: Crappy movies and junk food?
2: Good morning.
1: Paul, did we agree to...
2: I'm sorry, I contacted your office about you taking me around to see some property. You know, in case I found a practice, and they said you had a last-minute cancellation.
1: I just found out myself. How could you...
2: Oh, I don't know. I spoke to,
1: Mary?
2: Yeah, Mary. Like, minutes ago, and just by coincidence, I was blocks away.
1: How did you know our address?
2: Oh, I plead guilty. I told Mary I was a longtime friend. Well, she gave me your address. I'm sorry to just show up out of the blue like this. I should have called you.
0: Oh, no.
2: Well, looks like you two could use some breakfast. My treat.
1: Oh, well.
0: Accepted. I'm starving. Hi. Mel, and you are?
2: Paul. Are you really using that to cut vegetables? I think cavemen had better tools.
0: We work with what we got. I'd suggest the brunch at Petit Gaston.
2: Well, Petit Gaston it is.
1: Paul, you really don't have to take us out for brunch.
0: Mom, brunch. We can't say no. It's Sunday. Please?
1: All right, then.
2: Wonderful.
1: The diner. We have to stop at the diner. I lost my cell phone there.
2: Sure.
0: Mom, did he say practice? He's a doctor.
1: Come on.

0: my God. Thank you, Paul. That was delicious.
1: Well, I've never seen anyone eat two orders of Eggs Benedict before.
0: I'm a growing child.
2: You're gonna start growing sideways if you continue to eat that much.
0: I'll limit myself to Sunday brunches.
1: Well, you know, Sundays aren't the best day to eat at a restaurant.
2: Why's that?
1: Well, the A-list team worked the night before. The ingredients were brought in on Thursday, and most of these guys are probably hungover.
0: But the food was good.
1: Well, it should have been great.
2: How do you know so much about the...
1: Well, as a waiter in pre-med, quick way to pick up some extra cash. Hey, Mel, would you mind if I stole your mother away for the day to look at some houses?
2: Oh, we actually already made plans.
0: To do laundry and watch crappy movies? Steal away.
3: Close to downtown, but no congestion.
1: On the market at present.
3: It's a good time to buy. Hi, Greg. I would like you to meet Paul Cavanaugh.
4: Nice to meet you, Greg Brock.
5: Can I have a word with you, Bethany?
3: Sure.
5: The Forbes called, and they said you canceled the open house.
3: No, Mary called me and told me they canceled.
5: That doesn't make sense. They said they didn't call.
1: Excuse me, Miss Saunders. You said we had two more properties to view today, and, well, I'm on call, so we must make the most of my time.
5: Well, you're a doctor. Oh, well, I'm sure we'll find you a suitable property.
1: Well, Miss Saunders is already doing an exceptional job. I actually have her contacts at two of my other colleagues in the market as well.
5: That is good news. Well, I'm going to leave you in Bethany's capable hands. Thanks, Doc.
3: Hi, Greg.
5: Morning, Detective.
3: Bethany? Paul? I have a few more questions for you, Bethany. Can you come with me?
1: Everything okay?
3: It's just routine. What do you want? Do you remember anything else about last night?
2: No.
3: Has Kevin been in contact?
2: Of course not. Why would he?
3: Because you two are involved.
2: Based on what? Do you really hate me that much that you have to make up a fiction to persecute me?
3: Don't make this personal, Bethany. I'm just doing my job. Based on the facts so far, you are involved.
2: I've told you everything that I know. Are we done?
3: For now. I'm just trying to cut you a break here. Give up Kevin. I might be able to plea bargain on the accessory charge.
2: Except I haven't been charged with anything, so there is no plea. This isn't about a murder. This is about our past. Goodbye, Detective.
3: Don't leave town.
1: You sure everything's all right?
2: Just more questions about last night. They're talking to everyone who was at the reunion.

0: What happened to laundry and bathrooms?
1: I'll get to it. So how'd it go?
0: I showed him some properties. A brunch in an afternoon is not a relationship make, so cool down.
1: Not all men are like Dad, Mom.
0: This isn't about me and your dad. This is about what happened to my 4-year-old girl when her father left. He seems like a great guy, but I'm not gonna rush into a relationship. It's gonna take some time. Losing one father figure is enough for one lifetime. I don't want to put you through that again. I love you.
1: I love you too, Mom.
0: Now,
2: laundry bathrooms.
3: What about crappy movies?
0: Okay, laundry bathrooms and crappy movies.

0: Well, I'm not a fan of laundry, but I cannot resist a crappy movie.
1: I'm sorry, did I forget that I invited you?
0: Well, I presumably invited myself in hopes that you could not resist an extra large I can't eat this alone pizza. And besides, I brought a gift for Mel. If you're gonna cook, you gotta have the right tools.
1: Oh, that's far too expensive. She can't accept that.
2: Sure I can. Those onions won't stand a chance. Thank you, Paul.
0: And what's this?
1: Oh, that

0: Well, that wasn't too crappy.
1: Wasn't too good either, which made it perfect.
2: Oh, look at that. Just enough time for Mel to do some homework.
1: Mom. Okay. Thank you for dinner.
3: Thank you for the movie.
4: The main suspect is evicted cousin Kevin Dupree, who is still at large.
2: What were we talking about a second ago? Oh, yeah. Homework.
1: Thanks for coming.
3: Good night. Do you think he did it? I mean, from what I saw, I think he could have...
2: I don't know. I hope he turns himself in.
3: Well, good night.
2: Night, Paul. And Paul, I can't have you dropping by unexpectedly. You understand? You're moving very quickly.
3: Yeah, I understand. I'll take my foot off the gas. Good night.
1: He's a nice guy, Mom. You should give him a chance.
2: I am. He just needs to take it easy.
1: Okay, sorry.

0: come on, Mom, I can't be late.
1: We have plenty of time.
2: To my two favorite girls, thanks for a wonderful weekend.
3: These have to go in a vase.
4: Sorry, we're running late.
0: But you just said.
1: Oh, come on, we have to go, Mel.
4: Come on, Mel, we have to go.
3: I'm not gonna let Paula's flowers go to waste.
2: Card mentioned me, too. Why are you upset?
4: I'm not upset. Just don't make something out of this.
2: I'm not 4 years old anymore. You can't use me as an excuse.
4: Well, relationships take time. We don't need a man to fix our lives. There are no Prince Charmings. Now, come on, we gotta get going.
5: I'm sorry I was short-tempered. I know you like him, and I like him too. I just need to get used to all the attention.
2: It's okay, Mom.

0: Stop right there, Bethany.
1: Two childhood friends are murdered, and you discover both bodies. Kevin's the chief suspect in Clara's murder. He's on the run. And then he's found dead in a property that you have the keys to.
2: I already told you, I had no idea he was there. Look, I went by the house to check on the renos. Kevin must have thought that with my name on the sign and the house being empty, that it was a safe place to hide.
1: Who would kill him?
2: I don't know.
1: Maybe Kevin didn't kill Clara. Clara humiliates Kevin in public, and in a rage, you attack Clara. With Clara out of the picture, you'd have Kevin all to yourself. He's the prime suspect, and you provide him with a safe place to hide.
2: I did not provide him with anything.
1: You believe he can finally be yours? Only he rejects you.
3: Bethany Mel called me.
0: I have to ask you to leave.
3: What kind of trumped up charges are these?
0: Get him out of here!
3: Bethany, don't say anything.
1: Certainly are popular. Kevin and now the doctor.
2: Detective Politzko is twisting this all up.
3: Politzko has it in for her. She's had it in for her since high school.
4: You were at both murder scenes. The circumstantial evidence is strong enough that they could charge you, Miss Saunders.
2: I didn't want to believe this, but isn't it pretty clear that Kevin killed Clara?
4: Autopsy report came in. Cause of Clara's death was not a blow to the head. Strangulation. Her larynx was crushed.
2: How does that change things?
4: Well, Kevin Dupree injured his right arm in a motorcycle accident. He wouldn't have the strength to crush the larynx. According to a police statement from Clara's mother, he barely had the strength to open a jar. It's Kevin's murder that I'm really concerned with. Time of death, 2 a.m. Can you provide an alibi?
2: I'm guessing sleeping at home doesn't count.
5: What? I think we need to tell the truth here, Bethany.
2: But I am.
5: You're not, and we both know it. I think we needed to come clean. Bethany and I spent last night together.
2: No, we didn't.
4: As in slept together?
5: Yes. Please, I know you're just trying to protect Mel.
4: Is this true, Miss Saunders? At the time of the murder, were you with Dr. Kavanaugh?
2: Yes. Yes, we slept together.
4: I'll inform Detective Politzko of this development. Dr. Kavanaugh, you'll need to make a statement.
5: Yes.

0: You got him to lie for you, and I'm going to prove it. You hear me, Bethany? You're going to jail.
1: If Detective Belasco harasses you, I want to know immediately.
2: I had no choice but to lie. She's trying to railroad you.
3: You didn't make things better. You made them worse. And when she finds out that I lied, I'm going to look really guilty. I shouldn't have lied.
2: Well, it's not exactly a lie.
3: What?
2: Us spending the night together. It's only a matter of time before we do.
4: Go, babe.
5: We do it better.
3: I can do this.
4: Give me what you got.
6: I like that.

0: look.
1: I will repeat myself, Paul. You need to slow down.
0: You're just upset, okay? You're not thinking clearly.
1: You're not listening to me. There's nothing between us.
0: We can have a wonderful life. You, me, and Mel. Look, we're gonna get through this.

0: Paul and another brunch.
1: Morning, Bethany. Can I have a word with you?
2: Sure.
1: Outside? Look, I just don't know how to put it.
2: Just say it, Greg.
1: You were arrested earlier on a client's property, and the neighbors were watching.
2: I wasn't charged with anything, nor am I guilty of anything.
1: That's not the point.
2: No, that is the point.
1: I can't have a potential convicted felon representing the company. I mean, what are the clients going to think?
2: What do you want me to do, Greg? Are you not firing me?
1: No. Well, just maybe take a leave of absence until things quiet down.
2: What about my current clients?
1: Well, you can depend on me and your colleagues to take care of them.
2: All right, Greg.
1: Look, it's going to work itself out. Oh, and by the way, can you get me Dr. Kavanaugh's contact information? I want to make sure we don't lose that sale.

0: So we're gonna be okay?
1: We're gonna be just fine.
2: Anything I can do?
1: High grades, clean bathrooms, and recycling to the curb.
2: Nice try, Mom.

0: Sorry. Not enough sleep.
1: I can't be late again, Mom.
0: It'll start.
2: More trouble?
0: Everything's fine. We're just running late.
2: Oh, don't worry. I can give her a lift.
3: Prince Charming to the rescue once again.
2: Well, Dr. Charming, maybe.
0: She can take a cab.
2: Don't worry. I'm going in that direction.
0: Mal!
4: Don't worry. I'll drive slow.

0: Detective Polizko.
1: Amy, I saw him again, the guy in the baseball cap.
0: Really?
1: He was here. I think he's following Mel and Paul. Paul was driving her to school.
0: What kind of car is this man in a baseball cap driving?
1: I don't know. A sedan of some sort. It looked pretty new. It's white.
0: Did you get a plate number?
1: No.
2: All right.
0: I'll send an officer to the school and I'll put an alert on a white car.
1: Thanks.
0: I'm just doing my job.

0: Hi, Mom.
1: Mel.
2: Are you all right?
0: Paul just dropped me off. Paul's gonna drive me home later.
1: No. I mean, I'm coming to pick you up, so don't go with Paul.
0: I think he's passed the trust test by now, Mom.
3: I've gotta go. And by the way, I invited him to dinner to thank him for this morning.
1: What?

0: Payphone?
1: Yes.
0: What does love mean?
1: An intense feeling of deep affection. Example, his love of football.

0: Leave us alone, Dan. Go away.
1: I need to talk to you.
0: What the hell are you doing here? We don't need you. And you need to get out of here before Mel comes home.
1: Paul Kavanaugh has been stalking you for weeks.
0: You expect me to believe that after you tried to attack me?
1: I didn't attack you.
0: Well, it felt like it.
1: I just had to talk. I didn't want you to scream.
0: Just go away.
1: No. 10 years.

0: I need to...
1: No, you are dead to me and Mel. You don't get to say I'm sorry.
2: I'm sober. 2 years.
0: Trying to make amends. Step 9. Alcoholics Anonymous.
1: I don't care, Dan. Just go away.
0: When I got to town and saw you and Mel, I knew I couldn't intrude. I didn't have the right. Then I saw Paul follow you to school, work, groceries.
1: I don't believe you. You're just trying to cause trouble. Why wouldn't you tell me this before?
0: You hate me. So would you have believed me? I saw him tampering with your engine this morning. Must have been 5 a.m. I followed him to school to make sure Mel...
1: Don't say...
0: To make sure she was all right. I'm not the person I was, Bethany.
1: There are no excuses. There's no explanations.
0: I need you to understand.
1: No, you don't get to explain yourself. You know why? Because that would make you feel better. And that's not gonna happen. So get out!
0: No. I'm not leaving. You and Mel need me.
1: Really?
0: I'm sorry.
1: Why were you following Paul?
0: I wasn't. I was following you.
1: Wonderful. Two stalkers.
0: I didn't want to leave you and Mel. She's still my little girl.
1: Irony is killing me. She hasn't been a little girl in some time. You killed that part of her.
0: I'm sorry. I don't know what else I can say. But when I saw him follow you, I was afraid he meant to do you harm. Amy arrested, then released you. Why?
1: I really don't want your help, Dan. But it all started at the reunion. Amy was there.
0: So Paul really believes there's something between the two of you?
1: If I reject him, there goes my alibi and Amy charges me.
0: Then who killed Kevin and Clara?
1: Well, now that I know that he's been stalking me, I'd say Paul, but why? I mean, what motive could he possibly... Oh my God, I let him drive Mel to school.
0: She got there safely, yeah.
1: She adores Paul. She keeps saying that...
0: What?
1: That he's nothing like you and he can be trusted.
0: Well, I deserve that. What if he told Amy the truth about Paul?
1: Amy's not interested in the truth. She's still in love with you. Besides, I have no motive or proof that Paul's guilty. I would just lose my alibi for Kevin's murder.
0: What can I do to help?
1: Paul always knows where I am. What do you know about cell phones? I lost mine the night I went out with him.
0: For how long?
1: Overnight.
3: Found it.
1: Oh, God.
0: It's pretty convenient. He could have installed some kind of tracking software.
1: So he could be tracking me. That's why he keeps showing up everywhere. He knows where I am. Paul? Hey, it's Bethany. I'm so sorry I missed you earlier. Would you be available for lunch? Okay, I'll see you at 1. No, a mechanic is handling the car. I've been alone for so long. I wanted to say how sorry I am for keeping you at an arm's length. I'm not used to accepting help from people or asking for it, and you've been there for me.
3: Well, I love you, Bethany. And I have since high school. To us. You, me, and Mel. You know, I could be the father that she's never had.
1: You have to understand, though, Paul, that you can't just jump in as Mel's father. You need to respect that.
3: Oh, yeah, I understand. And I respect that. And as soon as I earn Mel's respect, you, me, and her, we can go to all the places that you two mapped out.
4: Mr. Cavanaugh, this is a phone call for you.
3: Phone call for me? On the landline? How would anybody even know I was here?
5: I don't know, Dr. Cavanaugh. They described your appearance and asked for you by name.
3: Excuse me, honey.

0: don't know who that was or why they called or how I even knew I was here.
1: You can't hide from anybody these days. Paul, you're the only reason that I am not in jail.
0: I didn't want to lie, but I had to.
1: If Amy questions Mel, she's going to know that you didn't spend the night.
0: I didn't think of that.
1: But Amy will, unless the person responsible is caught.
0: Well, what about Doris? I mean, Doris and Claire, were hardly friendly.
2: Go away, Doris.
3: I missed you too, Claire.
0: And Doris was flirting with Kevin.
3: The rest of you is looking good, Kevin.
0: And Doris's husband, maybe he killed them.
1: Why would he kill Clara?
0: To punish Kevin.
1: I'm not buying that. I mean, why would he kill Kevin later? Whoever did this had to have a clear motive, but what is it?
0: Maybe they're mixed up with the wrong people.
4: I'm sorry, I've got to go. A friend from med school might have a position for me.
0: Please stay and finish your wine.

0: Bethany.
1: Mrs. Hodges, I just want you to know that I had nothing to do with...
0: Of course you didn't. Come on in. I don't know what went wrong. She and Kevin, I thought their future would be golden.
1: I'm so sorry.
0: And then to be murdered. Detective Politzko questioned me. She asked about you, Kevin, and Clara.
1: She thinks I killed them.
0: Yeah. Jealousy, or you were in love with Kevin. There's something wrong with that woman. And I told her Kevin didn't have the strength.
1: I noticed a bruise on Clara's arm.
0: She drank a lot. She took a fall. Kevin was never violent.
1: Was there anything in their lives that led to their murders?
0: I don't know. They were always borrowing money, and they were always on the move, as if they were running away from life. I wish they'd stayed like you. Something wrong?
1: No, it's just so sad. Do you mind if I kept a photograph as a keepsake?
0: Of course. I was always glad you were part of their lives.
1: Do you know where this was taken?
0: The Caribbean. I don't know where. They traveled so much.
1: I have to go pick up Mel.
0: A child might have made a difference in their life.
1: I think they would have made good parents.
0: I would like to think so also. Thank you for dropping by.

0: Hello?
1: He's staying at the Dive Motel on Creemore Street. I thought they closed that place down years ago.
0: He said he had a job interview.
1: He went straight to the hotel. I'll keep following him.
0: Thanks, Dan. Wow, did I just say that?
1: I won't take it personally.

0: I'm picking up my daughter from school, Amy.
1: It's detective. You know, I'm coming up empty on other suspects.
0: Well, I'm innocent, so I suggest you try harder.
1: That new boyfriend of yours, the doctor? I hear he's looking to set up shop in town. You know, providing you with a false alibi could hurt him. Have a good day, Miss Saunders.
2: What was that about?
0: She was just updating me on the case.
2: And?
0: They're continuing to investigate. She didn't ask you any questions, did she?
2: About what?
0: Just nothing. I'm just making sure she's not making this personal.
2: Why would she?
0: I'm sorry, I shouldn't have mentioned it. It's just stuff from the past.
2: Well, what stuff?
0: It's in the past, and that's where it belongs. I've moved on.
2: So I don't have to worry about you?
0: No, you don't. Now let's get home. And in the future, I do not want you accepting rides from Paul.
2: You still don't trust him? Why?
0: This is none of your concern. And you certainly had no right inviting him to dinner.
2: Anything in our lives is my concern. He made a difference. He cares about us. He deserves our trust.
0: This is not your problem. Let me deal with Paul.

0: Bernard.
1: I'm trying to confirm what year Paul Kavanaugh graduated from your medical school.
0: One moment, please.
1: Thank you.
2: And that was my first patient. So, any trips to the emergency room for Mel?
1: Nope. She was a dull child.
3: Thanks, Mom.
2: Well, I find that hard to believe. And how's school?
3: Oh, no, not the how's school question. It's what adults ask teenagers when they don't know what to say.
2: Almost 7:30. I was just wondering, by now I'd already started my homework.
3: You're trying to get rid of me.
2: Oh, of course not.
3: Homework it is, then.
2: She's a great kid.
1: So how was your job interview today?
2: It just wasn't the right fit. Sometimes you just have to go with your gut.
1: Well, that's too bad. It was a friend from medical school, right?
2: Yeah, Alan Berg.
1: I'm sorry, Paul. It's gonna have to be an early night for me, too.
2: Well, I was kind of hoping for the whole evening.
1: Me too.
2: Oh, caught red-handed.
4: You two are not very good role models.
2: I will see you two tomorrow.
4: Bye, Paul.
2: Good night, Paul.
1: It's not what you think. And don't invite anyone over again without my permission. Understood?
4: Don't even know what you want, do you, Mom? One second you're in his arms, now you're saying nothing's even happening?
1: Homework, now.

0: Dr. Berg? Dr. Berg, can I have a moment of your time? Do you know Dr. Paul Cavanaugh?
1: I'm sorry, I have appointments.
0: He said he had a job interview with you yesterday about a staff position.
1: I haven't seen Paul Cavanaugh since he was expelled from medical school. Now, I've said enough.
0: Expelled? Look, I'm afraid of him and I don't know what to do. Anything that you can tell me could make a difference.
1: He cheated on an exam. I turned him in.
0: So he's not a doctor?
1: Thank God, no. He vandalized my car, my apartment, and hacked my email. Online, he did everything he could to ruin my reputation.
0: Was he ever violent?
1: He's a very angry person. He blames everyone but himself for his problems. I had a restraining order placed on him. Now, leave me alone.
0: Dan, please call me back.

0: Casa de Blanca?
1: This is Bethany Maitland. I'm the owner of Petit Gaston in Chicago. We're looking for a new maitre d', and I received a resume with your restaurant as a reference.
0: Well, I'd be happy to help. Who's the applicant?
1: Paul Cavanaugh.
0: I wouldn't recommend him.
1: May I ask why?
2: Mr. Cavanaugh was egotistical, disruptive, lazy. He had a bad temper.
1: Was he ever violent?
0: Yes. Most recently, before he was dismissed.
2: I asked him to deal with a couple who were drunk and arguing.
0: He refused. I informed him he had to.
2: And he flew into a rage, grabbed me by my throat, then left.
1: Do you remember the name of the couple?
0: I'm sorry, but what restaurant did you say you were with?

0: A confession?
1: Wait, he killed Kevin and Clara? No, that's not possible.
2: That's right there. He says he did it to protect you.
0: But they weren't a threat to me.
2: Well, he seemed to think so. Did you know he was in town?
0: Yesterday. I found out yesterday.
2: He's been what?
0: He's been following me and Mel. He wanted to see that we were okay.
2: If Dan was killing people to protect you, why not kill Paul? You spent the night with him.
0: I don't know. I refused to talk to him.
2: And that's why you said Dan when I called.
0: All right, we spoke. He wanted to apologize for running out on me and Mel.
2: Was he so sorry that he'd kill himself and confess to protect you?
0: I don't know. I'm sorry. I know you loved him.
2: Meeting you was the worst thing that ever happened to Dan.

0: Hello?
1: Are you on your way yet?
0: I'm on my way to your school to pick you up right now.
1: Paul already did that and brought the luggage you packed for us. We're at the airport.
0: What?
1: You need to hurry. Oh, wait, here's Paul.
0: It's my mom.
2: Surprise!
3: I arranged everything.
0: What are you talking about?
2: Oh, I stopped by your house and I packed both your bags for you. Picked up your passports. I rented a plane.
0: You did what?
2: A friend of mine is going to let us stay at his place in the Bahamas while he's out of town. Fuel up in Colorado Springs and then fly to Miami for the night. By noon the next day, we'll be in the Bahamas.
0: Paul, you can't keep spoiling us like this.
2: The three of us are meant to be together. So our new life is just waiting. Just waiting on you.
3: Need to hurry up.
1: Hi, Mom.
0: We are not going with Paul.
4: I want you to leave right now
0: and meet me in the parking lot.
1: No way, Mom. I'm not going to let you chicken out on this. Paul's a great guy, and this vacation will prove it. We can be a family.
0: Mel, do as I say.
1: If you're going to talk to me, you're going to do it in person.

0: Where's Mel?
1: Oh, she's waiting in the plane.
0: This is far too generous, Paul. We can't accept.
1: Oh, no. Everything's taken care of. But we need to go because I don't like to fly at night. Look, I swear I won't abandon you and Mel like Dan.
0: You're right, Paul. I have to stop playing it safe.
1: I knew you'd come around. The three of us are gonna make a great team.

0: Oh, all right, I think a trip to the little girl's room before we take off.
1: Oh, yeah.
0: Yeah?
2: Yeah, just turn right at the hangar.
0: Oh, okay. All right, gotcha. We'll be quick.

0: We are in danger.
1: You're unbelievable, Mom.
2: Paul killed Kevin, Clara, and your father just to hide the truth.
1: What?
2: Paul's not a doctor. Okay, he got kicked out of medical school.

0: You're making this up.
1: Your father came to town to check on us. He discovered that Paul was stalking us, and Paul killed him.
0: So Dad was in town, you didn't tell me, and now he's dead? This doesn't make any sense.
1: I know it doesn't. Paul is crazy. Okay, we have to leave now.
0: I don't believe you.
1: Who are you gonna believe, your mother or some guy you met a week ago?
2: Bethany, we need to hurry!
0: Oh, God.
1: All right, come on, let's go.
2: Bethany!

0: Saunders?
1: Not too late, Bethany. Still fly out.
2: This is a new life for us,
1: Don't make me end it before it begins. You, me, and Mel. We're getting on that plane.
0: Clara knew you were a waiter. That's why you killed her?
1: I only knew you'd want to be with me if you thought I was a success. Clara might have exposed that. Kevin might have too.
0: How did you find Kevin?
1: It's not too hard to figure out that he'd hide in one of your sales properties.
0: What were you gonna do when I found out that you weren't a doctor?
1: By then I would be too late. You've already realized that I was a good husband and a good father. Please, Bethany, we have to go.
0: You didn't even graduate medical school. I checked. I talked to Bert.
1: They had it in for me. He had it in for me.
0: You've been trying to control my life.
1: Everything in your life was wrong. I made it right.
0: You killed Dan.
1: I killed Dan because he would have taken you from me again.
0: Odell Airport. It's over, Paul.
1: We can still make this work. Look how things have changed. No ifs, maybes, or some days. You took control.
0: I had to protect Mel from you.
1: You betrayed me and a wonderful life for Mel.
0: The police are on their way.
1: Let's go.
0: No, let her go! Let her go!
3: You need to go!
0: Let her go! Paul, leave her alone! Mel, run! Paul?
4: Paul Kavanaugh?
5: I was only at the reunion to see you, Bethany.

0: go. That's two.
1: Hey, there's so much fuchsia that they're unpacking back there. I think you might have overordered. This is gonna dent our bottom line.
0: Trust me, we'll use them. There's a wedding coming up and the bride wants something extra special.
1: So as your accountant and Adonis of a boyfriend, it's my job to just support your success, but occasionally, you know, it might help to take a little advice, especially if it's got to do with the bottom line.
0: Bottom line? I guess I'll sell them.
1: Sarah, this new location, it's got you in over your head, you know? I'm trying to keep you afloat financially,

0: preserver. Check this out.
1: That is incredible. You kind of have a knack for this. Was this your first day or?
0: My second, but who's counting? The phone's ringing off the hook. Mm. We will make this place a success.
1: It's all you. You know, all I do is count the beans and whine about the bills and...
0: The bills can wait. Do me a fave.
1: Yeah?
0: Will you supervise the guys in the back and make sure they don't scuff my brand new tile floors again?
1: Did you think it was them?
0: I have my hunches.
1: You're having hunches now? Should I be worried? All right. Doing?
0: I can tell by the smell if the compost is ready.
1: That smell's leaking into the shop, Sarah. People are not going to enjoy this in a flower shop.
0: Please. The flower shop smells like roses.
1: Yeah. So we have dinner reservations at Mastro's with a new client of mine, and unfortunately we don't have time to shower.
0: Compost is my eau de toilette.
1: See, I prefer Chanel, you know? And then Tiffany's, and then decomposing earth.
0: I just found the biggest worm, literally the size of a pencil.
1: Leave it. Don't.
0: Gotcha.
1: Look at him. Don't be that girl. I'm gonna get it.
0: Where did you come from? Okay. Hold that.
1: Oh.
0: Hello.
1: Oh.
0: Sarah speaking.
1: It's like a slinky.
0: Aunt Lilith? I didn't even know she was sick. She's my mother's sister. No, my mother passed when I was young. Really? That's some news. Everything? Of course. I understand. Yes. I'll be okay. Thank you. Bye. Thanks.
1: Lilith okay?
0: She passed away.
1: I'm so sorry.
0: I got a letter from her last week, and she didn't even tell me she was sick.
1: A letter?
0: She always said handwritten letters meant true love.
1: You know, an all caps email can also bring a lot of emotion out, I find. Sorry.
0: After my mother passed, I spent every summer at Lilith's Ranch. She was practically a second mom. But then I went to college and things got busy and it became really hard to make time for her.
1: When's the funeral?
0: She asked not to have one. Chris, she left me her 50-acre ranch.
1: The entire ranch?
0: She donated her clothes and linens to a church and she gave her truck to a neighbor, but the rest of her estate is mine. I just wish I called her.
1: What can I do to help?
0: Well, I'll need you to watch the shop while I go up there.
1: I'd love to, but I'm an accountant. I'm not a florist. I have clients, you know? We're gonna be late. I'll tell them we can't make it. But taking care of the shop, that is not my expertise. I mean, I like to help when I can.
0: Chris, I have to go.
1: Why? What's there to see? You get in touch with an estate sales company. They take care of selling the whole thing remotely. Problem solved. I'm telling you, baby, your aunt has done something incredible for you. You can finally get yourself out of debt.
0: And sell it? Who says I'm gonna sell it?
1: I'm just assuming. What the hell else are you gonna do with a ranch in the middle of nowhere?
0: I can't sell it without going there and knowing exactly what she left me. There are things there, my mother's belongings, stuff from my childhood. I have to go.
1: Okay, I'll take care of the flower shop. But look at me, I am the pinnacle of ignorance. I don't know the difference between a tulip and a Darwin.
0: They're the same flower.
1: So?
0: Don't touch the floral arrangements, okay? I know that won't end well. I'll look on social media and find someone to arrange while I'm gone. Thank you for understanding.

My dearest Sarah, I do wish you had gotten to the ranch more. It's been much too long, and your soul could do with some country air. The crops are doing better than ever this year, and there's butterflies everywhere. They tickle my nose when I'm trying to weed. I think of the times when you were young and came over to help me. Those were some of the best days ever. And I look forward to the day you walk through my front door once again.

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Okay, so no cell service, no heat, no lights, no TV. 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Thank you for the donations. 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
1: Yes.
0: What does love mean?
1: An intense feeling of deep affection. Example, his love of football.

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1: 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Why so early? I was drooling.

0: this. 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
1: Okie pokey's not gonna help.
0: Well, never know. Put your right foot in.
1: Lilith never had anything more than a landline.
0: Oh. Well then. I'm Sarah Foster. Lilith was my aunt.
1: Oh, I know. She spoke about you often. I'm Hank. Hank Bright. Your neighbor.
0: Oh yeah, she spoke about you too. The name just slipped my mind.
1: It's okay.
0: Hey, I have a question you might know the answer to. Which fields are mine? I assume that green one there?
1: That one is not yours. That one over there is yours.
0: Oh. Lilith would always send pictures and everything was so green. What happened?
1: Scab got it.
0: That's the oat blight, right?
1: You know an awful lot about crops for someone in designer shoes.
0: Well, I have a major in botany, minor in fashion.
1: So you dress flowers?
0: Sort of, yeah. I run a flower shop.
1: I have a deep appreciation for flowers. Or at least my bees do.
2: Oh, you're a beekeeper.
1: Mm-hmm.
0: So that was you last night.
1: So that was you last night.
0: That was me.
1: We've had a problem with the scab since last spring. I wouldn't plant any type of cereal to be safe. No, oat, grain, wheat.
0: But the soil, it's still fertile, right?
1: Oh yeah, very fertile. Lilith made sure of that. She had soil shipped in from out of state.
0: That'd be expensive.
1: Lilith spared no expense when it came to her land.
0: Huh. Well, thank you, I appreciate it. I have to have the place assessed so I can sell it.
1: Not sticking around?
0: No, I have that flower shop in Los Angeles and a boyfriend who's all thumbs and none of them are green.
1: Well, I'm sure someone will buy it in a year or two.
0: A year? Why so long?
1: Well, the ranch has been on the market for the last 2 years. I think she had one offer, but it wasn't even worth what half the land's worth, not to mention the home.
0: Why so low?
1: Scab and, well, this isn't Los Angeles. You have to want to live way out here, and not many people do.
0: I get that. Sorry. I just meant it was really, it's really isolated.
1: It can grow on you. I'm right over there, so if you ever need anything, then you know where to find me.
0: Great. Well, it was great meeting you. I'm sorry, what's your name again?
1: Hank.
0: Hank. Right.
1: See you around, Sarah.
0: See ya. Oh. What was that? I have a boyfriend.

0: Arrangement that inspires eternal love and happiness for the wedding of Shay and Darby. 20 of them, each unique yet complementary. All right. I don't want what you're hawking. All right, let's craft us some. We're closed.
1: I said we're closed.
2: Hello, Chris.
0: Mariah, what are you doing here?
2: I'm here to start my new job. 2 days ago, Sarah posted on her Insta looking for a full-time florist, Pamela. See?
0: And
2: I PM'd her.
0: Wow, did you mention that we have a history together?
2: No, no girl talk, just business. You know, she's so bright. It's a really great catch, Chris.
0: Right, seriously?
2: Seriously. Let me ask you something. Do you just bump into florists, or are we kind of your thing?
0: Okay, you dumped me in high school, and I thought you were working at some fashion boutique or...
2: Stalker? What are you keeping tabs on me, Chris?
0: Excuse me, you post more than the Kardashians.
2: Okay, Chris. Do you need my help or not?
3: Hello? Hawaiian hibiscus? Totally out of your element, doing very well.

0: Aunt Lilith, you were a genius.
1: Hello?
2: Hey, I got your call from this number.
3: What's going on with your phone? Everything okay?
1: Yeah, no, everything's fine. There's just no cell service, no internet, no power. Just this landline and a phone book. I was lucky enough to find a pizza place that delivered.
3: So you have like a real phone?
1: Cord and all.
3: So what do you think? Can you sell the place?
1: Well, Lilith put it up for sale when she got sick. She got one lowball offer that wouldn't even cover the agent fees. I found her journal. She wrote in this thing like every day. Listen to this. An oat blight killed my crops. I never saw it coming. My plan is to replace the topsoil with volcanic ash. Then in a few months, I should be able to reseed. Isn't that amazing?
2: Is this gonna help
3: you sell the place?
1: No, not at all. But I did think of something better.
3: Better than selling? Pray tell.
1: It might involve me being away from the store a little bit longer. How's the new help that I hired?
3: Mariah, so what's this idea?
1: Please tell me Mariah's good. She was the only applicant and I can't rush back.
3: Yeah, she's good.
1: Thank goodness. Listen, I really appreciate you helping me so much.
3: You're welcome.
1: Cross your fingers that my plan works, because this could be huge.
2: Okay.
3: I'm hanging.
1: And I'm gonna have to use a credit card. I need to buy a few things.
2: You know my policy about credit.
1: I know.
2: But if this works,
1: it could be great.
2: Not too much, okay? Good night.
1: Good night.

0: Hi. So, everything is locked up. Back.
1: Thank you.
0: So I read that there's this really great Thai place around the corner.
1: Yeah, amazing place. My favorite. And I have a girlfriend.
0: Okay, that's good, because we'd be going to dinner as co-workers, right? Anything other than that would just be weird.
1: You can just say no.
0: Are you coming?
1: Be right there. Bravo, Chris. Your putty in her hands.
2: Today I met my goddaughter and sweet baby niece, Sarah Ann Foster. To hold her was as if a piece of heaven had broke off and landed right in my arms. I understand what true love is and how children are the source. Sarah Ann Foster, born December 4th, 1990. Okay. I think that's enough reading for today.

0: Looks like you could use some help.
1: Hank.
0: Hey, you remembered.
1: Yeah, the handlebars came off and I went for a swim.
0: Is that Lilith's old Schwinn?
1: Sure is.
0: She loved that bike.
1: Yeah, could use a bit of a tune-up.
2: Hi, Melissa.
1: Sarah, nice to meet you.
0: Well, I can fix her up once we're back home. In the meantime, you better hop in with us.
1: Are you sure there's enough room?
2: Of course. Besides, we're pretty nosy when it comes to fresh faces around here. Hop in. So, where are you headed?
1: Had a bit of a laundry list. Sheets, light bulbs, blankets. I need to figure out where to get some internet.
2: Well, internet.
0: Internet?
3: Todd's the guy.
1: Okay, where do I find Todd?
0: He's up north fishing. Be back in a week or so.
1: Great. Who fishes for a week?
2: Todd.
1: So what do you guys do around here for fun?
2: Hiking, fishing, horseback riding, you know, the usual.
1: And for work?
4: We run an apiary.
1: Oh, the beehives, right?
2: Hank's been hunting his wife since high school, and I take care of all the books.
1: Oh, so you guys are high school sweethearts? What?
2: Well, we've actually been together since birth.
4: That's the thing about being twins.
1: Mm-hmm. You're twins?
2: Yep.
4: Identical.
1: Okay, so now that I'm looking, the similarities are obvious.

0: Not that you look feminine, Hank. I just meant like the hair. You guys have great hair and like
1: the eyes.
2: Yeah, he's very pretty.
0: I'll stop talking.
2: Oh no, please do not stop. This is the best entertainment I've had all week. So pretty.
1: Hey.

0: Hey, how's it going, folks?
1: Wow, hey. This here is Sarah Foster, Lilith's niece and proud new owner of the ranch.
0: It's good to meet you. You know, Lilith was a legend around here. Hey, Lloyd, come on over here and meet Sarah. She's moving into Lilith's place.
2: Well, just temporarily.
3: Holy. Lilith said you were beautiful, but darn, she was right. Great to meet you.
2: Thank you. It's great to meet you, too.
3: So, what can we do you for?
1: She's in need of some seed. Hibiscus.
2: Yes, please.
0: Hibiscus?
3: Yeah.
0: I don't think we've ever had hibiscus here before, have we?
3: No, don't recall anything of that name.
0: Nothing?
3: No.
2: Well, Lilith sent this to me after her trip to Hawaii. It's a hibiscus bloom. They're not native to this part of America, but I was hoping to bring some in.
0: Interesting. Just write down the name and tell me how many you want, and then I'll do my best and we'll see what happens, okay?
3: May I?
0: Oh, yeah, well, you know where it goes. The sourwood flavor, it's doing great, by the way.
1: Enjoy it while it lasts. Sourwood's almost out of season. And with less bees, consider it a diminishing resource.
0: Something killing them?
1: Dead crops mean dead bees. This blight's taking a toll on more than just the oats.
0: Got it.
2: Yeah.
0: Thank you.
2: Thank you. So what are you going to do about the bees?
1: It's not entirely up to me. It's also to do with what the farm has planned. My bees have always thrived on canola, so here's hoping that's what they plant in the spring.
0: We've had large orders of canola seed.
3: And get rid of that scab.
1: Hey, you want to try some honey? We got samples.
2: Sure. Allow me. Do I just use my finger?
1: Yeah. No, I'm kidding. Here.
2: Thank you. Okay. That's really good. Is that, it's like a peppermint flavor. What? That's so funny.
4: Did you hear that, Lyle? There is a market for Hank's Weird Lab Honey after all.
3: See, I told you.
2: Lab honey?
1: I've been developing new ways to process the honey, adding in essential oils which don't necessarily grow in the area. Like peppermint, for instance.
2: Oh, it's delicious.
1: Well, this has always been a little narrow-minded when it comes to my creations, or any changes to the honey for that matter.
4: I'm a purist.
1: She's a purist.
4: If it ain't broke, don't fix it. And it's called liquid gold for a reason. Okay. We should get back to the ranch.
2: Okay. I'm just gonna grab a few things quick. Oh. Thanks.
4: Would you like to keep this?
2: Jeez.
4: So, how are we doing? Turning a profit yet?
5: Client privacy, please.
4: Oh, yeah? California tax rate is 9%.
5: I know. I'm well aware of that.
4: Then why'd you put Den here?
5: You're something else. Foster Flowers, Chris speaking.
2: Hey, it's me.
6: Hi. Great. Everything's good.
2: You sound nervous.
6: Nervous? No. I'm just.
5: Just juggling a lot.
7: So I was thinking maybe you should jet up for the weekend. Check the place out.
5: You mean up to the ranch? Think that's a good idea?
7: I miss you.
5: Yeah, no, I mean,
6: I miss you too. It's just, well, I have a 9 a.m. tea time with David Ryer this weekend, and I was going to meet with
5: Jensen to talk about the Luke Russell account.
4: You should go see her.
7: It's just 2 days.
2: I think the fresh air could be good for you.
6: No, I can't say no.
5: Okay. Yeah, I will see you this weekend.
2: I'll see you soon. I love you. connection, I guess.
5: All right, good luck with the motorcycle license.
2: Chris!
5: Hey.
2: I missed you.
5: Oh, yeah. I don't blame you. This place is, green. Why do I feel like that was my one escape route? Now it's vanishing in the distance.
2: Haha, come on. You came just in time. The Ritchie brothers just dropped off their first bag of seed, so you get to help me plant.
5: Plant? No one said anything about planting. Planting, like with the hands and the shovels and the dirt.
2: Welcome to Aunt Lilith's home. When I got here, the power was out, but I paid that. And some of the plants were a bit on the downside, but as you can see, I nursed everybody back to health quite nicely.
5: I've not seen a TV like this in ever. I've never seen a TV like this.
2: I can get Channel 5 if I stand, like, right here and do this.
5: It's convenient.
2: Look at this. See this? This is all mine, from this fence to this stream here.
5: You have a stream?
2: I don't know. Technically, it's a property line. But these are my fields. And what's cool about them is when the scab started killing all the crops, Lilith paid to have volcanic ash tilled into the ground.
5: It's like good?
2: It's great. Hibiscus love volcanic ash. And the scab won't affect their growth.
5: Hey, so did you get the internet working? Because I have to make a call.
2: Todd's the guy, and Todd's fishing until next week.
5: Fishing till next week? Who goes fishing till next week?
2: Todd. I have a landline.
5: Aye.
2: Come on, I want to show you more.
5: Outside?
2: Yes, come on.
5: I have a fear of dirt.
2: Get changed.

0: Tu vas de bain.
1: C'est funny.
2: C'est vrai.
1: Forty-eight hours left.
0: Oh, come on. You're
1: 48
0: fine.
1: 48 hours.
0: You're fine.
1: It's a gigantic chicken.
0: Okay. So we plant in straight rows. Each seed goes in 2 inches deep and covered with soil. I figured I'll dig the holes if you want to plant the seed.
1: Hokey smokes. You're the boss. Let's,
0: just keep an open mind, okay? Yeah.
3: I have a very open mind.
0: Really?
3: I have a gaping open mind.
0: I'm gonna hold you to it. This gate's funny. You kind of have to push and then pull. Here, I can just do
1: no,
0: it.
1: No, no.
0: Okay.
1: Yeah, doesn't open.
3: How about I just...
0: You have to, like, push and then pull. You're gonna hurt yourself, and then you're not gonna want to... See?
4: $5 then, man. Books a nail by noon.
5: Oh, $10 says heat exhaustion gets him first.
4: You got yourself a bet.
3: It can open.
0: You never listen to me.
1: I don't know your own strength.
0: I know what I'm talking about.
4: Hey, Sarah. Thought you might need a hand.
0: Hank, you guys don't have to help. We got it.
4: Oh, my bees will drink from your flowers, so it's only fair.
0: Chris, these are the neighbors, Hank and Alyssa. They're twins.
1: Oh, paternal. That's cool.
4: Identical. Well, that field's not gonna plant itself. It's gotta work.
5: Spiffy socks.
1: Hey, well, guy's got a grip. I got a literal chicken hand now.
0: Be nice.

0: Wow, Chris, you did all that already?
1: Huh? Oh, yeah, just zipping along.

0: he okay?
1: Yeah, he's fine. He's just more of like a complicated Starbucks order kind of guy. You know, I wasn't expecting you and Alyssa to come help, but I really appreciate it. You guys are remarkable people.
0: You got a little, here.
1: Thanks. So have you always lived with your sister?
0: Actually, no. She moved in about 3 years ago.
2: Divorced.
0: Her husband took everything. The truck, the house, even a dog.
1: He took the dog?
0: Yeah.
1: That's messed up.
0: Yeah.
1: Are you okay? What is that?
3: What is what? Is this a spider? Is it a spider?
1: No, ooh, no. Just hold still. God. Hold still. Hold still.
3: What's going on? What is it? Am I dying? Oh my God, could it be bugs?
4: Ah, that's heat rash.
3: Oh, you're a doctor.
5: No, I have common sense.
3: I'm dead.
2: I'm a deceased man. Take off your shirt.
1: Chris, just listen to him.
0: Yeah, that's not heat rash.
3: It's bugs. They're under my skin. There's an insect egg sac under my skin. Oh, yeah, this is why dirt is wrong.
0: Look, it's hay fever, okay? You're allergic to the dirt in the air.
3: Dirty air? I thought farmland was supposed to have the best air quality in the world. Get some fresh air, she said.
1: Who said that?
3: No one. Not any one person.
1: Okay. I better get him inside before he hyperventilates.
0: We better head home, too. Rain's coming. I got a few more hives to cover.
1: There's not a cloud in the sky.
0: Have a good night, Sarah.
1: Thanks again. Thanks. Chris?
3: Come on.
4: I know that look.
0: You don't know anything.
4: Oh, I know that thing.
3: Oh, Sarah, I can't stay here anymore. These people are...
1: Nice, friendly, hardworking.
3: The worst. They stare at you like they know everything. Is it a heat rash?
6: No, it's hay fever.
1: Hank would know.
3: Is he a doctor now?
1: No, he's a beekeeper.
3: That's even worse.
1: How is that worse?
3: It's bees. They sting you, and you get stung in the ear, your ear swells up to twice its size. Everyone on your Little League baseball team makes fun of you, and Caitlin doesn't dance with you at the school dance, and bees are his friends.
1: You don't need a doctor, you need a shrink.
3: I can't stay here, Sarah.
1: You've been here for half a day.
3: Yeah, and this place wants me dead. I'm sorry, I'm not a farmer. I'm not a butcher. I'm not a baker. I'm not a candlestick maker. I like the taste of a latte. I want a TV. It's got more than one channel on it.
1: I was gonna show you around town tomorrow.
3: Sarah, you can't expect me to stay somewhere that literally hurts my skin. I thought the sooner we go home, the sooner we can resume our old lives, the one we're meant to have. In a city, this will never be our home. Now, why don't you just get somebody to hire somebody to plant your flowers?
1: With what money? I maxed out the credit card buying all the seed.
3: You what? Sarah, you have no savings.
1: Well, thanks for making me feel better.
3: Make you feel better? I got things on my neck. Look, I know your flower's gonna be a big success, you know? Sails through the roof, right out of debt, but I can't stay here. This ain't my lifestyle, baby.
1: Hank was right.
3: It's not hay fever.
1: Leslie.

0: really feel better if you were, you know, coming with me.
1: I gotta stay and see this through.
0: I got morning breath. Andale. Hey, Dave.
2: Yeah, baby, I'm gonna be at the links in 2 hours and counting.

0: Hey!
1: Don't move.
2: I received a new queen this morning with four workers and escaped.
0: Oh, I'll come back later.
2: Wait, no, don't go. Don't get out.
0: I can't stay. They'll sting me.
2: They won't. Unless you sense your fear.
0: I am afraid.
2: I think happy thoughts.
0: Happy thoughts, okay.
2: Don't move a muscle.
0: Where is it?
2: She's right there.
0: Next to me?
2: On the window. Don't move. You might startle her. I'm gonna have to reach around you, okay?
0: Just do it.
3: Got her.
0: Whoa. That's a queen bee?
3: Yep. From Russia.
0: It's so much bigger than the worker bees.
3: I'm starting a new hive. They came in the mail today.
0: You can receive queens in the mail?
3: Yeah. You can pretty much order anything off the internet.
0: Wait, you guys have internet?
3: Of course. Who doesn't have internet?
0: Oh, come on. I've needed a connection for the last week.
3: You never asked. Beekeeper 5G. Passwords. Yuk yuk.
0: The Three Stooges.
3: No, it's a bee joke. And you see and you see. Knock knock.
0: Oh. Very clever.
3: So, what you need?
0: Chris left. And I need help planting.
3: Okay. Let's make a deal. You help me harvest the honey, and I'll help you plant.
0: I've never been stung by a bee before.
3: Never?
0: My mom was allergic.
3: Well, lucky for you, I have a spare bee suit and an EpiPen. You'll be safe.
0: Okay. Deal. That looks like a marshmallow spacesuit.
3: And you'll be glad to know this one's yours. Suit up.
0: I just changed right here?

0: about blue roses?
1: I don't have those.
2: Wow.

0: All right. You ready?
1: I think so.
0: So, beehives are made out of four basic components. This is the bottom board. You can think of it as arrivals and departures, the bee's landing pad. It seals the hive from the elements, but also assists in ventilation. These are the deep supers for the brood, large hives for the bees to build wax. And this is the medium super, where the honey's collected. So, the honey's stored in frames instead of beeswax honeycomb to make the extraction process easy. What we typically do is take a heated knife to break the caps and spin the frames to collect the honey in a pail. The wax caps can then be collected and melted into candles.
1: How do you not get stung?
0: Oh, I get stung, but not very often. The key is to handle with care. No quick movements. If you do get stung, don't kill the bee. The dead bee's pheromones will create a swarm. So you have to learn to be pretty patient and tolerate a little pain.
1: You must be the most patient man in the world.
2: There she comes. Look at that.
0: What'd you think? Pretty cool, right? Want to give it a lick?
1: No.
0: Go on, they won't bite. All right. Can you hold this for a sec? You got it. Hey, look at that. He's a natural.
1: Wow. We're strangers
3: now. Move that in there.
1: If you take this, I'm going to be
3: I'm not. You're not taking this serious?
1: I am taking this serious.
3: My heart. What?
1: You moved something.
3: I didn't.
1: What did you move?
3: I didn't know what you're talking about.
1: Can't be trusted.
3: Let's go right here.

0: Hey babe, how's it going?
1: Not too bad, though I don't normally go by babe.
0: Oh, sorry, Mariah.
1: No need to apologize. So, I was over here looking at the logbooks, and it says that we should be expecting a shipment of your hibiscus flowers this week.
0: Yeah, I know it's time to harvest, and some of them have blossomed, but, it's just
2: really hard to cut my babies down.
1: Okay. Well, do you think that we're going to get them in on time, or should I order from one of our more reliable vendors?
0: No, I'll get it done.
1: Great. Good to hear. Thanks, Sarah.
2: Wait, can you... What?
0: Chris on the phone. Okay. Here we go.
3: I'm so sorry. Oh, see? Wasn't so bad. Did great. All right, now, who's Nick? Oh! Ow! Oh! Karmic retribution for killing my babies. Ow! Oh, it's getting worse. It's getting worse.
4: Red is certainly different, but I don't know. Maybe it could turn in some kind of honey candy.
5: Do you hear yourself? How do we know that is even safe to consume? We'll have to get it tested before anyone can try it. Not to mention our line is called Hank's Gold Honey. You can't just rebrand every time Sarah plants a new flower.
4: We don't know for sure the flowers did this. What did Lyle say?
5: Red is ridiculous. Said he's never seen it before.
0: I got stung.
5: Whoa. Congrats, you lived.
4: Let's get you to my operating table.
0: It's really bad, it's swelling.
4: Hold still.
5: I'm sure you'll be fine.
0: I think I'm gonna faint. Oh, that looks cute.
4: Hey, hold still.
0: You should add more flowers, though.
4: Okay. Let's see here.
0: Oh, no.
4: Hold still. It's out.
0: Ow. All I can smell is honey, that can't be good.
4: And it's probably the honey. Trust me, you did a lot more damage to my bee than it did to you.
0: I can't feel my lips. And I'm craving cereal for some reason. Okay. Is that normal?
4: I don't know about that.
0: Whoa, what are you doing?
4: It'll take away the itch. Okay.
0: Ouch. Really hurts.
4: Don't worry, the pain will go away. Honey's full of medicinal properties, depending on which type of flower the bees collect.
0: Maybe I should plant marigolds. They have medicinal properties.
5: Next time you plant, can you check with us first?
0: I'm sorry. What's that supposed to mean?
5: Hank, we should be honest with her. Your flowers are turning our honey red.
0: My flowers did that?
4: We don't know for sure.
5: Yes. Yes. And our seller said he won't sell it.
0: Well, how's it taste?
4: I'm concerned it could be something besides the flowers, like car fluid. We need to get it tested to make sure it's safe to consume.
5: And again, our line is called Hank's Gold Honey, not red. If this comes back as a result of your flowers, you're gonna need to replant.
0: Oh, I can't replant. I've put everything I have into this crop. They're just starting to bloom. Really, Hank? Replant? Okay, thank you for your help with this. I'm sorry I caused you guys so many problems. I'll go.
4: Sarah, wait.
5: Why didn't you say anything? Do you not care about our honey?
4: Of course I do. But I also care about the people in this community, and Sarah is as much a part of this ecosystem as the bees are. We shouldn't be attacking her for something that's not her fault.
5: Okay, maybe not directly, but since when is Sarah a part of this community? She is a city slicker if I have ever seen one, and her boyfriend? Okay, don't even get me started on that dude. They don't belong here, Hank. They are using us. She is using you.
4: Look at me, just drop it. Okay? I need to mail this off and get it tested.

0: Hey, have you by any chance seen the compost bins out back?
1: You mean those bins of like rotting leaves? I got rid of them. They smell disgusting.
0: Yeah, I keep telling that to Sarah, but she's on one.
1: You know, I've kind of noticed your relationship is a little one-sided. It's much more business than romance. Don't you think?
0: Certainly seems that way.
2: This is Chris Spencer. Leave a message.
3: Chris, it's me again. Please call me back. I don't know how many flowers to pick. Only one of my fields has blossomed. I don't know why. Yeah. I can't get a hold of you, and Mariah isn't answering either. So give me a call.
4: Knock, knock.
5: Sorry, I didn't mean to scare you.
3: It's okay.
5: Juice?
3: Sure. I'll go make some tea and grab a jacket.
5: Tea sounds lovely.
3: Okay.
5: Don't know why I said that.
4: How's it been feeling?
3: Better.
4: Brand new. I'm sorry about Alyssa. She's always been very protective. So when the honey goes sour, she tends to swing about without looking.
6: Well, I might not be a problem for you guys much longer. Only one of my fields has blossomed, and I have no idea what I'm doing wrong. I think the universe is telling me to leave.
4: I don't want you to leave.
6: Okay, honey.
3: Yeah, honey. We gotta choose one of these. How do you pick?
4: So, the type of flower the bees draw from influences everything, from the taste to the color to the texture. Like this one. This here is acacia.
3: Smells like candy.
7: Exactly.
8: Acacia's sweet, classic. Whereas something like eucalyptus has a slightly more herbal flavor.
6: What about this one?
8: That's sourwood. It's got a buttery caramel taste, perfect on toast in the morning. But for tea, what you want to go with is wildflower.
6: Speaking of flowers, do you still think it was my flowers that was turning your honey red?
8: I've been honey swiping for a long time, and every so often I'm surprised at what I find.
6: There's been lots of surprises going on around here. Revelations, more like.
8: How's Chris?
6: We've kind of detached since he left.
8: How about I come over tomorrow and help you harvest the blossoms? Then you can take my truck to town. When you're gone, I'll have a look at your fields and see what's going on. Maybe it's a water issue.
6: I love that. But why? I mean, if it's my flowers that's turning your honey red, why would you want to help me?
8: Because I've never been one to sit by and not help those I care about.
6: Is it good?
9: It's good.
10: It's real good.
9: Yeah.
8: Wildflower.

0: He moved my composter. Chris!
1: Sarah. Hi.
0: Mariah. Hi.
1: It's been so long, I nearly forgot you existed.
0: Well, good thing my name's on the sign.
1: Yeah.
0: Yep. It's a beautiful ring.
1: Oh, thank you. I got engaged yesterday.
0: Congratulations.
1: Thank you.
2: Babe, I got the Baroque text font for the wedding invitation. Hi, Sarah.
0: Babe? What's going on?
2: So, I've been meaning to talk with you. Things have gotten kind of carried away. It's been like a blur. I'm engaged.
0: You're engaged? Well, that would explain why you haven't answered any of my calls. How long has this been going on?
1: Since
2: not long.
0: Oh, great. Well, congrats, I guess. Now get out.
1: Sarah, this is our business.
0: Our? No, there's no our anything. There's my name on the door and you two walking through it.
1: Sarah, come on. I mean, you can't grow crops, create floral arrangements, and do all the logbooks all by yourself. We made a great team. You never loved Chris.
2: Hey, we...
1: Don't let personal issues cloud business, you know?
0: Please leave.
1: Always a flower girl, never a bride, huh?
2: Sorry. Just gonna grab our wedding invitations. $12 a card, and I'm sorry.
0: Oh, hi, Mariah. Nice to meet you. Our business. How long has this been happening? Since high school? He's just standing there. Oh, this is my fiance. When were you gonna tell me? Just your girlfriend. No big deal. We're closed.
3: Oh, you most certainly are not.
0: Mrs. Pearl.
3: I need my flower arrangements by noon today. Look, Sarah, I know you've been away for a while, and I've heard about you and Chris.
0: You heard about that?
3: Yeah, Mariah posted it all over Instagram.
0: Of course.
3: Now, just because your love life has come to a dismal end does not mean that tonight's wedding reception should. So, I need the 48 floral arrangements that I ordered last week.
0: I'm sorry. I just got back, and I didn't know about the order, so I don't have any floral arrangements ready, but I'd be happy to offer you a full refund.
3: Refund? Heavens no. You see, vases full of cash doesn't have the same ambiance as flowers. Now, you do have flowers, don't you?
0: I honestly don't know what I have.
3: Well, what about those?
0: The hibiscus flowers?
3: Yes, they're perfect for a Valentine's Day wedding. So, let's see. Oh, yes. The red nestled in a white bridal veil. Symbol of love. Yada, yada, yada. So, do you have more?
0: I have a whole truckload.
3: Then why are you standing there? Get to arranging. Chop, chop.
0: Yes, ma'am.

0: Foster's Flowers.
1: Hello, Sarah. Just calling to let you know that the flowers were a huge hit. Right, absolutely love them.
0: I'm so glad to hear that.
1: Now, I would like to order 20 more arrangements for the Senator's Gala next week. Now, is that manageable?
0: I'd have to go back to my ranch and see if I have more blossoms. Can I call you back tomorrow to confirm?
1: Yes. Oh, and happy to hear that you're on the rebound. Bye-bye for now.
0: Bye.

0: Glad to see you made it back with our truck safe and sound.
1: Yeah, I was just coming by to drop off the keys, and I was hoping I could talk to Hank.
0: How's Chris?
1: Well, he's engaged, and not to me.
0: Oh. Hank is in the barn.

0: Hank?
1: Hey, you're back.
0: You're back. I mean, your shoulders. I mean, your apiary's moved.
1: Alyssa found a citrus farm.
0: What about my flowers?
1: It's an irrigation issue. They need a lot of water, and I'm not sure how I can accomplish that.
0: It's not just the water, Hank. I need bees. Otherwise, I'm going to have to hand-pollinate every single flower if I want them to go to seed.
1: Why would they need to go to seed?
0: So I don't have to order another batch of seeds for next season.
1: I thought you wanted to sell.
0: I'm not selling.
1: You're not?
0: I broke up with Chris.
1: Sorry?
0: I'm not. Listen, the hibiscus flowers are a huge hit, and I want to grow more.
1: Then you'll need more water.
0: And I need bees.
1: Look, Sarah, I can't bring those bees back. It's been a rough enough season as it is, and the red honey, I don't even know if it's safe to sell.
0: You're sure my flowers did that? Did the test come back?

0: Not yet.
1: So you assume it's me. And even if it is me, you assume this tastes bad. You're judging something based on how it looks before you even know what it's made of.
0: Sarah, I didn't mean it like...
1: No, I get it. You're afraid of change. Even if it could mean something really great.

0: It's the same thing over here.
1: Yeah, these are sick too.
0: They're lethargic and it looks like half the hive's missing.
1: But do you think it's a parasite or something?
0: I don't know. It's not good. Maybe Gilbert's for him?
1: So you think it has something to do with his crops?
0: I honestly don't know.
1: Hey, I've never seen you like this before.
0: I'm sorry. It's just...
1: Sarah, isn't it?
0: Oh, come on, Alyssa. Not even a little bit.
1: So, a lot of it. Look, you know Sarah's a botanist. You could ask her to take a look.
0: I can't ask Sarah for help.
1: Yes, you can.
0: Look, I'll figure it out, okay? I always do. Just need a little time.
1: Hey, I was supposed to teach candle making at the feed store today, but I'm not feeling well. Do you think you could take care of that for me?

0: Sarah, hi.
1: Alyssa invited me to make candles.
0: Of course she did.
1: Expecting a bigger turnout?
0: Actually, yeah. Normally we have 5 people. It can get pretty crazy in here, I warn you.
1: Oh. Shall we get started?
0: You know, you don't have to do this. It's okay.
1: I think I do. Your sister scares me.
0: Okay. Well, first things first, we have to melt the beeswax. While it melts, you can choose a jar and a wick.
1: This one. What?
0: Turquoise. It's my favorite. Now that beeswax is pretty much melted, we get 10 of scent. Take your pick.
1: Coconut.
0: Coconut. All right. Would you like to do the honors?
1: Sure. Just dump it in?
0: Yeah, just a little bit. A little bit. Oh, whoa, easy now. Okay, and take a wick. Hold it up, just like that, okay? Now keep your hands steady. I don't want to burn you.
1: Don't burn me!
0: You ready?
1: Yeah.
0: Okay. Hands steady.
2: Hank!
0: Lyle! Hey!
2: Hey. Yeah, I've been meaning to talk to you about that red honey. I need the gold.
0: I'm really sorry about that. I'm hoping it clears up soon.
2: Well, until then, I'm gonna have to go with a different supplier. Hive Honey.
0: You're kidding, right? Those guys are pretty much all corn syrup, Lyle.
2: Better than empty shelves.
0: I need your help.
1: Thought you'd never ask.

0: Huh. So that's where my bees have been. Little traitors.
1: It's nothing personal.
0: So what's going on?
1: Well, they're moving at half the pace. Some don't even make it back to the hive. If I didn't know any better, I'd say they were drunk. Something's making them sick. But I can't blame Gilbert for poisoning my bees before I knew for sure what it is.
0: Citrus shouldn't be hurting them.
1: Never has before.
0: I think I found your culprit.
1: What?
0: California rhododendron. The leaves, flower, and nectar are all toxic. It's an invasive plant and is probably what's making your bees a little loony. The honey could be toxic.
1: But I've been selling the honey. We gotta get to Lloyd's and get that honey off the shelf. It's not safe to sell.

0: Honey made from rhododendrons is actually called mad honey. Nobody would have died, but they definitely would have experienced side effects.
1: Like what?
0: Well, if your bees are any indication, they would have felt tired, lazy. Some might have hallucinated.
2: Thank you for your help.
3: I need to go and round up the rest of the hives, bring them back here.
1: That'll turn the honey red.
3: What else can I do, Liz? Where do I put them? If you have any ideas, please, I'm listening because I'm fresh out.
1: I don't know.
3: Now, I'll see you later, Sarah.
0: Yeah.
1: You know, my brother was engaged his senior year of college. He had a really great job working for the FDA. He was on his way to the top. And on his wedding night, she left him at the altar. I never want to see my brother hurt like that again.
0: I understand. Do you want some help?
1: That would be great. Thank you. You want to just do this for me?
0: I mean...
1: I'm just kidding.
0: It actually had me kind of scared for a second.
1: Hey, you up for a ride?
3: Not tonight, Liz.
1: If this is about Sarah, you need to quit moping around. Start acting. I know she likes you.
3: She said that to you?
1: I am a woman. I know these things.
3: So she said the words, "I like Hank Bright."
1: Well, not exactly, but I know.
3: She doesn't like me, Liz. She tolerates me. She's generally irked by me, but she doesn't like me.
1: Okay, I tolerate you. I am generally irked by you. But Sarah, saying Sarah doesn't like you is like saying that bees don't like flowers. It's just not true. You're just afraid to make a move and put your big old moody reputation on the line. But it would be really good for you.

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Sounds great.

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There's something I wanted to tell you. Something I've wanted to tell you since I first saw you fall off that chair. I love you! Sarah!

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1: It's open.
2: Dear Hank, I've been doing a lot of thinking, a lot of meditation, a lot of reflection. And one thing has become certain in my heart. I want to protect you and the bees above all else. So I've decided to turn my land over to you. My flowers are not going to grow. The county denied me more water. I have a shop coming to collect all the flowers that do bloom in a couple weeks. After that, you'll be free to plant whatever flower or crop you see fit. I know it's wrong of me not to say goodbye in person, but I physically couldn't. Saying goodbye to you, a real official goodbye, will break my heart. So I hope you can forgive me. And I hope you know that I will forever carry this summer in my heart. P.S. The red honey is the most delicious thing I've ever tasted. Maybe give it a try?
3: Alyssa! Alyssa, you're never gonna believe it! The red honey, it's
4: delicious.
3: How did you know?
0: I read Sarah's letter first, and then the FDA called and

0: said that he's safe, so I thought, what the heck?
1: We'll go over my complete breach of privacy later, just...
0: So?
1: I think I need to go.
0: What? Where?
1: Just stop Sarah from leaving.

0: Foster's Flowers.
1: Sarah, how are you doing?
0: Alyssa, good. Busy, you know, with Valentine's Day coming up. Did you decide what crop you want to plant yet? I just read that lavender is a great flower for bees. Plus, you could sell it in the candles.
1: Sarah, I'm calling because it looks like someone broke into your house.
0: No.
1: I think you should come right away and check to see what's missing.
0: Okay. I can be up there this weekend with a truck and clean it out.
1: I'm so sorry.
0: Hey, how's Hank?
1: Staying busy. You know, doesn't say much.
0: Man of few words. I'll see you soon.

0: Greg, what are you doing out here? What's going on?
1: Turns out the red honey's a huge hit. The best Heinz Gold honey's ever sold.
0: How did you get my flowers to bloom? I didn't have enough water.
1: Not from the county well, but from the stream that's technically yours. There's plenty of water.
0: It's incredible.
1: Your Aunt Lilith always used to say that men sit on the left in church because women are always right. And you were right.
0: About what?
1: You were right for me. You're hardworking, brilliant, so beautiful. Reading your letter, knowing you were leaving, and then giving me your field so my bees could prosper, I knew then that you were the woman I wanted to hold and cherish. I'm giving you back your fields, because they were never mine to take, and I'll plant whatever you want me to. So you could get back in that car and never set eyes in this place again. Or you could stay. Stay and have a best friend that'll love you unconditionally, forever.
0: I can't believe you did all this. Yes.

0: There you are.
1: Thank you guys.
0: Thank
1: good night.
0: Thank you.
2: See you later.
3: This stuff is addictive. I gotta hide it from you know who. I put it on my toast, mix it in my coffee, pour it over my ice cream. It's addictive. Wait. It was you putting in the ice cream? You're complaining? No, I just wish you let me know. Because I spent 20 minutes at the grocery store looking for hibiscus flavored ice cream. Here you go.
0: Thank you. Right,
3: thanks, guys.
0: Drive safe.
3: Bye.
4: Why didn't you tell me about the ice cream, okay? You made me look like a fool.
0: What? So I was thinking we should plant some lavender in the spring.
5: We got the place just for them.
0: Happy anniversary.
6: Thank you. I can't believe we've been married for a year.
7: Well, I brought a gift, a little caramel frappuccino honey for you to try.
5: Wait, is that lab honey?
7: Yes, it is. What? I follow trends.
6: May I?
7: Yes.
6: Okay. So good.
7: Right?
6: You gotta try this.
5: You got a little, just right.
6: Did I get it?
5: Got you. The feeling that you get when loves you the same. I love you.

0: up, Ella?
1: What's up? I'll tell you what's up. You were supposed to meet at my place for dinner last night. That's what's up.
2: Really? I thought that was next Sunday.
1: No, it was last night. We invited Tom's friend Paul, remember?
2: Ugh, the ventriloquist? The guy with the dummy?
1: He was really looking forward to meeting you.
2: Which one? The ventriloquist or the dummy?
1: You're so funny.
2: I'm sorry. I must have forgot.
1: You only hear what you want to hear when you want to hear it. You drive me crazy. I am trying to help, you know. That's what sisters do for sisters who are...
2: workaholics?
1: I was going to say spinsters, but they both work.
2: I do appreciate your efforts on my behalf. I really do.
1: Look, I want you to check out this new website I heard about.
2: Ugh, please, not another dating site.
1: It's called matchme.com. The guy who designed it is a mathematical genius or something. According to the radio, it's meant to be the next big thing in dating.
2: Do you believe everything you hear on the radio? You do realize I work in advertising.
3: Mom, reminder about this afternoon.
1: Max wants me to remind you about this afternoon.
2: Afternoon?
1: Please don't tell me you've forgotten that too.
2: No, of course not.
1: You're taking him to see Santa because I'm volunteering at the soup kitchen?
2: Right.
1: I'll drop him at your office at 3.
2: 3 o'clock, Santa Claus. Got it.

0: homeless. Ho, ho, ho! Spare a penny, help the homeless. Hey, lady, how about it?
1: Hey, stop ringing that bell at me.
2: Do you know how annoying that is?
0: Yes, I do. But it got your attention, didn't it?
2: Yeah.
3: Hey, how much do you make in, say, an hour's worth of ringing that bell?
0: I don't know, a couple of bucks.
3: $5, maybe?
0: Yeah, sure, maybe.
3: You know, minimum wage is $8 an hour, if you get where I'm going with this.
0: Listen, lady, I got a nighttime job. I'm only volunteering here to help out, okay? The money's not for me. It's for the needy.
3: A volunteer. Well, that's different. All right, I'll give you $5. But stop ringing that bell for the next hour.
0: Can you hear me now? Ho, ho, ho! Ho, ho, ho!
4: Three shots today, extra strong, and...
5: Hi, your usual?
3: Two, please.
5: Great.
4: Excuse me. There's a line?
3: I know, but I'm kind of running late today, so if you don't mind.
4: So I guess the rules just don't apply to you?
3: No, of course they do, but I'm on my way to work.
4: Oh, like none of us have anywhere we need to be.
3: I'm sorry. I've upset you, but you see, I'm an executive, and a lot of people depend on me to be at a certain place at a certain time where it's chaos. But I'll go to the back of the line.
4: No. Well, you know, since you're running late and you're a busy executive, I'll let you cut in front of me.
3: Great, thanks.
4: I'm gonna need to clear it with everyone else in line. Show of hands, does anyone have a problem with... What's your name?
3: Elizabeth.
4: With Elizabeth cutting the line in front of you? Sorry. Democracy rules.
3: Here you go. You are a lifesaver.
5: You work at the Conroy Ad Agency, right?
3: I do.
5: I just graduated from NYU with a degree in advertising, and I was wondering if you could maybe take a look at my resume?
3: You should really submit your resume to Human Resources like everyone else does. Time is money to me, and I don't work in the employment department. I'm vice president, so...
5: Oh, sorry. I didn't know.
3: What I meant was, sure, of course, why not? Here's my card. Email me and I'll see what I can do.
5: Really? That's so nice of you.
3: Don't mention it.
0: Ho, ho, ho! Spare a penny, help the homeless! Ho, ho, ho! Spare a penny, help the homeless! Ho, ho, ho! How about it, sir? Spare a penny.
6: Hey, Santa. How's it going?
0: It's a little slow. There's a lot of Scrooges out there this year.
6: I'll bet. But it's guys like you who are changing all that.
0: Well, you know, I think people should try to care a little bit more.
6: Hey, you're preaching to the choir, Santa.
0: So how about it, huh?
6: Well, I'm starting a new job today. Maybe this will bring me a little luck.
0: Well, I do know that will certainly bring good luck to some unfortunate person.
6: Well, I sincerely hope so.
0: Well, thank you for your generosity, sir, and taking the time out to listen to an old man.
6: Not a problem. And you are not an old man. You're Santa Claus.
0: Oh, good luck with your new job, sir. Now, that's a nice man. Ho, ho, ho, ho! Spare a penny, help the homeless. Ho, ho!

0: Well, when you consider the impact, I'm sure that you're going to see the market potential. Yes. I never steer you wrong, Scott. You can thank me later. Hey, give the kids a kiss from Uncle Bob.
1: Wait, could you hold the door? Hold the door, please?
2: Yeah.
1: What? Whoa!
3: Jerk.
4: Good morning, Elizabeth.
5: Morning, guys.
4: You all right?
5: Fine.
6: You got a little something right there.
7: Good morning, Liz.
8: Wait, what happened? Are you okay?
5: I had a little accident, sorry.
4: Oh, don't worry about it. There's a free cappuccino bar set up in the break room.
5: Oh, a free cappuccino bar, really?
8: Yeah, somebody paid for the whole thing.
5: How nice of them.
7: I printed everything up on the Strowman account, just like you'd asked.
5: Oh, thanks, Kevin. Have we heard from Charles?
9: Mr. Conroy is waiting in his office.
5: Oh. Wonderful.
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5: Oh, we've just had our best year ever.
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0: sales promotions, multimedia productions, interactive marketing, all the... You've got 10 days before these offices close for the Christmas break. We need to turn up the heat fast.
1: A lot can happen in 10 days. What's the quota? Wow.
2: Well, I've got some good news. You can tell the board of directors that I have a plan.
1: Really? A plan?
2: Yeah, I'm bringing in someone to assist with our efforts.
0: That means you're spending more money.
1: What do you mean, assist?
2: He's one of the fastest rising young executives in our business. He single-handedly got the Carter Corporation account for OmniPublic. I mean, that was a $350 million deal.
0: Well, who is this miracle worker?
2: Robert?
3: Hey, boss.
1: You.
3: Hi. I'm sorry, I'm at a loss. I can fix that, though. I'm Robert Morgan.
2: Elizabeth, Lewis, I'd like you to meet our newest team member, Robert.
3: How are you, sir?
4: Robert?
1: Charles, how could you do this without consulting me first?
2: This is my VP, Elizabeth Watson. And by the way, thank you for the generous gift to the staff. It's very thoughtful.
3: Oh, it's my pleasure. Just wanted to thank everyone for the opportunity to play. I'm sure it's going to be great. Cappuccino?
1: No, thanks. I'm already wearing one. And no offense, but I am perfectly capable of handling this situation on my own.
3: Cappuccino?
5: Sure.
3: Sweetener?
5: Sure.
3: Okay. I'm sure you can. I just want to contribute however possible.
1: Charles, please.
2: Elizabeth, no one's doubting your talent or creativity. It's just that Robert has people skills.
1: People what?
0: Elizabeth, if you really want to succeed in this business, you have to get the client to like you. And to do that, you have to listen. Listen to the client. Listen to the marketplace.
1: I wasn't asking you.
2: Elizabeth, I'm told you were actually texting while meeting with one of our clients.
1: Well, you know, with all the big deals I have spinning around, I have to stay on top of things. And besides, it was one of our small clients.
2: We don't have any small clients.
6: Thank you.
1: I understand. And you know what? I'm going to reach the quota. And I'm going to do it without your help.
3: Okay. Well, if we're not going to do it as teammates, I'll just figure out another way.
1: You do that. And you know what? I can't be bought for the price of a cappuccino. Excuse me.
2: I think that went rather well.
1: Are you okay?
7: Help me up.
8: Thank goodness those rice cappuccinos.
1: Shut up with the cappuccinos already.
8: Sorry. Your 3 o'clock is here, and it's 4 o'clock.
1: 4 o'clock? Oh, no.

0: I don't listen to people? I mean, can you believe it? Me? What's that all about?
1: I don't know.
2: Me neither. I mean, I'm listening to you right now, aren't I?
1: I guess so, but I'm not really saying anything.
2: Well, that's just my point. I can hear that you're not saying anything, which proves I'm listening, right?
1: I think so.
3: This place is so cool.
2: Mm-hmm.
3: Oh, I love that game.
2: Oh.
3: I think you're supposed to turn here.
2: Oh.

0: Oh, I'm sorry, Max.
1: Mom said we had to be here by 4:30. It's after 5:30 now.
0: I know. It's all my fault. I

0: I guess I wasn't paying attention when your mom told me about the time.
1: Maybe you don't really listen very good after all.
0: You think?
2: Hey, kid. You missed out on seeing Santa.
1: I guess so.
0: It's all my fault. I was running late from work and...
2: And now he's gone for the rest of the day. And you're in a real funk.
0: That about sums it up.
2: Maybe I can help.
1: Really? How?
2: You know, me and old Mr. C, we're just like that. So I'll tell you what. Come on over here, tell me what you want for Christmas, and I'll make sure it gets passed on all the way to the big guy.
1: Would you? Could you?
2: I can, and I will.
1: Gee, that's great!
2: Come on over here and sit next to Calvin. There we go. Now, tell me, what would you like for Christmas?
1: A Danger Dog action figure.
2: How original.
1: What's wrong with Danger Dog?
2: Look, if a magical elf came all the way down from the North Pole and told me I could have anything I wanted, I wouldn't waste it on a Danger Dog action figure.
1: All right, then. How about a motorcycle?
2: Too late. You asked for Danger Dog. We'll start with this. And maybe, just maybe, if you're a really good boy, Santa will bring you the real thing on Christmas.
1: Thanks.
2: All right. Come on, sister, you're next.
0: Oh, no. I'm just here.
2: Come on over here. Take a load off. I got a quota.
0: It's funny, I got a quota too.
1: Go on, Auntie Liz.
3: All right.
2: You know what I'm talking about. Now, what can I get you for Christmas?
3: Oh, that's all right. I'm here for my nephew. You see, my sister's volunteering in a soup kitchen, so...
4: Soup kitchen? Wow, she's a really caring person.
3: Oh, she is. She's very caring. And, you know, I just messed up because I stayed late at work and...
4: Yeah. Enough. There must be something you want for Christmas.
2: How about
4: your own personal elf?
3: Okay, there's someone at work that says I don't have any people skills. That clients don't like me and I never listen to people.
4: Oh, so you want some rockin' people skills for Christmas?
3: No. That's not it. I just want to prove to them how wrong they are about me.
4: Oh,
3: excuse me. Let me do the talking, all right, buddy?
4: Lay it on me.
3: I want to understand what it is that people dislike about me. I want to know what they're really thinking.
4: Oh, that's a heavy responsibility. Are you sure you're ready for that? You're not going to always like what people say.
3: Well, I thought I could ask for whatever I wanted. It's not like you're going to give it to me or anything. Oh, that is so cheap looking. You're never gonna get any girls handing out stuff like that.
2: Please. This pin is infused with the magic of Christmas.
3: The magic of Christmas? How does it work?
2: Oh, you wait till the stroke of midnight, and then you look to the Christmas star, and you make a wish.
3: Really?
2: No, not really. It's a pin. You wear it.
3: Thanks, but it's not my style.
4: Take it.
0: I don't want it.
4: Take it. I have a quota. And this is only for you.
0: Okay, fine. If it gets me out of here.
2: You do realize I've only just met you, and I already dislike you.
0: Wow, seriously?
2: You have no idea.
0: Oh, wow.
3: What do you know? Come on, let's go.
2: You'd be surprised.

0: wasn't even from Santa.
1: So I heard. Guess you're pretty lucky that elf came along.
2: We were... sorry about that.
0: Show Mom what the elf gave you!
2: Oh, no, no, that's okay. It's nothing, really.
1: Let's see it. Come on.
2: The height of fashion.
1: No, it's pretty. You should wear it.
2: You think so?
1: No, I meant it's pretty hideous. So cheap and gaudy looking.
2: Well, if you don't like it, why don't you just say so?
1: Who says I don't like it? I think it's gorgeous.
2: Oh, okay.
1: And I have a big surprise for you. Paul?
2: Paul.
3: Hi.
2: Hi.
3: Now, Edgar, don't be rude. Say hello to the pretty lady. Hubba, hubba, hubba. Oh, Edgar, I'm really sorry. Boys will be boys.
2: Oh, dear.
1: Paul forgot his hat here last night and just dropped by out of the blue to pick it up. Isn't that great? Now you two can have dinner together after all.
2: That is so great.
3: Wow, what a knockout body on that babe.
2: Wait, you're really good at that. I didn't even see your lips move.
4: Oh, Mama's gonna need a Christmas miracle if I'm gonna pull this one off by myself. Companies to Target. Any ideas, Bailey? Didn't think so.
2: Ella, I can't decide if you really love me or you really hate me. Matchme.com.
4: Tired of being alone? We've got a patented mathematical method to find you the love of your life.
2: Give me a break. Mathematical? Who writes their copy?
4: So what do you think, Bailey? Am I that desperate that I need a website to find the love of my life?
2: Yeah, you're right.

0: Thank you, Santa, for bringing happiness to the children of Mars.
1: And the Christmas spirit to all of us.
2: Sir, from the bottom of my heart, I wish you and yours the very best of everything.
3: Ho, ho, ho! Merry Christmas, everybody! Trouble Claus is here! Ho, ho, ho! Merry Christmas!
0: Oh, gosh, well, you cannot wait.
4: All right. Hope you're hungry, buddy. Did you just say something? Okay, no more all-nighters for me. Look, if you want to say something, just say it. Huh, that's what I thought. Wish me luck!
5: Oh, oh, oh! Spare a penny!
6: Oh, great. Here comes Mrs. Crumpy Pants.
4: Wait, what did you just call me?
5: What?
4: You just called me a name.
6: Don't tempt me, lady.
5: I didn't say anything, ma'am. Would you like to make a donation?
4: Don't get greedy.
5: Oh, oh, oh!
7: Oh, great. Just hoping I never have to run into her again.
4: Are you talking to me?
8: Hi, Elizabeth. Usual?
7: Are you really gonna cut the line again?
4: No. I came in today to tell you that I'm not cutting the line today. I don't need any coffee. So there.

0: Ugh, get real.
1: Should I mention the resume? Why didn't I ask if she got it?
2: Oh, your resume, I completely forgot, but I promise I'll get to it ASAP.
1: Oh, I wasn't even gonna bring it up. I know you're busy.
0: Yeah, I'm busy making people miserable.
2: Hey, I'm working on that.
0: What?
1: How weird was that?
2: See you tomorrow.
3: Wow, where'd she get that cheap, junky-looking pin?
4: Hey, Elizabeth. Coffee?
2: Yeah. Thanks.
5: Man, she's looking hot today. I wonder if she's into younger guys.
2: Just so you know, I'm barely 30.
6: You look much younger.
2: You're darn right I do.
7: I wonder if he's into younger guys.
8: Oh, I'm glad you're here. I thought maybe something had happened to you.
2: Oh, well, I got caught up in a late show and I overslept.
8: She's probably nursing a hangover.
2: Thanks, Kevin. I'm fine.
8: What?
2: Oh, you know what? You know what? Just keep your thoughts to yourself.
8: Liz, are you okay? Are you having a migraine?
2: I'm not having a migraine. I'm not. Sorry. I'm just stressed.
8: Well, not to add to it, but Charles said he'd like an update on your new clients.
2: Okay, we'll get the books.
8: I'm already on it.
9: But are you?
2: Shouldn't you be leaving just now?
8: Right.
10: Oh, hey, there she is. So, any progress?
2: Progress.
10: Clients? The quotas. Leads.
2: Oh, as a matter of fact, I have a couple of leads. Hot ones. Hot.
10: Sure you do. You're so faking it.
2: I am not.
10: Excuse me?
8: She's having a migraine.
2: No, I told you, I'm not having... Migraine. I'm having a migraine. I need to sit down.
10: You're looking a little pale.
2: I have to go. I'm not feeling well.
11: But we have a lot of work to do.

0: It stopped. I don't hear anything. Maybe Kevin was right. It's just a migraine. That or I'm going crazy.
1: What a lousy tip. Maybe I can buy a stick of gum with it later.
0: What is going on?
2: Check out Arizona.
3: Gotta get my nails.
0: This isn't possible.
2: I hate
4: Arizona. So you see, the naughtier you are, the more of a reverse sort of energy field you can make. So that's good, you know? The naughtier, the better.
5: You, we need to talk.
4: Hold that thought.
5: Wait, so you're telling me that this pin allows me to hear other people's thoughts?
4: Will you pipe down? Do you know how much trouble I would be in if the big guy heard that I gave a human magical powers for Christmas?
0: This just keeps getting better and better. So now you're telling me that you're a real elf, like from the North Pole.
4: You want proof? Here's proof. Here.
0: This is Max's wish list. I saw him give it to the mailman like 3 weeks ago. How did you get this?
5: Okay, so let's just say, hypothetically, you're a real elf. Why would you give me a magical pin?
4: Because I thought, hypothetically, that you being able to hear what other people were thinking might give you a lesson in how to listen. We're not always supposed to know why things are the way they are. If you want change, you have to affect change from within yourself.
5: So true.
4: Good. Now, can I have my pin back?
5: Oh, no, don't be silly. This thing is priceless.
0: I just have to learn how to use it and control it better, to shut out the voices I don't want to hear.
4: That's not exactly the lesson I wanted you to learn.
0: Maybe so, but a gift is a gift is a gift. Thank you. This is going to be my ticket to the top.
4: You wouldn't.
0: Oh, but I would. Merry Christmas.
4: Cheaters never prosper.
0: Oh, don't worry. I'm just going to use it to become a better, people person.
4: Now I've really messed things up.
6: Tonight on Eye on Frisco, we have a special guest in studio. And ladies, hang on to your hats on this one, because we have a mega action movie star, not to mention a regular He-Man, Larry Eastwood. Larry, thanks for dropping by.
7: Oh, thanks, Biff. It's great to be here in the city by the bay.
8: After your last stinker, I'm surprised they didn't dump you in the bay.
6: I understand you are here to promote your new movie, which is called Larry of Arabia, which, by the way, hits theaters this weekend. Give me some details on that.
7: That's right, Biff, and I'm very happy to be engaging in the type of film my fans have been requesting for years. A nice, light, romantic comedy.
6: And the ladies definitely line up when Larry Eastwood puts a pick in the theaters.
8: Yeah, they line up to get their money back.
7: Well, you know, Biff, after the success of my first film, Something About Larry, I started getting into action films. But now I feel like there's a new way to go. I'm tired of all that gunplay, the gratuitous violence, the fightings, the bloodshed.
6: But you had some success with the movie you filmed last year in San Francisco. What was that movie?
7: Oh, you're referring, of course, to Dirty Larry.
6: That's right. Dirty Larry broke all sorts of box office records, as we all know.
8: Yeah, it broke the record for being the worst film of the year.
0: Wow.
6: And there you have it. Ladies and gentlemen, check his movie out this weekend in theaters called Larry of Arabia. And Larry Eastwood, it's a pleasure to see you in the studio.
7: Thanks, Biff. My pleasure.
0: Robert Morgan, you're never gonna know what hit you. Matchme.com. Ella. You don't know when to give up, do you? Bailey, Mama's gonna be back later tonight. And if all goes well, I'm gonna get you a big, juicy steak. I couldn't have said it better myself.
9: Oh, oh, oh!
3: spare a penny, help the homeless. Ho, ho, ho, spare a penny.
5: Morning, Santa.
9: You again. Here comes another lecture.
3: Good morning, miss.
5: There you go. Have a good one.
9: Wow. Wonder what got into her.
3: Oy vey.
10: Double espresso, no foam latte, just the way you like it. Go on, bring it up. You have to ask her.
5: Oh, by the way, I haven't had time to get to your resume yet. Yesterday was a little crazy, but I promise I'll look at it as soon as I can.
10: Don't worry. If you're too busy, I understand. Why did I just say that? I'm such an idiot.
5: Nonsense. A promise is a promise. Morning.
11: Please just stay away from me.
12: There she is. Just the person I was looking for.
13: Hey, Elizabeth. You know, we haven't had a chance to talk since Robert came on board. So, how are you holding up?
12: I know she's a hard worker. I just need to make sure the company's in good hands.
5: Actually, things are looking up. And I think I'm going to make our quota without any difficulty.
12: Oh, I wish I believed her.
13: That's good news.
5: Don't worry. Things are about to change.
13: If you want change, you have to affect change. My dad used to say that all the time.
5: So true.
13: Did I ever tell you that my father wanted to give this business to my Uncle Jake and not to me?
5: No.
13: He wanted me to be a priest. Can you imagine that?
5: No.
13: Me neither. But I promised him I could handle it, and this company would always be in good hands.
5: It is in good hands.
13: Then why am I so worried?
5: Don't be. I'm going to turn things around.
13: Thank you, Elizabeth. The way you say that, I almost believe you.
5: You can.
13: Listen, can you meet me and Robert in my office in 10 minutes?
5: Certainly.
13: Okay, I'll see you up there.
5: Morning, boys.
14: Hey.
5: Oh, and Philip, I'm afraid he's not your type.
14: What?
15: Dude, what's she talking about?
14: I don't know.
5: But no need to get the straitjacket. All I needed was a good night's sleep. Any messages?
16: Yeah, your sister called. She wanted to know if you got her text message about that matchme.com website.
5: Ugh, unfortunately, yes. Oh, and there's a resume in my inbox from a recent graduate named Jenny. Make sure it gets to human resources.
14: Absolutely.
17: Go ahead and lift, she said.
18: Yeah. Great time.
5: Morning, Robert.
18: Hey, good morning. Feeling better?
5: Much, thanks.
18: You look like a million bucks today.
5: Well, first of all, I'd like to apologize for my behavior yesterday. I had a severe migraine.
18: I'm sorry about that. Now, where are we meeting our quota?
5: Well, I was just thinking about that, actually.
18: Over at OmniPublic, we had been looking at pharmaceuticals. A lot of really strong firms coming into play right now. If you look, especially just turn to page 47.
9: Medical companies are so unpredictable.
5: Of course, pharmaceuticals can be very unpredictable.
18: Unpredictable.
5: And if the board is already nervous, then we might want to go with something a little more firm.
9: Not bad. Maybe something in tech.
18: Something a little more firm.
5: I was thinking something in the technology sector. Maybe dot-coms?
9: Of course, we'd have to make sure there isn't another bubble. That was a disaster.
5: Now, I know that the tech bubble hit hard, but a lot of these companies have found their footing now. In fact, there are a lot of opportunities in some smaller firms.
18: She's actually not bad. Beauty and brains.
13: So could you do some research on those firms and give us some revenue reports?
5: Of course.
13: You know, if you were to choose a whale, a company that stands out from all the other startups, one company, what would you choose?
5: Well,
18: Uh-oh. Busted.
5: How about, matchme.com?
13: The online dating site?
18: Why didn't I think of that? I'm even a member.
5: You are? You?
18: Huh. What?
5: Well, it's not just a dating site. My research shows me that it
0: it actually is a very advanced way of matching people together. Yeah.
19: She doesn't know what it's about at all.
13: Be more specific. Tell me exactly how it works.
0: Well, it's all very scientific, really. They used advanced algorithms to pair people based on compatibility and...
19: Interests, occupation, education.
0: Interests,

0: occupation, education.
1: Whoa, that was spooky.
2: How many members do they have?
0: Oh, 1 million, or...
1: Try 10 million?
0: 10 million, actually, 10, or even 11, give or take a few lonely hearts. Robert, didn't you say that you were a member of Match Me?
1: Well, I've heard of them. But who hasn't?
2: I like this, Elizabeth. I like this idea a lot.
3: And when I land them as a client, it'll be bigger than the Janus account.
2: Go! Get out there, make it happen!
0: Sorry to interrupt your pharmaceutical thing.
1: Your instincts are uncanny, Elizabeth. I may have misjudged you.
0: Well, it's all in the research.
1: I'll bet. So, how did you know that I was on that site?
0: Didn't you mention it?
1: Nope. Never mentioned it to anyone.
0: Huh. Lucky mistake, I guess.
1: Could she be spying on me? Nah.

0: Tonight on Eye on Frisco, we have a special guest in the studio, Kroger Johnson. Of course, Kroger from Kroger, Nash, and Barnholtz. He'll be performing at Pier 87 New Year's Eve. Kroger, welcome to the show.
1: Peace out, brother.
0: Does this guy even know where he is right now? I understand you'll be performing all of your big hits from the 60s and early 70s at the show, correct? That is, if you can remember the words.
1: I think that's right, yeah.
0: Fantastic. Can't wait. I can't wait to get the hell out of here.
1: Is that New Year's Eve?
0: Kroger, New Year's Eve is next weekend.
1: Oh. Maybe I should come back then.
0: Please, don't.
2: This is the best show ever.
3: All right, Kevin, let's see if we can't beat Robert Morgan at his own game. I made a list of all the up-and-coming tech firms and dot-coms in the city. Let's set up meetings.
4: Sure.
5: Oh, and please call Match Me and set up a meet and greet. I want to sign them before Robert Morgan does.
4: I'll track down their number.
5: Okay. Let's see what you can really do. Now, if I'm right, I'm sensing hesitation about effectiveness. I can offer your site an accumulative audience across the board.
6: I'd say it's like you're reading my mind.
5: Deal.
7: Ms. Watson, you have an uncanny ability to know the answers to all my questions, even before I ask them.
5: I try. You strike me as someone probably concerned with value. What would you say about a flat rate with a forced combination?
8: I would say we both think alike.
5: I'm guessing you might be interested in a broader target than the other guys are offering. Have you ever thought about a scatter package?
7: It's amazing. You seem to know exactly what I like.
5: Well, thank you, Mr. Carter. And yes, I'm a natural blonde.
9: I'd like to get my hands on that.
5: Shame on you, Mr. Carter.
9: What?

0: It's amazing, Liz. It's like you were in tune to exactly what they needed.
1: That's right.
2: 5 clients? Not only is she beautiful, but she's got the magic touch as well.
1: You're darn right I do.
3: She's on fire.
4: Lewis. Heard you wanted to see me?
5: Yeah. Come on, sit down.
4: You sure this is a good time? You look a little occupied.
5: Worried is the proper term. And who wouldn't be? I have a lot to be worried about.
4: Well, I hope that I can alleviate some of that.
5: Yeah. That's what concerns me.
4: What do you mean?
5: Robert, you have a sterling reputation. Real go-getter. And as Charles pointed out, you're a people person.
4: I like to think so.
5: Yeah, and yet, here you are, just a few days before Christmas, available to drop in on a moment's notice and save the day. Why is that?
4: Why is what?
5: Why is it that a guy like you, with everything you've accomplished, needs a job at Christmas time?
4: Well, let's just say that I'm not perfect.
5: No.
4: Yes, I have helped some companies, but I haven't always made everyone happy doing it.
5: I think you just lost me.
4: I tend to be too honest. Or at times, too honest too quickly.
5: Meaning you get the job done, but you ruffle a few corporate feathers along the way.
4: Yeah, some people think that I make them look bad. I'm trying to work on that. That's why I don't want to step on Elizabeth's toes. Yeah. I'm trying to get her to like me. If that is at all possible.
5: Well, she is one tough cookie. But at her core, she's actually a very sweet girl. Maybe a little bit of a loner. But I think you can win her over. Just don't be too aggressive. Hang around the edges. Work your magic from over there.
4: You think so?
5: Well, it depends on how badly you want her to like you. If you catch my drift.
4: I do. Uh-huh. Appreciate the advice.
5: It'll cost you.
4: What do you got for me, Tom? There it is. Thanks, sir. Oh, hey, Elizabeth.
6: Hey, Robert.
4: Productive day for you. Any luck with Matchme.com?
6: I've left a couple messages for the CEO.
4: So, I was thinking that, you know, if we teamed up, we could be, like, stronger.
6: No, I'm not falling for that.
4: Not falling for what?
6: Look, I know that this whole thing is just one big conquest for you and your ego, but this company, these people, are important to me.
4: Okay, Elizabeth, I don't know what you think that you know about me or what you've heard, but I think that you've got me all wrong. Not everything that I do has an ulterior motive.
6: Uh-huh. But some of it does.
4: Okay. All right. You've been doing a pretty good job of reading my mind so far. What am I thinking now? How about having lunch with me?
6: You're thinking about filling the quota.
4: And?
6: And I think that you and I should have lunch tomorrow.
4: Lunch tomorrow? That's a great idea.
6: I know.
7: Anything but fish.
6: How about seafood?
4: Great. Sure. So, yeah, seafood tomorrow. Good.
6: Tomorrow, 1 o'clock.
4: Excellent. Hey, Tom?
8: Did I just hear that someone is going to have lunch with Robert Morgan?
6: Well, you just heard him. We're stronger if we work together.
8: So it's strictly work? There's absolutely nothing else?
6: Me and Robert? No way.
8: Uh-huh. Oh, yeah. She likes him.
9: Tonight, I'm joined by Mindy Barquette. She is a candidate in the upcoming spring elections. Mindy, welcome to the show.
10: Glad to get the word out, Biff.
9: I am not getting paid enough for this. Mindy, I understand you are way ahead in the early polls amongst voters in your target demographic. Is this true?
10: That's what my figures say, Biff.
9: I think your figure says a lot more than that, baby. Wow. What exactly is your target demographic?
10: Oh, cats.
9: Cats? cats.
10: Cats and other disadvantaged animals.
9: Mindy, cats can't vote.
10: Well, that's what I'm trying to change, Biff.
9: Please, shoot me now, someone.
1: Don't worry, Bailey. It'll never happen. And even if it did, how many cats do you know that are old enough to vote? Exactly.

0: Okay. Hold still, honey.
1: It's too itchy.
0: Hey, listen, if you want to be a Christmas tree, then you got to make some sacrifices, mister.
1: But it's itchy.
0: Oh, sorry, honey. How's that?
1: All right, I guess.

0: Hi, Ella.
1: Hey, I just wanted to remind you about tonight.
0: Tonight?
1: Max's show, 8.
0: Oh, right.
1: Come on, Elizabeth, you promised you'd be there.
0: And I will.
1: Sounds like you're in a car. Where are you off to?
0: Lunch with the infamous Robert Morgan.
1: The guy from The Office you don't like?
0: You know what they say, keep your enemies closer.
1: Didn't you tell me he had a nice smile?
0: I said his bright smile made me sick. There's a difference.
1: Uh-huh.
0: Goodbye, Ella.
1: See you tonight. Don't blow it. Very good.
2: So 5 clients. Wow.
3: You didn't think I could do it.
2: I did not say that.
3: But you were thinking it.
2: You just seem so uncomfortable with the quota. I thought that... Look at you now.
3: The magic of Christmas.
2: I could use a little bit of that magic.
3: All right, so I gotta ask. Being as you're the match me expert of The Office.
2: Oh boy, here we go.
3: I'm wondering, does it really work?
2: Why, are you thinking about signing up?
3: Well, my sister is threatening to stage an intervention on me if I don't.
2: Oh, well. Okay. I have gone out with a few women. I've had a few drinks, but nothing's really stood out for me. I can get you the full report. I'll even CC your sister.
3: Wow. Robert Morgan on a dating site.
2: Why is that so hard to believe?
3: Well, you just seem so confident, so put together.
2: Whoa. Wait a minute.
3: In a business way.
2: So what do you think, that women would just throw themselves at me?
3: Something like that.
2: I wish someone like you would. You okay?
3: Mm-hmm.
4: This is so cute. He likes her, she likes him.
3: Excuse me. We're having a private conversation here.
2: So what? You don't think there's a perfect person out there for you?
3: I think relationships are like business deals. Everyone has their own best interests at heart, and when the business gets bad, they sell.
2: Uh-oh, sounds like she's been burned before. It's one way of looking at it.
3: That's just how I see it.
2: I think that it is entirely possible to have two people who march to the beat of the same drum, who complete each other's sentences, and who just look at each other and know exactly what the other person's thinking.
3: How romantic. Guess I'm a little gun-shy.
2: Maybe I could change the way you see things.

0: I understand.
1: Excuse me. Hi.
2: I just got a call back from Match Me.
3: And?
2: They're having a fundraiser tonight, and the CEO, Mr. Corzo, seemed open to meeting you.
1: Great.
2: It's at 7. They put your name on the list.
1: 7? 7 tonight? I can't.
2: What do you mean you can't? I thought this was the big client.
1: No, I have that thing at 8. My nephew's play, remember?
2: Corzo's leaving town the night of the 24th.
4: If you don't do this now, you won't get another shot at him until after the 1st.
1: I know, but...
4: Look.
2: Just stop by, say hi, and then go to the play.
1: All right, tell him I'll be there.
2: Great.

0: Oh, so did you land another big client?
1: One can only hope.
0: Well, I would like to propose a toast.
1: Ah.
0: To Elizabeth Watson. The hardest working and most interesting woman in advertising.
1: Thank you. Robert, something wrong?
0: I'm fine. There must have been anchovies in the salad dressing. Mm.
1: Are you allergic to fish?
0: No. I'm fine.
1: Check, please. I'm sorry. I didn't know you were allergic to seafood.
0: Oh, fine, fine.
1: I just thought you didn't like fish. I feel like this is all my fault.
0: I'm okay. I'm okay.
1: Are you sure there's nothing that I can do to make this up to you?
0: It's just a little rash. I'm okay. I'm fine.
1: Are you going up?
0: No, oh, I'm gonna get some fresh air.
2: Oh, hey, Robert.
3: Hey.
2: How was lunch?
3: Lunch was great. Thanks for asking.
2: Whoa! What in the world happened to you?
3: What, this? Oh, I'm getting a little seafood allergy. It'll be gone in an hour.
2: Whoa. Oh, no.
3: That's not something I brag about.
2: Robert, if you're allergic to seafood, then why did you choose that restaurant?
3: Oh, I didn't. Liz did. I thought I could just order the salad and get away with it, but I must have gotten tripped up on the Caesar dressing.
2: Anchovies.
3: Right.
2: I'm sure if she knew, she would have...
3: Oh, yeah. Exactly. But, you know, just every time I feel like she's warming up to me, something weird happens. I mean, I'm trying to help her, I'm trying to help the company, and something keeps getting in the way.
2: Cappuccino.
3: Exactly. Hey, you think it would help if I asked her out for dinner tonight?
2: No. She's busy.
3: What's she doing?
2: You know, just Christmas stuff.
3: Is she going to the MeshMe.com party?
2: No, she's not. How do you know about their party?
3: I didn't. But say no more.
2: I didn't say anything.
3: I know. Thank you.
2: I gotta go.

0: Okay, you can do this. Just walk in, say hi. Calvin, work your magic. Okay.
1: You must be Elizabeth Watson. I'm Allie, Mr. Corzo's assistant.
2: Hi, Allie. Nice to meet you.
1: He's tied up at the moment, but he's hoping you'll be able to stick around for a while.
2: Sure. So, what are you guys raising money for?
1: It's called Sarah's Dance. It's a children's charity named after his daughter, and it's very special to him.
2: Wonderful.
1: I'll let him know you're here. Excuse me.
2: Okay. Oh, boy. Okay, come on, come on, come on, come on, come on.
3: Wonder which one is Corzo.
2: What are you doing here?
3: I don't know. I thought maybe you could use a little backup.
2: I see your rash has gone down.
3: I'm trying to impress her, and that had to happen. I was actually quite mild. It went away very nicely. Thank you.
2: I'm so sorry. I had no idea.
3: I'm fine. I'm okay. Let's say we work together, reel him in, and save the day.
2: Like I said, I'm a one-woman show.
3: Okay, what is it about me that makes you so dubious? Is it my hair?
2: And your teeth.
3: And my teeth. Oh, that's great. Well, they're both fake. My teeth and my hair, they're both fake. Okay, she just smiled. Maybe this is going to work out. You have somewhere you need to be?
2: Why do you ask?
3: Maybe I should invite her to dinner after this. Oh, you were checking your watch.
2: My nephew has a play at 8. Will you excuse me for just a moment?
3: Sure. Barkeep? Okay.

0: I take it Corzo hasn't shown his face yet?
1: You would take that correctly. Get your drink?
2: I think I'm out of time.
3: Come on, get up some nerve. Ask her out.
2: Huh?
1: What?
3: I wonder if she'd be my date to the company Christmas party.
2: It looked like you were about to... Yeah, maybe... Were you going to ask me something?
1: Yes. Yes, I was. I was thinking that maybe when all this blows over, that you and I could, I don't know.
2: Yes?
4: Robert, Elizabeth, I'd like you to meet Mr. Drew Corzo.
2: Oh, boy.
5: Oh, well, the Wicked Witch of the coffee shop.
1: Oh, you guys know each other.
5: Well, isn't this interesting?
2: We had a little misunderstanding.
5: Great, but a night I didn't make enough money to raise my goal, and now this woman. Robert, I'd be more than happy to listen to anything you have to say, but not as long as she's involved.
2: Mr. Corzo, please don't let what happened between you and I get in the way of something that could be very beneficial for your company.
5: Goodbye.
4: I'm afraid Mr. Corzo would like you to leave.
2: If I could just have a moment, I...
6: Now.
2: Great. I'm so
7: sad this Christmas. So nice to see you again. Danny, so nice to see you. Thank you so much for that donation. I really, really appreciate it. Hope you're having a good night. See you soon.
1: Mr. Corzo.
7: Robert, is it?
1: It is. I think we may have gotten off on the wrong foot, and I was wondering if we could maybe talk about that.
7: Where's your friend?
1: She left. Her nephew had a Christmas play across town at 8 o'clock.
7: Oh, good luck in making that. It is well past 8 now.
1: Well, I think that's how important this was to her.
7: I think it's more of an indication how she puts her own interests in front of everyone else around her.
1: It's a little harsh, don't you think? But
7: accurate. Look, did you know that I see her almost every morning at the coffee shop?
1: I didn't.
7: Oh, yeah, no, we're old pals. She cuts in front of the line every time I see her. You know, and it's always the same excuse. She's very busy and very important. I can't be in business with someone like that. See, my whole life, my business, matchme.com, my charity, it's all about giving of yourself, giving back, giving unselfishly.
1: Well, maybe you're not giving Liz a chance.
7: I don't have to give her a chance. This is my party.
1: But you haven't even heard her ideas.
7: I know, but what could she possibly tell me on how to reach out and help those who are trying to find their one true soulmate? See, Robert, her type never listens. And if you don't listen, then you'll never hear the heartbeat of the one that can bring you true happiness.
1: That's a great campaign right there.
7: It's yours if you want it. Just not with her.
1: I understand. But I can't cut the line in front of Liz. I guess that's the point, isn't it?
7: Indeed. So, guess we're done here then, right?
1: Guess so.
7: Thank you.
1: All right.
8: That was the best performance by a Christmas tree that I've ever seen.
9: I wasn't scared at all, Dad. That was one of the other trees out there shaking like a leaf.
8: I know. You're really good out there.
10: Steady as a mighty pine.
9: I didn't even move a branch.
11: You were perfect. Now, if we can just get your father to bring the car around front.
10: All right. Be outside in 2 minutes.
11: We'll meet you at the curb.
10: Okay.
9: Where's Aunt Elizabeth? I didn't see her. She said she would be here.
11: I know she did, but something really important came up and she just couldn't make it.
9: What was it?
11: I think she said she was having a special meeting with Santa Claus himself.
9: Really?
11: Yep. She just wanted to make sure he had your list since you guys missed seeing him the other day.
9: Wow! Isn't Aunt Elizabeth the greatest?
11: She sure is. Come on, let's go wait for Daddy.

0: Oh, I've really messed everything up, haven't I, Bailey? First Ella, Max, and now Robert.
1: Call me crazy, but I really felt something special tonight.
0: Something good. I just don't know if I deserve it. You think it's too late to fix everything?
2: It's never too late to change. If that's what you really want.
0: Yeah, but I'm afraid the damage is already done.
2: I know what you mean, but it's not like you caused a major catastrophe. All your troubles are manageable. It will, however, require you to hear and see things differently.
0: I'm trying. But this thing isn't making it any easier. You think with this kind of power that my life would be running as smooth as silk. But is it not?
2: I tried to warn you. Are you ready to give the pin back now?
0: Not quite yet.
2: Ugh, you're killing me, babe.
3: Should I mention the resume?
4: Oh, her again.
5: Now, where are we on meeting our quota?
6: You're so faking it.
2: That's a heavy response.

0: How'd it go?
1: Well, let's just say that Liz doesn't have as many friends at Matchme.com as we had hoped.
0: Oh, really?
1: Mm-hmm. Yep. The guy who runs the company, Liz has been rude to on more than one occasion.
0: Imagine that.
1: Go figure. I went back over to him. I tried to patch things up, but he wasn't having it.
0: So, no interest at all?
1: Oh, he's interested, and he'll listen. But I would have to dump Liz. And I am not doing that.
0: Thanks for that. Maybe it'll all turn around.
1: Maybe. Just not sure how.
0: Hope it does.
1: Yeah.
2: Elizabeth, come in.
3: First, let me explain.
2: We heard what happened.
3: Before you say anything, I just want to say that...
2: I know. You did your best, and it's not your fault. I get it. It's true that MatchMe would have put our company back on top, but it's not always about that. You know, when my grandfather founded this company, it was just he and his son, my dad. And occasionally my grandmother would come in and cover the phones, but it was just them. They didn't have a board of directors or a CFO, but they always listened to their clients and heard what they needed. And they made something really special here, something that has endured to this day.
3: I can turn MatchMe around. I know it.
4: It's too late.
3: It's not.
2: It'll be a heck of a Christmas party this year.
3: We can win this client. And if that means rolling up my sleeves with Robert Morgan, then so be it.
2: Wow. That is quite a sacrifice you're willing to make. You know, I would have thought you two would have got it together by now. You guys could have been a force to be reckoned with, Elizabeth.
3: If we don't kill each other first. Got it.

0: Excuse me, do you know where Elizabeth Watson is? Thank you.
1: Any luck?
2: As soon as I said I was from the Conroy Agency, she hung up.
3: They also said a few choice words first, but that's besides the point.
4: You know, Corso humiliated you right in front of everyone at the party, but you've got to bounce back.
2: If there's anyone who can fix this, it's you.
1: That's sweet, but it's going to take more than a little holiday magic to pull this one off.
2: Elizabeth, let me help you.

0: Jenny from the coffee shop.
1: Hi, I just came in for my interview and I wanted to stop by and say thank you.
0: Jenny just graduated from NYU with a degree in advertising. She's applied for a position here.
2: Wow, great.
1: What are you working on?
0: Well, remember that guy from the coffee shop that got angry at me for kind of sort of cutting in line?
1: Yeah.
0: Well, it turns out he runs this company that we're trying to land.
2: And they won't return our calls.
0: He's holding a grudge.
1: I'd love a chance to help out and prove myself.
0: Any thoughts?
1: I'm sure you've already apologized, right?
0: I would if he'd listen, if only.
1: Then you'll have to find a way to make it impossible for him to ignore you.
0: Such as?
1: Find something he wants.
0: Well, what could we possibly offer him that he couldn't refuse?
2: I don't know.
0: His charity.
2: His charity?
0: The fundraiser the other night didn't raise enough money to reach his goal.
2: It didn't. How did you know that?
0: That's not important. But suppose we were to help fill in the gap.
1: That would get his attention.
0: I'll tell Charles to change the Christmas party into a fundraiser for Corso's charity.
2: And then he'll have to hear our pitch.
0: Perfect.
2: Exactly. That's amazing. I knew you'd think of something.
0: Jenny, thank you. You're going to make a great member of this team. Hi. Get me matchme.com, please. Thanks, Jenny.
3: Drew Corso's office.
4: Hi, Elizabeth Watson from the Conroy Agency.
3: I already told you he's not interested.
0: Actually, I'm calling about Sarah's dance.
3: You have 2 minutes.
0: Here's what I had in mind.
3: Girl, I like the way you're thinking.
5: Dinner served.
0: Ah, what has the chef prepared this evening?
5: We have got flat noodles and orange sauce.
0: How Christmassy. Kevin, why don't you go home and get some sleep?
6: We're good. I've got a lot of work to do.
0: No, it's late. It's fine.
6: You sure?
0: Yeah, we got this.
6: Okay.
5: Kevin?
7: Yep.
5: For the road.
6: Ah. You're awesome.
5: All right, then. All right. Let me see it.
0: I'm working on it all day. So what do you think?
5: I don't know if I should be honest. I know how hard she's worked on this.
0: Please be honest. Everything needs to be perfect for tomorrow.
5: Okay. I think it's missing something.
0: What do you mean?
5: It's just a little too on the surface.
0: Superficial? Or?
5: No, not superficial. Maybe something softer.
0: I've really been listening. More than you know. And I think this is in tune with what the people want to see.
5: And I think that that's the problem. I think it is exactly what people want to see. I think it is exactly what people will be expecting.
0: Well, and that's a bad thing?
5: Yeah, if they don't connect to it. Liz, where's the risk? Where's the heart?
0: The heart?
5: Look, in these few days that I've known you, I have seen you open up and connect with so many people around you. And I want to see that in this campaign. I want to see that mysterious glint in your eye, that amazing smile that I saw last night, that personality that comes out. Put that into the campaign. It's wonderful. Just be yourself.
0: That's the problem. It's not me.
5: What do you mean it's not you?
0: I've been cheating.
5: What do you mean you've been cheating?
0: No, you're gonna think I'm crazy.
5: Liz, you want exactly what I want, at least I think you do. We just have to get through this one roadblock. And as far as the crazy thing, I'm not gonna let you off the hook that easy, migraine girl.
0: Calvin the elf

0: gave me a magic pin that lets me hear what other people are thinking.
1: Calvin the elf?
0: No, I'm being serious. It's how I knew that Drew hadn't met his goal. It's how I knew that Charles didn't like your pharmaceuticals pitch.
1: I think you might be a little tired, Liz.
0: It's how I knew you were on Match Me.
1: I'm sorry, what are you talking about? What are you doing?
0: You know what? I'm telling you the truth. Without this pin, I'm nothing but the real me.
1: Is that so bad?
0: You just said it yourself. There's no connection, no risk, no heart. At Drew Corzo's party last night, for just a moment, you were thinking of asking me out.
1: How'd you know that?
0: That's what I'm trying to tell you. I could read your mind.
1: Look, I don't know what this is, but I need to get some fresh air.
0: What, Robert, what about the pitch, the quota?
1: Quota? Liz, there's only one prospect I really wanted to win over. But I guess you already knew that.
0: Robert, wait. Robert.

0: Rough night?
1: I lost a big account. I let my family down, my company down. And all I have to show for it is this empty glass.
0: It's Christmas. Don't you believe in holiday magic?
1: Trust me, it ain't enough.
0: You're far too young to be giving up. And when you get to be my age, then we can talk. Thanks, Joe.
2: Yeah, see you tomorrow, Sam.

0: What do you want?
1: Ella, you have every right to be mad at me, but I really need someone to talk to.
0: Look, Liz, I'm not as mad at you as I am disappointed.
2: You don't need someone to talk to. You need someone to talk at.
1: I'm really sorry for being late for the play.
0: Late? You missed the entire thing.
2: Nothing seems to matter to you anymore.
0: I just don't understand you.
1: I'm trying to change. I really am, okay?
0: Well, you're doing a lousy job of it. Good night.
3: Who was that?
0: Nobody.
3: Thank you.

0: What a mess you've made of things.
1: You. I thought you said I could change.
0: And you have.
1: Some change. I mean, look at me. I'm a wreck. My life's a wreck. And everyone I care about hates me.
0: You could turn it all around. You've already started. You just don't realize it. First thing you need to do is give up that pin. It was never really your friend to begin with.
1: Oh, all right. You win.
0: Yes! Now, on your own merits, I want you to go out there and take hold of what you really want in life. Grab the bull by the horns and don't let go.
1: With my luck, the bull will probably drag me to death.
0: Now trust me this one last time. I know what I'm talking about. Oh, and Merry Christmas.
1: Merry Christmas.

0: Hey.
1: Hey. Mr. Corzo just arrived with his daughter.
0: Good. Have you seen Robert?
2: Hey, don't worry. You're gonna be great. You don't need him.
0: Gosh, why are they all sitting down? That's a bad sign. God, I wish anybody was thinking. I guess I'll never know.
2: Is that so bad?
0: It's Charles. Hi, Charles. It's almost time for the pitch.
3: Well, I've decided to let you carry the ball alone on this event.
0: What?
3: Yeah, you planned it. It's your baby. I think you and Robert can handle it without me.
0: Well, Robert and I...
3: I don't want to hear another word about it. You said you could turn this around, and now it's your time to prove it.
4: I'm just going to hang back and let you do your thing. It's going to be fine.
0: Well, I wish I was as confident as you think I am.
3: Just follow your heart, Elizabeth. And don't blow it.
0: Well, looks like we're on our own.
1: Look, you're gonna be fine, okay?
5: Ladies and gentlemen, can I have your attention, please? I'd like to begin by thanking Sarah for allowing the Conroy Agency to host this party in honor of the charity that bears her name. Now, I know it's not normal to start a pitch off with an apology, but there are a couple people here that I need to apologize to. Mr. Corzo, I can only imagine what you thought of me that day we met in the coffee shop. If I had taken the time to listen to you, I would have seen earlier the amazing work of your charity, Sarah's Dance. I shouldn't have behaved like that. I'm sorry. Robert, I should have given you more credit. But to be honest, when you came on board, I felt threatened. Conroy might not be the biggest agency around, but it's the best. And it's the best because at its heart, it's the same company it's always been. Started by a very smart man many years ago and run by that same man's grandson today. It's not about multinational conglomerates or 10-digit accounts. It's about people, what they think, what they want, and how they feel. Mr. Corzo, I was the type of person who spent my free time alone, working, trying to get ahead. My career came first, before friends, before family, before love. That's why I didn't believe in the concept of MatchMe.com, a website that claimed to have a mathematical formula to help you find your soulmate. I thought that was absurd. But that's the thing about love. Sometimes you have to go to the ends of the earth, sometimes you need a website, and sometimes you just need to bump into someone on the way to work. My match was staring at me in the face and I didn't even see him. I'm sorry, Robert. I learned that sometimes you have to stop and listen. You have to open yourself up to people. And that's what MatchMe.com did for me. It showed me that you have to trust the facts that are in front of you. It helped me listen. I'm just a regular girl telling you her story. And maybe, just maybe, for those of you out there who are searching, it'll help you find your soulmate. Thank you.

0: Robert, I'm sorry.
1: I never doubted you.
2: Well, I have to tell you, that was one of the most brilliant pitches I've ever heard. And the little touch of you looking at him throughout, really got to me. Right here. And the money that you're raising for Sarah's dance. What you've done here today means a lot to me.
0: So does that mean I'm forgiven?
2: No. But I am gonna sign with you guys anyway.
0: Thank you.
1: So, where is little Sarah?
3: Here she is.
2: Hey, this is my baby girl.
4: Hi, Daddy.
2: So, what do you think of the party so far?
4: It's wonderful, but it would be even better if you would.
3: Dance with me, Daddy.
2: I would be honored. Excuse me, I am wanted on the dance floor.

0: Hi, Ella. Hey, Tom, look who's here.
1: Hey, Merry Christmas, Liz.
0: Merry Christmas.
1: I wasn't sure if we'd be seeing you this year.
0: Well, Merry Christmas, everyone. So, who's Mr. Handsome over here?
2: Robert Morgan.
0: Ella, it's a real pleasure.
2: Hey, Ella. Robert.
1: Hey, Tom. Great to meet you.
2: Hey, Tom. How are you?
0: Max, come say hello to your aunt and her friend. Hey, Max.
3: Hey, Aunt Elizabeth.
0: Listen, I'm sorry I missed your show the other night, but I heard you were awesome.
3: Thanks, Aunt Elizabeth.
4: Max, I'm Robert.
3: So you're my aunt's boyfriend, huh?
4: Well, she seems to think so.
3: Cool.
4: Yeah, it is pretty cool.
3: What's that?
0: Well, Santa left this for you at my house.
3: Really? Can I open it now, Mom?
0: Go for it.
3: A Danger Dog action figure set. Awesome!
0: Wow.
4: That's some response. I wonder who does our advertising.
0: Can we wait till after Christmas?
4: Okay.
1: Can I get you guys a drink?
4: All right.
0: Let's do it.
4: Hey, you know what I was thinking?
0: No, you're gonna have to tell me.
4: Oh, huh.
3: Hey, look, Mom, they're under the mistletoe.
4: I'm thinking that kid read my mind.

0: Did you hear that?
1: I'll take a look. There's nothing out here. All right.
0: You're not seriously leaving already.
1: I have to meet your section leader. He's always complaining about first year players.
0: I'm a first year player.
1: I know you are. All right. Hold the door behind me. Mm-hmm.

0: Heidi?
1: Danielle, I'm over here.
0: Hey, sis. What's going on?
1: Hi. First, let's take a pic.
0: Okay. Did you get it?
1: Yep.
0: So, why exactly are we taking a picture right here?
1: Because, welcome home.
0: Home?
1: I finally found something affordable, as per your request, and close to the uni for me.
0: Heidi, look, I know this isn't a good time, but I just met a guy willing to sign me into his orchestra.
1: What are you talking about? That's great. Congratulations.
0: I know, right? It's just, they're going on tour and I would have to leave next week.
1: But you said that we would live together.
0: I know, it's just, this might be the break I need.

0: I love it.
1: Danielle will take this mangy cat out of the dishwasher, and Danielle pleads with her that the cat is dirty and needs a good wash. We used to be so close as kids.
2: And now?
1: We had a bit of a falling out. So, have you met a lot of girls on Swipe?
2: A few.
1: They didn't work out?
2: Girls tend to make a lot of claims online that they don't fulfill in person, and I set them straight.
1: Am I meeting your expectations?
2: So far, you're even better.
3: I better get going. I still have some work to do.
1: Okay.

0: Are we still going to her lake house?
1: Yeah. Pick you up first thing in the morning.
0: Great.
1: Hey. Promise. No work.
0: Okay.
1: See you, love.

0: So you're a personal trainer, right?
1: Yeah. At the gym just a couple blocks from here. Keeps me out of trouble.
0: Trouble, huh? What kind?
1: All kinds.
0: I sort of have this rule. 3 dates and then maybe second base.
1: Aren't you gonna get that?
0: You don't mind?
1: Of course not.
0: You know, she's probably just calling to tell me that the tour's been expanded and she'll see me next year, so I'll call her back.
1: We'll drink up. Tonight's still young.
2: Hey, it's Heidi. Leave a message.
3: Hey, Heidi, it's me, Danielle. Congratulations on graduating. Look, I know I was supposed to be there. Can we meet up and talk about it? I realize I shouldn't have left the way I did. I never felt right about it. Anyway, I would love to catch up, so call me, okay?

0: Thanks. I think I could live in this moment forever.
1: Well, we should make this a regular occurrence then. What's wrong, sweetheart?
0: I'm just a little nervous about seeing my sister. I haven't spoken to her in a while, and last time I saw her, we had this stupid fight.
1: About what?
0: I don't even know how to explain it. And my sister's always been so beautiful and smart and grounded, and I just...
1: You've had your head in the clouds a little bit.
0: Yeah, something like that.
1: Well, reality's a long way down, so why stop now?
0: Any way to get her a ticket for opening night?
1: I can stick her on the waiting list.
0: Great. I'll send you her info. Hopefully that will be our first step in forgiving everything.
1: I have something for you.
0: What is it?
1: It's just a little something.
0: Oh, you didn't have to. Wow. It's beautiful.
1: You like it?
0: Of course I do.
1: I'll go make some breakfast. Shoot me that info. I'd love to meet her, if she's anything like you, of course.
0: Of course.

0: Oh.
1: Hi.
2: Danielle, right?
0: Yeah, like a guess.
1: No, I've seen your picture at Heidi's. Ray McMillan.
0: Oh. Ray.
3: Danielle.
0: Heidi.
3: I wasn't expecting you.
0: My tour ends in L.A. I wanted to come by and let you know I got you opening night tickets.
3: Huh.
1: Pipes are fixed. It's nice to meet you, Danielle.
0: Come in. Cute place.
3: Tea?
0: Sure. So, how's Mom?
3: She's fine. Living the simple life at Mount Shasta. And she asks about you. But since we never talk, I don't have anything to tell her.
0: Yeah, the tour was intense. Ah,
3: there's the excuse.
0: Still on Mom's side, I see.
3: I don't pick sides.
0: You certainly don't stand up for me.
3: Is that why you're mad at me? Why we never talk? Because last I remember, you abandoned me.
0: Look, Heidi, I just want to make peace.
3: I've tried that. And all I get is a couple phone calls and then you disappear again.
0: Am I not worth another shot? Come on.
3: What's that?
0: Gift. It must be real silver.
3: Always been allergic to the finer things in life.
0: Can you believe it, though? A gift from the conductor.
3: I'll get you some lotion.
0: Oh, thanks.
3: So, who's this conductor?
0: He's a bit of a mystery man. He likes to keep his private life very private, sort of away from everyone.
3: So you don't know anything about him?
0: He calls it separation of work and home, but I'm starting to crack the shell.
3: Here.
0: Oh, thanks.
3: Well, at least you know the bracelet's not fake.
0: I know, right? The ultimate boyfriend test. You know, he helped me get those tickets for opening night. The show is sold out, and it's a pretty big deal.
3: It's not really my speed.
0: Oh, come on. I got you, too. I thought you might have a boyfriend.
3: Not at the moment, but I'm on swipe.
0: Really? That's how I met my guy?
3: Yeah, well, I'm taking my time.

0: Oh, I have to go. Already? I hate to run out.
1: Nothing I'm not used to.
0: Well, after L.A., the tour goes on hiatus for 3 months. I really want to repair things. I miss how close we used to be.
1: Well, an apology would be a step in the right direction.
0: Here, why don't you wear this to the show tonight? It will probably look better on your skin that's not bright red.
1: Okay.
0: Okay, see you soon.

0: What's wrong, hon?
1: Jack, the orchestra CEO. He seems to think my expenditures are non-refundable. Some expenses are missing.
0: This happens every year. It always gets sorted out.
1: I've been on the road so long. Didn't you miss me?
0: We've had longer.
1: Well, I missed you. I'm thinking about you every day.
0: Think about you too, James. It's just...

0: Karen says the case against me is circumstantial at best. I should be reinstated into the force soon. Get my old detective job back.
1: Yeah, that's great, V.
0: Yeah. And all of my psych evaluations came back perfect. I'm off all my medication for the time being.
1: Oh?
0: I realized that space is good for us at times, but maybe after your show, we could spend a little more time together. Go to our condo in Hawaii.
1: Yeah, maybe. I want to take a shower, right?

Hey, it's me. I need information on a Heidi Turner. I'm sending you a picture so you can match her. Name and address. Yes, I'm still on leave, but I really need this favor. I owe you big time.

0: Hello?
1: We want to meet Jack. Some money from the European tour is missing. I have to deal with it.
0: Sure. Then you have your show?
1: Yeah. You coming?
0: I wouldn't miss it.

classical music.

0: Hello.
1: Hey.
0: Victoria Montero.
1: Matthew Valance. Nice to meet you.
2: Excuse me.
0: So sorry.
2: No, it's okay.

0: see you after the break.
1: You okay?
2: Yeah, just something unexpected. I have to pee.
1: Sure, babe.
3: Matthew Valance.
1: Yes?
3: Does your date know about your criminal record?
1: Excuse me?
3: Or should I clue her in? Maybe she's into the low-life tag. Assault and battery, harassment.
1: Tabloids don't believe everything you read.
3: I'm Detective Montero.
1: Just talk to my lawyer.
3: 3 weeks in a hospital eating through a tube? The pictures of her are horrifying. You're looking at years of jail time.
1: What do you want from me? You trying to humiliate me?
3: I want to help you. What can you tell me about your date?
1: I met her through an app. Seemed like an easy score.
3: I could help you. Evidence could go missing, files could be deleted. A bit of hasty police work, and your case could be dismissed.
2: Reception is awful. My phone's about to die.

0: so nice meeting you both. Have a safe night. Meet me outside and my offer expires.
1: Hey, I need to go.
2: Just one second. I just have to talk to my sister and...
1: Do you mind taking an Uber?
2: Seriously? Yeah, sure. That's fine.
1: Okay.
2: I'll see you soon.
1: Yeah.
2: Nice seeing you too.

0: back so soon. Come on, take a shot with me.
1: No, I'm still leaving. I just left my phone in the washroom.
0: Okay.
1: Have a good night.

0: James?
1: What are you looking at?
2: Shit. Danielle,
3: let me explain. All right. Well, that's gonna go to you.
0: Who are you? Cost me plenty. You cheating pig.
3: She's just overreacting, that's all.
4: Wake up. I need to talk to you. Heidi?

0: Come on, Heidi. I need you.
1: Hey.
0: Hey, Ray.
1: Hey.
0: Have you seen Heidi?
2: No, but I found her phone in the grass this morning. She wasn't answering her door. I didn't want to bother her. Well, don't worry, though. It wouldn't be the first time that she's lost her phone after a long night at the bar.
0: Does that look like blood to you?
2: What?

0: I told you to put her in the basement. It's a good thing nobody lives out here.
1: Basement was locked. She's out cold. Am I done here?
0: Where's her phone?
1: In her purse, I presume.
0: It's not here.
1: Look again.
0: How am I supposed to get James here without her phone?
1: She must have dropped it.
0: Call it. Call her phone! Heidi?

0: That's weird.
1: I'm sure she's just out with a guy.
0: I don't know. The last thing she texted, she said something was urgent, and I ignored it. What if something happened? Let me try it. Ugh, great. It's password protected.
1: Relax. I'm sure if it was an emergency, she would have called the cops.
0: Hello?
2: Is Heidi around?
0: No, I'm sorry, she's not. Who is this?
2: Matthew. She left some stuff at my place. Who are you?
0: I'm her sister, Danielle Turner. We found her phone outside her apartment and...
3: We're worried that some...
0: Hello? He hung up on me.
1: Well, call him back.
0: I can't. I don't have her password.
2: Her sister, Danielle, has her phone in Heidi's apartment.

0: I understand your concern, but right now there's no evidence a crime has occurred.
1: What about the urgent text you sent me? Where we found her phone, we saw blood.
0: I'll send someone to get a sample of the stain you saw. But it'll take a couple days to run a full analysis. Right now, you can fill out a missing persons report. We'll put out an APB. If one of my guys sees her, we'll find out what's going on.
1: And what about this Matthew?
0: Do you have a last name?
1: No.
0: If he continues to call back, try and get a last name. I'll check it out.
2: Great. Well, thanks for your help, Officer Carter.
0: There you go.

0: Ray, it's open.
1: Hi, are you Daniel?

0: Turner?
1: I am.
0: I'm Detective Montero. I've been assigned to Heidi's missing person case.
1: Oh, great. Come on in. I was just making lunch.

0: I wasn't sure the police would act so quickly. The detective we spoke to seemed to think we needed more evidence.
1: We? Is there someone else here?
0: Ray, he lives next door. He's trying to break into Heidi's phone. He's a bit of a computer tech. Excuse me.
1: Would you consider Heidi the type to just up and leave? Has she done this sort of thing before?
0: No, never. She's the most reliable 24-year-old I know.
1: Does anyone come to mind that you think might want to hurt her? An ex-boyfriend, maybe?
0: Not really. Everyone loves her. Everyone. Oh. Oh, that must be Ray. I'll be right back.
2: So I think I found a way to get into her phone.
0: Oh, great.
2: Hey, Ray.
1: Detective Montero.
2: Nice to meet you.
0: She's been assigned Heidi's case.
2: Oh, awesome.
1: So you got into Heidi's phone. May I take a look?
2: Well, I haven't actually gotten into it yet, but I did download some software on my computer that I think is going to help us be able to crack it.
1: You know, I think it's best if I use police software to get into this. That way, nothing internal gets damaged.
0: Okay, great. Oh, you should probably know that a guy named Matthew was the last one to call her.
1: Did you get a last name?
0: No.
1: Okay. Well, it was great meeting you both. I should probably get going, look into this.
2: Detective, sorry, do you think that something may have actually happened to her?
1: Sometimes the most innocent-looking people are the ones that are most guilty. I'm going to leave you my card. Please be in contact with me directly in case you guys learn anything new.
0: Thank you, Detective.

0: Schweib? Seriously?
1: I'm looking at Heidi's profile. I don't know why I didn't think of this sooner. Matthew Valance.
0: Well, I mean, the guilty look guilty. Maybe we should just leave this one to the police. This guy's got to be the first one that they target.
1: What's the harm in swiping right? He doesn't look like the type that would talk to police anyway.
2: Why didn't you tell me about the neighbor? This would all be taken care of by now if you'd just done your part professionally.
3: I didn't know about him. We have a problem.
2: What?
4: Danielle's messaged me.
3: She wants to meet.
5: Hurry up!
2: Do you still want your case dismissed?
5: Somebody!
6: He responded.

0: You.
1: Unlock it. Unlock it.
0: Where did I go?

0: This whole area is a ghost town.
1: Yeah.
0: Are you sure you don't want me to come in there with you?
1: Ray, you're freaking me out.
0: You should be freaked out. If this guy took Heidi, who's to say that he won't do the same to you?
1: No, you will scare him off for sure. Okay, here's the plan. If I'm not back here in 15 minutes, you can come get me or call the police or something. Deal?
0: Deal. 15 minutes. It's 10:30 now.
1: All right.
0: Okay.

0: Hey.
1: Hi.
0: Come on in. This area, it's beginnings all the time. Can't be too careful.
1: Thank you for meeting with me. I'm really worried about Heidi.
0: Yeah, no problem.
1: What's with the wallpaper?
0: Ah, it's my great-grandmother. She was the artistic type.

0: You want something to drink?
1: Tea would be nice.
0: Think I have some in the pantry? Have a seat.
1: I guess we'll get right to it. You haven't seen Heidi?
0: Not since the orchestra date. She was pretty mad that I left before meeting you.
1: And why is that?
0: She had to take an Uber home. I guess it's pretty obvious why it didn't work out.
1: You hunt?
0: Yeah, just for fun. Nothing competitive, though.
1: I can't imagine killing an animal would be fun.
0: You'd be surprised. Anyway, it was pretty clear that Heidi wanted a relationship, and I was just looking for some, well, fun.

0: Power's out. Emergency lights will be on any second, though.
1: Does that happen often?
0: Fuses are all shot.
2: I'll need your help with the breaker box.
0: Actually, Heidi left some of her stuff. It's in the same room.
1: Since you haven't heard from Heidi yet, I should probably get going. Stop intruding on your night. Hopefully, you can find someone else to help you with the breaker.
0: No one else is here. You don't want to get Heidi's stuff? I mean, if not, I'll just chuck it.
1: When was she here?
2: A couple of weeks ago. Come on, help me with the breaker.
1: Don't you want to get that?
2: No.

Heidi.

0: What happened?
1: What the hell happened in there?
2: Nothing. I don't know. He was just... I don't know.
1: Did he hurt you?
2: No, he asked me to go into the bedroom with him, and he said he had some of Heidi's stuff.
1: Did he?
2: I don't know. I spooked. I'm sorry.
1: No. It's okay. It's okay.
2: What if Heidi is in there? Huh?
1: Detective Montero's gonna find her. All right? I know she will.
3: She got away. That guy came to her rescue again. If we're gonna get her, we're gonna have to get both of them.
4: So why didn't you? Your turn to watch Heidi.
3: No, I want out. I want my record wiped and I want to leave.
4: Tomorrow's Tuesday.
3: Are you even listening to me?
4: Tuesday, the job ends.
3: I know you're not a real cop.
4: You should be able to shut your mouth. Remember, I own you.
1: Wait here. We can't be too careful, okay?
2: Heidi?

0: It's Officer Montero calling.
1: Not yet.
0: Maybe we should call her. See if she's found any leads.
1: You should relax. I'm sure she's gonna call when she has something.
0: I'm so scared.
1: It's getting late. We should try to get some rest.
0: I can't sleep here.

0: You sure I shouldn't get out, Tom?
1: Yeah, you shouldn't be alone tonight. We gotta stick together. Plus, you know, Detective Montero, she could call at any time.
0: Right.
1: So the bedroom's that way. It's okay. I'm gonna sleep on the couch.

0: Okay. They're going on tour, and I would have to leave next week.
1: But you said that we would live together.
0: This might be the break I need.
1: What? What, you don't think I can make it?
2: Of course you can make it. But you can make it right here, like you promised.
0: This could be my one shot.
2: There will be other shots, Danielle. There always are.
0: I want to leave. I want to see the world. Get away from all this. I can't live with Mom breathing down my neck.
2: Why does it always have to be you against the family? You know, Mom co-signed for this place.
0: Good, good. Then you don't need me.
2: Danielle.
0: Look, I didn't expect you to understand anything.

0: Why do you have this?
1: Is it real good?
0: Why do you have this?
1: What?
0: Why do you have Heidi's backpack? What did you do to her?
1: Oh, her iPad's in there. The battery's dead. She just asked me if I could fix it.
0: What?
1: That's all. If you don't believe me, just open it. You can see for yourself.

0: I'm going insane.
1: It's okay.
0: I can't sleep. I'm gonna go for a drive.
1: It's the middle of the night. We don't.

0: You know, look, just because it wasn't Matthew, it doesn't mean that we're not gonna find Heidi.
1: Just every time I fall asleep, I just see her dead in a ditch.
0: Don't say that, honey.
1: And if she is, it's all my fault for not being there for her.
0: She wouldn't think that.
1: It's the truth. What about her iPad? If we can fix it, we can read her text messages and her emails. Maybe we notice something that an officer wouldn't.
0: Yeah, yeah, it's just the battery. It's an easy fix. I mean, it's an older model. I mean, I could just order one. We could have one within a couple hours.
1: Okay, well, order it.
0: Yeah, cool. Okay, great. Hey, let's not get too invested in this. You know, for all we know, I mean, this could be nothing, right?
1: Let's just do it.

0: Hello?
1: I'm sorry I didn't make it home last night.
0: It's fine. I'm pretty busy right now.
1: Doing what?
0: I'm with my shrink.
1: Victoria.
0: Yes?
1: We need to talk when you get home.

0: Why are you doing this?
1: Hey there, Blondie.
0: Please. Please let me go. She's gonna kill me. Please. Just uncuff my foot. Please, it's too tight. Please, just my foot. I'll do anything.
1: Anything?

0: You said you wanted to talk to me about something?
1: There's a press conference and dinner tonight. Just at the hotel. I've got an early morning in the city.
0: Yeah. Of course.

0: Hey, battery just came in.
1: Oh, great.
0: So, this should take roughly about an hour or so.
1: Oh. Yeah. Okay.
0: You kind of make me nervous.

0: I'm sorry.
1: It's okay.
0: I've been looking through these new sites to see if anything mentioned Heidi. Maybe she hit her head and lost her memory and is in a hospital somewhere. Wait a minute. Take a look at this.
2: Jessica was a very gifted woman, and we'd like to thank the Los Angeles Classical Orchestra and conductor James Hart for donating for the continued search efforts.
1: That just hits a little too close to home to be a coincidence.
0: I know, right?
1: Let's look her up. Jessica Ashley, social media. Maybe her Facebook page is still up.
0: Okay. It is. Oh my God.
1: What? What is it?
0: James Hart is my ex. He's my ex-boyfriend.
1: That's your ex?
0: Yes.
1: And she works for him?
0: She's wearing the same bracelet that he gave me. It's like a disgusting dog tag.
1: I'm not following.
0: She was a first year, too.
1: So you think that he hurt her? Why would he do that?
0: I don't know. Maybe he found a new girl. Oh my God, that new girl could have been me. I feel sick.
1: What's the connection to Heidi?
0: I don't know. I embarrassed him. I embarrassed him, and he told me it would cost me.
1: It's a little thin. Where are you going?
0: I need to confront him. I need to look him in the eyes and know that he has not touched my sister.
1: Why don't we just call Detective Montero?
0: Say what?
1: Let's go. Hey, I'm coming with you.
0: No. I need you to stay here and work on the iPad. Okay? I know what I'm doing.
1: Okay. Be safe out there. We care about you.
0: I'll be fine. See you soon.
1: Okay.

0: Danielle, what are you doing here?
1: I know about Jessica.
0: What are you talking about?
1: The girl that went missing exactly a year ago.
0: You need to leave.
2: Where's Heidi?
0: You accusing me? Hey.
3: Get off my property, now!
1: Just tell me you didn't make Heidi disappear the way you did Jessica.
0: You're acting insane! You're accusing me?
1: You said it would cost me, James. That's what you said.
0: When Jessica disappeared, I...
1: Just tell me where she is.
0: Now get off my property!
1: Fine. Let me leave then.

0: You think I want you here? It's locked.
1: Okay.
0: Shit. Security timer must have switched.
1: Give me your phone.
2: Send the car. The car just started.
1: How?
2: We're gonna get carbon monoxide poisoning.
0: That takes like an hour. Just relax.
2: An hour to kill us, only a few minutes until we pass out. Don't you have keys to open the door?
0: I have my car in the driveway, yeah.
2: What about this car?
0: It's locked.
2: Great. What are you doing?
0: Trying to find something to give in the lock. Unless you've got a better idea.
2: How did it turn on anyway?
0: It's a digital switch. Maybe my sister operated the app.
2: But your sister's here? She must be nearby to use the app. Help!
0: No! No! You can't go in there!
3: I'm here!
0: No! You can't go in there!
2: We're gonna die!
0: What are you doing? We're not. Stop freaking out. Just relax.
2: What are you...
0: Stand back.

0: okay. See? We're fine.
1: Okay, now what? Did it just...

0: James.
1: I'm not doing this, Danielle. I'm not trying to commit suicide. It's got to be a glitch, a recall, something like that. Just relax.
0: I think you're going to puke. The window.
1: I can't get through that gap.
0: Well, I can. I'll climb through and let you out. Get out.

0: Matthew, what do you want?
1: Danielle?
0: Heidi. Oh my God, are you okay?
1: No, I need help.
0: Why do you have Matthew's phone?
1: Because he kidnapped me.
0: Where are you? His house?
1: No, I don't know. I can't see anything, and I'm cuffed to the bed.
0: Send me your location on the phone.
1: Okay. No!
0: Heidi!
2: You want to see your sister alive?
3: Do exactly as I say.
0: Okay, just please don't hurt her, okay?
2: Come here, alone. I have a tracker on your phone. Any incoming or outgoing calls? And I shoot her.
0: Okay, I'm coming. Just please.

0: I need to see Detective Montero. Please, it's an emergency.
1: Officer Carter's on duty tonight. Carter, you got one up front.
2: Ray, how are you? Hey, let's go to my desk.
0: I've got evidence against James Hart. He has Heidi.
2: Slow down there.
0: So, I know that you have Detective Montero helping us out, but I can't seem to get in touch with her. And please, please, this is urgent.
2: Detective Victoria Montero.
0: Yes, ma'am, she's been really good to us.
2: This, Victoria Montero?
3: Yeah. Something wrong?
2: Yes. The captain took her badge when she was suspected of tampering with evidence in the Jessica Ashley case. You can never prove anything, but it didn't look good, considering Jessica was having an affair with Victoria's husband, James.
3: James Hart, the conductor?
2: Yes.
3: Take a look at this. Yeah, right there.

0: Heidi? I didn't know you could play. Bravo. Victoria?
1: Let's go to the bedroom.

0: Heidi?
1: Have a seat, James.
0: Is this some kind of sick joke?
1: This is your last will and declaration. To all your adoring fans, you're gonna admit that you killed Jessica Ashley. And now the guilt is just too much for you. Suicide is your only option. Sign it!
0: Victoria, you're my wife. You should not be acting this way.
1: And what kind of husband sleeps with his wife while filing for divorce?
0: I swear I've never met this woman before in my life.
1: Oh, really? Can you say the same thing about her sister?

0: Oh, good. There she is now.
1: Danielle, behind you.
2: Heidi!
0: Detective Montero, what are you doing?
2: Do you know that man?
0: Yes, he's my ex-boyfriend. What are you doing? He's got Heidi.
2: Danielle! Sit down. You don't have to do this. You're right. I don't have to. Just like she didn't have to sleep with my husband.
0: I swear, I didn't know he was married.
2: It doesn't matter anymore.
1: Toria, listen. I'm gonna sign this. Look, see? I'm gonna sign this now.
2: Shut up!
1: We're gonna work it out. I swear to God. We're gonna do everything to get you well. You had the wrong medication.
2: Shut up!
1: Get you all the help you can get. You know.
0: Don't move. Are you okay? I'm so sorry. I'm so sorry for everything.
3: Please drop your weapon!
4: Not her! The one on the floor! The one on the floor! Put her in cuffs!
2: No.
4: Toria!
2: No.
4: Let's get them out of here. We've got ambulances on the way.

0: We're okay. We're okay.
1: Oh, my wrist.
0: I love you so much.
1: I love you too.
2: Hey.
0: Ray.
2: You all right?
0: How did you find us?
2: Well, I finally fixed your iPad, and I found the address, and then I brought in the cavalry, and yeah.
0: Thank you.
2: Sure. Are you okay?
0: Yeah. I didn't think anyone was gonna find me.
3: I wasn't gonna give up until I did.
0: And Ray?
3: We made a good team.
0: Good team or good couple?
3: Will that be a bad thing? Officer Carter, what's happening with James?
4: Well, he's been under investigation for embezzling orchestra funds for a while now. I believe we found everything we need inside to put him away for a long time. You ladies are free to go. I'll be in touch.
2: Thank you. You guys want to get out of here?
3: I think so.
0: Yeah. Danielle, wake up. You're going to miss your flight. Danielle, wakey, wakey.
3: Hey.
0: Your flight's in 2 hours. Get dressed.
3: Yeah, about that.
0: Oh, no. Did the job fall through?
3: Actually, I declined last minute. I was thinking maybe I could stay here with you.
0: Well, you'd have to get the spare key back from Ray.
5: No way, I'm keeping it.
0: Danielle! Is he in your bedroom?
3: How about I make us some breakfast?
0: Okay.

0: taken enough crap. I don't need any more from you.
1: Stay away from me.
2: Just look at you. Marrying you was a mistake.
0: What do you even do all day? I'm out there busting my ass, working hard, and I come home to this? I'll decide when you lose. You're pathetic. I'm sick of you and your whining and crying. What kind of mother are you anyway?

0: well?
1: Oh, baby. Good to see you. I've gone 4 days, it feels like a lifetime.
2: I felt the same way. I thought of you the whole time.
1: How are you doing, darling?
2: I'm all right.
1: Never was much for words. Married 3 months now. Thought your daughter would have warmed up to me by now.
2: Give it time. She'll come around. I know her. She will. Give me another kiss. Shall we?

0: I've been thinking. Winters are cold here, and I hardly have any friends. Maybe we can move. Spend our time somewhere else.
1: Well, now, you knew when we married that horses were my passion. Country, the outdoors, it feeds my soul. I'm sorry, but this is who I am. This is where I live. I'll tell you what, honey. We can take a vacation anywhere you want to go.
0: I love you.
1: I love you, too.
2: You sure you want to do this with your heart condition? You've only known her 6 months, and already you want to unlock the prenup. What are you, crazy or something?
1: Between you lawyers and damned accountants, you convinced me to sign it, and I never should have in the first place.
3: Daniel, listen to me. I've been your friend and lawyer for a long, long time. This is about protecting you and your assets. You gotta trust me on this one. Okay, I'll tell you what. Wait 3 more months. You still feel the same way? I won't fight you on it.
0: Am I interrupting?
1: Not at all. We were just talking business, and Larry's on his way out.
3: Daniel, you think about what I was talking about?
1: Absolutely.
0: Good night. Is everything okay?
1: Couldn't be better.
0: Oh, Amanda and I are going to the auction in the morning.
1: I hate it when you two leave.
0: We'll be back before you know it.
1: You sure you want to go?
0: Don't tempt me.
1: Well, I guess we got the whole night then.
0: We do.
4: I can't believe how much I detest living on a ranch. It's miles away from a town, if you want to call it that. I mean, we could live anywhere in the world. He chooses to live on a ranch. Don't you have anything to say?
5: He's been nice to us.
4: Don't screw this up for us.

0: How are you doing, sweetheart?
1: Better now that I hear your voice.
2: Just wanted to check in before I went to bed.
3: You're looking forward to the art auction tomorrow?
1: Yeah, but I'd rather be someplace else.
0: I know you've been wanting to go somewhere exotic.
3: So I booked us first-class tickets to Miami.
2: What?
1: Daniel, I love you.
3: I just want to make you the happiest woman in the world.
2: Oh, honey, you have.
0: All right, I know you're tired. I'll see you soon enough.
1: Night and night, baby. I'm going to bed.
3: Goodbye, honey.

That's strange. Yes, you have a Ruby Nash name there. Nash, N-A-S-H. Yes, Ruby Nash. Can you put me through to her, please? No, no, she's there. I just talked to her. Can you try the room again, please? Thank you.

0: Mary, you have made me a very happy man. For that, I have something special for you.
1: Ted, you spoil me.
0: May I?
1: Please.
0: You like it?
1: Oh, it's beautiful. I absolutely love it.
0: Well, something's bothering you. What is it?
1: I wasn't sure how I was going to tell you. I have to go back to Miami for a while. My aunt is ill.
0: Oh, no. Oh, my darling, I'm so sorry. Well, how long have you gone?
1: A few weeks, perhaps. I will think of you the whole time, though.
0: Will you?
1: Let's not let this ruin our evening.
0: Oh, no.
1: Okay.
0: Cheers.
1: Cheers.
2: What are you doing?
3: You know, this isn't a fairy tale life we're living, so get that notion out of your head.
2: I'm sorry.

0: How was the trip?
1: Fine. Hi.
0: Hey, sexy.
1: Oh, I missed you. Miami, you and I on the beach? Didn't you miss me?
0: You know I did. How was the auction?
1: Oh, I didn't even bid.
0: Why not?
1: I won't bid just to spend your money. I told you that. You know, it's been a long drive. Why don't I change, freshen up, and make you your favorite dish?
0: Absolutely.

Can I speak to Frank, please? Dan and Nash speaking. Frank, how you doing, buddy? Great, great, great. Listen, I have a question for you. Did you happen to see my wife at the auction yesterday? You didn't. No, that's great. Appreciate it if you kept this between you and I. Okay, thanks.

0: Ah, hey, gorgeous. No, you can stay away.
1: Stay away from my wife.
2: Your wife?
1: That's right, my wife.
2: Ruby Nash.
0: Ruby Nash? Who the hell's Ruby Nash? I don't know any Ruby Nash.
2: Don't play me for a fool.
1: You leave my wife alone or I'll make your life miserable.

0: What's wrong?
1: Who are you?
2: You weren't at the auction last night. You lied to me.
1: Who's Ted?
2: What are you hiding?
0: What? You have me followed? What are you accusing me of?
1: You know damn well what I'm accusing you of. Is it true?
0: I'm sorry.
1: You're sorry? You're sorry? That's all you have to say for yourself?
0: No, Daniel. Goodbye.
3: Ruby! Ruby!

0: What's going on? What's going on? Where's Daniel?
1: I'm sorry, Ruby. Daniel's gone.
0: What are you saying?
1: Daniel gave me a call. It sounded urgent, so I came right over. And that's when I found him in the stable.
0: Oh, no.
1: Ruby. Ruby, no. No, no, no, no.

0: I am sorry for your loss, Mrs. Nash. But I need to ask you a few questions. Was your husband on any medication?
1: He was on blood thinners. He had a heart condition a few years back.
0: When was the last time he saw a doctor?
1: Not sure. Daniel disliked visiting the doctors.
0: I see. First indication suggests that his death was a tragic accident.
1: How?
0: We found a shelf knocked over in the stable. Unfortunately, the bleach and ammonia bottles smashed and mixed, forming chlorine gas. It's extremely toxic and deadly when inhaled.
1: Can we please do this another time? This is just too much.
0: I understand.
1: Thank you.
2: We can discuss this later at the station.
0: Thank you. We're done here.
3: I'm so sorry, Willie. I just can't believe this happened.
1: I should have made him go to those checkups.
3: No, he hated doctors. Last time he saw a doctor was when he had his heart attack.

0: I just don't know what I'm gonna do without him.
1: Daniel loved you dearly.
2: He wanted me to annul the prenup. He felt that two people in love shouldn't be bound by.
3: I never would have allowed him to do that.
0: I loved him, not his money. I mean, what good is all this without him?
2: I can see now why he loved you so much.
3: May I have some time alone, please?
2: Of course.
0: Thank you.

0: There were a lot of people at the funeral. He must have had a lot of friends.
1: He gave all that money to the church and he left us with $200,000 in a lousy prenup? At least we can sell the house.
0: Why can't we stay there?
2: I think it would be a good change for us to go to Seattle. Are you hungry?
0: No.
2: Starving.

I've started a charity in honor of my late wife, Catherine Landon, who sadly lost her battle to cancer 2 years ago. And it will be the goal of this charity benefit being held this week to raise $25 million to fight cancer. We can conquer cancer in our lifetime, and you can help us achieve that goal. Now, I will be donating $2 million of my own money, and I encourage you all to do what you can. Thank you so much.

0: Sorry?
1: No, please. I'm sorry. Are you okay?
0: Yep, that was completely my fault.
1: No, please. You sure you're okay?
0: I'm fine, yes. We need to put a traffic light in here. Kind of reminds me of those windy streets in Rome where every car, bicyclist, or pedestrian is a near miss.
1: So you've been to Rome?
0: I have, yes. I used to visit before my husband passed away.
1: Well, I love that city.
0: It's beautiful, right? It's like every corner is a piece from a museum.
1: Spectacular.
0: Yeah.
1: I'm Nicholas Landon. It's a pleasure to meet you.
0: Ruby Nash.
1: So, Ruby, are you here for the benefit?
0: I am. And it seems as though I've been stood up.
1: Oh, well, I'm sorry to hear that. Whoever he was obviously a fool to stand you up.
0: Everything happens for a reason, I suppose.
1: That's what they say. Would you care to join me for a drink?
0: I'd like that.
1: Please.
0: Thank you.

0: I've always wanted to have an office in the city and still be near the waters. So I've got the best of both worlds.
1: Indeed. Thank you.
0: Thank you.
1: So how long ago did you lose your wife?
0: She passed away 2 years ago.
1: And that's why the event is named after her.
0: That's right. It's ironic I would meet you here.
1: You must miss her a lot. I miss my husband.
0: It hasn't been easy.
1: I have a daughter.
0: Really?
1: Mm-hmm.
0: I have a daughter as well. How old is yours?
1: Amanda's 18.
0: Yeah, Teresa's about to turn 23.
1: I have a confession. Meeting you tonight has made me happy. And I haven't felt this way in a long, long time.
0: Well, maybe it doesn't have to be just tonight.
1: Yes.
0: Wonderful.
2: So, when are they supposed to be here?
3: Any moment.
2: Finally, after 3 weeks, I get to meet the mystery woman. what's her daughter's name?
3: Amanda.
2: How old is she?
3: 18. What's with all the questions?
2: It's just a little weird that my dad's dating again.
3: You think it's too soon?
2: No. Don't take it in the wrong way. It's just, I was just thinking about Mom. But if you are happy, then I am happy for you.
3: I appreciate that, honey. I love you.
2: I love you too.
3: And yes, I'm happy.
0: That must be them. Forget it.

0: Hi. Welcome to our home.
1: Hi.
0: Come on in.
1: Thank you. Hi. Hi.
0: And this must be Amanda. It's very nice to meet you.
1: Oh.
0: This is my daughter, Teresa.
1: Hi. I've heard so much about you.
2: Oh, likewise.
0: Would you like a quick tour of the house?
1: That would be lovely.
0: Great. We'll see you two in a bit.
2: Okay. So you want to come in?
3: It's just you and your father in this big house?
2: For now. I'm actually working on getting my own place right now.
3: Oh. So, my dad really seems to like your mom.
2: I mean, she is beautiful.
3: Men seem to like her.
2: I was thinking maybe we should leave the love burns alone.
3: Okay.
2: Okay. Hey, Dad. Amanda and I are going to go out for a bit.
0: Okay, you two have a good time.
2: Okay. You ready?
3: Yeah.
2: Okay, let's do it.
0: I think we've got the place all to ourselves.

0: Do you think it's possible to have two soulmates in one lifetime?
1: I do.
0: Can you stay with me here forever?
1: Yes.
2: Nicholas Landon will make a priority of his campaign to generate employment and opportunities for everyone in the state. With coverage like that, I don't see how my dad can lose. Gotta go. Chat later. Dad, you're off to a great start. Polling looks good, and everyone likes you. You gonna say something? Are you excited?
3: I am. Yeah.
2: Well, calm down, Dad. Hold yourself back.
3: Sweetheart, there's something I want to talk to you about.
2: Okay.
3: You know that I love you more than anything else in the world, right?
2: You want to marry her, don't you?
3: You are too smart.
2: I mean, you just met her, Dad. Give it some time. Maybe live together first and then see how that goes.
3: Ruby woke something in me that I thought was dead. Something that was all in the past. But the fact is, I'm in love with her. I'm in love with her, and I don't see why I shouldn't marry her.
2: Well, I'm not saying you don't have the right to remarry. It's just, you don't really know her. So when's the wedding?
3: Next month. Just a small, intimate affair. No press, no hoopla, just some immediate family and a couple of good friends.
2: Well, I want you to be happy, too.
3: Well, thank you. That means a lot. Now, Ruby gets home tomorrow. I'd really like it if we could all have dinner together.
2: Well, where'd she go?
3: She's settling some of her late husband's affairs.
4: Is there something I should know?
2: Uncle Joe! Hey, what are you doing here?
4: What, I need a reason to come say hi to my brother and favorite niece?
3: Hey, Joe.
4: How you doing?
3: Good.
4: Good.
2: So, are you gonna tell him or should I?
4: Tell me what?
3: Well, you're my PR spokeswoman. You may as well be the one.
2: Dad's getting married.
4: What? To who?
3: Her name's Ruby.
4: Wow. Well, I guess congratulations are in order.
3: Thank you.
4: Yeah. When's the wedding?
3: Next month. And yes, you're invited.
5: Hey, everyone. Sorry to interrupt. Mr. Landon, Mr. Stevens in the boardroom.
3: Oh, thank you, Michael. I'll be right there. This will just take a few moments.
4: Sure. Married?
1: Yeah.
4: Wow. Talk to me.
1: Okay.
4: Where did they meet?
2: A dad's charity event.
4: You said her name was Ruby...
2: Nash. Wild questions.
4: I'm just looking out for my brother.
2: Uncle Joe, I've never seen Dad happier.
4: You hungry? Let's see if your dad wants to get some lunch.

0: Hi, I'm Michael.
1: Amanda.
0: I work for Mr. Landon. He asked me to stop by, pick up some documents. You can call him if you like.
1: No, it's fine. Do you know where they are?
0: Said they'd be on the table.
1: How long have you worked for Nicholas?
0: Started my internship about a year ago.
1: Okay. Do you like working for him?
0: I do, yeah. It's brilliant. I learned a lot already.
1: Yeah.
0: You draw?
1: Yeah.
0: So do I. You know, there's an art exhibit at the SAG in town this week. Would you want to check it out with me?
1: Yeah.
0: Awesome. Okay, well, now I do have to go, so

0: How can you top this for a getaway weekend?
1: It's just so beautiful.
0: It sure is.
1: And very romantic. Mm-hmm.
2: Honey? Honey, are you okay?
0: Yeah, it's nothing. Just my asthma's acting up again.
2: Seems like it's getting worse.
0: No. Oh, it's fine. It's nothing for you to worry about. So why don't I get you another drink?
2: It sounds perfect.

0: Hey, Uncle Joe.
1: Hey, Teresa. Is your dad there?
0: No, he's out of town for me.
1: Actually, it's you I wanted to talk to.
0: Sure, what about?
2: I did a background check on her.
0: Why?
1: There's just something about her.
2: Did you know that her late husband died in a tragic accident?
0: No, I had no idea.
1: And that's not even the strangest part.
2: Prior to her previous marriage, there's no record.
0: What are you trying to say?
1: I'm not sure. I have a friend who's a PI. I want him to look into this. I'm sure that it's nothing. But for now,
2: let's just keep this between you and I.
0: All right.

0: Where were you?
1: I was out with a friend.
2: Don't lie to me. I just saw you with him. Who is he?
1: His name is Michael, and he works for Nicholas.
0: Are you trying to mess things up for us?
1: I just want a normal life. And I really like that guy.
0: You don't know anything about men. They don't care about you.
2: They just want a pretty wife by their side that they can show off, but you mean nothing to them. They will abuse you and then they will discard you, but not until they rip away who you once were.
1: But Michael is not like that, and I am not like you.
0: Then you're a fool.
3: Hey, honey.
4: Hi, sweetheart.
3: Is Amanda okay?
4: You know, I just think she's feeling a little under the weather.
3: Huh.

0: I'm Lottie. What the hell was that?
1: Oh, I was putting a little perfume on and I...
0: Grab my inhaler.
1: Of course.
0: Honey, go 911.

Hi. Look, I feel really bad about the other night, and I'd like to make it up to you. Going to town and get some lunch.

0: Dad?
1: Hello? Is this she? What?
2: What happened, Mom?
1: Oh, no.
2: Mom!
1: Honey, Nicholas is dead. Oh, my God. Oh, my God, sweetheart.
2: No! No, you're lying!
1: I'm not lying, honey. Oh, babe. I'm sorry.

0: What happened?
1: We believe it was an asthma attack. That's what it looks like to us. I'm gonna finish up upstairs and come back down and ask you guys some questions.
2: Thank you.
3: You're gonna stay here tonight?
2: If my hand moved out in the first place, you'd still be alive.
3: Oh, sweetheart. Oh, come here. We can't always protect the people we love, you know? If it's not your fault, don't blame yourself. Okay? Come here.

0: Hi, sweetie.
1: Hey, Uncle Joe. So glad you're here.
2: How's Ruby?
1: Well, she's upset.
0: Do you think she could be faking it?
1: Why would she say something like that?
0: I don't want to raise any alarms, but my PI thinks there's something really suspicious about Ruby.
1: Meaning?
0: We think Ruby's not her real name, and that she stole someone's identity.
1: Are you saying that she had something to do with Dad's death?
0: Well, something is not right here.
1: What are you thinking?
0: I'm gonna find the truth. Trust me. I'll know more soon.

0: What are you doing here?
1: Excuse me?
0: I don't know what you're thinking, lady. You might be able to fool everyone else, but you can't fool me.
1: I know your brother just died, but I was also his wife. What would Nicholas think if he saw the way you were treating me?
0: You are not going anywhere near Teresa.
2: Don't touch me.
0: You think you're being mistreated now? You haven't seen anything yet.
1: Are you threatening me?
0: I am.
2: I don't take threats lightly.
0: I don't care.

0: Amanda, what are you doing here?
1: I just had to get out of the house.
0: Something wrong? It's okay, you can tell me.
1: Well, it's my mom. Sometimes I'm afraid of her.
0: What does that mean?
1: This was a mistake.
0: Hey, don't go, okay? Don't. Please, just sit down, okay?
1: You can't tell anyone what I said about my mom.
0: I won't. Don't worry.

0: Just don't do anything stupid. Put him on.
1: Why are you doing this?
2: Shut up and drive.

0: just had to get in my way, didn't you? Couldn't leave well enough alone.
1: You killed him, didn't you?
0: You think your brother was the first? Have you ever had a broken jaw? How about a fractured eye socket? Two years of beatings. He finally got what he deserved. And that day I vowed no man would ever control or own me again. Pull over.

Amanda, it's your mother. You're not at home. Please give me a call.

0: Someone's here.
1: Get the hell in the car.
0: She doesn't want to go with you right now.
1: Is that true?
0: Hey, you don't have to go with her. Amanda.
1: Stay the hell away from her.

0: Don't waste your time with him, Amanda. You can't trust him. Any man, actually. Michael's not like that. And how would you know?
1: Maybe if you'd let me spend some time with him.
0: It's not gonna matter anyway, because once they finish reading the will, all our problems will vanish.
1: What does that mean?
0: You'll see.

0: name and number, and I'll get back to you when I can.
1: Hey, Uncle Joe. I haven't heard from you in a while. Give me a call, okay? Hello?
2: Hi, Teresa. It's Detective Santos. We have the results on your father. As we suspected...
0: He died of an asthma attack.
1: And you're absolutely sure?
0: We are.
2: I'm very sorry for your loss.

0: Hey, can I talk to you for a second?
1: Sure.
0: Amanda came by my place last night.
1: How's she doing?
0: She's actually really upset. She started talking about her mother, and then she froze up and wouldn't say anymore. Then she showed up.
1: Ruby?
0: She went ballistic. Started yelling at both of us. She intimidated Amanda into leaving.
1: God, there's something wrong with her. Even my uncle didn't like her right away. I just feel bad for Amanda.
0: Yeah, me too. She's had a few stepdads. I mean, that can't be easy on anyone.
1: How many?
0: I think she mentioned three.
1: Three, are you sure?
0: That's what she said.
1: Okay, I gotta leave. Will you walk me out?
2: Being of sound mind and body, not under duress or undue influence, I declare this my last will. I hereby leave all my assets, personal belongings, real estate, and insurance monies to my beloved daughter, Teresa. In the event that anything should happen to Teresa, then my wife, Ruby, shall inherit the aforementioned assets. I would like my beloved wife, Ruby, to stay in our house until such time as she has remarried. And she shall receive $500,000 from my estate. Are there any questions?
3: No.
2: I'm very sorry for your loss. If you need anything, don't hesitate to call.
1: You may have fooled everyone else, but I know you had something to do with my father's death.
4: What? No, I loved your dad. You're emotional, you don't-
1: Do not touch me.
4: After everything, he gives me nothing. That bitch knows she had something to do with this.

0: Teresa, hi. Sorry to inform you so soon after your recent loss, but...
1: We found the body.
2: No, please no.
0: We believe it's your uncle.
1: And we need you to identify the body.
2: It was her.
1: Who?
2: Ruby.
0: That's a very serious accusation to make.
3: Detective, my uncle was looking into her past.
2: He knew there was something wrong with her, and she killed him for it.
0: Okay, we've invited her down to the station, so...
1: I'd appreciate it if you didn't mention that until we investigate further.
2: All right.

0: Thanks for coming on such short notice.
1: Yeah, what's all this about?
0: We found Joe Landon's body last night.
1: What? Oh, that's terrible. Well, what happened?
0: Well, that's what we're trying to ascertain.
1: I will help you in any way that I can.
0: Appreciate that.
1: Of course.
0: Can you tell me where you were the night of the 14th?
1: Yes. I was with my daughter, Amanda. Thank you. She wasn't feeling well. You can call her and ask her if you'd like.
0: Oh, I will. Please.
1: Thanks.
0: Two husbands dying in a year. You must be devastated.
1: I'll never get over it. Those losses will be with me forever. What does that have to do with Joe's death?
0: Well, did you know that he was looking into your past?
1: Are you accusing me of something? Because I have nothing to hide, Detective. Do I need a lawyer? Am I being detained?
0: No. Not at all.
1: I loved my husbands. And we're done talking. One more thing, Detective. My daughter and I won't be staying at that house anymore. Too many painful memories. And now family members think that I had something to do with his death? That's just too much for me to face every day. We'll be leaving town.

0: them.
1: So,
2: we looked into her past, and yeah, there were some other deaths, unusual and suspicious. But the coroner's reports always stated either natural causes or accidental.
1: What do you mean?
2: Well, her first husband died in a tragic accident. The second, health-related death, which was fully investigated. And then there was your father and his asthma, which was proven to be his cause of death.
1: And Joe? Was that an accident, too? She killed him. I know it.
2: Everyone is a suspect until proven innocent. But we have no evidence, no witnesses. And she came in voluntarily before she leaves town.
1: She's leaving town, too? Don't you think that's a little suspicious?
2: Of course I do. But I can't do anything unless I'm charging her with a crime.
1: Do not let her get away with murder.
3: Amanda! Amanda! Pack your bags, we're done here.
4: What?
3: Why?
1: They've turned against us.
3: Yeah, they always do.
1: What's that supposed to mean?
4: I just want to live a normal life. Why can't we try and make it work here? I like Michael, and I really like Teresa.
3: Oh! She is the reason we're in this mess! It is not her fault!
4: Are you saying it's my fault?
1: Be ready to leave in the morning.

0: I can't talk for long.
1: What's wrong?
2: We're leaving in the morning.
1: Leaving? What? Where?
0: I don't know.
3: Don't know or can't say.
0: I don't know. I would tell you if I knew. I don't want to go.
1: Then don't go.
3: Stay with me.
4: Amanda!
0: I can't. I have to go. I'll miss you.
1: Amanda, wait.

0: Are you hurt?
1: No. No. I'm fine. I'm fine.
0: Are you sure?
1: Yes.
0: You're shaking. It's no trouble. I can give you a lift home.
1: I have some things that I need to do.
0: Carol.
1: Ruby. Excuse me.
0: Any guy would have done the same thing.
1: No, no, not any guy.
0: I hope this doesn't sound too forward, but would you be in a situation to accept a lunch invitation?
1: I've never heard it put that way. Yes. You did save my life after all.
0: Call me? Tomorrow?
1: I will. Thank you.

0: I think I'm gonna like it here.
1: Just last week, you said you were thinking of moving on.
0: I met someone.
1: You met somebody?
0: Mm-hmm.
1: You met somebody?
0: Yep.
1: A doctor.
0: Yeah. And he saved me from a mugger.
1: What?
0: Mm-hmm. This guy was trying to steal my purse and Carol intervened.
1: Guess not all men are evil then. Nicholas passed away 6 months ago and you have already met somebody? It's unbelievable.
0: I don't deserve to be happy. I shouldn't move on, is that what you're saying?
1: What about Michael? I liked him and you moved us away.
0: Michael was no good for you.
1: What if this guy's no good for you? Or what if this guy ends up turning on you and then he has some kind of crazy accident like everybody else?
0: What did you say?
1: Oh. Did Nicholas turn against you? Or Daniel?
0: Wow. I mean, I knew I wasn't the perfect mother, but I didn't think I was so awful that my own daughter would accuse me of something like that. I did the best that I could, Amanda.
1: Sorry.
0: Just leave me alone.
2: I hear the lunch here is really good.
0: Well, I'm excited to try it. Thank you.
2: Thank you very much.
0: So, you're a doctor. I'm impressed.
2: I'm a cardiologist. But thankfully, I've made some wise investments, which have allowed me to pursue the other things that I love.
0: And such as?
2: Well, let me see. Where do I begin? I love to travel. Visit exotic places. Skiing, scuba diving.
0: That sounds amazing.
2: Oh. Enough about me. Tell me about you.
0: I have a daughter. Her name is Amanda and she's 18.
2: Then you're divorced?
0: Actually widowed.
2: I had no idea. I'm so sorry.

0: Your daughter must have been devastated to lose her father.
1: It was her stepfather. And they were close. I don't think she'll ever get over it.
0: Let's talk about something else, shall we?
1: Okay.
0: Have you traveled much?
1: No, I haven't. But I've always wanted to go to Fiji.
0: Fiji's nice this time of year.

0: I had a great time, too. Talk to you tomorrow.
1: How was your date?
0: Amazing. He's just too good to be true.
1: Aw. If you really like this guy, then can we stay here?
0: Because I'm so sick of moving.
1: I'm sick of moving too. You look really happy.

0: This isn't how the story ends. So how long have you lived here?
1: So I've been here for 16 years now.
0: Okay.
1: I love it here.
0: Yeah. I'm liking it more and more every day.
1: I like that.
0: Can we get a picture?
1: Why not?
0: Cool. There.
1: Oh, that's nice. You're going to have to send me that one.
0: I will. After I get a few more. Found your next victim already?
1: Excuse me?
0: This is my stepdaughter, Teresa. You better be careful. You might end up like my dad. She blames me for her father's death. Or like her husband before that. Did you tell him about Daniel as well?
1: Who's Daniel?
0: A tragic accident, right, Ruby? What are you doing here? Just making sure you don't destroy another family.
1: Look, I'm not sure what's going on here, but I should go.
0: Could you just give me a minute?
1: I have somewhere I've got to be, Ruby.
0: You think you can show up and ruin my life like that?
2: What, like you did mine? No matter where you go, I will find you.
3: Teresa.
4: Hey, I saw Ruby.
3: You didn't talk to her, did you?
4: You said you weren't going to.

0: important is how we live in the present. And I certainly don't believe you have the capacity to be a murderer.
1: So you still want to see me?
0: Yes, I still want to see you. There's another reason I came by. It's Teresa. She's been following me.
1: What?
0: I know, it sounds crazy, but I just don't trust her.
1: This is harassment. I should call the police.
0: Okay. I just wanted to tell you face to face. Can I see you tomorrow?
1: Okay. Yes.
0: All right. I'll see you tomorrow.
1: Okay.
0: Good night.
1: Good night.

0: Yeah, I was just thinking about my dad.
1: I think about him too. It's okay.
2: I'll be over soon.

0: You need to be careful from now on. You don't go anywhere without Michael or I by your side. She won't try anything if you're not alone.
1: We're close to bringing her down. I can feel it. And your idea to fake the mugging was great. She has no clue.
0: I wouldn't underestimate Ruby. She's dangerous.
1: Well, she can't take my stalking her much longer. She's gonna break and say something incriminating.
0: I agree.
1: I can't thank you enough for all of your help.
0: Your Uncle Joe is my best friend. What kind of a private investigator would I be if we couldn't nail his murderer? Or your father's? Well, she did it, I know it. The police can't prove it. They had their hands tied, but we don't.
1: And what do you think will happen to Amanda?
0: Depends on how involved she was. Whether or not she'll turn state's witness against her own mother.
1: Well, it's getting late. I should go.
0: Just be careful.

0: Michael, we need to talk.
1: This is Ruby Landon, and I need to file yet another stalking complaint.
2: I've contacted your department 3 times in the last 5 days.
1: Yes, she has threatened to harm me, and I need you to get her to stop harassing me. I can be there in an hour. Thank you.
0: Mom, you're scaring me.
3: I was wrong. I thought it was different, but it wasn't. Never again. Don't ever let yourself be fooled by a man.

0: Carol.
1: Hi, Ruby. I was just thinking about you.
2: And so was I.
0: Listen, I've got something very special planned for us today.
2: I think you're going to love it.
1: That sounds wonderful.
0: I'm at Moon Lake.
1: Moon Lake, that's 30 miles from here.
0: Yeah.
2: I put together this nice little picnic for us.
0: But if you can't make it...
2: I totally understand.
1: No, I'll be there.
2: I'll see you soon.